0: The time to choose our future has arrived. We have the choice. If you, the nations of this earth, provoke another great war, the Hopi believe that humans will burn and be reduced to ashes.
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from the Yellow Oreo Kingdom. Where do I get my protein? From plants, of course, and so can you. Here is a tip on how to prevent gym-related back injuries. Using proper technique and preparing your body before exercise are two of the best ways to reduce the risk of back injuries during workouts. It is recommended you select manageable weights you can lift with good form, strengthen your core muscles, and take the time to warm up before each training session. Choosing weights that are too heavy can cause poor posture and place excessive stress on the spine, increasing the likelihood of injury. Instead, focus on controlled, deliberate movements that maintain proper alignment throughout each exercise. Before performing exercises such as squats, deadlifts, and overhead presses, complete a few light warm-up sets to activate your muscles, improve joint mobility, and reinforce proper lifting mechanics. Combined with consistent core strengthening and good technique, these simple habits can help protect your back and keep you training safely. Love you for being veg and going green to save the planet, thus save the world. Thank you for your attention. And here's the weather around our beautiful globe.

0: United Kingdom authorizes new tests to diagnose endometriosis. The government of the UK recently approved two new methods for detecting if a woman has endometriosis, a painful condition affecting the uterus. In the first system, called EndoTest, patients send a saliva sample to a lab, which monitors for specific microRNA. And the second option, called EndoSure, determines if the condition is present by monitoring electrical signals in the gut with sensor pads. Ordinarily, women need invasive surgery under general anesthetic to get a diagnosis, which can take 9 to 11 years. The new systems cut this lengthy waiting time to a few days. The United Kingdom has a total of 6 Shining World Leadership Awards to date for animal protection, caring, kindness, wise leadership, and wise governance. Kudos, United Kingdom, on improving endometriosis diagnosis in your country. In the elevating grace of the Providence, may this advancement help countless women avoid unnecessary discomfort and bring healing.
1: Chinese tech firm receives international accolades for recycling technology. Guangdong Brump Recycling Technology Company Limited in China has invented a way to recycle 96.5% to 99% of metals such as lithium, nickel, cobalt, and manganese used in batteries, thus making the metals reusable in new batteries. The method, called Directional Recycling Technologies, recently won 2 honors at the 2026 European Inventor Award. This approach could reduce the need for chemicals to break down battery components by as much as 40% compared to conventional methods. It can also keep valuable battery materials in a closed-loop cycle instead of reducing them to basic chemical elements. It also reduces acid and alkali consumption by 73% and cuts the carbon footprint of conventional recycled cathodes by 61%. Congratulations, Brump Recycling Technology Company, on this meaningful achievement. May your innovative recycling efforts inspire

0: others, and contribute to a more sustainable world in celestial governance.
1: Australian landholders join Wildlife Conservation Network. Humane World for Animals Australia's Wildlife Land Trust program recently welcomed its 1,000th member property, expanding its network of protected wildlife habitats around the country to over 96,000 hectares. Established in 2007, the initiative unites farmers, conservationists, ecotourism operators, and landholders from every Australian state who voluntarily commit their land to conserving, restoring, and enhancing critical environment for native species. By creating a connected patchwork of sanctuaries in diverse ecosystems, from coastal forests to deserts, members help safeguard wildlife against urban development and climate pressures. Humane World for Animals, formerly known as the Humane Society of the United States and Humane Society International, is a Shining World Benevolence Award and Shining World Compassion Award recipient and a Shining World Protection Award laureate. Supreme Master Chinhai Vegan has previously donated $152,000 to support the charity. Our gratitude, Humane World for Animals Australia, and all participants for your unwavering efforts to preserve Indigenous flora and fauna. May all wild inhabitants flourish in these safe heavens, in the Most High's compassion.
2: Supreme Master Chinhai Vegan is deeply grateful as a humble vessel to the beloved Almighty God for any help bestowed upon His precious children.
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0: Vegan side effect, feeling the love of all beings, you deserve it.
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2: We sincerely thank all the reporters, journalists, photographers, camera persons, individuals, groups, companies, everywhere in the world, for all your involved contributions of news that inform and bring hope to the people from both human and animal kingdoms, as well as countless other beings, thus uplifting the atmosphere of our planet. May heaven bless your noble endeavors and protect you always, especially while on challenging duty.
3: Daily News Stream, September 4th, 2026.
4: The United Arab Emirates, or UAE, said it intercepted an Iranian drone over its waters on August 31st, a day after U.S. and Iranian forces exchanged fire. The UAE said no damage was reported and condemned the incident as a violation of its sovereignty and a threat to public safety.
3: Two supertankers carrying about 2 million barrels of Saudi crude each were struck by unknown projectiles within minutes of one another near the Strait of Hormuz on August 31st. No casualties or environmental damage were reported.
4: Yemen's internationally recognized government said its forces intercepted and destroyed a remotely controlled Houthi explosive boat in the Red Sea on August 31st before it could reach its intended targets. Fighting has intensified in recent weeks, with government forces using drones and artillery against Houthi positions, while the Houthis have launched missile and drone attacks on government-held areas and vessels linked to Saudi Arabia.
3: Iranian President Masoud Pezeshkian said on September 1st that Iran would immediately reciprocate if the U.S. returned to its commitments under the June U.S.-Iran Memorandum of Understanding, an interim agreement aimed at ending the war. President Pezeshkian also said Iran remains open to a negotiated solution.
4: Russian President Vladimir Putin told Iranian President Masoud Pezeshkian on September 1st that Russia stands in solidarity with the Iranian people and supports their pursuit of national interests. Meeting on the sidelines of the Shanghai Cooperation Organization, or SCO, summit in Bishkek, Kyrgyzstan, the two leaders also discussed strengthening bilateral ties. President Putin said Russia and Iran would continue their economic and trade relationship despite the current military and political situation.
3: Ukraine, or Urane, has reached its target of 14.6 billion cubic meters of natural gas reserves for the 2026-2027 winter season, about a month ahead of schedule. The government says the reserves provide baseline coverage for winter while work continues to protect and decentralize energy infrastructure ahead of possible Russian attacks. Nearly 100,000 residential buildings, 12,400 boiler houses, and 11,700 kilometers of heating networks have also been prepared for the heating season.
4: Researchers in Chile have developed therapeutic suits containing copper and zinc to help injured penguin folk recover after surgery, especially from wounds caused by fishing net entanglement. The fabric helps protect stitches, while the metals inhibit bacteria, fungi, and mites, and zinc may also promote faster tissue healing.
3: Eye specialists are warning that people who looked directly at the August 12th solar eclipse without certified solar viewing glasses or filters could develop solar retinopathy, a form of damage to the retina caused by looking directly at intense sunlight. Symptoms can appear hours or even days later and include blurred or distorted vision, dark spots, changes in color vision, light sensitivity, or reduced vision. Anyone who develops these symptoms should seek prompt advice from an eye doctor, as prolonged exposure can sometimes cause permanent vision damage.
4: A study of 41,000 adults finds that sleeping longer on weekends is associated with a lower risk of high blood pressure. About 1 hour and 27 minutes of extra weekend sleep is linked to up to a 9% lower hypertension risk, while more than 4 additional hours may increase the risk of high blood pressure.
3: A large observational study of 17,710 people finds that higher blood levels of xylitol, a low-calorie sugar alternative found in chewing gum, toothpaste, and various foods, are associated with increased cardiovascular risk. The highest levels are linked to 57% greater risk of death, heart attack, or stroke over 6 years, and an 18% higher risk over 30 years.
4: Lesotho trains a growing number of male midwives to address shortages in maternal health care and help reduce its high maternal mortality rate. The emerging workforce challenges traditional views that midwifery is women's work, while WHO, or World Health Organization, and UNICEF, or United Nations Children's Fund, support expanding the midwifery workforce across Africa.
3: Flash floods kill two people at Grand Canyon National Park, U.S. after heavy rain on August 29. The National Park Service says nearly all Bright Angel Creek footbridges are destroyed and the Trans Canyon water line, which supplies water to the park, is 40% lost. Officials evacuate 82 people. One remains missing.
4: Extreme summer heat costs Spain 17 to 24 billion euros, or 1 to 1.4% of GDP, or gross domestic product, Alliance Research estimates. High temperatures cut labor productivity, damage crops, and hit tourism. CaixaBank Research finds tourists who endured the worst heat waves are about 15% less likely to say they will return.
3: Coral reefs no longer have time to recover between bleaching events, the Global Coral Reef Monitoring Network says. Its report finds global mass bleaching now reoccurs every 5 or 6 years, with high ocean heat due to climate change to blame.
4: A new study suggests agrivoltaic farming, growing crops among solar panels, could make better use of land while helping reduce heat stress for plants and farm workers. In simulations of a tomato farm, crops under solar panels were up to 7.6 degrees Celsius cooler during peak afternoon heat and lost about 22% less water, while perceived temperatures for farm workers fell by about 4.5 degrees Celsius. The panels also stayed cooler, helping recover some of the efficiency normally lost in hot conditions.
5: Seeing the health benefits of being vegan and greatly reducing the chances of dying of the top three killers in North America, it just made sense.
3: 50-year young Canadian endurance athlete Sean Stratton, vegan, credits vegan living with fueling his ultramarathon achievements, debunking protein myths while promoting long-term health, animal people welfare, and simple vegan meal planning.
6: People ask me, what do I eat?
4: Indian actor Rahul Roy, vegan, attributes his stroke recovery and acting return to lifestyle changes, adopting a strict vegan Jane-style diet alongside daily medication while preparing for new projects.
7: What's it feel like to be a champion?
3: Dove Men Plus Care partners with U.S. National Basketball Association star Karl Anthony Towns of the New York Knicks to promote its vegan, paraben-free Dove Men Plus Care plant-powered body wash collection, highlighting natural moisturizers and essential oils for everyday men's grooming.
4: Free mobile dental clinic to serve vulnerable people in Britain. The My Dentist Foundation is investing £1 million to expand dental care for homeless individuals and disadvantaged communities. Developed with DentAid, the dental charity, the mobile unit will provide essential treatments and screenings, with more than 850 people expected to receive care in its first year.
3: 8 people, including children, escape safely after rising tides trap them in a coastal cove called Cala dels Testos, Spain. Civil protection, police and firefighters conduct an overnight evacuation across steep, slippery terrain, bringing everyone to safety around 12:20 a.m. on August 28. No injuries are reported. Authorities urge caution at remote coastal coves.
4: In California, U.S., volunteers rescued climber Rob Martin near Mammoth Lakes after a more than 15-hour technical operation in a precarious gully. A 4-person Mono County Sheriff search and rescue team reaches Mr. Martin, who is stranded on a narrow ledge above thousands of feet of vertical exposure.
3: Enlightening quote of the day. As long as we regard ourselves superior to others or look down upon the world, we cannot make any real progress. Guru Domo Geshe Rinpoche Nguyen Khalsang, vegetarian, venerated enlightened master of Tibetan Buddhism.
4: In this multi-part series on Ian McCormick's near-death experience, Christian minister Reverend Ian McCormick shares how he died after being stung by 5 box jellyfish people, descended into hell, and then encountered Lord Jesus Christ, vegetarian, in heaven. In 1982, Ian was 26 and had spent 2 years surfing around the world. He was living on the island of Mauritius in the Indian Ocean, where he had learned to night dive with local Creole divers. One night, he joined them for another dive. A storm at sea had swept thousands of box jellyfish people onto the outer reef. During the dive, Ian's short-sleeved vest left his arms exposed, and 5 different box jellyfish stung him 5 separate times. Box jellyfish venom is reportedly 100 times more lethal than a cobra person's.
8: It felt like someone had put molten metal on my arm. It was like thousands of volts of electricity.
4: When the Creole divers saw Ian's blistered arm, they warned him that a single sting could kill him and that he needed to reach a hospital. They dragged him into their wooden boat and pulled it across the reef into the lagoon, where a young boy took him toward shore. As Ian struggled to breathe, he removed his wetsuit and tried to slow the venom spread with a makeshift tourniquet. By the time they reached the beach, his right leg was paralyzed, and the boy had to drag him onto the road. Although Ian pleaded with him to find an ambulance or telephone, the panicked boy began pulling the boat back out to search for the other divers. Left alone in the isolated area, Ian grew increasingly weak and lay down as his eyes began to close.
8: And I hear an audible voice next to me said, "Son, if you close your eyes, you will never awake again." I'm going, "What? Who on earth was that?" So I turned to my right to where the voice had come from, but there's no one there. I thought, well, only crazy people hear invisible voices. Well, I had no faith and belief in God. I mean, I was a complete atheist. But I found out later, of course, that my sheep hear my voice. Well, I was one of the rebellious, you know, sheep that was lost.
4: The warning jolted Ian back to full alertness. Supporting himself on his left leg and using his paralyzed right leg like a crutch, he hobbled toward a small gas station where three taxi drivers initially assumed he was drunk. After Ian showed them his blistered arm and begged to be taken to the hospital, they demanded payment up front. Because he had no money with him, they walked away and ignored his pleas.
8: I hear a voice directly behind me, and it was the same man's voice as I'd heard a minute ago. He said, "Son, are you willing to beg for your life?" I said, "Beg for your life? That's a brilliant idea. I hadn't thought of it." So I literally turned around to see where the man was, and the invisible man. So I fell to my knees, lifted my paralyzed hand, and literally bowed my head and begged for my life. And as I'm pleading for my life, I can see underneath my hands two men's feet walk away. No interest whatsoever. The third one, his feet, I could see the indecision of what his two other taxi friends had done and what I was doing. And I said, "Look, I am deadly serious. I will die in front of you if you don't help me." And to my amazement, I saw his feet walk towards me.
4: The third taxi driver finally helped Ian into his car and began racing toward the hospital. Partway there, he asked for Ian's hotel room number so he could collect his fare. When Ian explained that he was not a tourist staying at a hotel, but lived in a bungalow with local Creole friends, the driver became increasingly angry and refused to continue to the hospital. Instead, he drove Ian to a small hotel. By the time they arrived, the venom had paralyzed Ian's left leg as well, leaving him unable to walk. In part two, Ian's desperate journey toward the hospital comes to a brutal end. With both legs paralyzed and unable to get out of the taxi by himself, he begs the driver for help, but the man responds by leaving him completely helpless in the hotel parking lot.
8: He leans over, looks me in the eyes, picks my ankles up and chucks them out of the car, slams the door, throws it into gear and drives off into the night. I went, unbelievable.
4: Join us tomorrow for part two of this multi-part series on Ian McCormick's near-death experience.
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2: Humanity is increasingly plagued by known and unknown diseases. The following are just a few reported cases in December 2025 and January 2026. USA, Florida confirmed 14 cases of Legionnaire's disease, a severe pneumonia caused by inhaling water droplets contaminated with Legionella bacteria, linked to gym exposure, prompting urgent water safety testing. Berkeley, California, declared a health emergency after a rat-borne leptospirosis outbreak at a West Berkeley homeless encampment. This prompted evacuation warnings for the affected area. Leptospirosis causes flu-like symptoms and can lead to serious illness, including kidney damage. Nigeria reported a spike in Lassa fever cases, accompanied by rising deaths and an 18% case fatality rate. Colombia confirmed its first imported H3N2 influenza case, linked to a patient who had taken a cruise which departed from Miami, US. Colombian health authorities urged routine hygiene, mask wearing, and brief isolation to prevent seasonal spread of respiratory viral infections during the peak holiday travel period.
9: scientists identified a new bat-borne virus infecting humans in Bangladesh. The Terrapinothorio virus caused a severe Nipah-like illness and was linked to the consumption of raw date palm sap, which had been contaminated with the virus by bats. Australia experienced a fast-spreading super K flu, influenza AH3N2, known as subclade K, with more than 2,500 infections in early January, prompting concern from health authorities. The strain's severity remains unchanged compared to previous H3N2 strains. Winter respiratory infections rose across Turkey as doctors warned that the Boca virus could cause severe pneumonia in children under 2, requiring early medical care and strict hygiene measures. Health officials in West Bengal, India, worked to contain a Nipah virus outbreak involving hospital-based transmission in the Barasat area near Kolkata. 2 cases among healthcare workers were laboratory confirmed, with no fatalities reported among them. Etc. The retribution of killing innocent beings is upon the human collective. We can stop it.
10: Repent. Be vegan, be love, worship the United Three, utmost powerful. 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
11: Sing hallelujah to the three reunited, utmost powerful, God, Tinkwatu, and the Son of God. Sing hallelujah to the reunited Almighty. Sing hallelujah to the reunited Most High, the Greatest.
12: Shake it, guys, shake it.
13: With profound, humble gratitude and love to all venerated, enlightened masters, we bow to the Almighty in soulful gratefulness for gifting us with their holy, blessed presence. May all beings be awakened by their divine grace.

0: etc.
1: And the angel of the Lord appeared unto him in a flame of fire out of the midst of a bush. And he looked, and behold, the bush burned with fire, and the bush was not consumed. Please continue watching to find out more from the Hebrew Bible, the book of Exodus.
2: Vegan. Rather be harmed than harm others.

0: Peace is happening around our world.
1: Peace News number 129, of many and counting.
0: There are many countries promoting peace and fostering amity among peoples and governments. Etc.
2: September 2024. His Excellency Fumio Kishida, the Prime Minister of Japan, and His Excellency Dr. Tho Lam of Aulad, also known as Vietnam, the General Secretary of the Communist Party of Vietnam, meet by video conference and concur on further developing bilateral ties through increased economic links, cultural exchanges, and partnerships in workforce development in highly skilled areas. Both leaders agree that their nations should work together towards regional and international peace and security. By creating peace, we all can make a loving, serene, and prosperous world.

and meeting up with a close Argentinian friend, tried saying, Hola, ¿todo bien? This is a casual Spanish greeting which translates to, Hello, is everything okay? And is used like, Hello, how are you? With close acquaintances. Welcome, blessed viewers. I am Jasmine. The vibrant Argentinians conserve and care for their rich wildlife, which ranges from whale and penguin to llama, capybara, tapir, and puma people. May we cherish our wild animal friends and all that they do for our world.

0: Welcome to the Early Life of Moses, Vegetarian, from Judaism's Holy Tanakh, Book of Exodus, Part 1 of 2, on Words of Wisdom. Judaism's history begins around 2000 BCE with the covenant between God, or Elohim, and Abraham, vegetarian. Over 1,000 years later, as the Jewish faithful believe, God's, Elohim's laws and commandments were revealed to the prophet Moses, vegetarian, on Mount Sinai, forming the Torah, which is the first part of the Hebrew Bible. The Hebrew Bible, or Tanakh, and the ancient writings of the Talmud embody the beliefs and practices of Judaism. Present in every aspect of the religion is a symbol of omniscient and compassionate God, or Elohim.
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1: 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The most powerful daily prayer can be viewed similarly, with even more Max screens surrounding it. 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
3: Celebrating the birth of the venerated enlightened master, Moses, vegetarian, with gratitude, love, and praise.
4: Let my people go!

We are pleased to present selections from chapters 2 and 3 from the book of Exodus, the second book of the Torah, which details Moses' birth, to his fleeing Egypt to Midian, and then meeting God in the form of a burning bush. The second book of Moses, called Exodus, chapter 2. Underwent a man of the house of Levi, and took to wife a daughter of Levi. And the woman conceived and bore a son. And when she saw him that he was a goodly child, she hid him 3 months. And when she could no longer hide him, she took for him an ark of bulrushes, and daubed it with slime and with pitch. And she put the child therein, and laid it in the flags by the river's brink. And his sister stood afar off to know what would be done to him.

and the daughter of Pharaoh came down to bathe in the river, and her maidens walked alone by the riverside, and she saw the ark among the flags, and sent her handmaid to fetch it. And she opened it and saw it, even the child, and behold, a boy that wept, and she had compassion on him, and said, This is one of the Hebrews' children. Then said his sister to Pharaoh's daughter, Shall I go and call thee a nurse of the Hebrew women, that she may nurse the child for thee? And Pharaoh's daughter said to her, Go, and the maiden went and called the child's mother. And Pharaoh's daughter said unto her, Take this child away, and nurse it for me, and I will give thee thy wages. And the woman took the child and nursed it. And the child grew, and she brought him unto Pharaoh's daughter, and he became her son. And she called his name Moses, and said, Because I drew him out of the water. And it came to pass in those days, when Moses was grown up, that he went out unto his brethren, and looked on their burdens, and he saw an Egyptian striking a Hebrew, one of his brethren.

0: Moses fled from the face of Pharaoh and dwelt in the land of Midian, and he sat down by a well. Now the priest of Midian had 7 daughters, and they came and drew water, and the shepherds came and drove them away, but Moses stood up and helped them. And when they came to Reuel their father, he said, "How is it that ye are come so soon today?" And they said, "An Egyptian delivered us out of the hand of the shepherds, and moreover he drew water for us." And he said unto his daughters, "And where is he? Why is it that ye have left the man? Call him, that he may eat bread." And Moses was content to dwell with the man. And he gave Moses Zipporah, his daughter, and she bore a son, and he called his name Gershom. For he said, "I have been a stranger in a strange land." And it came to pass in the course of those many days that the king of Egypt died. And the children of Israel sighed by reason of the bondage, and they cried, and their cry came up unto God by reason of the bondage. And God heard their groaning, and God remembered his covenant with Abraham, with Isaac, and with Jacob. And God saw the children of Israel, and God took cognizance of them. Chapter 3. Now Moses came to the mountain of God unto Horeb, and the angel of the Lord appeared unto him in a flame of fire out of the midst of a bush. And he looked, and behold, and the bush burned with fire, and the bush was not consumed. For more information, please visit ebible.org.
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3: We humbly worship, praise, thank, obey, and love God Almighty, the Most High, the Greatest, for world vegan, world peace, and our soul liberation. We thank, love, praise the only Son of God, who is the ultimate Master, for our salvation. We follow the teaching of all the saints and sages. We thank, love, and praise them who are the representatives of God for our spiritual elevation.

0: O glorious, the three reunited, utmost powerful, God, Tim Croteau, and the Son of God, may all seekers now find their way and walk in your light.
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7: His Majesty's name is King Nai, N-I, and his exceptionally glorious spiritual plane is Li, L-E. 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Wow, it's wonderful for our people here to hear of such a thing, such an invention like that. 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
0: O glorious, the three reunited utmost powerful, God, Tim Kuo-Tu and the Son of God, may every seeking heart now find its way and walk forever in your radiant light.
8: Pookie, hide and seek. Pookie, where are you? Are you here? Oh, where is Pookie? Oh my goodness, I cannot find Pookie. Oh my goodness, Pookie, are you here? Oh no, I cannot find Pookie. Where is he? Where did he go? Oh no, Pookie, pick up.
9: It is not fair for us to take the flesh of another creature without the permission of that creature. Because a cow is the owner of her flesh, a lamb is the owner of its flesh, a fish is the owner of its flesh. So in Buddhism, we are not allowed to take anything which is not given to us. The Venerable Yu Lokanatha, Vegetarian.

0: with profound, humble gratitude and love to all venerated enlightened masters, we bow to the Almighty in soulful gratefulness for gifting us with their holy blessed presence. 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
3: Thank you. My wife is over there, the black one. She asked you about the initiation, and then you tell us that.It'll have the relative and everything to be in a better life.
1: Yeah.
3: I don't know, but I read some books about karma law.
1: Yeah.
3: Would that be a little bit in conflict with this karma law? Because karma law is said,
1: each what one, you do, you reap what you sow.
3: Yeah, you'll get whatever you
1: yes, right, result. Right.
3: Not much, nobody else can help it.
1: Right. That's correct. That is correct. As far as the... material world is concerned.
3: I see.
1: But when you go above the material world, you can do anything that doesn't concern the material laws. For example, when I'm in Indonesia, I have to abide by the law of your nation.
3: Right.
1: They could cancel my talk anytime they want. But when I'm in Taiwan, I need not be concerned about your law here. I talk anytime,
3: you mean,
1: any place.
3: You mean karma law only applies in our world?
1: What?
3: You mean the law of karma?
1: The law of karma only applies in your world, not in my world.
3: I see.
1: So I can take you up and not care about this.
3: I see. So if the karma law doesn't apply outside our world, why should we worry?
1: What?
3: Why should we worry, you know?
1: Why not worry?
3: Well, if I do a lot of bad things, then one day somebody help me to...You know, when I pass away and somebody helped me to lift me up.
1: If somebody helps you.
3: Well, at least, if I say, let's see, my son helped me, and then I can go.
1: How would your son help you? Only if he truly has practiced and he earns a lot of merit. Just like you, maybe you owe him $100,000, okay?
3: That's right.
1: But then you know somebody, a good friend, or somebody who loves you, maybe your wife is rich, and she gives you $100,000, no problem. She has millions, billions of dollars, and she gives you $100,000, no problem. Sure, it's you who owe him, but you don't have to pay, you see, because your wife loves you and pays for you. In the same way, the master loves the disciple and pays the debt for the disciple, so you're free. But you have to repent and not do it again.
3: I know. So, but you see, as far as I understand, what I did in my past life, what I got in this life,
1: right?
3: That means, my fixed. Understanding is a karma.
1: Yeah, but that is fixed. I won't change that. I will burn away all the rest and stop the future one. So you don't have to come back again. Understand? And what is fixed already written in this life, you have to bear. Uh-huh. For example, you're short, you're tall, you're fat, you have this wife or not that wife. Everything's already written. And that doesn't need to change. Uh-huh. But you have plenty of karma left over in the store. Uh-huh. And that needs to be burned away, so you don't have to come back and reap that in the future. Also, I will teach you meditation to clear up some of the present heavy burdens so your life is more comfortable. And also help you when you cannot carry it. Understand? During this life, but we don't change much. Cannot change too much, but we can help. Understand?
3: I see.
1: Yeah. In the future life, you don't have to come back because the master will take you up.
3: So what you're saying is that whatever I did bad, somebody else can, share the burden if that person tried to help me.
1: Yeah. Spiritually. Yes. Only when that person is strong in spiritual practice. Not everybody can help you. The master can.
3: I see.
1: Or your relative can. If he practices well and he's high level, he can pull you up also. Okay?
3: Oh, I see.
1: Yeah.
3: Thank you.
1: Yes. It's very logical. Nothing.
3: Yeah, it's in my mind, it's a little bit doubtful because as I understand but what karma was.
1: Yeah,
3: But so what you did is what you got.
1: But it's okay. You understand? You accept it or not? Or you don't understand yet?
3: Yeah, well, still doubtful. Sorry.
1: Okay. Okay. I told you already, like somebody has a lot of money in this world. And if you owe someone $5,000, maybe you cannot pay, but that person gives you the money to pay. And you're free. Okay? Now, in spiritual matter also, if he's very high level, has a lot of merit, he can give you some share.
3: That logic I can understand.
1: Yeah.
3: But the way I understand karma law is, you did something, somebody else cannot pay for you. You have to pay yourself.
1: You pay in this life already. That's enough.
3: Is it?
1: And you don't have to pay again next life.
3: I see.
1: You pay what you pay in this life is only a portion of your karma. There's much more left over waiting for you next life. If you don't have a master to help you to burn that up, to erase it, to throw it away, to do something about it, you have to come back again to reap that karma and including this life's new karma added together.
3: Yeah, I understand. But this means I have to pay for myself.
1: Yeah, you cannot pay all yourself. Okay, therefore, the master must help you.
3: I see. Yeah, the master helped me to...
1: overcome all this. Yes. Burn all this up. And let you bear all your little what is already written in this life. Otherwise, you can never pay.
3: The thing that I don't understand, how come somebody else can pay for me?
1: No,
3: personally?
1: Burn it up.
3: Oh.
1: Burn it up. You see, I tell you again. Now we are transmigrating, up and down all the time, being human and all that, many lives, okay? And we create many connections. Many debts or many misunderstandings, many mistakes, much karma, so-called karma, huh?
3: Yeah.
1: Now, when you are born in this life again, a portion of this karma is assigned to you in this life, 80 years or something. So you have to leave it out, okay? And there is 80% left over, the rest in the storeroom.
3: Yes.
1: And by the way, when you live this life, you create new karma. Okay?
3: That's right.
1: It is that you added more to the storeroom. So now, if you don't run out of all these things, you can never be liberated. You have to come back again, all the time. So now the master helps you to burn all this 80% away and leave only this portion of karma for this life which is already allotted, we cannot change. Mm-hmm. But the master will ease it up, make it more comfortable for you.
3: Yeah,
1: yes, in this life even.
3: Maybe you can help me just to
1: lighten the burden.
3: The burden of the karma.
1: Yes.
3: But it doesn't mean you can burn the past.
1: I burn all the past. Why not?
3: Is that possible?
1: Possible. You erase all the computer information the way I do with the karma. Only I know how. But if I cannot do that, I'm not worthy to be a master. Why be a master if I cannot help you with anything? You have to bear your karma, you have to do everything, then why am I here? What for?
3: Maybe as far as I understand, you know, maybe you can, in this life, you help me to be a better person so I can do less bad things.
1: Mm-hmm.
3: So we'll be...
1: Next time, come back again. Who can be sure that you will come back next time and you will remember all these good things? And when you come back next time, you do even worse things. And you never get out.
3: Never get out.
1: Never.
3: Yeah.
1: So someone has to be of help, huh? A poor person who doesn't even have enough to eat has a debt of $10,000. How can he help and then make more money again? He'll get worse and worse. Someone come and help him, then immediately clean, go.
3: Okay. Mm?
1: Yeah.
3: Thank you.
1: It is not difficult, but it is for the worldly thinking. Understand? I'm not operating within the material law, which is very tight and mean.
3: Yeah.
1: I'm operating from the universal loving law, from the Father, who will forgive all things for anyone who comes to Him for forgiveness. And that's no law, only love. And love erases everything, burns everything, forgets everything. You love your child, you forgive him everything that he's done.
3: Of course.
1: Yeah, but if he does to the neighbor will beat him. Sometimes if he does bad things to the neighbor will beat him and scold him and then never want to talk to him again. But if your son does some bad thing to you, you forgive him.
3: Of course.
1: Yeah.
3: But this life, I understand this life from my experience.
1: Hmm.
3: But I get the information outside our world, maybe from the Bible, from those things, you know. That I never experienced. Well, it's
1: Get experience. Get initiation and see it.
3: Okay.
1: Otherwise, how do you know I cannot drink vegan milk for you if you don't want to come and take vegan milk?
3: Right.
1: I invite you to drink only. And if you don't drink it, of course you never know.

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3: We humbly worship, praise, thank, obey, and love God Almighty, the Most High, the Greatest, for world vegan, world peace, and our soul liberation. We thank, love, praise the only Son of God, who is the ultimate Master, for our salvation. We follow the teaching of all the saints and sages. We thank, love, and praise them who are the representatives of God for our spiritual elevation.

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1: Worship, repent, obey the three reunited, utmost powerful, God, Team Quotu, and the Son of God.

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May heaven bless your noble endeavors and protect you always, especially while on challenging duty.

Fortunate and blessed are we to be co-inhabitants with the amazing people from the animal kingdom that grace and colour our planet. In countless beneficial ways, they add beauty and joy to our lives. Their nobility through unconditional love, loyalty, and heroic life-saving actions is a constant source of wonder and inspiration. What would our world be like without our fun and intelligent animal friends? We simply could not imagine it.

Thanks be to the Providence for all the cherished Animal Kingdom people. May we always honour their God-given precious lives as we honour a part of ourselves.

Enjoying a quietly flowing waterway in the canal-laced city of Treviso in northern Italy, you smile at a passerby and say, Buongiorno. That's good day in Italian, spoken across elegant Veneto. This region is the historic home of Renaissance architect Andrea Palladio and the birthplace of his designed style. Vicenza, the UNESCO-inscribed city of Palladio, and states such as Villa La Rotonda established the classical symmetry that influenced global landmarks, including the U.S. White House. I'm Luigina. A delectable vegan zucchini in sour, prepared with zucchini, sweet sour onions, plump raisins, and toasted pine nuts, is a delightful celebration of vibrant flavors. The good-hearted residents of Veneto welcome your exuberant invitation to enjoy such wholesome plant-based cuisine. May heaven forever bless humanity's vegan celebrations of life and compassion for all beings.

0: preparing for New Year festivities in colorful Ethiopia. Your daughter in an embroidered white dress practices singing Melkam Ades Amet. That means Happy New Year in Amharic, one of the nation's widely spoken languages. Ethiopia's Mkutatash or New Year falls on September 11th, marking the first day of a 13-month calendar year. When the rains give way to fields of golden daisies, the children go door-to-door with girls singing traditional New Year songs, while young boys create beautiful religious drawings to hand out to neighbors. Am Kasa. As we practice compassion in every circumstance, we naturally grow in patience and understanding. The devout Ethiopians are inspired by your thoughtful care for those around you. May your steps be forever inspired toward the highest virtue in the tender love of the Supreme Divinity. Welcome to Noteworthy News, smoothing news for a healing world.
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3: There are many countries promoting peace and fostering amity among peoples and governments, etc.

September 2024, Pakistan wants only peaceful relations with all neighboring states, says its Prime Minister, His Excellency Shehbaz Sharif, who notes that peace and progress are intertwined.

0: By creating peace, we all can make a loving, serene, and prosperous world.
1: In today's news, European Union strengthens disaster preparedness through initiative in Cambodia. Climate change intensifying desert dust outbreaks in Europe. United Kingdom approves two new non-invasive endometriosis tests. Chinese tech company wins invention prize with revolutionary battery recycling technology. Australian landowners reach milestone in habitat preservation. Canadian firm obtains funding to build vegan protein processing facility. 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
2: Myself and my people from planet, we feel sorry for you guys, for your people on this planet, as we sometimes turn our eyes toward your world to see how your people are doing. And we just feel so sorry, so sympathetic, so compassionate in our hearts. Thus, we are coming here today trying to offer some of our merits, our blessings, to your world, to lessen some of the pain of your people as a gift. And we also have a gift for you personally. Even if many people or the majority of people call on your name and be blessed by you, then even if they're not born into your realm, they will be worthy beings, and this world would become a worthy planet. Please let our people lead you to where it still remains a beautiful place, and it could offer you some good memories to bring back to your country's people. How long will you deem it fit to stay with us, sir?
3: Please continue watching to find out more about what Master is profoundly sorry that His Majesty must see on our world, what Master says would have happened to our planet had King Buddhas not come to our plane, how Master hopes King Po's gift affects beings here, etc. Our most sacred Supreme Master Ching Hai, vegan, graciously recorded a message for our world concerning her engaging conversation with His Majesty King Po on Thursday, August 13, 2026. In part two of this two-part fly-in news presentation of the message, we are honoured to hear about King Po's gifts to Master and our planet, bridges of neighbourly friendship and more.
2: The people on this planet could never compare to yours. In real comfort, real happiness, and real sufficient satisfaction in their hearts. And then it doesn't just stop there. They make war with each other to snatch what they want to have from the neighboring country, etc. There's no end to the suffering here, so... No end, no end to suffering, no end to killing, no end to... no end to live in hell on earth, created by the humans themselves. We are all envying your world and the population of your planet. Due to your merit, they have everything that they need, every comfort of all comfortable ways to live their lives. To no end. Well, myself and my people from planet, we feel sorry for you guys, for your people on this planet, as we sometimes turn our eyes toward your world to see how your people are doing. And we just feel so sorry, so sympathetic, so compassionate in our hearts. Thus, we are coming here today trying to offer some of our merits, our blessings to your world, to lessen some of the pain of your people as a gift. And we also have a gift for you personally. Oh, my dear, Your Majesty King Po, we are deeply sorry that you have to witness such unpleasant and painful events in our world. I myself, by the grace of God, am trying very hard to uplift this world into a better state of wellness, of enlightenment, of self-recovery and rediscovery. But you can see, it's not that easy. Oh yes, we are very sorry for you, sir. The King of Kings of Kings of Kings, you're supposed to have everything, more than all the universe put together. It's your immense merit. You never even have to lift a finger for anything you want. It will be just as you thought it will come to you. But then you never want anything. Instead, you choose to sacrifice, to share your merit so that others who believe in you, who call for your help, even war criminals, even the worst sinners on earth, you still come to help them at the price of your limitless sacrifice and suffering. It is the world that not many Buddhas would want to come down to or to linger in. But you willingly sacrifice all to help the inhabitants of this world. That's why we, all the Buddhas, the King Buddhas, Buddha Kings, admire you, worship you, and try to come and support you and helping to lighten your burden. Oh yes sir, Your Majesty King Po, I'm forever indebted to all the King Buddhas who have come here quietly or openly, visiting me or not visiting me, but trying to offer all your best and to help our world. Otherwise, I think this world would have disappeared long ago. Thank you so much, all of you, past, present, and visitors in the future, for all your kindness, compassion, and immense power. Even then, this world has not become much better. We have been really wasting your power. I apologize in the name of all the humans and any other ignorant beings in this world. And also to thank you immensely forever. Thank you. In the grace of God, may you and your people continue in splendor and glory, enjoying the fruit of your spiritual merit. And maybe one day this world will be able to catch up with all of this, your world in the universe, who are enjoying bliss, happiness, and grace forever. Amen. Oh yes, please accept the gift that we brought here for your world and for you personally. Oh, tell us, please. The gift we brought for your people, your inhabitants, including the animal, people, and any beings who are aware of the gift, is that anyone who calls on my name will find peace in their mind. Or call on all my people, then their status will be uplifted to a noble quality, and they could even come to us being born in this land and enjoy forever happiness, bliss, and liberation from all suffering. They never have to be reincarnated again. This is the planet, like this world planet. Oh, thank you, sir. Thank you, sir. We all need that. We will broadcast your offer of today to the whole world, hoping that your merit, your immense power will affect their minds, uplift their spirits, so that they will be able to be born in your land due to your grace. In the name of God, we thank you. We wish that you and your people continue this kind of wonderful life in the grace of God. Amen. And we accept your gift with all humility and gratitude. We thank God for your visit and your generosity. Even if many people or the majority of people call on your name and be blessed by you, then even if they're not born into your realm, they will be worthy beings, and this world would become a worthy planet. We thank you deeply, Sire. May God forever bless you and your people more and more and more all the time. Amen. And now we are feeling very honored and happy to also offer you a gift, that wherever you go, you will always remain in the noble status that all the worlds, all the universe will respect the dirt at your feet, and you will have peace in your heart at all times. Thank you. Thank you forever, sir, for your kind generosity. Well, I do need that. Right on time. Thank you so much. At the moment, I do need that. Peace and nobility, we can always use more. No, anytime. So thank you ever so much. You are welcome. You are the King of Kings of Kings of Kings. You have never been in need of anything. It's just our sincere respect and love that we present to you this gift. Well, thank you. Thank you, Your Majesty King Po. I accept it with all humility and gratefulness. You also never need anything. And this planet is such an unpleasant sight for you. You who came from a world where there's not even one alphabet of sorrow or dissatisfaction of any kind. So as long as you deem it fit to stay on our planet for a while, please overlook those places that are disaster-torn or war-torn. Any unpleasant sight, it's not worthy for you to glance at for even one nanosecond. Please let our people lead you to where it still remains a beautiful place. And it could offer you some good memories to bring back to your country's people. How long will you deem it fit to stay with us, sir? About 17 more days. Wow, what a blessing to our planet and the people here. May you enjoy some beautiful places that are still intact or less damaged. Even here on Earth, many unpleasant things have happened. There are many unpleasant places that you can catch and have a glimpse of, but they are also beautiful countries, because on this planet, there are many divisions, thus there are many countries. And God has created bridges between languages, between nations. But sometimes their behavior, their misunderstandings, their ignorance break the bridges. So they make war with each other after that. Since I am on this planet, I have been repairing many bridges. But sometimes it's not easy, because sometimes you use different methods which are unfamiliar on Earth, and due to the earthly people's misconceptions, negative thinking or prejudice that make my work difficult and sometimes impossible. Even when I repaired the bridge between the countries, they broke it again. And before we could repair it, the bridge had already broken completely and they were already at war with each other. Because things don't happen right away. if a bridge cracks somewhere and we are busy fixing other bridges, if we couldn't come quickly enough, then it would break very fast. It's faster to break a bridge of neighborly friendship than to build one. Since many neighboring countries normally usually have been very friendly with each other, but if some citizens of this or that country overdo it in committing sins, then the bridge will be broken and the war will break out between these countries. A friendship bridge can also be broken if some evil entities bring the strong devil's energy over to that country, this country, and some of their vulnerable people believe in that entity, follow it, and support it, adding more force to the evil entity to break bridges, thus cause war to happen between their countries. These entities have so much devil's empowerment that people mistaken it for positive power and are thus bewitched by it, losing their intelligence, giving them whatever they got, their children, their houses, etc. There's no end to what the negative power uses to, you know, enslave the people on this planet.
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8: List of Trần Tâm or Rumors, Real and Fake Names. 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John Saint, current legal name and used on his passport. 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
9: etc.
2: It's a sore sight to see, sir, but it's not that easy to fix sometimes because people don't understand it. They might judge you, they might turn away from you, or they might even become outright vicious and cruel to the bridge builder or bridge repairer. In our world, we could never dream of having spiritual blessings like in your land. Maybe one day, maybe one day. In your country, your people don't even need any bridges like that because you don't have a division, like one country next to the others. And then because of division, the language will also be different for each country. And that's how sometimes they cannot understand each other. I mean, they could understand the language, but they could not understand each other's mentality, culture, or the many differences due to this division. So it's less of a job for you, sir. You created your own Buddha land, and so your people enjoy forever. It is not like you have to come into a very chaotic world and try to repair it, or that you have to go to hell, enduring the torture, punishment, and viciousness of hell beings just to rescue someone. Every plane is not the same, especially this plane is still too low in vibration, too negative in energy. So any master who came here suffer a lot. Many masters who have come here before mostly suffer too much, but still could rescue only a few compared to the population in the world. Not many masters have succeeded in rescuing or changing the minds of a lot of people on this planet. Thank you for coming to us even from your highly virtuous, civilized, blessed planet to come wading into our muddy world just to offer us some comforting words and wonderful gifts like that. May God forever bless you, shield you, love you, raise your land with all the abundance that you deserve. Amen, sir. I hope you might come back any other time to see me or not to see me, but with your blessing in abundance to help uplift the souls of the inhabitants of this world. Thank you, sir.
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9: European Union, or EU, supports disaster preparedness in Cambodia. The EU has allocated approximately €620,000 through its civil protection and humanitarian aid operations to support a disaster readiness project in Cambodia's Kampong Chunang and Kampong Cham provinces, thus strengthening climate hardiness among vulnerable communities. As part of a €4.5 million regional program in Cambodia, Thailand, Laos, and OLAC, or Vietnam, Save the Children Finland began the 24-month effort in July 2026 to empower communities, local authorities, and schools to act on early weather warnings and reduce climate-related impacts, benefiting nearly 280,000 people across the region, including women, students, and disabled people. The European Union has a total of 12 Shining World Leadership Awards to date for compassion, earth protection, humanitarianism, peace, true caring, and unconditional world care. Save the Children is a Shining World Compassion Award recipient, and Supreme Master Qinghai Vegan has contributed

0: and 18.
1: Supreme Master Qinghai, vegan, is deeply grateful as a humble vessel to the beloved Almighty God for any help bestowed upon His precious children.
2: Global warming intensifies desert dust pollution in Europe. International scientists found that increasing aridity in the Sahara Desert in North Africa is linked to a rise in the amount of dust flowing into Europe. From 2012 to 2021, the mean concentration of desert dust in southern Europe was 5.3 micrograms per cubic meter of air, more than double the average 2.1 micrograms in central and northern Europe. The higher concentration of desert dust led to a 0.67% increase in daily mortality in southern Europe, which experienced approximately 46 dust outbreaks annually. Furthermore, the high dust episodes caused a 2.47% rise in daily respiratory hospitalizations among patients younger than 15 years old, who are more vulnerable to dust than older individuals. To address the health impacts of elevated dust levels, the study calls for comprehensive climate protection measures to stop the drying of desert regions. Many thanks all scientists involved for this important research. May humanity quickly switch to the climate-saving lifestyle to stabilize Earth's environment and thus save lives in the Almighty's brilliance.
0: Vega, protester of the brutal oppression toward animal people.
2: Up next, United Kingdom approves two new non-invasive endometriosis tests. We are thankful to KOCT for airing Supreme Master TV programs in Escondido, Oceanside, and Vista, California, USA. 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
5: We humbly worship, praise, thank, obey, and love God Almighty, the Most High, the Greatest, for world vegan, world peace, and our soul liberation. We thank, love, praise the only Son of God, who is the ultimate Master for our salvation. We follow the teaching of all the saints and sages. We thank, love, and praise them, who are the representatives of God for our spiritual elevation.

0: 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I'm trying to awaken the energy contained in the air. These are the main sources of energy. What is considered as empty space is just a manifestation of matter that is not awakened.
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1: Hi, nature-loving friends. How have you been? I'm Yusuf, a vegan bodybuilder from the Yellow Oreo Kingdom. Where do I get my protein? From plants, of course, and so can you. Here is a tip on how to prevent gym-related back injuries. Using proper technique and preparing your body before exercise are two of the best ways to reduce the risk of back injuries during workouts. It is recommended you select manageable weights you can lift with good form, strengthen your core muscles, and take the time to warm up before each training session. Choosing weights that are too heavy can cause poor posture and place excessive stress on the spine, increasing the likelihood of injury. Instead, focus on controlled, deliberate movements that maintain proper alignment throughout each exercise. Before performing exercises such as squats, deadlifts, and overhead presses, complete a few light warm-up sets to activate your muscles, improve joint mobility, and reinforce proper lifting mechanics. Combined with consistent core strengthening and good technique, these simple habits can help protect your back and keep you training safely. Love you for being veg and going green to save the planet, thus save the world. Thank you for your attention. And here's the weather around our beautiful globe.

0: United Kingdom authorizes new tests to diagnose endometriosis. The government of the UK recently approved two new methods for detecting if a woman has endometriosis, a painful condition affecting the uterus. In the first system, called EndoTest, patients send a saliva sample to a lab, which monitors for specific microRNA. And the second option, called EndoSure, determines if the condition is present by monitoring electrical signals in the gut with sensor pads. Ordinarily, women need invasive surgery under general anesthetic to get a diagnosis, which can take 9 to 11 years. The new systems cut this lengthy waiting time to a few days. The United Kingdom has a total of 6 Shining World Leadership Awards to date for animal protection, caring, kindness, wise leadership, and wise governance. Kudos, United Kingdom, on improving endometriosis diagnosis in your country. In the elevating grace of the Providence, may this advancement help countless women avoid unnecessary discomfort and bring healing.
1: Chinese tech firm receives international accolades for recycling technology. Guangdong Bramp Recycling Technology Company Limited in China has invented a way to recycle 96.5% to 99% of metals such as lithium, nickel, cobalt, and manganese used in batteries, thus making the metals reusable in new batteries. The method called Directional Recycling Technologies recently won 2 honors at the 2026 European Inventor Award. This approach could reduce the need for chemicals to break down battery components by as much as 40% compared to conventional methods. It can also keep valuable battery materials in a closed-loop cycle, instead of reducing them to basic chemical elements. It also reduces acid and alkali consumption by 73% and cuts the carbon footprint of conventional recycled cathodes by 61%. Congratulations, Bramp Recycling Technology Company, on this meaningful achievement. May your innovative recycling efforts inspire others and contribute to a more sustainable world in celestial governance.
0: Australian landholders join Wildlife Conservation Network. Humane World for Animals Australia's Wildlife Land Trust program recently welcomed its 1,000th member property, expanding its network of protected wildlife habitats around the country to over 96,000 hectares. Established in 2007, the initiative unites farmers, conservationists, ecotourism operators, and landholders from every Australian state who voluntarily commit their land to conserving, restoring, and enhancing critical environment for native species. By creating a connected patchwork of sanctuaries in diverse ecosystems, from coastal forests to deserts, members help safeguard wildlife against urban development and climate pressures. Humane World for Animals, formerly known as the Humane Society of the United States and Humane Society International, is a Shining World Benevolence Award and Shining World Compassion Award recipient and a Shining World Protection Award laureate. Supreme Master Qinghai Vegan has previously donated $152,000 to support the charity. Our gratitude, Humane World for Animals Australia, and all participants for your unwavering efforts to preserve Indigenous flora and fauna. May all wild inhabitants flourish in these safe heavens, in the Most High's compassion.
2: Supreme Master Qinghai Vegan is deeply grateful as a humble vessel to the beloved Almighty God for any help bestowed upon His precious children.
0: Master presented Humane Society International, now known as Humane World for Animals, the Shining World Compassion Award, plus $52,000 in 2018, and the Shining World Protection Award, plus $50,000 in 2020. The Humane Society of the United States, now known as Humane World for Animals, received the Shining World Benevolence Award and $50,000 from Master in 2019.
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2: We sincerely thank all the reporters, journalists, photographers, camera persons, individuals, groups, companies, everywhere in the world for all your involved contributions of news that inform and bring hope to the people from both human and animal kingdoms, as well as countless other beings, thus uplifting the atmosphere of our planet. May heaven bless your noble endeavors and protect you always, especially while on challenging duty.
3: Daily News Stream, September 4th, 2026.
4: The United Arab Emirates, or UAE, said it intercepted an Iranian drone over its waters on August 31st, a day after U.S. and Iranian forces exchanged fire. The UAE said no damage was reported and condemned the incident as a violation of its sovereignty and a threat to public safety.
3: Two supertankers carrying about 2 million barrels of Saudi crude each were struck by unknown projectiles within minutes of one another near the Strait of Hormuz on August 31st. No casualties or environmental damage were reported.
4: Yemen's internationally recognized government said its forces intercepted and destroyed a remotely controlled Houthi explosive boat in the Red Sea on August 31st before it could reach its intended targets. Fighting has intensified in recent weeks, with government forces using drones and artillery against Houthi positions, while the Houthis have launched missile and drone attacks on government-held areas and vessels linked to Saudi Arabia.
3: Iranian President Masoud Pezeshkian said on September 1st that Iran would immediately reciprocate if the U.S. returned to its commitments under the June U.S.-Iran Memorandum of Understanding, an interim agreement aimed at ending the war. President Pezeshkian also said Iran remains open to a negotiated solution.
4: Russian President Vladimir Putin told Iranian President Masoud Pezeshkian on September 1st that Russia stands in solidarity with the Iranian people and supports their pursuit of national interests. Meeting on the sidelines of the Shanghai Cooperation Organization, or SCO, summit in Bishkek, Kyrgyzstan, the two leaders also discussed strengthening bilateral ties. President Putin said Russia and Iran would continue their economic and trade relationship despite the current military and political situation.
3: Ukraine or Urane has reached its target of 14.6 billion cubic meters of natural gas reserves for the 2026-2027 winter season, about a month ahead of schedule. The government says the reserves provide baseline coverage for winter while work continues to protect and decentralize energy infrastructure ahead of possible Russian attacks. Nearly 100,000 residential buildings, 12,400 boiler houses, and 11,700 kilometers of heating networks have also been prepared for the heating season.
4: Researchers in Chile have developed therapeutic suits containing copper and zinc to help injured penguin folk recover after surgery, especially from wounds caused by fishing net entanglement. The fabric helps protect stitches, while the metals inhibit bacteria, fungi, and mites, and zinc may also promote faster tissue healing.
3: Eye specialists are warning that people who looked directly at the August 12th solar eclipse without certified solar viewing glasses or filters could develop solar retinopathy, a form of damage to the retina caused by looking directly at intense sunlight. Symptoms can appear hours or even days later and include blurred or distorted vision, dark spots, changes in color vision, light sensitivity, or reduced vision. Anyone who develops these symptoms should seek prompt advice from an eye doctor, as prolonged exposure can sometimes cause permanent vision damage.
4: A study of 41,000 adults finds that sleeping longer on weekends is associated with a lower risk of high blood pressure. About 1 hour and 27 minutes of extra weekend sleep is linked to up to a 9% lower hypertension risk, while more than 4 additional hours may increase the risk of high blood pressure.
3: A large observational study of 17,710 people finds that higher blood levels of xylitol, a low-calorie sugar alternative found in chewing gum, toothpaste, and various foods, are associated with increased cardiovascular risk. The highest levels are linked to 57% greater risk of death, heart attack, or stroke over 6 years, and an 18% higher risk over 30 years.
4: Lesotho trains a growing number of male midwives to address shortages in maternal health care and help reduce its high maternal mortality rate. The emerging workforce challenges traditional views that midwifery is women's work, while WHO, or World Health Organization, and UNICEF, or United Nations Children's Fund, support expanding the midwifery workforce across Africa.
3: Flash floods kill two people at Grand Canyon National Park, U.S. after heavy rain on August 29. The National Park Service says nearly all Bright Angel Creek footbridges are destroyed and the Trans Canyon water line, which supplies water to the park, is 40% lost. Officials evacuate 82 people. One remains missing.
4: Extreme summer heat costs Spain 17 to 24 billion euros, or 1 to 1.4% of GDP, or gross domestic product, Alliance Research estimates. High temperatures cut labor productivity, damage crops, and hit tourism. CaixaBank Research finds tourists who endured the worst heat waves are about 15% less likely to say they will return.
3: Coral reefs no longer have time to recover between bleaching events, the Global Coral Reef Monitoring Network says. Its report finds global mass bleaching now reoccurs every 5 or 6 years, with high ocean heat due to climate change to blame.
4: A new study suggests agrivoltaic farming, growing crops among solar panels, could make better use of land while helping reduce heat stress for plants and farm workers. In simulations of a tomato farm, crops under solar panels were up to 7.6 degrees Celsius cooler during peak afternoon heat and lost about 22% less water, while perceived temperatures for farm workers fell by about 4.5 degrees Celsius. The panels also stayed cooler, helping recover some of the efficiency normally lost in hot conditions.
5: Seeing the health benefits of being vegan and greatly reducing the chances of dying of the top three killers in North America, it just made sense.
3: 50-year young Canadian endurance athlete Sean Stratton, vegan, credits vegan living with fueling his ultramarathon achievements, debunking protein myths while promoting long-term health, animal people welfare, and simple vegan meal planning.
6: People ask me, what do I eat?
4: Indian actor Rahul Roy, vegan, attributes his stroke recovery and acting return to lifestyle changes, adopting a strict vegan Jane-style diet alongside daily medication while preparing for new projects.
7: What's it feel like to be a champion?
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4: Free mobile dental clinic to serve vulnerable people in Britain. The My Dentist Foundation is investing £1 million to expand dental care for homeless individuals and disadvantaged communities. Developed with DentAid, the dental charity, the mobile unit will provide essential treatments and screenings, with more than 850 people expected to receive care in its first year.
3: 8 people, including children, escaped safely after rising tides trapped them in a coastal cove called Cala dels Testos, Spain. Civil protection, police, and firefighters conduct an overnight evacuation across steep, slippery terrain, bringing everyone to safety around 12:20 a.m. on August 28. No injuries are reported. Authorities urge caution at remote coastal coves.
4: In California, U.S., volunteers rescued climber Rob Martin near Mammoth Lakes after a more than 15-hour technical operation in a precarious gully. A 4-person Mono County Sheriff search and rescue team reaches Mr. Martin, who is stranded on a narrow ledge above thousands of feet of vertical exposure.
3: Enlightening quote of the day. As long as we regard ourselves superior to others or look down upon the world, we cannot make any real progress. Guru Domo Geshe Rinpoche Nguyen Khalsang, vegetarian, venerated enlightened master of Tibetan Buddhism.
4: In this multi-part series on Ian McCormick's near-death experience, Christian minister Reverend Ian McCormick shares how he died after being stung by 5 box jellyfish people, descended into hell, and then encountered Lord Jesus Christ, vegetarian, in heaven. In 1982, Ian was 26 and had spent 2 years surfing around the world. He was living on the island of Mauritius in the Indian Ocean, where he had learned to night dive with local Creole divers. One night, he joined them for another dive. A storm at sea had swept thousands of box jellyfish people onto the outer reef. During the dive, Ian's short-sleeved vest left his arms exposed, and 5 different box jellyfish stung him 5 separate times. Box jellyfish venom is reportedly 100 times more lethal than a cobra person's.
8: It felt like someone had put molten metal on my arm. It was like thousands of volts of electricity.
4: When the Creole divers saw Ian's blistered arm, they warned him that a single sting could kill him and that he needed to reach a hospital. They dragged him into their wooden boat and pulled it across the reef into the lagoon, where a young boy took him toward shore. As Ian struggled to breathe, he removed his wetsuit and tried to slow the venom spread with a makeshift tourniquet. By the time they reached the beach, his right leg was paralyzed, and the boy had to drag him onto the road. Although Ian pleaded with him to find an ambulance or telephone, the panicked boy began pulling the boat back out to search for the other divers. Left alone in the isolated area, Ian grew increasingly weak and lay down as his eyes began to close.
8: And I hear an audible voice next to me said, "Son, if you close your eyes, you will never awake again." I'm going, "What? Who on earth was that?" So I turned to my right to where the voice had come from, but there's no one there. I thought, well, only crazy people hear invisible voices. Well, I had no faith and belief in God. I mean, I was a complete atheist. But I found out later, of course, that my sheep hear my voice. Well, I was one of the rebellious, you know, sheep that was lost.
4: The warning jolted Ian back to full alertness. Supporting himself on his left leg and using his paralyzed right leg like a crutch, he hobbled toward a small gas station where three taxi drivers initially assumed he was drunk. After Ian showed them his blistered arm and begged to be taken to the hospital, they demanded payment up front. Because he had no money with him, they walked away and ignored his pleas.
8: I hear a voice directly behind me, and it was the same man's voice as I'd heard a minute ago. He said, "Son, are you willing to beg for your life?" I said, "Beg for your life? That's a brilliant idea. I hadn't thought of it." So I literally turned around to see where the man was, and the invisible man. So I fell to my knees, lifted my paralyzed hand, and literally bowed my head and begged for my life. And as I'm pleading for my life, I can see underneath my hands two men's feet walk away. No interest whatsoever. The third one, his feet, I could see the indecision of what his two other taxi friends had done and what I was doing. And I said, "Look, I am deadly serious. I will die in front of you if you don't help me." And to my amazement, I saw his feet walk towards me.
4: The third taxi driver finally helped Ian into his car and began racing toward the hospital. Partway there, he asked for Ian's hotel room number so he could collect his fare. When Ian explained that he was not a tourist staying in a hotel, but lived in a bungalow with local Creole friends, the driver became increasingly angry and refused to continue to the hospital. Instead, he drove Ian to a small hotel. By the time they arrived, the venom had paralyzed Ian's left leg as well, leaving him unable to walk. In part two, Ian's desperate journey toward the hospital comes to a brutal end. With both legs paralyzed and unable to get out of the taxi by himself, he begs the driver for help, but the man responds by leaving him completely helpless in the hotel parking lot.
8: He leans over, looks me in the eyes, picks my ankles up and chucks them out of the car, slams the door, throws it into gear and drives off into the night. I went, unbelievable.
4: Join us tomorrow for part two of this multi-part series on Ian McCormick's near-death experience.
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9: Sing hallelujah to the three reunited at most powerful, God, Tim Kotu, and the Son of God. Sing hallelujah to the reunited Almighty. Sing hallelujah to the reunited Most High, the Greatest.
10: Hey, buddy!
11: Yeah.
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10: Standing beside a river in Nicaragua's beautiful North Caribbean Coast Autonomous Region, you hear Laya. 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Delightful viewers, I'm Zoal America. 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
11: Zara loves the limelight, and I think so does Joe.
12: The two of them are like two peas in a pod.
11: She has fun. She sings with her. They throw ball. They swim. We go for afternoon walks. You know, I'm excited to see how their relationship blossoms, how it changes and grows and evolves.
15: The animal people not fear you in the park?
16: Uh-oh. Hey. My God.
17: It's your hand.
18: You're gonna fly? You just need to rest a little bit.
15: Of course not. You are vegan now.

0: Welcome to One Health, Veterinary, Ethical and Environmental Perspectives by Dr. Michael W. Fox, Vegan, Part 2 of 2. Dr. Michael W. Fox, Vegan, is a renowned British-American veterinarian, ethologist, bioethicist and author whose pioneering work has helped shape our understanding of animal-people behavior, welfare and holistic care. In his book, One Health, Veterinary, Ethical and Environmental Perspectives, he makes a compelling case for the interconnected well-being of humans, the animal people kingdom, and the planet. Today, we continue our conversation with Dr. Fox, who believes humanity is facing an existential crisis.
1: Climate change is the most serious issue today. The North and South Poles are melting, oceans are rising, oceans are warming, and the carbon dioxide in the air comes down in the rain, and it acidifies the ocean, which is destroying ocean life, especially the plankton, the crustaceans. The warming oceans, they feed wild, extreme current events, tornadoes, and extreme weather events are going to affect the economy and food production. When the jet stream dips down, it brings cold North America. We've actually had snow in Florida, which is unheard of. Other areas of the world, especially Africa, prolonged droughts, the impact on human, domestic animal and wildlife communities, it's actually tragic. It's all anthropogenic from the burning of fossil fuels and methane gas leaking from oil wells and especially from ruminant animals, cattle, sheep, goats. And all of these are so-called greenhouse gases. I was part of a caucus in the U.S. Congress back in the early 1990s, warning about the dangers of climate change. The Earth is at a tipping point, and we need to respond. The bottom line is evolve or perish.
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0: Dr. Fox details the suffering of animal citizens in food production systems.
1: I visited the slaughterhouses for pigs and poultry and cattle. In Africa, India, United States, Canada, and these are terrible places to work. The processing facilities for the pigs, they will process in the average slaughterhouse now 10,000 pigs a day. The regulations slowing the line speed down to make it safe for the workers. For profit reasons, the line speeds have been increased even more in the U.S. Most of the pigs are gassed with carbon dioxide. They're sent from the factory farms in trucks. Sometimes they die on the way from extreme cold or from overheating, hypothermia. They arrive at the slaughter processing facility and they go into a huge chamber of carbon dioxide where they scream. And they suffocate death. Their carbon dioxide burns their eyes, their throats, their noses. Terrible. A terrible way to kill them. In other slaughterhouses, they're electrocuted. And then they're strung up and cut. I'm just researching American beef feedlot cattle. About 20% of them develop liver abscesses because they're fed this highly concentrated diet of corn and soybeans, and it causes ulceration in their stomachs, and that leads to infection and abscesses in the livers. Colorectal cancer is on the way up, which is very profitable for the medical industry. I see this dark connection between Department of Agriculture and the drug industry, that when people get sick from what they're eating, the drug industry, governed by the FDA, Food and Drug Administration, people need more medication, need cancer and obesity and other health issues that could be prevented by a plant-based diet.
4: Vegan, the best lifelong medication.
0: Compassionate viewers, we'll pause for a brief message. 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
0: Welcome back to One Health, Veterinary, Ethical and Environmental Perspectives by Dr. Michael W. Fox, Vegan, Part 2 of 2. Dr. Fox warns that industrial animal people raising heightens the risk of global pandemics.
1: The COVID-19 pandemic was a wake-up call. And I mentioned the H5N1 avian influenza. That's another wake-up call. The next one could be another variant of influenza virus that could affect pig production worldwide. It's almost like nature's retribution, that if we don't treat animals with compassion, we're going to create more of these, I call them anthropogenic diseases, zoonoses, that are going to affect more and more people and impact the economy. And all of this has to change systemically around the world. In poorer parts of the world, we have the problem of free-range livestock, whether it's overgrazing and loss of habitat, and killing of lions and other predators. And this is a major factor in the loss of biodiversity. When you lose biodiversity, you lose the controls on diseases and pests and pestilence. So we need to pull back and engage in planetary CPR, conservation, preservation, and restoration of biodiversity. And this will help counter the terrible impact of climate change. We have to take care of our inner space and our Earth space and not become a pestilence in outer space. I still think the human potential has yet to blossom. There are two terms, interoception, which is awareness of your own body and processes, and exteroception. And interoception and exteroception must blossom synchronously. That is all part of child education, rearing and getting them out in nature so that they're more interoceptive and exteroceptive.
0: Dr. Fox believes we must shift toward compassionate stewardship.
1: In the Christian tradition, God gave man dominion over the rest of creation. Some former Catholic popes have said that God created animals for man's use. But that view, fortunately, is changing now. There is greater emphasis on responsible and compassionate stewardship or custodianship. Other religious traditions, Hindu, Jain, and so forth, believe in reincarnation. When you embrace that thought, you treat animals with respect and compassion because they might be one of your ancestors. Biologically, ecologically, we are related to all the other animals. We are the most recent animal to evolve on the planet. So we need to consider our place in nature, not as the dominant species, but as a compassionate steward. My friend, the late Father Thomas Berry, called this the Ecozoic era, where we transition from the Anthropocene era, human-centered state of evolution, to a more ecological state of relating to the rest of creation. I call this the Ethicozoic age, where we become more ethically engaged at every level in all our relationships. Chief Seattle, Native American Indian, said, "We are part of the web of life. What we do to the web, we do to ourselves."
0: For Dr. Fox, compassionate stewardship stems from early personal experience.
1: One of the Native American Indian traditions for the youth was the vision quest, to go out alone into the wilderness and to discover who you are. And you might have a vision. I was very lucky as a child. I had visionary experience. I do fear that young people are losing their mind in social media. Get out in nature. Stimulate all your senses. No, we are magical animals when we wake up and get connected. Feel the breeze in the trees. Talk to the animals. One Native American said, "We used to talk to the animals, but when we were unable to talk to them anymore, we became afraid, and what we fear, we do not know. But what we know, we do not fear." And then we speak with the animals, and they speak with us. In other words, a deeper communion. Get the children out there. And little kids playing in the dirt, that's good. It'll enrich their gut microbiome.
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3: We humbly worship, praise, thank, obey, and love God Almighty, the Most High, the Greatest, for world vegan, world peace, and our soul liberation. We thank, love, praise the only Son of God, who is the ultimate Master, for our salvation. We follow the teaching of all the saints and sages. We thank, love, and praise them who are the representatives of God for our spiritual elevation.

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1: I think this is an important aspect of our humanity making music. When we listen to animals, my friend Roger Payne recorded the songs of the humpback whale back in the 1970s. And they are creating music. They repeat their songs, and they have variations on a theme that goes on and on and on. So there are Beethovens in the ocean in the form of whales. And some countries are still harpooning them. It's tragic. And we think of birdsong and so many animals.
0: Our heartfelt thanks go to Dr. Michael W. Fox for sharing his wisdom, courage, and dedication to the well-being of animal people and the earth. We wish him strength, peace, and continued success. 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
3: It is sad and shocking that a violent man, the deadly hunter, kills creatures of blood and flesh for whom he cannot give life. 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His Holiness Sri Shat Guru Jagjit Singh Ji Maharaj, vegetarian. 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
0: 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Coming up next is Living Life on the Middle Path, Part 8 of 10, on Between Master and Disciples, in English and Chinese, with subtitles in many languages, here on Supreme Master Television. 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

0: Lee, L-E. Greetings, Your Majesty, King Nai of Lee. What an honor for us to receive you today. The people, the inhabitants on this planet, love to know anything new outside of their earth. Please shed light on the name of your Buddha land. From here to our land, it is about 3 gazillion plus light years, etc., of course. We don't want to burden you with too many numbers. And you could come here just like that. Was it difficult to arrive here, sir? Wow, it's wonderful for our people here to hear of such a thing, such an invention like that. Whoever believes in my power and calls on my name with sincerity, purity of body, speech, and mind, they will be free from worry and fear wherever they go, whatever they do, whoever they are.
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2: O glorious, the three reunited utmost powerful, God, Tim Kuo Tu and the Son of God, may every seeking heart now find its way and walk forever in your radiant light.
3: Pookie, hide and seek. Pookie, where are you? Are you here? Oh, where is Pookie? Oh my goodness, I cannot find Pookie. Oh my goodness, Pookie, are you here? Oh no, I cannot find Pookie. Where is he? Where did he go? Oh no, Pookie, pick up.
4: It is not fair for us to take the flesh of another creature without the permission of that creature. Because a cow is the owner of her flesh, a lamb is the owner of its flesh, a fish is the owner of its flesh. So in Buddhism, we are not allowed to take anything which is not given to us. The Venerable Yu Lokanatha, vegetarian.

0: With profound, humble gratitude and love to all venerated enlightened masters, we bow to the Almighty in soulful gratefulness for gifting us with their holy blessed presence. May all beings be awakened by their divine grace. Etc.
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2: We now invite you to watch the next part of this optimistic lecture titled Living Life on the Middle Path, Part 8 of 10, on Between Master and Disciples, given in English and Chinese, with subtitles in many languages, on March 4, 1993, in Surabaya, Indonesia.
3: For decades, Supreme Master Ching Hai, vegan, has illuminated our world with her divine teachings. A fully enlightened master, she imparts the Kuan Yin method of meditation to those desiring to immediately discover the God nature within to achieve in one lifetime eternal liberation from the cycle of transmigration. The Kuan Yin method has been practiced by all enlightened masters, such as the worshipped world-honored one Shakyamuni Buddha, vegan, the worshipped Son of God Jesus Christ, vegetarian, the venerated master and philosopher Confucius, vegetarian, the venerated Lord Krishna, vegetarian, the venerated master and philosopher Lao Tzu, vegan, the venerated Lord Mahavira, vegan, the beloved prophet Muhammad, vegetarian, peace be upon him, Sri Guru Nanak Dev Ji, vegetarian, and many more. Supreme Master Ching Hai, vegan, emphasizes that if we always remember God, render selfless service to others, and follow the laws of the universe, we will reach our highest potential as humans and truly understand our purpose on Earth. An extraordinary living example of compassion, she lovingly and regularly sends material and financial assistance to refugees, the homeless, natural disaster victims, and others needing relief.

Supreme Master Ching Hai, vegan, receives love and recognition from various organizations, media, governments, individuals, and many awards, such as the 2006 Gucci Peace Prize, considered the Nobel Peace Prize of the East, the World Spiritual Leadership Award in 1994, the Mahavir Award in 2008, February 22nd and October 25th, both proclaimed as the Supreme Master Ching Hai Day, an honorary citizen of the United States, etc., and has been honored throughout the years with numerous other awards and accolades for her outstanding philanthropic and humanitarian deeds.

etc., we apologize for not being able to show many other awards and honors for lack of space and time. 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Her initiatives included alternative living flyer distribution, the International Vegan Restaurants Loving Hut, vegan food companies, vegan fur products, Supreme Master Television, as well as writing 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global awareness of the animal people-friendly lifestyle and how this benevolent way can bring lasting peace among nations while saving our planet from climate change and disasters.

Supreme Master Ching Hai's lectures are not a complete meditation instruction. 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
2: 不客气，还有问题吗？这边。
5: Thank you. My wife is over there, the black one. She asked you about the initiation, and yes. Then you tell us that it'll help the relative and everything to be in a better life.
2: Yeah.
5: I don't know, but I read some books about karma law.
2: Yeah.
5: Would that be a little bit in conflict with this karma law? Because karma law is said,
2: each
5: what
2: one,
5: you do,
2: you reap what you sow.
5: You'll get whatever you.
2: Yes,
5: the
2: right. Right.
5: Not much. Nobody else can help it.
2: Right. That's correct. That is correct. As far as the material world is concerned.
5: I see.
2: But when you go above the material world, you can do anything that doesn't concern the material laws. For example, when I'm in Indonesia, yeah. I have to abide by the law of your nation.
5: Right.
2: They could cancel my talk anytime they want. But when I'm in Taiwan, I need not be concerned about your law here. I talk anytime,
5: you mean,
2: any place.
5: You mean karma law only applies in our world?
2: What?
5: You mean the law of karma?
2: The law of karma only applies in your world, not in my world.
5: I see.
2: So I can take you up and not care about this.
5: I see. So if the karma law doesn't apply outside our world, why should we worry?
2: What?
5: Why should we worry, you know?
2: Why not worry?
5: Well, if I do a lot of bad things, then one day somebody help me to, you know, when I pass away and somebody help me to lift me up. And
2: if somebody helps you?
5: Well, at least, if I say, let's see, my son help me, and then I can go.
2: How would your son help you? Only if he truly has practiced and he earns a lot of merit. Just like you, maybe you owe him $100,000, okay?
5: Right.
2: But then you know somebody, a good friend, or somebody who loves you. Maybe your wife is rich, and she gives you $100,000, no problem. She has millions, billions of dollars, and she gives you $100,000, no problem. Sure, it's you who owe him, but you don't have to pay, you see? Because your wife loves you and pays for you. In the same way, the master loves the disciple and pays the debt for the disciple. So you're free. But you have to repent and not do it again.
5: I know.
2: So,
5: but you see, as far as I understand, what I did in my past life, what I got in this life,
2: right?
5: That means, my
2: fixed.
5: Understanding is a karma.
2: Yeah, but that is fixed. I won't change that.
5: But
2: I will burn away all the rest and stop the future one. So you don't have to come back again. Understand? And what is fixed already written in this life, you have to bear. For example, you're short, you're tall, you're fat, you have this wife or not that wife. Everything's already written. And that doesn't need to change. But you have plenty of karma left over in the store. And that needs to be burned away, so you don't have to come back and reap that in the future. Also, I will teach you meditation to clear up some of the present heavy burdens so your life is more comfortable. And also help you when you cannot carry it. Understand? During this life, but we don't change much. Cannot change too much, but we can help. Understand?
5: I see.
2: Yeah. In the future life, you don't have to come back because the master will take you up.
5: So what you're saying is that whatever I did bad, somebody else can, share the burden if that person try to help me.
2: Yeah. Spiritually.
5: Yes.
2: Only when that person is strong in spiritual practice. Not everybody can help you. The master can.
5: I see.
2: Or your relative can. If he practices well and he's high level, he can pull you up also.
5: Oh, I see.
2: Yeah. Yes. It's very logical. Nothing.
5: Yeah, in my mind, it's a little bit doubtful because as I understand but what karma was.
2: Yeah,
5: But so what you did is what you got.
2: But it's okay. You understand, you accept it or not? Or you don't understand yet?
5: Yeah, well, still doubtful. Sorry.
2: Okay. Okay. I told you already, like somebody has a lot of money in this world. And if you owe someone $5,000, maybe you cannot pay, but that person gives you the money to pay, and you're free, okay? Now, in spiritual matter also, if he's very high level, has a lot of merit, yeah, it can give you some share.
5: That logic I can understand.
2: Yeah.
5: But the way I understand karma law is, you know, you did something, somebody else cannot pay for you. You have to pay yourself.
2: You pay in this life already. That's enough.
5: Is it?
2: You don't have to pay again next life.
5: I see.
2: You pay what you pay in this life is only a portion of your karma. There's much more left over waiting for you next life. Oh. If you don't have a master to help you to burn that up, to erase it, to throw it away, to do something about it, you have to come back again to reap that karma. And including this life, new karma, added together.
5: Yeah, I understand. But this means I have to pay for myself.
2: Yeah, you cannot pay all yourself. Okay, well, therefore, the master must help you.
5: I see. Yeah, that, well, the master helped me to...
2: overcome all this. Yes. Burn all this up and let you bear only a little what is already written in this life. Otherwise, you can never pay.
5: The thing that I don't understand, how come somebody else can pay for me?
2: No, burn it up. Burn it up. You see, I tell you again. Now we are transmigrating, yeah?
5: Yeah.
2: Up and down all the time, being human and all that, many lives, okay? And we create many connections, many debts or many misunderstandings, many mistakes, much karma, so-called karma, huh?
5: Yeah.
2: Now, when you are born in this life again, a portion of this karma is assigned to you in this life, 80 years or something. So you have to leave it out, okay? And there is 80% left over, the rest in the storeroom.
5: Yes.
2: And by the way, when you live this life, you create new karma, okay?
5: That's right.
2: It is that you added more to the storeroom. So now if you don't run out of all these things, you can never be liberated. You have to come back again, all the time. Right. So now the master helps you to burn all this 80% away and leave only this portion of karma for this life, which is already allotted, we cannot change. But the master will ease it up, make it more comfortable for you. Yes, in this life even.
5: Maybe you can help me just to
2: Lighten the burden.
5: The burden of the karma.
2: Yes.
5: But it doesn't mean you can burn the past.
2: I burn all the past. Why not?
5: Is that possible?
2: Possible. You erase all the computer information the way I do with the karma. Only I know how. But if I cannot do that, I'm not worthy to be a master. Why be a master if I cannot help you with anything? You have to bear your karma, you have to do everything, then why am I here? What for?
5: Maybe the, as far as I understand, you know, maybe you can, in this life, you help me to be a better person so I can do less bad things, so we'll be...
2: Next time, come back again. Who can be sure that you will come back next time and you will remember all these good things? And when you come back next time, you do even worse things and you never get out.
5: Never get out.
2: Never.
5: Yeah.
2: So someone has to be of help, huh? A poor person who doesn't even have enough to eat has a debt of $10,000. How can he help and then make more money again? He'll get worse and worse. Someone come and help him, then immediately clean, go.
5: Okay.
2: Yeah.
5: Thank you.
2: This is not difficult, but it is for the worldly thinking. Understand?
5: Yes,
2: I'm not operating within the material law, which is very tight and mean.
5: Yeah.
2: I'm operating from the universal loving law, from the Father, who will forgive all things for anyone who comes to Him for forgiveness. And that's no law. Only love. And love erases everything, burns everything, forgets everything. You love your child, you forgive him everything that he's done.
5: Of course.
2: Yeah, but if he does to the neighbor will beat him. Sometimes if he does bad things to the neighbor will beat him and scold him and then never want to talk to him again. But if your son does some bad thing to you, you forgive him.
5: Of course.
2: Yeah.
5: But this life, I understand this life from my experience. Hmm. But I get the information outside our world, maybe from the Bible, from those things, you know, that I never experienced. Well, it's
2: then get experience, get initiation, and see it.
5: Okay.
2: Otherwise, how do you know I cannot drink vegan milk for you if you don't want to come and take vegan milk?
5: Right.
2: I invite you to drink only. And if you don't drink it, of course, you never know.

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3: 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We follow the teaching of all the saints and sages. We thank, love, and praise them, who are the representatives of God, for our spiritual elevation.

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1: Worship, repent, obey the three reunited, utmost powerful God, Team Quatu, and the Son of God.

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May heaven bless your noble endeavors and protect you always, especially while on challenging duty.

fortunate and blessed are we to be co-inhabitants with the amazing people from the animal kingdom that grace and colour our planet. In countless beneficial ways, they add beauty and joy to our lives. 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What would our world be like without our fun and intelligent animal friends? We simply could not imagine it.

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May we always honour their God-given precious lives as we honour a part of ourselves.

enjoying a quietly flowing waterway in the canal-laced city of Treviso in northern Italy, you smile at a passerby and say, Buongiorno. That's good day in Italian, spoken across elegant Veneto. 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Vicenza, the UNESCO-inscribed City of Palladio, and states such as Villa La Rotonda established the classical symmetry that influenced global landmarks, including the U.S. White House. I'm Luigina. A delectable vegan zucchini in sour, prepared with zucchini, sweet sour onions, plump raisins, and toasted pine nuts, is a delightful celebration of vibrant flavors. The good-hearted residents of Veneto welcome your exuberant invitation to enjoy such wholesome plant-based cuisine. May heaven forever bless humanity's vegan celebrations of life and compassion for all beings.

0: preparing for New Year festivities in colorful Ethiopia. Your daughter in an embroidered white dress practices singing Melkam Ades Amet. That means Happy New Year in Amharic, one of the nation's widely spoken languages. Ethiopia's Mkutatash or New Year falls on September 11th, marking the first day of a 13-month calendar year. When the rains give way to fields of golden daisies, the children go door to door with girls singing traditional New Year songs, while young boys create beautiful religious drawings to hand out to neighbors. Am Kasa. As we practice compassion in every circumstance, we naturally grow in patience and understanding. The devout Ethiopians are inspired by your thoughtful care for those around you. May your steps be forever inspired toward the highest virtue in the tender love of the Supreme Divinity. Welcome to Noteworthy News, smoothing news for a healing world.
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September 2024, Pakistan wants only peaceful relations with all neighboring states, says its Prime Minister, His Excellency Shehbaz Sharif, who notes that peace and progress are intertwined.

0: By creating peace, we all can make a loving, serene, and prosperous world.
1: In today's news, European Union strengthens disaster preparedness through initiative in Cambodia. Climate change intensifying desert dust outbreaks in Europe. United Kingdom approves two new non-invasive endometriosis tests. Chinese tech company wins invention prize with revolutionary battery recycling technology. 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Canadian firm obtains funding to build vegan protein processing facility. 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
2: Myself and my people from planet, we feel sorry for you guys, for your people on this planet, as we sometimes turn our eyes toward your world to see how your people are doing. And we just feel so sorry, so sympathetic, so compassionate in our hearts. Thus, we are coming here today trying to offer some of our merits, our blessings to your world to lessen some of the pain of your people as a gift. And we also have a gift for you personally. Even if many people or the majority of people call on your name and be blessed by you, then even if they're not born into your realm, they will be worthy beings, and this world would become a worthy planet. Please let our people lead you to where it still remains a beautiful place, and it could offer you some good memories to bring back to your country's people. How long will you deem it fit to stay with us, sir?
3: Please continue watching to find out more about what Master is profoundly sorry that His Majesty must see on our world, what Master says would have happened to our planet had King Buddha's not come to our plane, how Master hopes King Po's gift affects beings here, etc. Our most sacred Supreme Master Ching Hai, vegan, graciously recorded a message for our world concerning her engaging conversation with His Majesty King Po on Thursday, August 13, 2026. In part two of this two-part fly-in news presentation of the message, we are honoured to hear about King Po's gifts to Master and our planet, bridges of neighbourly friendship and more.
2: The people on this planet could never compare to yours. In real comfort, real happiness, and real sufficient satisfaction in their hearts. And then it doesn't just stop there. They make war with each other to snatch what they want to have from the neighboring country, etc. There's no end to the suffering here, so... No end to suffering, no end to killing, no end to... no end to living hell on earth, created by the humans themselves. We are all envying your world and the population of your planet. Due to your merit, they have everything that they need, every comfort of all comfortable ways to live their lives. No end. Well, myself and my people from planet, we feel sorry for you guys, for your people on this planet, as we sometimes turn our eyes toward your world to see how your people are doing. And we just feel so sorry, so sympathetic, so compassionate in our hearts. Thus, we are coming here today trying to offer some of our merits, our blessings to your world to lessen some of the pain of your people as a gift. And we also have a gift for you personally. Oh, my dear, Your Majesty King Po, we are deeply sorry that you have to witness such unpleasant and painful events in our world. I myself, by the grace of God, am trying very hard to uplift this world into a better state of wellness, of enlightenment, of self-recovery and rediscovery. But you can see, it's not that easy. Oh yes, we are very sorry for you, sir. The King of Kings of Kings of Kings, you're supposed to have everything, more than all the universe put together. It's your immense merit. You never even have to lift a finger for anything you want. It will be just as you thought it will come to you. But then you never want anything. Instead, you choose to sacrifice, to share your merit, so that others who believe in you, who call for your help, even war criminals, even the worst sinners on earth, you still come to help them at the price of your limitless sacrifice and suffering. It is the world that not many Buddhas would want to come down to or to linger in. But you willingly sacrifice all to help the inhabitants of this world. That's why we, all the Buddhas, the King Buddhas, Buddha Kings, admire you, worship you, and try to come and support you and helping to lighten your burden. Oh yes sir, Your Majesty King Po, I'm forever indebted to all the King Buddhas who have come here quietly or openly, visiting me or not visiting me, but trying to offer all your best and to help our world. Otherwise, I think this war would have disappeared long ago. Thank you so much, all of you, past, present, and visitors in the future, for all your kindness, compassion, and immense power. Even then, this world has not become much better. We have been really wasting your power. I apologize in the name of all the humans and any other ignorant beings in this world. And also to thank you immensely forever. Thank you. In the grace of God, may you and your people continue in splendor and glory, enjoying the fruit of your spiritual merit. And maybe one day this world will be able to catch up with all of this, your world in the universe, who are enjoying bliss, happiness, and grace forever. Amen. Oh yes, please accept the gift that we brought here for your world and for you personally. Oh, tell us, please. The gift we brought for your people, your inhabitants, including the animal, people, and any beings who are aware of the gift, is that anyone who calls on my name will find peace in their mind. Or call on all my people, then their status will be uplifted to a noble quality, and they could even come to us being born in this land and enjoy forever happiness, bliss, and liberation from all suffering. They never have to be reincarnated again. This is the planet, like this world planet. Oh, thank you, sir. Thank you, sir. We all need that. We will broadcast your offer of today to the whole world, hoping that your merit, your immense power, will affect their minds, uplift their spirits, so that they will be able to be born in your land due to your grace, In the name of God, we thank you. We wish that you and your people continue this kind of wonderful life in the grace of God. Amen. And we accept your gift with all humility and gratitude. We thank God for your visit and your generosity. Even if many people or the majority of people call on your name and be blessed by you, then even if they're not born into your realm, they will be worthy beings, and this world would become a worthy planet. We thank you deeply, Sire. May God forever bless you and your people more and more and more all the time. Amen. And now we're feeling very honored and happy to also offer you a gift, that wherever you go, you will always remain in the noble status that all the worlds, all the universe will respect the dirt at your feet, and you will have peace in your heart at all times. Thank you. Thank you forever, sir, for your kind generosity. Well, I do need that. Right on time. Thank you so much. At the moment, I do need that. Peace and nobility, we can always use more. No, anytime. So thank you ever so much. You are welcome. You are the King of Kings of Kings of Kings. You have never been in need of anything. It's just our sincere respect and love that we present to you this gift. Oh, thank you. Thank you, Your Majesty King Ho. I accept it with all humility and gratefulness. You also never need anything. And this planet is such an unpleasant sight for you. You who came from a world where there's not even one alphabet of sorrow or dissatisfaction of any kind. So as long as you deem it fit to stay on our planet for a while, please overlook those places that are disaster-torn or war-torn, any unpleasant sights. It's not worthy for you to glance at for even one nanosecond. Please let our people lead you to where it still remains a beautiful place. And it could offer you some good memories to bring back to your country's people. How long will you deem it fit to stay with us, sir? About 17 more days. Wow, what a blessing to our planet and the people here. May you enjoy some beautiful places that are still intact or less damaged. Even here on Earth, many unpleasant things have happened. There are many unpleasant places that you can catch and have a glimpse of, but they are also beautiful countries, because on this planet, there are many divisions, thus there are many countries. And God has created

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5: etc.
6: It's a sore sight to see, sir, but it's not that easy to fix sometimes because people don't understand it. They might judge you, they might turn away from you, or they might even become outright vicious and cruel to the bridge builder or bridge repairer. In our world, we could never dream of having spiritual blessings like in your land. Maybe one day, maybe one day. In your country, your people don't even need any bridges like that because you don't have a division, like one country next to the others. And then because of division, the language will also be different for each country. And that's how sometimes they cannot understand each other. I mean, they could understand the language, but they could not understand each other's mentality, culture, or the many differences due to this division. So it's less of a job for you, sir. You created your own Buddha land, and so your people enjoy forever. It is not like you have to come into a very chaotic world and try to repair it, or that you have to go to hell, enduring the torture, punishment, and viciousness of hell beings just to rescue someone. Every plane is not the same. Especially this plane is still too low in vibration, too negative in energy. So any master who came here suffer a lot. Many masters who have come here before mostly suffer too much, but still could rescue only a few. Compared to the population in the world, not many masters have succeeded in rescuing or changing the minds of a lot of people on this planet. Thank you for coming to us even from your highly virtuous, civilized, blessed planet to come wading into our muddy world just to offer us some comforting words and wonderful gifts like that. May God forever bless you, shield you, love you, raise your land with all the abundance that you deserve. Amen, sir. I hope you might come back any other time to see me or not to see me, but with your blessing in abundance to help uplift the souls of the inhabitants of this world. Thank you, sir.
5: 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meeting with Supreme Master Ching Hai, Vegan, Marpa's question to Master, etc. To view these and more related Between Master and Disciples messages, all free for download, please visit 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
7: European Union, or EU, supports disaster preparedness in Cambodia. The EU has allocated approximately €620,000 through its civil protection and humanitarian aid operations to support a disaster readiness project in Cambodia's Kampong Chunang and Kampong Cham provinces, thus strengthening climate hardiness among vulnerable communities. As part of a €4.5 million regional program in Cambodia, Thailand, Laos, and OLAC, or Vietnam, Save the Children Finland began the 24-month effort in July 2026 to empower communities, local authorities, and schools to act on early weather warnings and reduce climate-related impacts, benefiting nearly 280,000 people across the region, including women, students, and disabled people. The European Union has a total of 12 Shining World Leadership Awards to date for compassion, earth protection, humanitarianism, peace, true caring, and unconditional world care. 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
9: Supreme Master Ching Hai, Vegan, is deeply grateful as a humble vessel to the beloved Almighty God for any help bestowed upon His precious children.
10: Global warming intensifies desert dust pollution in Europe. International scientists found that increasing aridity in the Sahara Desert in North Africa is linked to a rise in the amount of dust flowing into Europe. From 2012 to 2021, the mean concentration of desert dust in southern Europe was 5.3 micrograms per cubic meter of air, more than double the average 2.1 micrograms in central and northern Europe. The higher concentration of desert dust led to a 0.67% increase in daily mortality in southern Europe, which experienced approximately 46 dust outbreaks annually. Furthermore, the high dust episodes caused a 2.47% rise in daily respiratory hospitalizations among patients younger than 15 years old, who are more vulnerable to dust than older individuals. To address the health impacts of elevated dust levels, their study calls for comprehensive climate protection measures to stop the drying of desert regions. Many thanks all scientists involved for this important research. May humanity quickly switch to the climate-saving lifestyle to stabilize Earth's environment and thus save lives in the Almighty's brilliance.
7: Vegan, protester of the brutal oppression toward animal people.
10: Up next, United Kingdom approves two new non-invasive endometriosis tests. We are thankful to KOCT for airing Supreme Master TV programs in Escondido, Oceanside, and Vista, California, USA. 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
0: Vegan, having peace, doing good deeds, life is a feast.
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6: 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We thank, love, praise the only Son of God, who is the ultimate Master, for our salvation. We follow the teaching of all the saints and sages. We thank, love, and praise them who are the representatives of God for our spiritual elevation.

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1: Hi, nature loving friends. How have you been? I'm Yusuf, a vegan bodybuilder from the Yellow Oreo Kingdom. Where do I get my protein? From plants, of course, and so can you. Here is a tip on how to prevent gym-related back injuries. Using proper technique and preparing your body before exercise are two of the best ways to reduce the risk of back injuries during workouts. It is recommended you select manageable weights you can lift with good form, strengthen your core muscles, and take the time to warm up before each training session. Choosing weights that are too heavy can cause poor posture and place excessive stress on the spine, increasing the likelihood of injury. Instead, focus on controlled, deliberate movements that maintain proper alignment throughout each exercise. Before performing exercises such as squats, deadlifts, and overhead presses, complete a few light warm-up sets to activate your muscles, improve joint mobility, and reinforce proper lifting mechanics. Combined with consistent core strengthening and good technique, these simple habits can help protect your back and keep you training safely. Love you for being veg and going green to save the planet, thus save the world. Thank you for your attention, and here's the weather around our beautiful globe.

0: United Kingdom authorizes new tests to diagnose endometriosis. The government of the UK recently approved two new methods for detecting if a woman has endometriosis, a painful condition affecting the uterus. And the first system, called EndoTest, patients send a saliva sample to a lab, which monitors for specific microRNA. And the second option, called EndoSure, determines if the condition is present by monitoring electrical signals in the gut with sensor pads. Ordinarily, women need invasive surgery under general anesthetic to get a diagnosis, which can take 9 to 11 years. The new systems cut this lengthy waiting time to a few days. The United Kingdom has a total of 6 Shining World Leadership Awards to date for animal protection, caring, kindness, wise leadership, and wise governance. Kudos, United Kingdom, on improving endometriosis diagnosis in your country. In the elevating grace of the Providence, may this advancement help countless women avoid unnecessary discomfort and bring healing.
1: Chinese tech firm receives international accolades for recycling technology. Guangdong Bramp Recycling Technology Company Limited in China has invented a way to recycle 96.5% to 99% of metals such as lithium, nickel, cobalt, and manganese used in batteries, thus making the metals reusable in new batteries. The method, called Directional Recycling Technologies, recently won 2 honors at the 2026 European Inventor Award. This approach could reduce the need for chemicals to break down battery components by as much as 40% compared to conventional methods. It can also keep valuable battery materials in a closed-loop cycle, instead of reducing them to basic chemical elements. It also reduces acid and alkali consumption by 73% and cuts the carbon footprint of conventional recycled cathodes by 61%. Congratulations, Bramp Recycling Technology Company, on this meaningful achievement. May your innovative recycling efforts inspire others and contribute to a more sustainable world in celestial governance.
0: Australian landholders join Wildlife Conservation Network. Humane World for Animals Australia's Wildlife Land Trust program recently welcomed its 1,000th member property, expanding its network of protected wildlife habitats around the country to over 96,000 hectares. Established in 2007, the initiative unites farmers, conservationists, ecotourism operators, and landholders from every Australian state who voluntarily commit their land to conserving, restoring, and enhancing critical environment for native species. By creating a connected patchwork of sanctuaries in diverse ecosystems, from coastal forests to deserts, members help safeguard wildlife against urban development and climate pressures. Humane World for Animals, formerly known as the Humane Society of the United States and Humane Society International, is a Shining World Benevolence Award and Shining World Compassion Award recipient and a Shining World Protection Award laureate. Supreme Master Qinghai Vegan has previously donated $152,000 to support the charity. Our gratitude, Humane World for Animals Australia, and all participants for your unwavering efforts to preserve Indigenous flora and fauna. May all wild inhabitants flourish in these safe heavens, in the Most High's compassion.
2: Supreme Master Qinghai Vegan is deeply grateful as a humble vessel to the beloved Almighty God for any help bestowed upon His precious children.
0: Master presented Humane Society International, now known as Humane World for Animals, the Shining World Compassion Award, plus $52,000 in 2018, and the Shining World Protection Award, plus $50,000 in 2020. The Humane Society of the United States, now known as Humane World for Animals, received the Shining World Benevolence Award and $50,000 from Master in 2019.
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2: We sincerely thank all the reporters, journalists, photographers, camera persons, individuals, groups, companies, everywhere in the world for all your involved contributions of news that inform and bring hope to the people from both human and animal kingdoms, as well as countless other beings, thus uplifting the atmosphere of our planet. May heaven bless your noble endeavors and protect you always, especially while on challenging duty.
3: Daily News Stream, September 4th, 2026.
4: The United Arab Emirates, or UAE, said it intercepted an Iranian drone over its waters on August 31st, a day after U.S. and Iranian forces exchanged fire. The UAE said no damage was reported and condemned the incident as a violation of its sovereignty and a threat to public safety.
3: Two supertankers carrying about 2 million barrels of Saudi crude each were struck by unknown projectiles within minutes of one another near the Strait of Hormuz on August 31st. No casualties or environmental damage were reported.
4: Yemen's internationally recognized government said its forces intercepted and destroyed a remotely controlled Houthi explosive boat in the Red Sea on August 31st before it could reach its intended targets. Fighting has intensified in recent weeks, with government forces using drones and artillery against Houthi positions, while the Houthis have launched missile and drone attacks on government-held areas and vessels linked to Saudi Arabia.
3: Iranian President Masoud Pezeshkian said on September 1st that Iran would immediately reciprocate if the U.S. returned to its commitments under the June U.S.-Iran Memorandum of Understanding, an interim agreement aimed at ending the war. President Pezeshkian also said Iran remains open to a negotiated solution.
4: Russian President Vladimir Putin told Iranian President Masoud Pezeshkian on September 1st that Russia stands in solidarity with the Iranian people and supports their pursuit of national interests. Meeting on the sidelines of the Shanghai Cooperation Organization, or SCO, summit in Bishkek, Kyrgyzstan, the two leaders also discussed strengthening bilateral ties. President Putin said Russia and Iran would continue their economic and trade relationship despite the current military and political situation.
3: Ukraine or Urane has reached its target of 14.6 billion cubic meters of natural gas reserves for the 2026-2027 winter season, about a month ahead of schedule. The government says the reserves provide baseline coverage for winter while work continues to protect and decentralize energy infrastructure ahead of possible Russian attacks. Nearly 100,000 residential buildings, 12,400 boiler houses, and 11,700 kilometers of heating networks have also been prepared for the heating season.
4: Researchers in Chile have developed therapeutic suits containing copper and zinc to help injured penguin folk recover after surgery, especially from wounds caused by fishing net entanglement. The fabric helps protect stitches, while the metals inhibit bacteria, fungi, and mites, and zinc may also promote faster tissue healing.
3: Eye specialists are warning that people who looked directly at the August 12th solar eclipse without certified solar viewing glasses or filters could develop solar retinopathy, a form of damage to the retina caused by looking directly at intense sunlight. Symptoms can appear hours or even days later and include blurred or distorted vision, dark spots, changes in color vision, light sensitivity, or reduced vision. Anyone who develops these symptoms should seek prompt advice from an eye doctor, as prolonged exposure can sometimes cause permanent vision damage.
4: A study of 41,000 adults finds that sleeping longer on weekends is associated with a lower risk of high blood pressure. About 1 hour and 27 minutes of extra weekend sleep is linked to up to a 9% lower hypertension risk, while more than 4 additional hours may increase the risk of high blood pressure.
3: A large observational study of 17,710 people finds that higher blood levels of xylitol, a low-calorie sugar alternative found in chewing gum, toothpaste, and various foods, are associated with increased cardiovascular risk. The highest levels are linked to 57% greater risk of death, heart attack, or stroke over 6 years, and an 18% higher risk over 30 years.
4: Lesotho trains a growing number of male midwives to address shortages in maternal health care and help reduce its high maternal mortality rate. The emerging workforce challenges traditional views that midwifery is women's work, while WHO, or World Health Organization, and UNICEF, or United Nations Children's Fund, support expanding the midwifery workforce across Africa.
3: Flash floods kill two people at Grand Canyon National Park, U.S. after heavy rain on August 29. The National Park Service says nearly all Bright Angel Creek footbridges are destroyed and the Trans Canyon water line, which supplies water to the park, is 40% lost. Officials evacuate 82 people. One remains missing.
4: Extreme summer heat costs Spain 17 to 24 billion euros, or 1 to 1.4% of GDP, or gross domestic product, Alliance Research estimates. High temperatures cut labor productivity, damage crops, and hit tourism. CaixaBank Research finds tourists who endured the worst heat waves are about 15% less likely to say they will return.
3: Coral reefs no longer have time to recover between bleaching events, the Global Coral Reef Monitoring Network says. Its report finds global mass bleaching now reoccurs every 5 or 6 years, with high ocean heat due to climate change to blame.
4: A new study suggests agrivoltaic farming, growing crops among solar panels, could make better use of land while helping reduce heat stress for plants and farm workers. In simulations of a tomato farm, crops under solar panels were up to 7.6 degrees Celsius cooler during peak afternoon heat and lost about 22% less water, while perceived temperatures for farm workers fell by about 4.5 degrees Celsius. The panels also stayed cooler, helping recover some of the efficiency normally lost in hot conditions.
5: Seeing the health benefits of being vegan and greatly reducing the chances of dying of the top three killers in North America, it just made sense.
3: 50-year young Canadian endurance athlete Sean Stratton, vegan, credits vegan living with fueling his ultramarathon achievements, debunking protein myths while promoting long-term health, animal people welfare, and simple vegan meal planning.
6: People ask me, what do I eat?
4: Indian actor Rahul Roy, vegan, attributes his stroke recovery and acting return to lifestyle changes, adopting a strict vegan Jane-style diet alongside daily medication while preparing for new projects.
7: What's it feel like to be a champion?
3: Dove Men Plus Care partners with U.S. National Basketball Association star Karl Anthony Towns of the New York Knicks to promote its vegan, paraben-free Dove Men Plus Care plant-powered body wash collection, highlighting natural moisturizers and essential oils for everyday men's grooming.
4: Free mobile dental clinic to serve vulnerable people in Britain. The My Dentist Foundation is investing £1 million to expand dental care for homeless individuals and disadvantaged communities. Developed with DentAid, the dental charity, the mobile unit will provide essential treatments and screenings, with more than 850 people expected to receive care in its first year.
3: 8 people, including children, escape safely after rising tides trap them in a coastal cove called Cala del Testos, Spain. Civil protection, police and firefighters conduct an overnight evacuation across steep, slippery terrain, bringing everyone to safety around 12:20 a.m. on August 28. No injuries are reported. Authorities urge caution at remote coastal coves.
4: In California, U.S., volunteers rescued climber Rob Martin near Mammoth Lakes after a more than 15-hour technical operation in a precarious gully. A 4-person Mono County Sheriff search and rescue team reaches Mr. Martin, who is stranded on a narrow ledge above thousands of feet of vertical exposure.
3: Enlightening quote of the day. As long as we regard ourselves superior to others or look down upon the world, we cannot make any real progress. Guru Domo Geshe Rinpoche Nwang Kalsang, vegetarian, venerated enlightened master of Tibetan Buddhism.
4: In this multi-part series on Ian McCormick's near-death experience, Christian minister Reverend Ian McCormick shares how he died after being stung by 5 box jellyfish people, descended into hell, and then encountered Lord Jesus Christ, vegetarian, in heaven. In 1982, Ian was 26 and had spent 2 years surfing around the world. He was living on the island of Mauritius in the Indian Ocean, where he had learned to night dive with local Creole divers. One night, he joined them for another dive. A storm at sea had swept thousands of box jellyfish people onto the outer reef. During the dive, Ian's short-sleeved vest left his arms exposed, and 5 different box jellyfish stung him 5 separate times. Box jellyfish venom is reportedly 100 times more lethal than a cobra person's.
8: It felt like someone had put molten metal on my arm. It was like thousands of volts of electricity.
4: When the Creole divers saw Ian's blistered arm, they warned him that a single sting could kill him and that he needed to reach a hospital. They dragged him into their wooden boat and pulled it across the reef into the lagoon, where a young boy took him toward shore. As Ian struggled to breathe, he removed his wetsuit and tried to slow the venom spread with a makeshift tourniquet. By the time they reached the beach, his right leg was paralyzed, and the boy had to drag him onto the road. Although Ian pleaded with him to find an ambulance or telephone, the panicked boy began pulling the boat back out to search for the other divers. Left alone in the isolated area, Ian grew increasingly weak and lay down as his eyes began to close.
8: And I hear an audible voice next to me said, "Son, if you close your eyes, you will never awake again." I'm going, "What? Who on earth was that?" So I turned to my right to where the voice had come from, but there was no one there. I thought, well, only crazy people hear invisible voices. Well, I had no faith and belief in God. I mean, I was a complete atheist. But I found out later, of course, that my sheep hear my voice. Well, I was one of the rebellious, you know, sheep that was lost.
4: The warning jolted Ian back to full alertness. Supporting himself on his left leg and using his paralyzed right leg like a crutch, he hobbled toward a small gas station where three taxi drivers initially assumed he was drunk. After Ian showed them his blistered arm and begged to be taken to the hospital, they demanded payment up front. Because he had no money with him, they walked away and ignored his pleas.
8: I hear a voice directly behind me, and it was the same man's voice as I'd heard a minute ago. He said, "Son, are you willing to beg for your life?" I said, "Beg for your life? That's a brilliant idea. I hadn't thought of it." So I literally turned around to see where the man was, and the invisible man. So I fell to my knees, lifted my paralyzed hand, and literally bowed my head and begged for my life. And as I'm pleading for my life, I can see underneath my hands two men's feet walk away. No interest whatsoever. The third one, his feet, I could see the indecision of what his two other taxi friends had done and what I was doing. And I said, "Look, I am deadly serious. I will die in front of you if you don't help me." And to my amazement, I saw his feet walk towards me.
4: The third taxi driver finally helped Ian into his car and began racing toward the hospital. Partway there, he asked for Ian's hotel room number so he could collect his fare. When Ian explained that he was not a tourist staying at a hotel, but lived in a bungalow with local Creole friends, the driver became increasingly angry and refused to continue to the hospital. Instead, he drove Ian to a small hotel. By the time they arrived, the venom had paralyzed Ian's left leg as well, leaving him unable to walk. In part two, Ian's desperate journey toward the hospital comes to a brutal end. With both legs paralyzed and unable to get out of the taxi by himself, he begs the driver for help, but the man responds by leaving him completely helpless in the hotel parking lot.
8: He leans over, looks me in the eyes, picks my ankles up, and chucks them out of the car, slams the door, throws it into gear, and drives off into the night. I went, unbelievable.
4: Join us tomorrow for part two of this multi-part series on Ian McCormick's near-death experience.
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9: Humanity is increasingly plagued by known and unknown diseases. The following are just a few reported cases in December 2025 and January 2026. USA, Florida confirmed 14 cases of Legionnaire's disease, a severe pneumonia caused by inhaling water droplets contaminated with Legionella bacteria, linked to gym exposure, prompting urgent water safety testing. Berkeley, California, declared a health emergency after a rat-borne leptospirosis outbreak at a West Berkeley homeless encampment. This prompted evacuation warnings for the affected area. Leptospirosis causes flu-like symptoms and can lead to serious illness, including kidney damage. Nigeria reported a spike in Lassa fever cases, accompanied by rising deaths and an 18% case fatality rate. Colombia confirmed its first imported H3N2 influenza case, linked to a patient who had taken a cruise which departed from Miami, US. Colombian health authorities urged routine hygiene, mask wearing, and brief isolation to prevent seasonal spread of respiratory viral infections during the peak holiday travel period. scientists identified a new bat-borne virus infecting humans in Bangladesh. The Terrapinothorio virus caused a severe Nipah-like illness and was linked to the consumption of raw date palm sap, which had been contaminated with the virus by bats. Australia experienced a fast-spreading super K flu, influenza AH3N2, known as subclade K, with more than 2,500 infections in early January, prompting concern from health authorities. The strain's severity remains unchanged compared to previous H3N2 strains. Winter respiratory infections rose across Turkey as doctors warned that the Boca virus could cause severe pneumonia in children under 2, requiring early medical care and strict hygiene measures. Health officials in West Bengal, India, worked to contain a Nipah virus outbreak involving hospital-based transmission in the Barasat area near Kolkata. 2 cases among healthcare workers were laboratory confirmed, with no fatalities reported among them. Etc. The retribution of killing innocent beings is upon the human collective. We can stop it.
10: Repent. Be vegan, be love, worship the United Three, utmost powerful. 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
11: Sing hallelujah to the three reunited, utmost powerful, God, Tim Kortu, and the Son of God. Sing hallelujah to the reunited Almighty. Sing hallelujah to the reunited Most High, the Greatest.
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13: With profound, humble gratitude and love to all venerated enlightened masters, we bow to the Almighty in soulful gratefulness for gifting us with their holy blessed presence. May all beings be awakened by their divine grace.

0: etc.
1: And the angel of the Lord appeared unto him in a flame of fire out of the midst of a bush. And he looked, and behold, the bush burned with fire, and the bush was not consumed. Please continue watching to find out more from the Hebrew Bible, the book of Exodus.
2: Vegan. 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

0: Peace is happening around our world.
1: Peace News number 129, of many and counting.
0: There are many countries promoting peace and fostering amity among peoples and governments, etc.
2: September 2024. His Excellency Fumio Kishida, the Prime Minister of Japan, and His Excellency Dr. Tho Lam of Aulac, also known as Vietnam, the General Secretary of the Communist Party of Vietnam, meet by video conference and concur on further developing bilateral ties through increased economic links, cultural exchanges, and partnerships in workforce development in highly skilled areas. Both leaders agree that their nations should work together towards regional and international peace and security. By creating peace, we all can make a loving, serene, and prosperous world.

When meeting up with a close Argentinian friend, try saying, Hola, ¿todo bien? This is a casual Spanish greeting which translates to, Hello, is everything okay? And is used like, Hello, how are you? With close acquaintances. Welcome, blessed viewers. I am Jasmine. The vibrant Argentinians conserve and care for their rich wildlife, which ranges from whale and penguin to llama, capybara, tapir, and puma people. May we cherish our wild animal friends and all that they do for our world.

Welcome to the Early Life of Moses, Vegetarian, from Judaism's Holy Tanakh, Book of Exodus, Part 1 of 2, on Words of Wisdom. Judaism's history begins around 2000 BCE with the covenant between God, or Elohim, and Abraham, Vegetarian. Over 1,000 years later, as the Jewish faithful believe, God's, Elohim's laws and commandments were revealed to the prophet Moses, Vegetarian, on Mount Sinai, forming the Torah, which is the first part of the Hebrew Bible. The Hebrew Bible, or Tanakh, and the ancient writings of the Talmud embody the beliefs and practices of Judaism. Present in every aspect of the religion is a symbol of omniscient

0: Yeah, the more the better, because right now the blessing power is spread out so incredibly, almost like limitless. So you make use of that in order to strengthen the positive power in this world to help me to save it, okay? Save people.
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4: Let my people go!

We are pleased to present selections from chapters 2 and 3 from the book of Exodus, the second book of the Torah, which details Moses' birth, to his fleeing Egypt to Midian, and then meeting God in the form of a burning bush. The second book of Moses, called Exodus, chapter 2. Underwent a man of the house of Levi, and took to wife a daughter of Levi. And the woman conceived and bore a son. And when she saw him that he was a goodly child, she hid him 3 months. And when she could no longer hide him, she took for him an ark of bulrushes, and daubed it with slime and with pitch. And she put the child therein, and laid it in the flax by the river's brink. And his sister stood afar off to know what would be done to him.

and the daughter of Pharaoh came down to bathe in the river, and her maidens walked alone by the riverside, and she saw the ark among the flags, and sent her handmaid to fetch it. And she opened it and saw it, even the child, and behold, a boy that wept, and she had compassion on him, and said, "This is one of the Hebrews' children." Then said his sister to Pharaoh's daughter, "Shall I go and call thee a nurse of the Hebrew women, that she may nurse the child for thee?" And Pharaoh's daughter said to her, "Go." And the maiden went and called

child's mother. And Pharaoh's daughter said unto her, Take this child away, and nurse it for me, and I will give thee thy wages. And the woman took the child and nursed it. And the child grew, and she brought him unto Pharaoh's daughter, and he became her son. And she called his name Moses, and said, Because I drew him out of the water. And it came to pass in those days, when Moses was grown up, that he went out unto his brethren, and looked on their burdens, and he saw an Egyptian striking a Hebrew, one of his brethren.

0: Moses fled from the face of Pharaoh and dwelt in the land of Midian, and he sat down by a well. Now, the priest of Midian had 7 daughters, and they came and drew water. And the shepherds came and drove them away, but Moses stood up and helped them. And when they came to Reuel, their father, he said, "How is it that ye are come so soon today?" And they said, "An Egyptian delivered us out of the hand of the shepherds, and moreover he drew water for us." And he said unto his daughters, "And where is he? Why is it that ye have left the man? Call him, that he may eat bread." And Moses was content to dwell with the man. And he gave Moses Zipporah, his daughter, and she bore a son, and he called his name Gershom. For he said, "I have been a stranger in a strange land." And it came to pass in the course of those many days that the king of Egypt died. And the children of Israel sighed by reason of the bondage, and they cried, and their cry came up unto God by reason of the bondage. And God heard their groaning, and God remembered his covenant with Abraham, with Isaac, and with Jacob. And God saw the children of Israel, and God took cognizance of them. Chapter 3. Now Moses came to the mountain of God unto Horeb, and the angel of the Lord appeared unto him in a flame of fire out of the midst of a bush. And he looked, and behold, and the bush burned with fire, and the bush was not consumed. For more information, please visit ebible.org.
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3: 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We thank, love, and praise them who are the representatives of God for our spiritual elevation.

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7: His Majesty's name is King Nai, N-I, and his exceptionally glorious spiritual plane is Li, L-E. 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Please shed light on the name of your Buddha land. 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And you could come here just like that. Was it difficult to arrive here, sir? Wow, it's wonderful for our people here to hear of such a thing, such an invention like that. Whoever believes in my power and calls on my name with sincerity, purity of body, speech, and mind, they will be free from worry and fear, wherever they go, whatever they do, whoever they are.
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0: O glorious, the three reunited utmost powerful, God, Timkrotu and the Son of God, may every seeking heart now find its way and walk forever in your radiant light.
8: Pookie, hide and seek. Pookie, where are you? Are you here? Oh, where is Pookie? Oh my goodness, I cannot find Pookie. Oh my goodness, Pookie, are you here? Oh no, I cannot find Pookie. Where is he? Where did he go? Oh no, Pookie, pick up.
9: It is not fair for us to take the flesh of another creature without the permission of that creature. Because a cow is the owner of her flesh, a lamb is the owner of its flesh, a fish is the owner of its flesh. So in Buddhism, we are not allowed to take anything which is not given to us. The Venerable Yu Lokanatha, Vegetarian.

0: with profound, humble gratitude and love to all venerated enlightened masters. 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Etc.
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2: 不客气，还有问题吗？这边。
5: Thank you. My wife is over there, the black one. She asked you about the initiation, and yes. then you tell us that.It'll help the relative and everything to be in a better life.
2: Yeah.
5: I don't know, but I read some books about karma law.
2: Yeah.
5: Would that be a little bit in conflict with this karma law? Because karma law is that
2: each what one, you do, you reap what you sow.
5: You'll get whatever you
2: result.
5: Not much, nobody else can help it.
2: Right. That's correct. That is correct. As far as the material world is concerned.
5: I see.
2: But when you go above the material world, you can do anything that doesn't concern the material laws. For example, when I'm in Indonesia, I have to abide by the law of your nation.
5: Right.
2: They could cancel my talk anytime they want. But when I'm in Taiwan, I need not be concerned about your law here. I talk anytime,
5: you mean,
2: any place.
5: You mean karma law only applies in our world?
2: What?
5: You mean the law of karma?
2: The law of karma only applies in your world, not in my world.
5: I see.
2: So I can take you up and not care about this.
5: I see. So if the karma law doesn't apply outside our world, why should we worry?
2: What?
5: Why should we worry, you know?
2: Why not worry?
5: Well, if I do a lot of bad things, then one day somebody help me to...You know, when I pass away and somebody helped me to lift me up.
2: If somebody helps you.
5: Well, at least, if I say, let's see, my son helped me, then I can go.
2: How would your son help you? Only if he truly has practice and he earns a lot of merit. Just like you, maybe you owe him $100,000, okay?
5: That's right.
2: But then you know somebody, a good friend, or somebody who loves you. Maybe your wife is rich. Mm.And she gives you $100,000, no problem. She has millions, billions of dollars, and she gives you $100,000, no problem. Sure, it's you who owe him, but you don't have to pay, you see? Because your wife loves you and pays for you. In the same way, the master loves the disciple and pays the debt for the disciple, so you're free. But you have to repent and not do it again.
5: I know.
2: So,
5: you see...As far as I understand, what I did in my past life, what I got in this life, that means, my
2: fixed.
5: Understanding is a karma.
2: Yeah, but that is fixed. I won't change that.
5: I
2: will burn away all the rest and stop the future one, so you don't have to come back again. Understand? And what is fixed already written in this life, you have to bear. For example, you're short, you're tall, you're fat, you have this wife or not that wife. Everything's already written.And that doesn't need to change. But you have plenty of karma left over in the store. And that needs to be burned away, so you don't have to come back and reap that in the future. Also, I will teach you meditation to clear up some of the present heavy burdens so your life is more comfortable. And also help you when you cannot carry it. Understand? During this life, but we don't change much. Cannot change too much, but we can help. Understand?
5: I see.
2: Yeah. In the future life, you don't have to come back because the master will take you up.
5: So what you're saying is that whatever I did bad, somebody else can, share the burden if that person tried to help me.
2: Yeah. Spiritually.
5: Yes.
2: Only when that person is strong in spiritual practice. Not everybody can help you. The master can.
5: I see.
2: Or your relative can if he...practice as well, and he's high level, he can pull you up also.
5: Oh, I see.
2: Yeah. Yes. It's very logical. Nothing.
5: Yeah, it's in my mind, it's a little bit doubtful because as I understand about what karma was.
2: Yeah,
5: so,
2: yeah,
5: know.
2: Yeah.
5: But so what you did is what you got.
2: But it's okay. You understand? You accept it or not? Or you don't understand yet?
5: Yeah, well, still doubtful. Sorry.
2: Okay. Okay. I told you already, like somebody has a lot of money in this world. And if you owe someone $5,000, maybe you cannot pay, but that person gives you the money to pay, and you're free. Okay? Now, in spiritual matter also, if he's very high level, has a lot of merit, yeah, it can give you some share.
5: That logic I can understand.
2: Yeah.
5: But the way I understand karma law is, you know, you did something somebody else cannot pay for you. You have to pay yourself.
2: You pay in this life already. That's enough.
5: Is it?
2: You don't have to pay again next life.
5: I see.
2: You pay what you pay in this life is only a portion of your karma. There's much more left over waiting for you next life. Oh. If you don't have a master to help you to burn that up, to erase it, to throw it away, to do something about it, you have to come back again to reap that karma. And including this life, new karma, added together.
5: Yeah, I understand. But this means I have to pay for myself.
2: Yeah, you cannot pay all yourself. Okay, therefore, the master must help you.
5: I see. Yeah, the master helped me to...
2: overcome all this. Yes. Burn all this up and let you bear only a little what is already written in this life. Otherwise, you can never pay.
5: The thing that I don't understand, how come somebody else can pay for me?
2: No, burn it up. Burn it up. You see, I tell you again. Now we are transmigrating, yeah?
5: Yeah.
2: Up and down all the time, being human and all that, many lives, okay? And we create many connections, many debts or many misunderstandings, many mistakes, much karma, so-called karma, huh?
5: Yeah.
2: Now, when you are born in this life again, a portion of this karma is assigned to you in this life, 80 years or something. So you have to leave it out, okay? And there is 80% left over, the rest in the storeroom.
5: Yes.
2: And by the way, when you live this life, you create new karma, okay?
5: That's right.
2: It is that you added more to the storeroom. So now if you don't run out of all these things, you can never be liberated. You have to come back again, all the time. Right. So now the master helps you to burn all this 80% away and leave only this portion of karma for this life, which is already allotted, we cannot change. But the master will ease it up, make it more comfortable for you. In this life even.
5: Maybe you can help me just to
2: lighten the burden.
5: The burden of the karma.
2: Yes.
5: But it doesn't mean you can burn the past.
2: I burn all the past. Why not?
5: Is that possible?
2: Possible. You erase all the computer information the way I do with the karma. Only I know how. But if I cannot do that, I'm not worthy to be a master. Why be a master if I cannot help you with anything? You have to bear your karma, you have to do everything, then why am I here? What for?
5: Maybe as far as I understand, you know, maybe you can, in this life, you help me to be a better person so I can do less bad things. So we'll be...
2: Next time, come back again. Who can be sure that you will come back next time and you will remember all these good things? And when you come back next time, you do even worse things. And you never get out.
5: Never get out.
2: Never.
5: Yeah.
2: So someone has to be of help, huh? A poor person who doesn't even have enough to eat has a debt of $10,000. How can he help and then make more money again? He'll get worse and worse. Someone come and help him, then immediately clean, go.
5: Okay.
2: Yeah.
5: Thank you.
2: This is not difficult, but it is for the worldly thinking. Understand?
5: Yes,
2: I'm not operating within the material law, which is very tight and mean.
5: Yeah.
2: I'm operating from the universal loving law, from the Father, who will forgive all things for anyone who comes to Him for forgiveness. And that's no law, only love. And love erases everything, burns everything, forgets everything. You love your child, you forgive him everything that he's done.
5: Of course.
2: Yeah, but If he does to the neighbor will beat him. Sometimes if he does bad things to the neighbor will beat him and scold him and then never want to talk to him again. But if your son does some bad thing to you, you forgive him.
5: Of course.
2: Yeah.
5: But this life, I understand this life from my experience. Hmm. But I get the information outside our world, maybe from the Bible, from those things, you know, that I never experienced. Well, it's
2: then get experience, get initiation, and see it.
5: Okay.
2: Otherwise, how do you know I cannot drink vegan milk for you if you don't want to come and take vegan milk?
5: Right.
2: I invite you to drink only. And if you don't drink it, of course you never know.

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3: 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We thank, love, and praise them, who are the representatives of God for our spiritual elevation.

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1: Worship, repent, obey the three reunited, utmost powerful, God, Team Quatu, and the Son of God.

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May heaven bless your noble endeavors and protect you always, especially while on challenging duty.

Fortunate and blessed are we to be co-inhabitants with the amazing people from the animal kingdom that grace and colour our planet. In countless beneficial ways, they add beauty and joy to our lives. Their nobility through unconditional love, loyalty, and heroic life-saving actions is a constant source of wonder and inspiration. What would our world be like without our fun and intelligent animal friends? We simply could not imagine it.

Thanks be to the Providence for all the cherished Animal Kingdom people. May we always honour their God-given precious lives as we honour a part of ourselves.

Enjoying a quietly flowing waterway in the canal-laced city of Treviso in northern Italy, you smile at a passerby and say, Buongiorno. That's good day in Italian, spoken across elegant Veneto. This region is the historic home of Renaissance architect Andrea Palladio and the birthplace of his designed style. Vicenza, the UNESCO-inscribed City of Palladio, and states such as Villa La Rotonda established the classical symmetry that influenced global landmarks, including the U.S. White House. I'm Luigina. A delectable vegan zucchini in sour, prepared with zucchini, sweet sour onions, plump raisins, and toasted pine nuts, is a delightful celebration of vibrant flavors. The good-hearted residents of Veneto welcome your exuberant invitation to enjoy such wholesome plant-based cuisine. May heaven forever bless humanity's vegan celebrations of life and compassion for all beings.

0: preparing for New Year festivities in colorful Ethiopia. Your daughter in an embroidered white dress practices singing Melkam Ades Amet. That means Happy New Year in Amharic, one of the nation's widely spoken languages. Ethiopia's Mkutatash or New Year falls on September 11th, marking the first day of a 13-month calendar year. When the rains give way to fields of golden daisies, the children go door to door with girls singing traditional New Year songs, while young boys create beautiful religious drawings to hand out to neighbors. Am Kasa. As we practice compassion in every circumstance, we naturally grow in patience and understanding. The devout Ethiopians are inspired by your thoughtful care for those around you. May your steps be forever inspired toward the highest virtue in the tender love of the Supreme Divinity. Welcome to Noteworthy News, smoothing news for a healing world.
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3: Peace is happening around our world.
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3: There are many countries promoting peace and fostering amity among peoples and governments, etc.

September 2024, Pakistan wants only peaceful relations with all neighboring states, says its Prime Minister, His Excellency Shehbaz Sharif, who notes that peace and progress are intertwined.

0: By creating peace, we all can make a loving, serene, and prosperous world.
1: In today's news, European Union strengthens disaster preparedness through initiative in Cambodia. Climate change intensifying desert dust outbreaks in Europe. United Kingdom approves two new non-invasive endometriosis tests. Chinese tech company wins invention prize with revolutionary battery recycling technology. Australian landowners reach milestone in habitat preservation. Canadian firm obtains funding to build vegan protein processing facility. 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
2: Myself and my people from planet, we feel sorry for you guys, for your people on this planet, as we sometimes turn our eyes toward your world to see how your people are doing. And we just feel so sorry, so sympathetic, so compassionate in our hearts. Thus, we are coming here today trying to offer some of our merits, our blessings, to your world to lessen some of the pain of your people as a gift. And we also have a gift for you personally. Even if many people or the majority of people call on your name and be blessed by you, then even if they're not born into your realm, they will be worthy beings, and this world would become a worthy planet. Please let our people lead you to where it still remains a beautiful place, and it could offer you some good memories to bring back to your country's people. How long will you deem it fit to stay with us, sir?
3: Please continue watching to find out more about what Master is profoundly sorry that His Majesty must see on our world, what Master says would have happened to our planet had King Buddha's not come to our plane, how Master hopes King Po's gift affects beings here, etc. Our most sacred Supreme Master Ching Hai, vegan, graciously recorded a message for our world concerning her engaging conversation with His Majesty King Po on Thursday, August 13, 2026. In part two of this two-part fly-in news presentation of the message, we are honoured to hear about King Po's gifts to Master and our planet, bridges of neighbourly friendship and more.
2: The people on this planet could never compare to yours. In real comfort, real happiness, and real sufficient satisfaction in their hearts. And then it doesn't just stop there. They make war with each other to snatch what they want to have from the neighboring country, etc. There's no end to the suffering here, so... No end. No end to suffering. No end to killing. No end to... No end to live in hell on earth, created by the humans themselves. We are all envying your world and the population of your planet. Due to your merit, they have everything that they need. Every comfort of all comfortable ways to live their lives. To no end. Well, myself and my people from planet, we feel sorry for you guys, for your people on this planet, as we sometimes turn our eyes toward your world to see how your people are doing. And we just feel so sorry, so sympathetic, so compassionate in our hearts. Thus, we are coming here today trying to offer some of our merits, our blessings, to your world to lessen some of the pain of your people as a gift. And we also have a gift for you personally. Oh, my dear, Your Majesty King Po, we are deeply sorry that you have to witness such unpleasant and painful events in our world. I myself, by the grace of God, am trying very hard to uplift this world into a better state of wellness, of enlightenment, of self-recovery and rediscovery. But you can see, it's not that easy. Oh yes, we are very sorry for you, sir. The King of Kings of Kings of Kings, you're supposed to have everything, more than all the universe put together. It's your immense merit. You never even have to lift a finger for anything you want. It will be just as you thought it will come to you. But then you never want anything. Instead, you choose to sacrifice, to share your merit so that others who believe in you, who call for your help, even war criminals, even the worst sinners on earth, you still come to help them at the price of your limitless sacrifice and suffering. It is the world that not many Buddhas would want to come down to or to linger in. But you willingly sacrifice all to help the inhabitants of this world. That's why we, all the Buddhas, the King Buddhas, Buddha Kings, admire you, worship you, and try to come and support you and helping to lighten your burden. Oh yes sir, Your Majesty King Po, I'm forever indebted to all the King Buddhas who have come here quietly or openly, visiting me or not visiting me, but trying to offer all your best and to help our world. Otherwise, I think this world would have disappeared long ago. Thank you so much, all of you, past, present, and visitors in the future, for all your kindness, compassion, and immense power. Even then, this world has not become much better. We have been really wasting your power. I apologize in the name of all the humans and any other ignorant beings in this world. And also to thank you immensely forever. Thank you. In the grace of God, may you and your people continue in splendor and glory, enjoying the fruit of your spiritual merit. And maybe one day this world will be able to catch up with all of this, your world in the universe, who are enjoying bliss, happiness, and grace forever. Amen. Oh yes, please.

from all suffering. They never have to be reincarnated again. This is the planet, like this world planet. Oh, thank you, sir. Thank you, sir. We all need that. We need that. We will broadcast your offer of today to the whole world, hoping that your merit, your immense power will affect their minds, uplift their spirits, so that they will be able to be born in your land due to your grace. In the name of God, we thank you. We wish that you and your people continue this kind of wonderful life in the grace of God. Amen. And we accept your gift with all humility and gratitude. We thank God for your visit and your generosity. Even if many people or the majority of people call on your name and be blessed by you, then even if they're not born into your realm, they will be worthy beings, and this world would become a worthy planet. We thank you deeply, Sire. May God forever bless you and your people more and more and more all the time. Amen. And now we are feeling very honored and happy to also offer you a gift, that wherever you go, you will always remain in the noble status that all the worlds, all the universe will respect the dirt at your feet, and you will have peace in your heart at all times. Thank you. Thank you forever, sir, for your kind generosity. Well, I do need that. Right on time. Thank you so much. At the moment, I do need that. Peace and nobility, we can always use more of any type. So thank you ever so much. You are welcome. You are the King of Kings of Kings of Kings. You have never been in need of anything. It's just our sincere respect and love that we present to you this gift. Well, thank you. Thank you, Your Majesty King Po. I accept it with all humility and gratefulness. You also never need anything. And this planet is such an unpleasant sight for you. You who came from a world where there's not even one alphabet of sorrow or dissatisfaction of any kind. So as long as you deem it fit to stay on our planet for a while, please overlook those places that are disaster-torn or war-torn, any unpleasant sights. It's not worthy for you to glance at for even one nanosecond. Please let our people lead you to where it still remains a beautiful place, and it could offer you some good memories to bring back to your country's people. How long will you deem it fit to stay with us, sir? About 17 more days. Wow, what a blessing to our planet and the people here. May you enjoy some beautiful places that are still intact or less damaged. Even here on Earth, many unpleasant things have happened. There are many unpleasant places that you can catch and have a glimpse of, but they are also beautiful countries, because on this planet there are many divisions. Thus, there are many countries. And God has created bridges between languages, between nations. But sometimes their behavior, their misunderstandings, their ignorance break the bridges. So they make war with each other after that. Since I am on this planet, I have been repairing many bridges. But sometimes it's not easy, because sometimes you use different methods, which are

0: If you want to find the secrets of the universe, think in terms of energy, frequency, and vibration. I'm trying to awaken the energy contained in the air. These are the main sources of energy. What is considered as empty space is just a manifestation of matter that is not awakened.
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1: Hi, nature-loving friends. How have you been? I'm Yusuf, a vegan bodybuilder from the Yellow Oreo Kingdom. Where do I get my protein? From plants, of course, and so can you. Here is a tip on how to prevent gym-related back injuries. Using proper technique and preparing your body before exercise are two of the best ways to reduce the risk of back injuries during workouts. It is recommended you select manageable weights you can lift with good form, strengthen your core muscles, and take the time to warm up before each training session. Choosing weights that are too heavy can cause poor posture and place excessive stress on the spine, increasing the likelihood of injury. Instead, focus on controlled, deliberate movements that maintain proper alignment throughout each exercise. Before performing exercises such as squats, deadlifts, and overhead presses, complete a few light warm-up sets to activate your muscles, improve joint mobility, and reinforce proper lifting mechanics. Combined with consistent core strengthening and good technique, these simple habits can help protect your back and keep you training safely. Love you for being veg and going green to save the planet, thus save the world. Thank you for your attention. And here's the weather around our beautiful globe.

0: United Kingdom authorizes new tests to diagnose endometriosis. The government of the UK recently approved two new methods for detecting if a woman has endometriosis, a painful condition affecting the uterus. In the first system, called EndoTest, patients send a saliva sample to a lab, which monitors for specific microRNA. And the second option, called EndoSure, determines if the condition is present by monitoring electrical signals in the gut with sensor pads. Ordinarily, women need invasive surgery under general anesthetic to get a diagnosis, which can take 9 to 11 years. The new systems cut this lengthy waiting time to a few days. The United Kingdom has a total of 6 Shining World Leadership Awards to date for animal protection, caring, kindness, wise leadership, and wise governance. Kudos, United Kingdom, on improving endometriosis diagnosis in your country. In the elevating grace of the Providence, may this advancement help countless women avoid unnecessary discomfort and bring healing.
1: Chinese tech firm receives international accolades for recycling technology. Guangdong Bramp Recycling Technology Company Limited in China has invented a way to recycle 96.5% to 99% of metals such as lithium, nickel, cobalt, and manganese used in batteries, thus making the metals reusable in new batteries. The method, called Directional Recycling Technologies, recently won 2 honors at the 2026 European Inventor Award. This approach could reduce the need for chemicals to break down battery components by as much as 40% compared to conventional methods. It can also keep valuable battery materials in a closed-loop cycle, instead of reducing them to basic chemical elements. It also reduces acid and alkali consumption by 73% and cuts the carbon footprint of conventional recycled cathodes by 61%. Congratulations, Bramp Recycling Technology Company, on this meaningful achievement. May your innovative recycling efforts inspire others and contribute to a more sustainable world in celestial governance.
0: Australian landholders join Wildlife Conservation Network. Humane World for Animals Australia's Wildlife Land Trust program recently welcomed its 1,000th member property, expanding its network of protected wildlife habitats around the country to over 96,000 hectares. Established in 2007, the initiative unites farmers, conservationists, ecotourism operators, and landholders from every Australian state who voluntarily commit their land to conserving, restoring, and enhancing critical environment for native species. By creating a connected patchwork of sanctuaries in diverse ecosystems, from coastal forests to deserts, members help safeguard wildlife against urban development and climate pressures. Humane World for Animals, formerly known as the Humane Society of the United States and Humane Society International, is a Shining World Benevolence Award and Shining World Compassion Award recipient and a Shining World Protection Award laureate. Supreme Master Qinghai Vegan has previously donated $152,000 to support the charity. Our gratitude, Humane World for Animals Australia, and all participants for your unwavering efforts to preserve Indigenous flora and fauna. May all wild inhabitants flourish in these safe heavens, in the Most High's compassion.
2: Supreme Master Qinghai, Vegan, is deeply grateful as a humble vessel to the beloved Almighty God for any help bestowed upon His precious children.
0: Master presented Humane Society International, now known as Humane World for Animals, the Shining World Compassion Award, plus $52,000 in 2018, and the Shining World Protection Award, plus $50,000 in 2020. The Humane Society of the United States, now known as Humane World for Animals, received the Shining World Benevolence Award and $50,000 from Master in 2019.
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2: We sincerely thank all the reporters, journalists, photographers, camera persons, individuals, groups, companies, everywhere in the world, for all your involved contributions of news that inform and bring hope to the people from both human and animal kingdoms, as well as countless other beings, thus uplifting the atmosphere of our planet. May heaven bless your noble endeavors and protect you always, especially while on challenging duty.
3: Daily News Stream, September 4th, 2026.
4: The United Arab Emirates, or UAE, said it intercepted an Iranian drone over its waters on August 31st, a day after U.S. and Iranian forces exchanged fire. The UAE said no damage was reported and condemned the incident as a violation of its sovereignty and a threat to public safety.
3: Two supertankers carrying about 2 million barrels of Saudi crude each were struck by unknown projectiles within minutes of one another near the Strait of Hormuz on August 31st. No casualties or environmental damage were reported.
4: Yemen's internationally recognized government said its forces intercepted and destroyed a remotely controlled Houthi explosive boat in the Red Sea on August 31st before it could reach its intended targets. Fighting has intensified in recent weeks, with government forces using drones and artillery against Houthi positions, while the Houthis have launched missile and drone attacks on government-held areas and vessels linked to Saudi Arabia.
3: Iranian President Masoud Pezeshkian said on September 1st that Iran would immediately reciprocate if the U.S. returned to its commitments under the June U.S.-Iran Memorandum of Understanding, an interim agreement aimed at ending the war. President Pezeshkian also said Iran remains open to a negotiated solution.
4: Russian President Vladimir Putin told Iranian President Masoud Pezeshkian on September 1st that Russia stands in solidarity with the Iranian people and supports their pursuit of national interests. Meeting on the sidelines of the Shanghai Cooperation Organization, or SCO, summit in Bishkek, Kyrgyzstan, the two leaders also discussed strengthening bilateral ties. President Putin said Russia and Iran would continue their economic and trade relationship despite the current military and political situation.
3: Ukraine or Urane has reached its target of 14.6 billion cubic meters of natural gas reserves for the 2026-2027 winter season, about a month ahead of schedule. The government says the reserves provide baseline coverage for winter while work continues to protect and decentralize energy infrastructure ahead of possible Russian attacks. Nearly 100,000 residential buildings, 12,400 boiler houses, and 11,700 kilometers of heating networks have also been prepared for the heating season.
4: Researchers in Chile have developed therapeutic suits containing copper and zinc to help injured penguin folk recover after surgery, especially from wounds caused by fishing net entanglement. The fabric helps protect stitches, while the metals inhibit bacteria, fungi, and mites, and zinc may also promote faster tissue healing.
3: Eye specialists are warning that people who looked directly at the August 12th solar eclipse without certified solar viewing glasses or filters could develop solar retinopathy, a form of damage to the retina caused by looking directly at intense sunlight. Symptoms can appear hours or even days later and include blurred or distorted vision, dark spots, changes in color vision, light sensitivity, or reduced vision. Anyone who develops these symptoms should seek prompt advice from an eye doctor, as prolonged exposure can sometimes cause permanent vision damage.
4: A study of 41,000 adults finds that sleeping longer on weekends is associated with a lower risk of high blood pressure. About 1 hour and 27 minutes of extra weekend sleep is linked to up to a 9% lower hypertension risk, while more than 4 additional hours may increase the risk of high blood pressure.
3: A large observational study of 17,710 people finds that higher blood levels of xylitol, a low-calorie sugar alternative found in chewing gum, toothpaste, and various foods, are associated with increased cardiovascular risk. The highest levels are linked to 57% greater risk of death, heart attack, or stroke over 6 years, and an 18% higher risk over 30 years.
4: Lesotho trains a growing number of male midwives to address shortages in maternal health care and help reduce its high maternal mortality rate. The emerging workforce challenges traditional views that midwifery is women's work, while WHO, or World Health Organization, and UNICEF, or United Nations Children's Fund, support expanding the midwifery workforce across Africa.
3: Flash floods kill two people at Grand Canyon National Park, U.S. after heavy rain on August 29. The National Park Service says nearly all Bright Angel Creek footbridges are destroyed and the Trans Canyon water line, which supplies water to the park, is 40% lost. Officials evacuate 82 people. One remains missing.
4: Extreme summer heat costs Spain 17 to 24 billion euros, or 1 to 1.4% of GDP, or gross domestic product, Alliance Research estimates. High temperatures cut labor productivity, damage crops, and hit tourism. CaixaBank Research finds tourists who endured the worst heat waves are about 15% less likely to say they will return.
3: Coral reefs no longer have time to recover between bleaching events, the Global Coral Reef Monitoring Network says. Its report finds global mass bleaching now reoccurs every 5 or 6 years, with high ocean heat due to climate change to blame.
4: A new study suggests agrivoltaic farming, growing crops among solar panels, could make better use of land while helping reduce heat stress for plants and farm workers. In simulations of a tomato farm, crops under solar panels were up to 7.6 degrees Celsius cooler during peak afternoon heat and lost about 22% less water, while perceived temperatures for farm workers fell by about 4.5 degrees Celsius. The panels also stayed cooler, helping recover some of the efficiency normally lost in hot conditions.
5: Seeing the health benefits of being vegan and greatly reducing the chances of dying of like the top three killers in North America just made sense.
3: 50-year young Canadian endurance athlete Sean Stratton, vegan, credits vegan living with fueling his ultramarathon achievements, debunking protein myths while promoting long-term health, animal people welfare, and simple vegan meal planning.
6: People ask me, what do I eat?
4: Indian actor Rahul Roy, vegan, attributes his stroke recovery and acting return to lifestyle changes, adopting a strict vegan Jane-style diet alongside daily medication while preparing for new projects.
7: What's it feel like to be a champion?
3: Dove Men Plus Care partners with U.S. National Basketball Association star Karl Anthony Towns of the New York Knicks to promote its vegan, paraben-free Dove Men Plus Care plant-powered body wash collection, highlighting natural moisturizers and essential oils for everyday men's grooming.
4: Free mobile dental clinic to serve vulnerable people in Britain. The My Dentist Foundation is investing £1 million to expand dental care for homeless individuals and disadvantaged communities. Developed with DentAid, the dental charity, the mobile unit will provide essential treatments and screenings, with more than 850 people expected to receive care in its first year.
3: 8 people, including children, escaped safely after rising tides trapped them in a coastal cove called Cala dels Testos, Spain. Civil protection, police and firefighters conduct an overnight evacuation across steep, slippery terrain, bringing everyone to safety around 12:20 a.m. on August 28th. No injuries are reported. Authorities urge caution at remote coastal coves.
4: In California, U.S., volunteers rescued climber Rob Martin near Mammoth Lakes after a more than 15-hour technical operation in a precarious gully. A 4-person Mono County Sheriff search and rescue team reaches Mr. Martin, who is stranded on a narrow ledge above thousands of feet of vertical exposure.
3: Enlightening quote of the day. As long as we regard ourselves superior to others or look down upon the world, we cannot make any real progress. Guru Domo Geshe Rinpoche Nwang Kalsang, vegetarian, venerated enlightened master of Tibetan Buddhism.
4: In this multi-part series on Ian McCormick's near-death experience, Christian minister Reverend Ian McCormick shares how he died after being stung by 5 box jellyfish people, descended into hell, and then encountered Lord Jesus Christ, vegetarian, in heaven. In 1982, Ian was 26 and had spent 2 years surfing around the world. He was living on the island of Mauritius in the Indian Ocean, where he had learned to night dive with local Creole divers. One night, he joined them for another dive. A storm at sea had swept thousands of box jellyfish people onto the outer reef. During the dive, Ian's short-sleeved vest left his arms exposed, and 5 different box jellyfish stung him 5 separate times. Box jellyfish venom is reportedly 100 times more lethal than a cobra person's.
8: It felt like someone had put molten metal on my arm. It was like thousands of volts of electricity.
4: When the Creole divers saw Ian's blistered arm, they warned him that a single sting could kill him and that he needed to reach a hospital. They dragged him into their wooden boat and pulled it across the reef into the lagoon, where a young boy took him toward shore. As Ian struggled to breathe, he removed his wetsuit and tried to slow the venom spread with a makeshift tourniquet. By the time they reached the beach, his right leg was paralyzed, and the boy had to drag him onto the road. Although Ian pleaded with him to find an ambulance or telephone, the panicked boy began pulling the boat back out to search for the other divers. Left alone in the isolated area, Ian grew increasingly weak and lay down as his eyes began to close.
8: And I hear an audible voice next to me said, "Son, if you close your eyes, you will never awake again." I'm going, "What? Who on earth was that?" So I turned to my right to where the voice had come from, but there's no one there. I thought, well, only crazy people hear invisible voices. Well, I had no faith and belief in God. I mean, I was a complete atheist. But I found out later, of course, that my sheep hear my voice. Well, I was one of the rebellious, you know, sheep that was lost.
4: The warning jolted Ian back to full alertness. Supporting himself on his left leg and using his paralyzed right leg like a crutch, he hobbled toward a small gas station where three taxi drivers initially assumed he was drunk. After Ian showed them his blistered arm and begged to be taken to the hospital, they demanded payment up front. Because he had no money with him, they walked away and ignored his pleas.
8: I hear a voice directly behind me, and it was the same man's voice as I'd heard a minute ago. I said, "Son, are you willing to beg for your life?" I said, "Beg for your life? That's a brilliant idea. I hadn't thought of it." So I literally turned around to see where the man was. And I'm the invisible man. So I fell to my knees, lifted my paralyzed hand, and literally bowed my head and begged for my life. And as I'm pleading for my life, I can see underneath my hands two men's feet walk away. No interest whatsoever. The third one, his feet, I could see the indecision of what his two other taxi friends had done and what I was doing. And I said, "Look, I am deadly serious. I will die in front of you if you don't help me." And to my amazement, I saw his feet walk towards me.
4: The third taxi driver finally helped Ian into his car and began racing toward the hospital. Partway there, he asked for Ian's hotel room number so he could collect his fare. When Ian explained that he was not a tourist staying at a hotel, but lived in a bungalow with local Creole friends, the driver became increasingly angry and refused to continue to the hospital. Instead, he drove Ian to a small hotel. By the time they arrived, the venom had paralyzed Ian's left leg as well, leaving him unable to walk. In part two, Ian's desperate journey toward the hospital comes to a brutal end. With both legs paralyzed and unable to get out of the taxi by himself, he begs the driver for help, but the man responds by leaving him completely helpless in the hotel parking lot.
8: He leans over, looks me in the eyes, picks my ankles up and chucks them out of the car, slams the door, throws it into gear and drives off into the night. I went, unbelievable.
4: Join us tomorrow for part two of this multi-part series on Ian McCormick's near-death experience.
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9: Sing hallelujah to the three reunited at most powerful, God, Tim Kotu, and the Son of God. Sing hallelujah to the reunited Almighty. Sing hallelujah to the reunited Most High, the Greatest.
10: Hi, buddy!
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15: Zara loves the limelight, and I think so does Joe. The two of them are like two peas in a pod. She has fun. She sings with her. They throw ball. They swim. We go for afternoon walks. You know, I'm excited to see how their relationship blossoms.

0: The animal people not fear you in the park?
1: Uh-oh. Hey. Oh, God.
2: It's your hand.
3: You can fly. You just need to rest a little bit.
0: Of course not. You are vegan now.

Welcome to One Health, Veterinary, Ethical and Environmental Perspectives by Dr. Michael W. Fox, Vegan, Part 2 of 2. Dr. Michael W. Fox, Vegan, is a renowned British-American veterinarian, ethologist, bioethicist and author whose pioneering work has helped shape our understanding of animal-people behavior, welfare and holistic care. In his book, One Health, Veterinary, Ethical and Environmental Perspectives, he makes a compelling case for the interconnected well-being of humans, the animal people kingdom, and the planet. Today, we continue our conversation with Dr. Fox, who believes humanity is facing an existential crisis.

0: cold North America. We've actually had snow in Florida, which is unheard of. Other areas of the world, especially Africa, prolonged droughts, the impact on human, domestic animal and wildlife communities is absolutely tragic. It's all anthropogenic from the burning of fossil fuels and methane gas leaking from oil wells and especially from ruminant animals, cattle, sheep, goats, and all of these are so-called greenhouse gases. I was part of a caucus in the US Congress back in the early 1990s, warning about the dangers of climate change. The Earth is at a tipping point, and we need to respond. The bottom line is evolve or perish.
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1: 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Combo. 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
3: Dr. Fox details the suffering of animal citizens in food production systems.
0: I visited the slaughterhouses for pigs and poultry and cattle. In Africa, India, United States, Canada, and these are terrible places to work. The processing facilities for the pigs, they will process in the average slaughterhouse now 10,000 pigs a day. The regulations slowing the line speed down to make it safe for the workers for profit reasons, the line speeds have been increased even more in the US. Most of the pigs are gassed with carbon dioxide,

0: They're sent from the factory farms in trucks. Sometimes they die on the way from extreme cold or from overheating, hypothermia. They arrive at the slaughter processing facility and they go into a huge chamber of carbon dioxide where they scream and they suffocate to death. The carbon dioxide burns their eyes, their throats, their noses. Terrible. A terrible way to kill them. In other slaughterhouses, they're electrocuted and then they're strung up and cut. I'm just researching American beef feedlot cattle. About 20% of them develop liver abscesses because they're fed this highly concentrated diet of corn and soybeans, and it causes ulceration in their stomachs, and that leads to infection and abscesses in the livers. Colorectal cancer is on the way up, which is very profitable for the medical industry. I see this dark connection between Department of Agriculture and the drug industry. That when people get sick from what they're eating, the drug industry, governed by the FDA, Food and Drug Administration, people need more medication, need cancer and obesity and other health issues that could be prevented by a plant-based diet.
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2: Welcome back to One Health, Veterinary, Ethical and Environmental Perspectives by Dr. Michael W. Fox, Vegan, Part 2 of 2. Dr. Fox warns that industrial animal people raising heightens the risk of global pandemics.
0: The COVID-19 pandemic was a wake-up call, and I've mentioned the H5N1 avian influenza. That's another wake-up call. The next one could be another variant of influenza virus that could affect pig production worldwide. It's almost like nature's retribution that if we don't treat animals with compassion, we're going to create more of these, I call them anthropogenic diseases, zoonoses, that are going to affect more and more people and impact the economy. And all of this has to change systemically around the world. In poorer parts of the world, we have the problem of free-range livestock, where there is overgrazing and loss of habitat and killing of lions and other predators. And this is a major factor in the loss of biodiversity. When you lose biodiversity, you lose the controls on diseases and pests and pestilence. So we need to pull back and engage in planetary CPR, conservation, preservation, and restoration of biodiversity. And this will help counter the terrible impact of climate change. We have to take care of our inner space and our earth space and not become a pestilence in outer space. I still think the human potential has yet to blossom. There are two terms, interoception, which is awareness of your own body and processing, an exteroception. An interoception and exteroception must blossom synchronously. That is all part of child education, rearing and getting them out in nature so that they're more interoceptive and exteroceptive.
2: Dr. Fox believes we must shift toward compassionate stewardship.
0: In the Christian tradition, God gave man dominion over the rest of creation. Some former Catholic folks have said that God created animals for man's use. But that view, fortunately, is changing now. There is greater emphasis on responsible and compassionate stewardship or custodianship. Other religious traditions, Hindu, Jain, and so forth, believe in reincarnation. When you embrace that thought, you treat animals with respect and compassion because they might be one of your ancestors. Biologically, ecologically, we are related to all the other animals. We are the most recent animal to evolve on the planet. So we need to consider our place in nature, not as the dominant species, but as a compassionate steward. My friend, the late Father Thomas Berry, called this the Ecozoic era, where we transition from the Anthropocene era, human-centered state of evolution, to a more ecological state of relating to the rest of creation. I call this the Ethicozoic age, where we become more ethically engaged at every level in all our relationships. Chief Seattle, Native American Indian, said, "We are part of the web of life. What we do to the web, we do to ourselves."
2: For Dr. Fox, compassionate stewardship stems from early personal experience.
0: One of the Native American Indian traditions for the youth was the vision quest, to go out alone into the wilderness and to discover who you are. And you might have a vision. I was very lucky as a child. I had visionary experience. I do fear that young people are losing their mind in social media. Get out in nature. Stimulate all your senses. No, we are magical animals when we wake up and get connected. Feel the breeze in the trees. Talk to the animals. One Native American said, "We used to talk to the animals, but when we were unable to talk to them anymore, we became afraid, and what we fear, we do not know. But what we know, we do not fear." And then we speak with the animals, and they speak with us. In other words, a deeper communion. Get the children out there. And little kids playing in the dirt, that's good. It'll enrich their gut microbiome.
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6: We humbly worship, praise, thank, obey, and love God Almighty, the Most High, the Greatest, for world vegan, world peace, and our soul liberation. We thank, love, praise the only Son of God, who is the ultimate Master, for our salvation. We follow the teaching of all the saints and sages. We thank, love, and praise them, who are the representatives of God, for our spiritual elevation.

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1: I think this is an important aspect of our humanity making music. When we listen to animals, my friend Roger Payne recorded the songs of the humpback whale back in the 1970s. And they are creating music. They repeat their songs, and they have variations on a theme that goes on and on and on. So there are Beethovens in the ocean in the form of whales. And some countries are still harpooning them. It's tragic. And we think of birdsong and so many animals.
0: Our heartfelt thanks go to Dr. Michael W. Fox for sharing his wisdom, courage, and dedication to the well-being of animal people and the earth. We wish him strength, peace, and continued success. 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
3: It is sad and shocking that a violent man, the deadly hunter, kills creatures of blood and flesh for whom he cannot give life. 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
0: 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Coming up next is Living Life on the Middle Path, Part 8 of 10, on Between Master and Disciples, in English and Chinese, with subtitles in many languages, here on Supreme Master Television. 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
9: His Majesty's name is King Nai, N-I, and his exceptionally glorious spiritual plane is Li, L-E. 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Please shed light on the name of your Buddha land. From here to our land, it is about 3 gazillion plus light years, etc. Of course, we don't want to burden you with too many numbers. And you could come here just like that. Was it difficult to arrive here, sir? Wow, it's wonderful for our people here to hear of such a thing, such an invention like that. Whoever believes in my power and calls on my name with sincerity, purity of body, speech, and mind, they will be free from worry and fear wherever they go, whatever they do, whoever they are.
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10: O glorious, the three reunited utmost powerful, God, Tim Kuo Tu and the Son of God, may every seeking heart now find its way and walk forever in your radiant light.
11: Pookie, hide and seek. Pookie, where are you? Are you here? Oh, where is Pookie? Oh my goodness, I cannot find Pookie. Oh my goodness, Pookie, are you here? Oh no, I cannot find Pookie. Where is he? Where did he go? Oh no, Pookie, pick up.
12: It is not fair for us to take the flesh of another creature without the permission of that creature. Because a cow is the owner of her flesh, a lamb is the owner of its flesh, a fish is the owner of its flesh. So in Buddhism, we are not allowed to take anything which is not given to us. The Venerable Yu Lokanatha, vegetarian.

0: with profound, humble gratitude and love to all venerated, enlightened masters, we bow to the Almighty in soulful gratefulness for gifting us with their holy, blessed presence. 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
4: Supreme Master Ching Hai, vegan, is a world-renowned spiritual teacher, humanitarian, and artist. She has been invited to lecture on the Kuan Yin method of meditation throughout the world. We now invite you to view Walk the Way of Love, an introduction to Supreme Master Ching Hai.
5: We'll search high and low for a little love, for a little love to bestow on all beings in all corners of existence. 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
4: Supreme Master Ching Hai, as she has affectionately become known, lives a message that walks the way of love. A renowned humanitarian, artist, and spiritual visionary, her love and assistance has extended beyond all cultural and racial boundaries to people around the world. The needy and homeless, institutions of medical research, war veterans, the disadvantaged, the physically and mentally handicapped, refugees, and victims of natural disasters, etc. we witness countless reminders of the compassion, the trademark of this caring lady, and the international foundation that has grown out of her loving example.
6: Whatever we can share, begin with sharing. And then we will feel a subtle change in ourselves. More love will be pouring into our consciousness, and we will be aware of something. And that is the beginning. We are here to learn to grow, as well as to learn to use our power, our limitless power of love and creativity, in order to make a better world wherever we happen to be incarnated.
7: Don't worry, I pray for you, okay, honey?
4: Not only are human beings the blessed beneficiaries of her kindness, animal people from different species are also the recipients of her boundless benevolence.
8: Hello, you grow so big now, you. Bon appetito. I love you. Good appetite.
6: This is one of the reasons why we should be vegan. Love for all beings, extending love.
4: Supreme Master Ching Hai, vegan, was born in Central Olac, or Vietnam. During her early years, she was often found helping hospital patients, the needy, as well as injured animal people in whichever way she could. As a young adult, she moved to Europe to study and continued there as a translator for the Red Cross. She soon discovered that pain and suffering exist in all corners of the globe, and her search for the remedy to this became the foremost goal in her life. She was happily married at the time to a German doctor, and although it was an extremely difficult decision for both of them, her husband agreed to a separation. She then embarked on what became a 2-year-plus journey in search for spiritual understanding. Finally, in the deepest reaches of the Himalayas in India, she found an enlightened master who imparted to her the Kuan Yin method, a meditation method on the inner heavenly light and sound. After a period of practice, she became fully enlightened. Soon after her return from the Himalayas, at the earnest request of those around her, Supreme Master Ching Hai shared the Kuan Yin method with others, encouraging them to look within to find their own greatness. Through the Kuan Yin method of meditation, they also attained greater fulfillment, happiness, and peace. Before long, invitations arrived from the United States, etc.
6: I saw that I was everywhere and in every creature.
4: Europe.
6: To see God is very, very simple.
4: Asia.
6: All religions tell you, be a good person here and find heaven while you can.
4: Australia.
9: We are the sons and daughters of God. We are ourselves, the Supreme Master.
4: Africa.
10: I will show you how to get direct teaching.
4: And South America.
6: And keep the commandments and try to lead a more vegan life.
4: As well as from important organizations for Supreme Master Ching Hai to give lectures.
6: The peace and love that we most often talk about and seek, we have within ourselves.
11: You must look inside and find your own treasure and find the real lasting happiness.
12: The future is in our hands. So you make it beautiful or you make it worse, it's up to you.
4: Supreme Master Ching Hai has realized many spontaneous talents that she expresses through artistic paintings and creations, music and poetry, and aesthetic jewelry and clothing designs, expressing the inner and outer beauty. The income generated from her artistic creations has enabled Supreme Master Ching Hai to create an independent source of funding for humanitarian activities in support of her noble mission of assisting God's children in their times of need. Although she does not seek acknowledgement of any kind, Supreme Master Ching Hai has been given awards worldwide by government officials and private organizations on numerous occasions. They include the World Peace Award,
13: the World Spiritual Leadership Award, the Award for Promotion of Human Rights, the World Citizen Humanitarian Award, the Award for Outstanding Public Service to Mankind, the 2006 Goosey Peace Prize, the Los Angeles Music Week Certificate of Commendation, and first place silver for the 27th Annual Telly Awards 2006. In addition, October 25th and February 22nd have been proclaimed as the Supreme Master Ching Hai Day in the United States.
14: She also brings love around the world where there is hate. She brings hope where there is despair. And she brings understanding where there is misunderstanding. She is the light of a great person, an angel of mercy, all of us.
15: Agradecer a la Suprema Maestra su liderazgo, agradecerle su optimismo, agradecerle ese don de gente que tiene que la hace tan única y tan especial.
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4: Supreme Master Ching Hai is one of the truly dedicated people of this era, helping others find and create a beautiful vision of our future. Many great people in history have had a dream, and in her own words, so does Supreme Master Ching Hai.
6: I dream that all the world will become peaceful. I dream that everyone becomes the Buddha. I dream that all the killing will stop. I dream that all the children will walk in peace and harmony. 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It takes billions, billions, trillions of years to produce this planet. And it's so beautiful, so wonderful. I dream that it will continue, but in peace, beauty, and love.

Supreme Master Qinghai's lectures are not a complete meditation instruction. 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
2: 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But I appreciate your honesty. 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
5: Thank you. My wife is over there, the black one. She asked you about the initiation, and then you tell us that it'll help the relative and everything to be in a better life.
2: Yeah.
5: I don't know, but I read some books about karma law.
2: Yeah.
5: Would that be a little bit in conflict with this karma law? Because karma law is said,
2: each what one, you do, you reap what you sow.
5: You will get whatever you
2: result.
5: Not much, nobody else can help it.
2: Right, that's correct. That is correct. As far as the material world is concerned.
5: I see.
2: But when you go above the material world, you can do anything that doesn't concern the material laws. For example, when I'm in Indonesia, I have to abide by the law of your nation.
5: Right.
2: They could cancel my talk anytime they want. But when I'm in Taiwan, I need not be concerned about your law here. I talk anytime,
5: you mean,
2: any place.
5: You mean karma law only applies in our world?
2: What?
5: You mean the law of karma?
2: The law of karma only applies in your world, not in my world.
5: I see.
2: So I can take you up and not care about this.
5: I see. So... if the karma law doesn't apply outside our world, why should we worry?
2: What?
5: Why should we worry, you know?
2: Why not worry?
5: Well, if I do a lot of bad things, then one day somebody help me to, you know, when I pass away and somebody help me to lift me up.
2: If somebody helps you.
5: Well, at least, if I say, let's see my son help me, and then I can go.
2: How would your son help you? Only if he truly has practiced and he earns a lot of merit. Just like you, maybe you owe him $100,000, okay?
5: That's right.
2: But then you know somebody, a good friend, or somebody who loves you, maybe your wife is rich, and she gives you $100,000, no problem. She has millions, billions of dollars, and she gives you $100,000, no problem. Sure, it's you who owe him, but you don't have to pay, you see? Because your wife loves you and pays for you. In the same way, the master loves the disciple and pays the debt for the disciple. So you're free. But you have to repent and not do it again.
5: I know.
2: So,
5: but you see, as far as I understand, what I did in my past life, what I got in this life,
2: right?
5: That means, my
2: fixed.
5: Understanding is a karma.
2: Yeah, but that is fixed. I won't change that.
5: I see.
2: I will burn away all the rest and stop the future one. So you don't have to come back again. Understand? And what is fixed already written in this life, you have to bear.
5: Uh-huh.
2: For example, you're short, you're tall, you're fat, you have this wife or not that wife. Everything's already written. And that doesn't need to change.
5: Uh-huh.
2: But you have plenty of karma left over in the store.
5: Uh-huh.
2: And that needs to be burned away. So you don't have to come back and reap that in the future. Also, I will teach you meditation to clear up some of the present heavy burdens so your life is more comfortable. And also help you when you cannot carry it. Understand? During this life, but we don't change much. Cannot change too much, but we can help. Understand?
5: I see.
2: Yeah. In the future life, you don't have to come back because the master will take you up.
5: So what you're saying is that whatever I did bad, somebody else can... Well, you know, share the burden if that person try to help me.
2: Yeah, spiritually.
5: Yes.
2: Only when that person is strong in spiritual practice. Not everybody can help you. The master can.
5: I see.
2: Or your relative can. If he practices well and he's high level, he can pull you up also.
5: Ah, I see.
2: Yeah. Yes. It's very logical. Nothing.
5: Yeah, it's in my mind, it's a little bit doubtful because as I understand but what karma was.
2: Yeah, yeah,
5: know.
2: Yeah.
5: But so what you did is what you got.
2: But it's okay. You understand? You accept it or not? Or you don't understand yet?
5: Yeah, well, still doubtful. Sorry.
2: Okay. Okay. I told you already, like somebody has a lot of money in this world. And if you owe someone $5,000, maybe you cannot pay, but that person gives you the money to pay, and you're free, okay? Now, in spiritual matter also, if he's very high level, has a lot of merit, yeah, it can give you some share.
5: That logic I can understand.
2: Yeah.
5: But the way I understand karma law is, you know, you did something somebody else cannot pay for you. You have to pay yourself.
2: You pay in this life already. That's enough.
5: Is it?
2: You don't have to pay again next life.
5: I see.
2: You pay what you pay in this life is only a portion of your karma. There's much more left over waiting for you next life. Oh. If you don't have a master to help you to burn that up, to erase it, to throw it away, to do something about it, you have to come back again to reap that karma and including this life's new karma, added together.
5: Yeah, I understand. But this means I have to pay for myself.
2: Yeah, you cannot pay all yourself. Yeah, therefore, the master must help you.
5: I see. Yeah, the master helped me to...
2: overcome all this. Yes. Burn all this up and let you bear only a little what is already written in this life. Otherwise, you can never pay.
5: The thing that I don't understand, how come somebody else can pay for me?
2: No, burn it up.
5: Oh.
2: Burn it up. You see, I tell you again. Now we are transmigrating, yeah?
5: Yeah.
2: Up and down all the time, being human and all that, many lives, okay? And we create many connections, many debts or many misunderstandings, many mistakes, much karma, so-called karma, huh?
5: Yeah.
2: Now, when you are born in this life again, a portion of this karma is assigned to you in this life, 80 years or something. So you have to leave it out, okay? And there is 80% left over, the rest in the storeroom.
5: Yes.
2: And by the way, when you live this life, you create new karma, okay?
5: That's right.
2: It is that you added more to the storeroom. So now if you don't run out of all these things, you can never be liberated. You have to come back again, all the time. Right. So now the master helps you to burn all this 80% away and leave only this portion of karma for this life, which is already allotted, we cannot change. But the master will ease it up, make it more comfortable for you.
5: Yes,
2: in this life even.
5: Maybe you can help me just to
2: lighten the burden.
5: The burden of the karma.
2: Yes.
5: But it doesn't mean you can burn the past.
2: I burn all the past. Why not?
5: Is that possible?
2: Possible. You erase all the computer information the way I do with the karma. Only I know how. But if I cannot do that, I'm not worthy to be a master. Why be a master if I cannot help you with anything? You have to bear your karma, you have to do everything, then why am I here? What for?
5: Maybe as far as I understand, you know, maybe you can, in this life, you help me to be a better person so I can do less bad things. So we'll be...
2: Next time, come back again. Who can be sure that you will come back next time and you will remember all these good things? And when you come back next time, you do even worse things. And you never get out.
5: Never get out.
2: Never.
5: Yeah.
2: So someone has to be of help, huh? A poor person who doesn't even have enough to eat has a debt of $10,000. How can he help and then make more money again? He'll get worse and worse. Someone come and help him, then immediately clean, go.
5: Okay.
2: Yeah.
5: Thank you.
2: It is not difficult, but it is for the worldly thinking. Understand?
5: That's
2: right. I'm not operating within the material law, which is very tight and mean.
5: Yeah.
2: I'm operating from the universal loving law, from the Father, who will forgive all things for anyone who comes to Him for forgiveness. And that's no law, only love. And love erases everything, burns everything, forgets everything. You love your child, you forgive him everything that he's done.
5: Of course.
2: Yeah, but if he does to the neighbor will beat him. Sometimes if he does bad things to the neighbor will beat him and scold him and then never want to talk to him again. But if your son does some bad thing to you, you forgive him.
5: Of course.
2: Yeah.
5: But this life, I understand this life from my experience, but I get the information outside our world, maybe from the Bible, from those things, you know, that I never experienced. Well, it's
2: then get experience, get initiation, and see it.
5: Okay.
2: Otherwise, how do you know I cannot drink vegan milk for you if you don't want to come and take vegan milk?
5: Right.
2: I invite you to drink only, and if you don't drink it, of course you never know.

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3: 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We thank, love, praise the only Son of God, who is the ultimate Master, for our salvation. 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We thank, love, and praise them who are the representatives of God for our spiritual elevation.

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1: Worship, repent, obey the three reunited, utmost powerful, God, Team Quatu, and the Son of God.

we sincerely thank all the reporters, journalists, photographers, camera persons, individuals, groups, companies everywhere in the world for all your involved contributions of news that inform and bring hope to the people from both human and animal kingdoms, as well as countless other beings, thus uplifting the atmosphere of our planet. 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

Enjoying a quietly flowing waterway in the canal-laced city of Treviso in northern Italy, you smile at a passerby and say, Buongiorno. That's good day in Italian, spoken across elegant Veneto. 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Vicenza, the UNESCO-inscribed city of Palladio, and states such as Villa La Rotonda established the classical symmetry that influenced global landmarks, including the U.S. White House. I'm Luigina. A delectable vegan zucchini in sour, prepared with zucchini, sweet sour onions, plump raisins, and toasted pine nuts, is a delightful celebration of vibrant flavors. The good-hearted residents of Veneto welcome your exuberant invitation to enjoy such wholesome plant-based cuisine. May heaven forever bless humanity's vegan celebrations of life and compassion for all beings.

0: preparing for New Year festivities in colorful Ethiopia. Your daughter in an embroidered white dress practices singing Melkam Ades Amet. That means Happy New Year in Amharic, one of the nation's widely spoken languages. Ethiopia's Mkutatash or New Year falls on September 11th, marking the first day of a 13-month calendar year, when the rains give way to fields of golden daisies. The children go door-to-door with girls singing traditional New Year songs, while young boys create beautiful religious drawings to hand out to neighbors. Am Kasa. As we practice compassion in every circumstance, we naturally grow in patience and understanding. The devout Ethiopians are inspired by your thoughtful care for those around you. May your steps be forever inspired toward the highest virtue in the tender love of the Supreme Divinity. Welcome to Noteworthy News, smoothing news for a healing world.
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September 2024, Pakistan wants only peaceful relations with all neighboring states, says its Prime Minister, His Excellency Shehbaz Sharif, who notes that peace and progress are intertwined.

0: By creating peace, we all can make a loving, serene, and prosperous world.
1: In today's news, European Union strengthens disaster preparedness through initiative in Cambodia. Climate change intensifying desert dust outbreaks in Europe. United Kingdom approves two new non-invasive endometriosis tests. Chinese tech company wins invention prize with revolutionary battery recycling technology. Australian landowners reach milestone in habitat preservation. Canadian firm obtains funding to build vegan protein processing facility. 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
2: Myself and my people from planet, we feel sorry for you guys, for your people on this planet, as we sometimes turn our eyes toward your world to see how your people are doing. And we just feel so sorry, so sympathetic, so compassionate in our hearts. Thus, we are coming here today trying to offer some of our merits, our blessings, to your world, to lessen some of the pain of your people as a gift. And we also have a gift for you personally. Even if many people or the majority of people call on your name and be blessed by you, then even if they're not born into your realm, they will be worthy beings, and this world would become a worthy planet. Please let our people lead you to where it still remains a beautiful place, and it could offer you some good memories to bring back to your country's people. How long will you deem it fit to stay with us, sir?
3: Please continue watching to find out more about what Master is profoundly sorry that His Majesty must see on our world, what Master says would have happened to our planet had King Buddha's not come to our plane, how Master hopes King Po's gift affects beings here, etc. Our most sacred Supreme Master Ching Hai, vegan, graciously recorded a message for our world concerning her engaging conversation with His Majesty King Po on Thursday, August 13, 2026. In part two of this two-part fly-in news presentation of the message, we are honoured to hear about King Po's gifts to Master and our planet, bridges of neighbourly friendship and more.
2: The people on this planet could never compare to yours. In real comfort, real happiness, and real sufficient satisfaction in their hearts. And then it doesn't just stop there. They make war with each other to snatch what they want to have from the neighboring country, etc. There's no end to the suffering here, so... No end to suffering, no end to killing, no end to live in hell on earth, created by the humans themselves. We are all envying your world and the population of your planet. Due to your merit, they have everything that they need, every comfort of all comfortable ways to live their lives. To no end. Well, myself and my people from planet, we feel sorry for you guys, for your people on this planet, as we sometimes turn our eyes toward your world to see how your people are doing. And we just feel so sorry, so sympathetic, so compassionate in our hearts. Thus, we are coming here today trying to offer some of our merits, our blessings to your world, to lessen some of the pain of your people as a gift. And we also have a gift for you personally. Oh, my dear, Your Majesty King Po, we are deeply sorry that you have to witness such unpleasant and painful events in our world. I myself, by the grace of God, am trying very hard to uplift this world into a better state of wellness, of enlightenment, of self-recovery and rediscovery. But you can see, it's not that easy. Oh, yes. Oh, yes, we are very sorry for you, sir. The King of Kings of Kings of Kings, you're supposed to have everything, more than all the universe put together. It's your immense merit. You never even have to lift a finger for anything you want. It will be just as you thought it will come to you. But then you never want anything. Instead, you choose to sacrifice, to share your merit so that others who believe in you, who call for your help, even war criminals, even the worst sinners on earth, you still come to help them at the price of your limitless sacrifice and suffering. It is the world that not many Buddhas would want to come down to or to linger in. But you willingly sacrifice all to help the inhabitants of this world. That's why we, all the Buddhas, the King Buddhas, Buddha Kings, admire you, worship you, and try to come and support you and helping to lighten your burden. Oh, yes, sir, Your Majesty King Po, I'm forever indebted to all the King Buddhas who have come here quietly or openly, visiting me or not visiting me, but trying to offer all your best and to help our world. Otherwise, I think this world would have disappeared long ago. Thank you so much, all of you, past, present, and visitors in the future, for all your kindness, compassion, and immense power. Even then, this world has not become much better. We have been really wasting your power. I apologize in the name of all the humans and any other ignorant beings in this world. And also to thank you immensely forever. Thank you. In the grace of God, may you and your people continue in splendor and glory, enjoying the fruit of your spiritual merit. And maybe one day this world will be able to catch up with all of this, your world in the universe, who are enjoying bliss, happiness, and grace forever. Amen. Oh, yes, please accept the gift that we brought here for your world and for you personally. Oh, tell us, please. The gift we brought for your people, your inhabitants, including the animal, people, and any beings who are aware of the gift, is that anyone who calls on my name will find peace in their mind. Or call on all my people, then their status will be uplifted to a noble quality, and they could even come to us being born in this land and enjoy forever happiness, bliss, and liberation from all suffering. They never have to be reincarnated again. This is the planet, like this world planet. Oh, thank you, sir. Thank you, sir. We all need that. We will broadcast your offer of today to the whole world, hoping that your merit, your immense power will affect their minds, uplift their spirits, so that they will be able to be born in your land due to your grace. In the name of God, we thank you. We wish that you and your people continue this kind of wonderful life in the grace of God. Amen. And we accept your gift with all humility and gratitude. We thank God for your visit and your generosity. Even if many people or the majority of people call on your name and be blessed by you, then even if they're not born into your realm, they will be worthy beings, and this world would become a worthy planet. We thank you deeply, Sire. May God forever bless you and your people more and more and more all the time. Amen. And now we are feeling very honored and happy to also offer you a gift, that wherever you go, you will always remain in the noble status that all the worlds, all the universe will respect the dirt at your feet, and you will have peace in your heart at all times. Thank you. Thank you forever, sir, for your kind generosity. Well, I do need that. Right on time. Thank you so much. At the moment, I do need that. Peace and nobility, we can always use more. No, anytime. So thank you ever so much. You are welcome. You are the King of Kings of Kings of Kings. You have never been in need of anything. It's just our sincere respect and love that we present to you this gift. Oh, thank you. Thank you, Your Majesty King Ho. I accept it with all humility and gratefulness. You also never need anything. And this planet is such an unpleasant sight for you. You who came from a world where there's not even one alphabet of sorrow or dissatisfaction of any kind. So as long as you deem it fit to stay on our planet for a while, please overlook those places that are disaster-torn or war-torn, any unpleasant sights. It's not worthy for you to glance at for even one nanosecond. Please let our people lead you to where it still remains a beautiful place. And it could offer you some good memories to bring back to your country's people. How long will you deem it fit to stay with us, sir? About 17 more days. Wow, what a blessing to our planet and the people here. May you enjoy some beautiful places that are still intact or less damaged. Even here on Earth, many unpleasant things have happened. There are many unpleasant places that you can catch and have a glimpse of, but they are also beautiful countries, because on this planet there are many divisions, thus there are many countries. And God has created bridges between languages, between nations. But sometimes their behavior, their misunderstandings, their ignorance break the bridges. So they make war with each other after that. Since I am on this planet, I have been repairing many bridges. But sometimes it's not easy, because sometimes you use different methods which are unfamiliar on Earth, and due to the earthly people's misconceptions, negative thinking or prejudice that make my work difficult and sometimes impossible. Even when I repaired the bridge between the countries, they broke it again. And before we could repair it, the bridge had already broken completely and they were already at war with each other. Because things don't happen right away. if a bridge cracks somewhere and we are busy fixing other bridges, if we couldn't come quickly enough, then it would break very fast. It's faster to break a bridge of neighborly friendship than to build one. Thus, many neighboring countries normally usually have been very friendly with each other. But if some citizens of this or that country overdo it in committing sins, then the bridge will be broken and the war will break out between these countries. A friendship bridge can also be broken if some evil entities bring the strong devil's energy over to that country, this country, and some of their vulnerable people believe in that entity, follow it, and support it, adding more force to the evil entity to break bridges, thus cause war to happen between their countries. These entities have so much devil's empowerment that people mistaken it for positive power and are thus bewitched by it, losing their intelligence, giving them whatever they got, their children, their houses, etc. So there's no end to what the negative power uses to, you know, enslave the people on this planet.
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8: List of Trần Tâm or Rumors, Real and Fake Names. 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John Saint, current legal name and used on his passport. Guruji Sagar Ruma Garmartha, the name he currently prefers. Trần Tâm, Trần Văn Tâm, Trần Văn Úc Huỳnh Long, Trần Úc Huỳnh Long, Tâm Trần, Tom Trần, or Tom Tran, Master Tran Tam, Tran Yen Tom, Trần Yang Tom, Cậu Úc Ruma, Master Ruma, Ruma John Saint, Master Ruma John Saint, Minshu Ruma, Minshu Trần Tâm, Guruji Ruma, Om Ruma, Sagar Ruma Garmartha,
9: etc.
2: It's a sore sight to see, sir, but it's not that easy to fix sometimes because people don't understand it. They might judge you, they might turn away from you, or they might even become outright vicious and cruel to the bridge builder or bridge repairer. In our world, we could never dream of having spiritual blessings like in your land. Maybe one day, maybe one day. In your country, your people don't even need any bridges like that because you don't have a division, like one country next to the others. And then because of division, the language will also be different for each country. And that's how sometimes they cannot understand each other. I mean, they could understand the language, but they could not understand each other's mentality, culture, or the many differences due to this division. So it's less of a job for you, sir. You created your own Buddha land, and so your people enjoy forever. It is not like you have to come into a very chaotic world and try to repair it, or that you have to go to hell, enduring the torture, punishment, and viciousness of hell beings just to rescue someone. Every plane is not the same, especially this plane is still too low in vibration, too negative in energy. So any master who came here suffer a lot. Many masters who have come here before mostly suffer too much, but still could rescue only a few compared to the population in the world. Not many masters have succeeded in rescuing or changing the minds of a lot of people on this planet. Thank you for coming to us even from your highly virtuous, civilized, blessed planet to come wading into our muddy world just to offer us some comforting words and wonderful gifts like that. May God forever bless you, shield you, love you, raise your land with all the abundance that you deserve. Amen, sir. I hope you might come back any other time to see me or not to see me, but with your blessing in abundance to help uplift the souls of the inhabitants of this world. Thank you, sir.
3: 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meeting with Supreme Master Qinghai, Vegan, Malpa's question to Master, etc. To view these and more related Between Master and Disciples messages, all free for download, please visit 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
9: European Union, or EU, supports disaster preparedness in Cambodia. The EU has allocated approximately €620,000 through its civil protection and humanitarian aid operations to support a disaster readiness project in Cambodia's Kampong Chunang and Kampong Cham provinces, thus strengthening climate hardiness among vulnerable communities. As part of a €4.5 million regional program in Cambodia, Thailand, Laos, and OLAC, or Vietnam, Save the Children Finland began the 24-month effort in July 2026 to empower communities, local authorities, and schools to act on early weather warnings and reduce climate-related impacts, benefiting nearly 280,000 people across the region, including women, students, and disabled people. The European Union has a total of 12 Shining World Leadership Awards to date for compassion, earth protection, humanitarianism, peace, true caring, and unconditional world care. 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
11: Supreme Master Qinghai, Vegan, is deeply grateful as a humble vessel to the beloved Almighty God for any help bestowed upon His precious children.
1: Global warming intensifies desert dust pollution in Europe. International scientists found that increasing aridity in the Sahara Desert in North Africa is linked to a rise in the amount of dust flowing into Europe. From 2012 to 2021, the mean concentration of desert dust in southern Europe was 5.3 micrograms per cubic meter of air, more than double the average 2.1 micrograms in central and northern Europe. The higher concentration of desert dust led to a 0.67% increase in daily mortality in southern Europe, which experienced approximately 46 dust outbreaks annually. Furthermore, the high dust episodes caused a 2.47% rise in daily respiratory hospitalizations among patients younger than 15 years old, who are more vulnerable to dust than older individuals. To address the health impacts of elevated dust levels, the study calls for comprehensive climate protection measures to stop the drying of desert regions. Many thanks all scientists involved for this important research. May humanity quickly switch to the climate-saving lifestyle to stabilize Earth's environment and thus save lives in the Almighty's brilliance.
12: Vegan, protester of the brutal oppression toward animal people.
1: Up next, United Kingdom approves two new non-invasive endometriosis tests. We are thankful to KOCT for airing Supreme Master TV programs in Escondido, Oceanside, and Vista, California, USA. 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
2: 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We follow the teaching of all the saints and sages. We thank, love, and praise them, who are the representatives of God, for our spiritual elevation.

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1: Hi, nature loving friends. How have you been? I'm Yusuf, a vegan bodybuilder from the Yellow Oreo Kingdom. Where do I get my protein? From plants, of course, and so can you. Here is a tip on how to prevent gym-related back injuries. Using proper technique and preparing your body before exercise are two of the best ways to reduce the risk of back injuries during workouts. It is recommended you select manageable weights you can lift with good form, strengthen your core muscles, and take the time to warm up before each training session. Choosing weights that are too heavy can cause poor posture and place excessive stress on the spine, increasing the likelihood of injury. Instead, focus on controlled, deliberate movements that maintain proper alignment throughout each exercise. Before performing exercises such as squats, deadlifts, and overhead presses, complete a few light warm-up sets to activate your muscles, improve joint mobility, and reinforce proper lifting mechanics. Combined with consistent core strengthening and good technique, these simple habits can help protect your back and keep you training safely. Love you for being veg and going green to save the planet, thus save the world. Thank you for your attention. And here's the weather around our beautiful globe.

0: United Kingdom authorizes new tests to diagnose endometriosis. The government of the UK recently approved two new methods for detecting if a woman has endometriosis, a painful condition affecting the uterus. In the first system, called EndoTest, patients send a saliva sample to a lab, which monitors for specific microRNA. And the second option, called EndoSure, determines if the condition is present by monitoring electrical signals in the gut with sensor pads. Ordinarily, women need invasive surgery under general anesthetic to get a diagnosis, which can take 9 to 11 years. The new systems cut this lengthy waiting time to a few days. The United Kingdom has a total of 6 Shining World Leadership Awards to date for animal protection, caring, kindness, wise leadership, and wise governance. Kudos, United Kingdom, on improving endometriosis diagnosis in your country. In the elevating grace of the Providence, may this advancement help countless women avoid unnecessary discomfort and bring healing.
1: Chinese tech firm receives international accolades for recycling technology. Guangdong Bramp Recycling Technology Company Limited in China has invented a way to recycle 96.5% to 99% of metals such as lithium, nickel, cobalt, and manganese used in batteries, thus making the metals reusable in new batteries. The method, called Directional Recycling Technologies, recently won 2 honors at the 2026 European Inventor Award. This approach could reduce the need for chemicals to break down battery components by as much as 40% compared to conventional methods. It can also keep valuable battery materials in a closed-loop cycle, instead of reducing them to basic chemical elements. It also reduces acid and alkali consumption by 73% and cuts the carbon footprint of conventional recycled cathodes by 61%. Congratulations, Bramp Recycling Technology Company, on this meaningful achievement. May your innovative recycling efforts inspire others and contribute to a more sustainable world in celestial governance.
0: Australian landholders join Wildlife Conservation Network. Humane World for Animals Australia's Wildlife Land Trust program recently welcomed its 1,000th member property, expanding its network of protected wildlife habitats around the country to over 96,000 hectares. Established in 2007, the initiative unites farmers, conservationists, ecotourism operators, and landholders from every Australian state who voluntarily commit their land to conserving, restoring, and enhancing critical environment for native species. By creating a connected patchwork of sanctuaries in diverse ecosystems, from coastal forests to deserts, members help safeguard wildlife against urban development and climate pressures. Humane World for Animals, formerly known as the Humane Society of the United States and Humane Society International, is a Shining World Benevolence Award and Shining World Compassion Award recipient and a Shining World Protection Award laureate. Supreme Master Qinghai Vegan has previously donated $152,000 to support the charity. Our gratitude, Humane World for Animals Australia, and all participants for your unwavering efforts to preserve Indigenous flora and fauna. May all wild inhabitants flourish in these safe heavens, in the most highest compassion.
2: Supreme Master Qinghai Vegan is deeply grateful as a humble vessel to the beloved Almighty God for any help bestowed upon His precious children.
0: Master presented Humane Society International, now known as Humane World for Animals, the Shining World Compassion Award, plus $52,000 in 2018, and the Shining World Protection Award, plus $50,000 in 2020. The Humane Society of the United States, now known as Humane World for Animals, received the Shining World Benevolence Award and $50,000 from Master in 2019.
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2: We sincerely thank all the reporters, journalists, photographers, camera persons, individuals, groups, companies, everywhere in the world, for all your involved contributions of news that inform and bring hope to the people from both human and animal kingdoms, as well as countless other beings, thus uplifting the atmosphere of our planet. May heaven bless your noble endeavors and protect you always, especially while on challenging duty.
3: Daily News Stream, September 4th, 2026.
4: The United Arab Emirates, or UAE, said it intercepted an Iranian drone over its waters on August 31st, a day after U.S. and Iranian forces exchanged fire. The UAE said no damage was reported and condemned the incident as a violation of its sovereignty and a threat to public safety.
3: Two supertankers carrying about 2 million barrels of Saudi crude each were struck by unknown projectiles within minutes of one another near the Strait of Hormuz on August 31st. No casualties or environmental damage were reported.
4: Yemen's internationally recognized government said its forces intercepted and destroyed a remotely controlled Houthi explosive boat in the Red Sea on August 31st before it could reach its intended targets. Fighting has intensified in recent weeks, with government forces using drones and artillery against Houthi positions, while the Houthis have launched missile and drone attacks on government-held areas and vessels linked to Saudi Arabia.
3: Iranian President Masoud Pezeshkian said on September 1st that Iran would immediately reciprocate if the U.S. returned to its commitments under the June U.S.-Iran Memorandum of Understanding, an interim agreement aimed at ending the war. President Pezeshkian also said Iran remains open to a negotiated solution.
4: Russian President Vladimir Putin told Iranian President Masoud Pezeshkian on September 1st that Russia stands in solidarity with the Iranian people and supports their pursuit of national interests. Meeting on the sidelines of the Shanghai Cooperation Organization, or SCO, summit in Bishkek, Kyrgyzstan, the two leaders also discussed strengthening bilateral

0: Entanglement. The fabric helps protect stitches, while the metals inhibit bacteria, fungi, and mites. And zinc may also promote faster tissue healing.
1: Eye specialists are warning that people who looked directly at the August 12th solar eclipse without certified solar viewing glasses or filters could develop solar retinopathy, a form of damage to the retina caused by looking directly at intense sunlight. Symptoms can appear hours or even days later and include blurred or distorted vision, dark spots, changes in color vision, light sensitivity, or reduced vision. Anyone who develops these symptoms should seek prompt advice from an eye doctor, as prolonged exposure can sometimes cause permanent vision damage.
0: A study of 41,000 adults finds that sleeping longer on weekends is associated with a lower risk of high blood pressure. About 1 hour and 27 minutes of extra weekend sleep is linked to up to a 9% lower hypertension risk, while more than 4 additional hours may increase the risk of high blood pressure.
1: A large observational study of 17,710 people finds that higher blood levels of xylitol, a low-calorie sugar alternative found in chewing gum, toothpaste, and various foods, are associated with increased cardiovascular risk. The highest levels are linked to 57% greater risk of death, heart attack, or stroke over 6 years, and an 18% higher risk over 30 years.
0: Lesotho trains a growing number of male midwives to address shortages in maternal health care and help reduce its high maternal mortality rate. The emerging workforce challenges traditional views that midwifery is women's work, while WHO, or World Health Organization, and UNICEF, or United Nations Children's Fund, support expanding the midwifery workforce across Africa.
1: Flash floods kill 2 people at Grand Canyon National Park, U.S., after heavy rain on August 29. The National Park Service says nearly all Bright Angel Creek footbridges are destroyed, and the Trans Canyon water line, which supplies water to the park, is 40% lost. Officials evacuate 82 people. One remains missing.
0: Extreme summer heat costs Spain 17 to 24 billion euros, or 1 to 1.4% of GDP, or gross domestic product, Alliance Research estimates. High temperatures cut labor productivity, damage crops, and hit tourism. CaixaBank Research finds tourists who endured the worst heat waves are about 15% less likely to say they will return.
1: Coral reefs no longer have time to recover between bleaching events, the Global Coral Reef Monitoring Network says. Its report finds global mass bleaching now reoccurs every 5 or 6 years, with high ocean heat due to climate change to blame.
0: A new study suggests agrivoltaic farming, growing crops among solar panels, could make better use of land while helping reduce heat stress for plants and farm workers. In simulations of a tomato farm, crops under solar panels were up to 7.6 degrees Celsius cooler during peak afternoon heat and lost about 22% less water, while perceived temperatures for farm workers fell by about 4.5 degrees Celsius. The panels also stayed cooler, helping recover some of the efficiency normally lost in hot conditions.
2: Seeing the health benefits of being vegan and greatly reducing the chances of dying of the top 3 killers in North America, it just made sense.
1: 50-year young Canadian endurance athlete Sean Stratton, vegan, credits vegan living with fueling his ultramarathon achievements, debunking protein myths while promoting long-term health, animal people welfare, and simple vegan meal planning.
3: People ask me, what do I eat?
0: Indian actor Rahul Roy, vegan, attributes his stroke recovery and acting return to lifestyle changes, adopting a strict vegan Jane-style diet alongside daily medication while preparing for new projects.
4: What's it feel like to be a champion?
1: Dove Men Plus Care partners with U.S. National Basketball Association star Karl Anthony Towns of the New York Knicks to promote its vegan, paraben-free Dove Men Plus Care plant-powered body wash collection, highlighting natural moisturizers and essential oils for everyday men's grooming.
0: Free mobile dental clinic to serve vulnerable people in Britain. The My Dentist Foundation is investing £1 million to expand dental care for homeless individuals and disadvantaged communities. Developed with DentAid, the dental charity, the mobile unit will provide essential treatments and screenings, with more than 850 people expected to receive care in its first year.
1: 8 people, including children, escape safely after rising tides trap them in a coastal cove called Cala del Testos, Spain. Civil protection, police, and firefighters conduct an overnight evacuation across steep, slippery terrain, bringing everyone to safety around 12:20 a.m. on August 28th. No injuries are reported. Authorities urge caution at remote coastal coves.
0: In California, U.S., volunteers rescue climber Rob Martin.

0: near Mammoth Lakes after a more than 15-hour technical operation in a precarious gully. A four-person Mono County Sheriff search and rescue team reaches Mr. Martin, who is stranded on a narrow ledge above thousands of feet of vertical exposure.
1: Enlightening quote of the day. As long as we regard ourselves superior to others or look down upon the world, we cannot make any real progress. Guru Domo Geshe Rinpoche Nguyen Khalsang, vegetarian, venerated enlightened master of Tibetan Buddhism.
0: In this multi-part series on Ian McCormick's near-death experience, Christian minister Reverend Ian McCormick shares how he died after being stung by five box jellyfish people, descended into hell, and then encountered Lord Jesus Christ, vegetarian, in heaven. In 1982, Ian was 26 and had spent 2 years surfing around the world. He was living on the island of Mauritius in the Indian Ocean, where he had learned to night dive with local Creole divers. One night, he joined them for another dive. A storm at sea had swept thousands of box jellyfish people onto the outer reef. During the dive, Ian's short-sleeved vest left his arms exposed, and five different box jellyfish stung him five separate times. Box jellyfish venom is reportedly 100 times more lethal than a cobra person's.
2: It felt like someone had put molten metal on my arm. It was like thousands of volts of electricity.
0: When the Creole divers saw Ian's blistered arm, they warned him that a single sting could kill him and that he needed to reach a hospital. They dragged him into their wooden boat and pulled it across the reef into the lagoon, where a young boy took him toward shore. As Ian struggled to breathe, he removed his wetsuit and tried to slow the venom spread with a makeshift tourniquet. By the time they reached the beach, his right leg was paralyzed, and the boy had to drag him onto the road. Although Ian pleaded with him to find an ambulance or telephone, the panicked boy began pulling the boat back out to search for the other divers. Left alone in the isolated area, Ian grew increasingly weak and lay down as his eyes began to close.
2: And I hear an audible voice next to me said, "Son, if you close your eyes, you will never awake again." I'm going, "What? Who on earth was that?" So I turned to my right to where the voice had come from, but there's no one there. I thought, well, only crazy people hear invisible voices. Well, I had no faith and belief in God. I mean, I was a complete atheist. But I found out later, of course, that my sheep hear my voice. Well, I was one of the rebellious, you know, sheep that was lost.
0: The warning jolted Ian back to full alertness. Supporting himself on his left leg and using his paralyzed right leg like a crutch, he hobbled toward a small gas station where three taxi drivers initially assumed he was drunk. After Ian showed them his blistered arm and begged to be taken to the hospital, they demanded payment up front. Because he had no money with him, they walked away and ignored his pleas.
2: I hear a voice directly behind me, and it was the same man's voice as I'd heard a minute ago. I said, "Son, are you willing to beg for your life?" I said, "Beg for your life? That's a brilliant idea. I hadn't thought of it." So I literally turned around to see where the man was, and I'm the invisible man. So I fell to my knees, lifted my paralyzed hand, and literally bowed my head and begged for my life. And as I'm pleading for my life, I can see underneath my hands two men's feet walk away, no interest whatsoever. The third one, his feet, I could see the indecision of what his two other taxi friends had done and what I was doing. And I said, "Look, I am deadly serious. I will die in front of you if you don't help me." And to my amazement, I saw his feet walk towards me.
0: The third taxi driver finally helped Ian into his car and began racing toward the hospital. Partway there, he asked for Ian's hotel room number so he could collect his fare. When Ian explained that he was not a tourist staying in a hotel, but lived in a bungalow with local Creole friends, the driver became increasingly angry and refused to continue to the hospital. Instead, he drove Ian to a small hotel. By the time they arrived, the venom had paralyzed Ian's left leg as well, leaving him unable to walk. In part two, Ian's desperate journey toward the hospital comes to a brutal end. With both legs paralyzed and unable to get out of the taxi by himself, he begs the driver for help, but the man responds by leaving him completely helpless in the hotel parking lot.
2: He leans over, looks me in the eyes, picks my ankles up and chucks them out of the car, slams the door, throws it into gear and drives off into the night. I went, unbelievable.
0: Join us tomorrow for part two of this multi-part series on Ian McCormick's near-death experience.
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3: Humanity is increasingly plagued by known and unknown diseases. The following are just a few reported cases in December 2025 and January 2026. USA, Florida confirmed 14 cases of Legionnaires' disease, a severe pneumonia caused by inhaling water droplets contaminated with Legionella bacteria, linked to gym exposure, prompting urgent water safety testing. Berkeley, California, declared a health emergency after a rat-borne leptospirosis outbreak at a West Berkeley homeless encampment. This prompted evacuation warnings for the affected area. Leptospirosis causes flu-like symptoms and can lead to serious illness, including kidney damage. Nigeria reported a spike in Lassa fever cases, accompanied by rising deaths and an 18% case fatality rate. Colombia confirmed its first imported H3N2 influenza case, linked to a patient who had taken a cruise which departed from Miami, US. Colombian health authorities urged routine hygiene, mask wearing, and brief isolation to prevent seasonal spread of respiratory viral infections during the peak holiday travel period. Scientists identified a new bat-borne virus infecting humans in Bangladesh. The Terapinothorio virus caused a severe Nipah-like illness and was linked to the consumption of raw date palm sap, which had been contaminated with the virus by bats. Australia experienced a fast-spreading super K flu, influenza AH3N2, known as subclade K, with more than 2,500 infections in early January, prompting concern from health authorities. The strain's severity remains unchanged compared to previous H3N2 strains. Winter respiratory infections rose across Turkey as doctors warned that the Boca virus could cause severe pneumonia in children under 2, requiring early medical care and strict hygiene measures. Health officials in West Bengal, India, worked to contain a Nipah virus outbreak involving hospital-based transmission in the Barasat area near Kolkata. 2 cases among healthcare workers were laboratory confirmed, with no fatalities reported among them. Etc. The retribution of killing innocent beings is upon the human collective. We can stop it.
4: Repent. Be vegan, be love, worship the United Three, utmost powerful. For more information on the connection between animal people meat eating and diseases and the benefits of the vegan diet, please visit suprememastertv.com/HL and crisistopeace.org.
5: Sing hallelujah to the three reunited, utmost powerful, God, Tinkwatu, and the Son of God. Sing hallelujah to the reunited Almighty. Sing hallelujah to the reunited Most High, the Greatest.
6: Shake it, guys, shake it.
7: With profound, humble gratitude and love to all venerated, enlightened masters, we bow to the Almighty in soulful gratefulness for gifting us with their holy, blessed presence. May all beings be awakened by their divine grace.

0: etc.
1: And the angel of the Lord appeared unto him in a flame of fire out of the midst of a bush. And he looked, and behold, the bush burned with fire, and the bush was not consumed. Please continue watching to find out more from the Hebrew Bible, the book of Exodus.
2: Vegan. Rather be harmed than harm others.

0: Peace is happening around our world.
1: Peace News number 129, of many and counting.
0: There are many countries promoting peace and fostering amity among peoples and governments. Etc.
2: September 2024. His Excellency Fumio Kishida, the Prime Minister of Japan, and His Excellency Dr. Tho Lam of Aulad, also known as Vietnam, the General Secretary of the Communist Party of Vietnam, meet by video conference and concur on further developing bilateral ties through increased economic links, cultural exchanges, and partnerships in workforce development in highly skilled areas. Both leaders agree that their nations should work together towards regional and international peace and security. By creating peace, we all can make a loving, serene, and prosperous world.

when meeting up with a close Argentinian friend, tried saying, Hola, ¿todo bien? This is a casual Spanish greeting which translates to, Hello, is everything okay? And is used like, Hello, how are you? With close acquaintances. Welcome, blessed viewers. I am Jasmine. The vibrant Argentinians conserve and care for their rich wildlife, which ranges from whale and penguin to llama, capybara, tapir, and puma people. May we cherish our wild animal friends and all that they do for our world.

0: Welcome to the Early Life of Moses, Vegetarian, from Judaism's Holy Tanakh, Book of Exodus, Part 1 of 2, on Words of Wisdom. Judaism's history begins around 2000 BCE with the covenant between God, or Elohim, and Abraham, Vegetarian. Over 1,000 years later, as the Jewish faithful believe, God's, Elohim's laws and commandments were revealed to the prophet Moses, Vegetarian, on Mount Sinai, forming the Torah, which is the first part of the Hebrew Bible. The Hebrew Bible, or Tanakh, and the ancient writings of the Talmud embody the beliefs and practices of Judaism. Present in every aspect of the religion is a symbol of omniscient and compassionate God, or Elohim.
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3: Celebrating the birth of the venerated enlightened master, Moses, Vegetarian, with gratitude, love, and praise.

We are pleased to present selections from chapters 2 and 3 from the book of Exodus, the second book of the Torah, which details Moses' birth, to his fleeing Egypt to Midian, and then meeting God in the form of a burning bush. The second book of Moses, called Exodus, chapter 2. Underwent a man of the house of Levi, and took to wife a daughter of Levi. And the woman conceived and bore a son. And when she saw him that he was a goodly child, she hid him 3 months. And when she could no longer hide him, she took for him an ark of bulrushes, and dabbed it with slime and with pitch. And she put the child therein, and laid it in the flax by the river's brink. And his sister stood afar off to know what would be done to him.

and the daughter of Pharaoh came down to bathe in the river, and her maidens walked alone by the riverside. And she saw the ark among the flags, and sent her handmaid to fetch it. And she opened it and saw it, even the child, and behold, a boy that wept. And she had compassion on him, and said, "This is one of the Hebrews' children." Then said his sister to Pharaoh's daughter, "Shall I go and call thee a nurse of the Hebrew women, that she may nurse the child for thee?" And Pharaoh's daughter said to her, "Go." And the maiden went and called the child's mother. And Pharaoh's daughter said unto her, "Take this child away, and nurse it for me, and I will give thee thy wages." And the woman took the child and nursed it. And the child grew, and she brought him unto Pharaoh's daughter, and he became her son. And she called his name Moses, and said, "Because I drew him out of the water." And it came to pass in those days, when Moses was grown up, that he went out unto his brethren, and looked on their burdens, and he saw an Egyptian striking a Hebrew, one of his brethren.

0: Moses fled from the face of Pharaoh and dwelt in the land of Midian, and he sat down by a well. Now the priest of Midian had 7 daughters, and they came and drew water, and the shepherds came and drove them away, but Moses stood up and helped them. And when they came to Reuel their father, he said, "How is it that ye are come so soon today?" And they said, "An Egyptian delivered us out of the hand of the shepherds, and moreover he drew water for us." And he said unto his daughters, "And where is he? Why is it that ye have left the man? Call him, that he may eat bread." And Moses was content to dwell with the man. And he gave Moses Zipporah, his daughter, and she bore a son. And he called his name Gershom, for he said, "I have been a stranger in a strange land." And it came to pass in the course of those many days that the king of Egypt died. And the children of Israel sighed by reason of the bondage, and they cried, and their cry came up unto God by reason of the bondage. And God heard their groaning, and God remembered his covenant with Abraham, with Isaac, and with Jacob. And God saw the children of Israel, and God took cognizance of them. Chapter 3. Now Moses came to the mountain of God unto Horeb, and the angel of the Lord appeared unto him in a flame of fire out of the midst of a bush. And he looked, and behold, and the bush burned with fire, and the bush was not consumed. For more information, please visit ebible.org.
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3: 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We thank, love, praise the only Son of God, who is the ultimate Master, for our salvation. 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We thank, love, and praise them who are the representatives of God for our spiritual elevation.

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6: O glorious, the three reunited utmost powerful, God, Tim Kuo-Tu and the Son of God, may every seeking heart now find its way and walk forever in your radiant light.
7: Pookie, hide and seek. Pookie, where are you? Are you here? Oh, where is Pookie? Oh my goodness, I cannot find Pookie. Oh my goodness. Pookie, are you here? Oh no, I cannot find Pookie. Where is he? Where did he go? Oh no, Pookie, pick up.
8: It is not fair for us to take the flesh of another creature without the permission of that creature. Because a cow is the owner of her flesh, a lamb is the owner of its flesh, a fish is the owner of its flesh. So in Buddhism, we are not allowed to take anything which is not given to us. The Venerable Yu Lokanatha, Vegetarian.

0: With profound, humble gratitude and love to all venerated enlightened masters, we bow to the Almighty in soulful gratefulness for gifting us with their holy blessed presence. May all beings be awakened by their divine grace. Etc.
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2: 不客气。还有问题吗？这边。
5: Thank you. My wife is over there, the black one. She asked you about the initiation, and then you tell us that it'll help the relative and everything to be in a better life.
2: Yeah.
5: I don't know, but I read some books about karma law.
2: Yeah.
5: Would that be a little bit in conflict with this karma law? Because karma law is said,
2: each what one, you do, you reap what you sow.
5: You'll get whatever you
2: result.
5: Not much, nobody else can help it.
2: Right, that's correct. That is correct. As far as the material world is concerned.
5: I see.
2: But when you go above the material world, you can do anything that doesn't concern the material laws. For example, when I'm in Indonesia, I have to abide by the law of your nation.
5: Right.
2: They could cancel my talk anytime they want. But when I'm in Taiwan, I need not be concerned about your law here. I talk anytime,
5: you mean,
2: any place.
5: You mean karma law only applies in our world?
2: What?
5: You mean the law of karma?
2: The law of karma only applies in your world, not in my world.
5: I see.
2: So I can take you up and not care about this.
5: I see. So... If the karma law doesn't apply outside our world, why should we worry?
2: What?
5: Why should we worry, you know?
2: Why not worry?
5: Well, if I do a lot of bad things, then one day somebody help me to... You know, when I pass away and somebody help me to lift me up...
2: If somebody helps you?
5: Well, at least, if I say, let's see, my son help me, then I can go...
2: How would your son help you? Only if he truly has practiced and he earns a lot of merit. Just like you, maybe you owe him $100,000, okay?
5: That's right.
2: But then you know somebody, a good friend, or somebody who loves you, maybe your wife is rich, and she gives you $100,000, no problem. She has millions, billions of dollars, and she gives you $100,000, no problem. Sure, it's you who owe him, but you don't have to pay, you see? Because your wife loves you and pays for you. In the same way, the master loves the disciple and pays the debt for the disciple. So you're free. But you have to repent and not do it again.
5: I know.
2: So,
5: but you see, as far as I understand, what I did in my past life, what I got in this life,
2: right?
5: That means, my
2: fixed.
5: Understanding is a karma.
2: Yeah, but that's just fixed. I won't change that.
5: I see.
2: I will burn away all the rest and stop the future one. So you don't have to come back again. Understand? And what is fixed already written in this life, you have to bear.
5: Uh-huh.
2: For example, you're short, you're tall, you're fat, you have this wife or not that wife. Everything's already written. And that doesn't need to change.
5: Uh-huh.
2: But you have plenty of karma left over in the store.
5: Uh-huh.
2: And that needs to be burned away. So you don't have to come back and reap that in the future. Also, I will teach you meditation to clear up some of the present heavy burdens so your life is more comfortable. And also help you when you cannot carry it. Understand? During this life, but we don't change much. Cannot change too much, but we can help. Understand?
5: I see.
2: Yeah. In the future life, you don't have to come back because the master will take you up.
5: So what you're saying is that whatever I did bad, somebody else can... Well, you know, share the burden if that person try to help me.
2: Yeah, spiritually.
5: Yes.
2: Only when that person is strong in spiritual practice. Not everybody can help you. The master can.
5: I see.
2: Or your relative can. If he practices well and he's high level, he can pull you up also.
5: Ah, I see.
2: Yeah. Yes. It's very logical. Nothing.
5: Yeah, it's in my mind, it's a little bit doubtful because as I understand, but what karma was.
2: Yeah, yeah.
5: But, so what you did is what you got.
2: But it's okay. You understand? You accept it or not? Or you don't understand yet?
5: Yeah. Well, still doubtful. Sorry.
2: Okay. Okay. I told you already, like somebody has a lot of money in this world. And if you owe someone $5,000, maybe you cannot pay, but that person gives you the money to pay, and you're free. Okay? Now, in spiritual matter also, if he's very high level, has a lot of merit, yeah, it can give you some share.
5: That logic I can understand.
2: Yeah.
5: But the way I understand karma law is, you know, you did something somebody else cannot pay for you. You have to pay yourself.
2: You pay in this life already. That's enough.
5: Is it?
2: And you don't have to pay again next life.
5: I see.
2: You pay what you pay in this life is only a portion of your karma. There's much more left over waiting for you next life. Oh. If you don't have a master to help you to burn that up, to erase it, to throw it away, to do something about it, you have to come back again to reap that karma and including this life's new karma, added together.
5: Yeah, I understand. But this means I have to pay for myself.
2: Yeah, you cannot pay all yourself. Okay, therefore, the master must help you.
5: I see. Yeah, the master helped me to...
2: overcome all this. Yes. Burn all this up and let you bear only a little what is already written in this life. Otherwise, you can never pay.
5: The thing that I don't understand, how come somebody else can pay for me?
2: No,
5: personally?
2: Burn it up.
5: Oh.
2: Burn it up. You see, I tell you again. Now we are transmigrating, yeah?
5: Yeah.
2: Up and down all the time, being human and all that, many lives, okay? And we create many connections, many debts or many misunderstandings, many mistakes, much karma, so-called karma, huh?
5: Yeah.
2: Now, when you are born in this life again, a portion of this karma is assigned to you in this life, 80 years or something. So you have to leave it out, okay? And there is 80% left over, the rest in the storeroom.
5: Yes.
2: And by the way, when you live this life, you create new karma, okay?
5: That's right.
2: It is that you added more to the storeroom. So now if you don't run out of all these things, you can never be liberated. You have to come back again, all the time. So now the master helps you to burn all this 80% away and leave only this portion of karma for this life, which is already allotted, we cannot change. But the master will ease it up, make it more comfortable for you.
5: Yeah,
2: yes, in this life even.
5: Maybe you can help me just to
2: Lighten the burden.
5: The burden of the karma.
2: Yes.
5: But it doesn't mean you can burn the past.
2: I burn all the past. Why not?
5: Is that possible?
2: Possible. You erase all the computer information the way I do with the karma. Only I know how. But if I cannot do that, I'm not worthy to be a master. Why be a master if I cannot help you with anything? You have to bear your karma, you have to do everything, then why am I here? What for?
5: Maybe the... as far as I understand, you know, maybe you can, in this life, you help me to be a better person so I can do less bad things. So we'll be...
2: next time, come back again. Who can be sure that you will come back next time and you will remember all these good things? And when you come back next time, you do even worse things. And you never get out.
5: Never get out.
2: Never.
5: Yeah.
2: So someone has to be of help, huh? A poor person who doesn't even have enough to eat has a debt of $10,000. How can he help and then make more money again? He'll get worse and worse. Someone come and help him, then immediately clean, go.
5: Okay.
2: Yeah.
5: Thank you.
2: It is not difficult, but it is for the worldly thinking. Understand?
5: That's right.
2: I'm not operating within the material law, which is very tight and mean.
5: Yeah.
2: I'm operating from the universal loving law, from the Father, who will forgive all things for anyone who comes to Him for forgiveness. And that's no law, only love. And love erases everything, burns everything, forgets everything. You love your child, you forgive him everything that he's done.
5: Of course.
2: Yeah, but if he does to the neighbor will beat him. Sometimes if he does bad things to the neighbor will beat him and scold him, and then never want to talk to him again. But if your son does some bad thing to you, you forgive him.
5: Of course.
2: Yeah.
5: But this life, I understand this life from my experience. Mm. But I get the information outside our world, maybe from the Bible, from those things, you know, that I never experienced. Well, it's
2: then I'm, get experience, get initiation, experience. And see it.
5: Okay.
2: Otherwise, how do you know I cannot drink vegan milk for you if you don't want to come and take vegan milk?
5: Right.
2: I invite you to drink only. And if you don't drink it, of course you never know.

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3: 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We thank, love, praise the only Son of God, who is the ultimate Master, for our salvation. We follow the teaching of all the saints and sages. We thank, love, and praise them who are the representatives of God for our spiritual elevation.

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5: Also, be sure to follow us on our socials, YouTube, Facebook, Getter, Instagram, LinkedIn, Nico Nico, Pinterest, Reddit, Substack, Telegram, Threads, TikTok, Truth Social, Tumblr, VK, and X, previously known as Twitter, in multiple languages by searching Supreme Master TV.
6: Veganism is constantly on the rise. 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
7: 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It proposes four ways for government policies to implement veganism. 1. 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

0: Who Let the Dogs Out, entity-funding vegan documentaries. 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
1: The Stella McCartney H&M Collection by Stella McCartney, vegetarian, and multinational clothing retail company H&M brings vegan performance material Bioflex into mainstream retail. 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
0: UK vegan charity Viva announces a crowdfunding campaign to finance a documentary called What Do You Really Know About Dairy? Challenging the False Narratives of the Dairy Sector. The project aims to examine the inaccurate health claims made by the industry lobby and the enormous harms to animal people welfare.
1: The American Medical Association, AMA, approves a resolution to expand plant-based meal options at its professional events. Dr. Neil Barnard, vegan, who is the founding president of the Physicians Committee for Responsible Medicine, states, "The old adage, physician, heal thyself, now really means something." We thank the AMA for speaking up for plant-based foods to help doctors as well as their patients.
0: A Lima, Peru, constitutional court orders the National University of San Marcos to permanently offer a vegan menu option in its student dining hall after finding that the absence of vegan meals constitutes indirect discrimination that forces vegan students to choose between their ethical convictions and access to the university's free food services, rejecting the university's arguments on cost, procedure, and student status, and requiring an official survey to plan implementation.
1: Vegan dog people food helps relieve canine allergies, according to new insights. Such diets reduce exposure to common animal people proteins, support gut health, fight inflammation, and improve skin conditions. Studies and experts back nutritionally complete vegan options as an effective dietary intervention for itching and eczema.
2: Today, I'm with the strongest vegans I know.
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What would our world be like without our fun and intelligent animal friends? We simply could not imagine it.

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May we always honour their God-given precious lives as we honour a part of ourselves.

Enjoying a quietly flowing waterway in the canal-laced city of Treviso in northern Italy, you smile at a passerby and say, "Buongiorno." That's good day in Italian, spoken across elegant Veneto. This region is the historic home of Renaissance architect Andrea Palladio and the birthplace of his designed style. Vicenza, the UNESCO-inscribed City of Palladio, and states such as Villa La Rotonda established the classical symmetry that influenced global landmarks, including the U.S. White House. I'm Luigina. A delectable vegan zucchini in sour, prepared with zucchini, sweet sour onions, plump raisins, and toasted pine nuts, is a delightful celebration of vibrant flavors. The good-hearted residents of Veneto welcome your exuberant invitation to enjoy such wholesome plant-based cuisine. May heaven forever bless humanity's vegan celebrations of life and compassion for all beings.

0: preparing for New Year festivities in colorful Ethiopia. Your daughter in an embroidered white dress practices singing Melkam Ades Amet. That means Happy New Year in Amharic, one of the nation's widely spoken languages. Ethiopia's Mkutatash or New Year falls on September 11th, marking the first day of a 13-month calendar year. When the rains give way to fields of golden daisies, the children go door to door with girls singing traditional New Year songs, while young boys create beautiful religious drawings to hand out to neighbors. Am Kasa. As we practice compassion in every circumstance, we naturally grow in patience and understanding. The devout Ethiopians are inspired by your thoughtful care for those around you. May your steps be forever inspired toward the highest virtue in the tender love of the Supreme Divinity. Welcome to Noteworthy News, smoothing news for a healing world.
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September 2024, Pakistan wants only peaceful relations with all neighboring states, says its Prime Minister, His Excellency Shehbaz Sharif, who notes that peace and progress are intertwined.

0: By creating peace, we all can make a loving, serene, and prosperous world.
1: In today's news, European Union strengthens disaster preparedness through initiative in Cambodia. Climate change intensifying desert dust outbreaks in Europe. United Kingdom approves two new non-invasive endometriosis tests. Chinese tech company wins invention prize with revolutionary battery recycling technology. Australian landowners reach milestone in habitat preservation. Canadian firm obtains funding to build vegan protein processing facility. 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
2: Myself and my people from planet, we feel sorry for you guys, for your people on this planet, as we sometimes turn our eyes toward your world to see how your people are doing. And we just feel so sorry, so sympathetic, so compassionate in our hearts. Thus, we are coming here today trying to offer some of our merits, our blessings, to your world, to lessen some of the pain of your people as a gift. And we also have a gift for you personally. Even if many people or the majority of people call on your name and be blessed by you, then even if they're not born into your realm, they will be worthy beings, and this world would become a worthy planet. Please let our people lead you to where it still remains a beautiful place, and it could offer you some good memories to bring back to your country's people. How long will you deem it fit to stay with us, sir?
3: Please continue watching to find out more about what Master is profoundly sorry that His Majesty must see on our world, what Master says would have happened to our planet had King Buddha's not come to our plane, how Master hopes King Po's gift affects beings here, etc. Our most sacred Supreme Master Ching Hai, vegan, graciously recorded a message for our world concerning her engaging conversation with His Majesty King Po on Thursday, August 13, 2026. In part two of this two-part fly-in news presentation of the message, we are honoured to hear about King Po's gifts to Master and our planet, bridges of neighbourly friendship and more.
2: The people on this planet could never compare to yours. In real comfort, real happiness, and real sufficient satisfaction in their hearts. And then it doesn't just stop there. They make war with each other to snatch what they want to have from the neighboring country, etc. There's no end to the suffering here, so... No end to suffering, no end to killing, no end to... No end to living hell on earth, created by the humans themselves. We are all envying your world and the population of your planet. Due to your merit, they have everything that they need, every comfort of all comfortable ways to live their lives. No end. Well, myself and my people from planet, we feel sorry for you guys, for your people on this planet, as we sometimes turn our eyes toward your world to see how your people are doing. And we just feel so sorry, so sympathetic, so compassionate in our hearts. Thus, we are coming here today trying to offer some of our merits, our blessings to your world, to lessen some of the pain of your people. as a gift. And we also have a gift for you personally. Oh, my dear, Your Majesty King Poe, we are deeply sorry that you have to witness such unpleasant and painful events in our world. I myself, by the grace of God, am trying very hard to uplift this world into a better state of wellness, of enlightenment, of self-recovery and rediscovery. But you can see, it's not that easy. Oh yes, we are very sorry for you, sir. The King of Kings of Kings of Kings, you're supposed to have everything, more than all the universe put together. It's your immense merit. You never even have to lift a finger for anything you want. It will be just as you thought it will come to you. But then you never want anything. Instead, you choose to sacrifice, to share your merit so that others who believe in you, who call for your help, even war criminals, even the worst sinners on earth, you still come to help them at the price of your limitless sacrifice and suffering. It is the world that not many Buddhas would want to come down to or to linger in. But you willingly sacrifice all to help the inhabitants of this world. That's why we, all the Buddhas, the King Buddhas, Buddha Kings, admire you, worship you, and try to come and support you and helping to lighten your burden. Oh yes sir, Your Majesty King Poe, I'm forever indebted to all the King Buddhas who have come here quietly or openly, visiting me or not visiting me, but trying to offer all your best and to help our world. Otherwise, I think this world would have disappeared long ago. Thank you so much, all of you, past, present, and visitors in the future, for all your kindness, compassion, and immense power. Even then, this world has not become much better. We have been really wasting your power. I apologize in the name of all the humans and any other ignorant beings in this world. And also to thank you immensely forever. Thank you. In the grace of God, may you and your people continue in splendor and glory, enjoying the fruit of your spiritual merit. And maybe one day this world will be able to catch up with all of this, your world in the universe, who are enjoying bliss, happiness, and grace forever. Amen. Oh yes, please accept the gift that we brought here for your world and for you personally. Oh, tell us, please. The gift we brought for your people, your inhabitants, including the animal, people, and any beings who are aware of the gift, is that anyone who calls on my name, who find peace in their mind, or call on all my people, then their status will be uplifted to a noble quality, and they could even come to us being born in this land and enjoy forever happiness, bliss, and liberation from all suffering. They never have to be reincarnated again. This is the planet, like this world planet. Oh, thank you, sir. Thank you, sir. We all need that. We will broadcast your offer of today to the whole world, hoping that your merit, your immense power, will affect their minds, uplift their spirits, so that they will be able to be born in your land due to your grace, In the name of God, we thank you. We wish that you and your people continue this kind of wonderful life in the grace of God. Amen. And we accept your gift with all humility and gratitude. We thank God for your visit and your generosity. Even if many people or the majority of people call on your name and be blessed by you, then even if they're not born into your realm, they will be worthy beings, and this world would become a worthy planet. We thank you deeply, Sire. May God forever bless you and your people more and more and more all the time. Amen. And now we are feeling very honored and happy to also offer you a gift, that wherever you go, you will always remain in the noble status that all the worlds, all the universe will respect the dirt at your feet, and you will have peace in your heart at all times. Thank you. Thank you forever, sir, for your kind generosity. Well, I do need that. Right on time. Thank you so much. At the moment, I do need that. Peace and nobility, we can always use more. No, anytime. So thank you ever so much. You are welcome. You are the King of Kings of Kings of Kings. You have never been in need of anything. It's just our sincere respect and love that we present to you this gift. Oh, thank you. Thank you, Your Majesty King Ho. I accept it with all humility and gratefulness. You also never need anything. And this planet is such an unpleasant sight for you. You who came from a world where there's not even one alphabet of sorrow or dissatisfaction of any kind. So as long as you deem it fit to stay on our planet for a while, please overlook those places that are disaster-torn or war-torn, any unpleasant sight. It's not worthy for you to glance at for even one nanosecond. Please let our people lead you to where it still remains a beautiful place, and it could offer you some good memories to bring back to your country's people. How long will you deem it fit to stay with us, sir? About 17 more days. Wow, what a blessing to our planet and the people here. May you enjoy some beautiful places that are still intact or less damaged. Even here on Earth, many unpleasant things have happened. There are many unpleasant places that you can catch and have a glimpse of, but they are also beautiful countries, because on this planet there are many divisions, thus there are many countries. And God has created bridges between languages, between nations. But sometimes their behavior, their misunderstandings, their ignorance break the bridges. So they make war with each other after that. Since I am on this planet, I have been repairing many bridges. But sometimes it's not easy, because sometimes you use different methods which are unfamiliar on Earth. And due to the earthly people's misconceptions, negative thinking, or prejudice that make my work difficult and sometimes impossible. Even when I repaired the bridge between the countries, they broke it again. And before we could repair it, the bridge had already broken completely and they were already at war with each other. Because things don't happen right away. if a bridge cracks somewhere and we are busy fixing other bridges, if we couldn't come quickly enough, then it would break very fast. It's faster to break a bridge of neighborly friendship than to build one. Thus, many neighboring countries normally usually have been very friendly with each other. But if some citizens of this or that country overdo it in committing sins, then the bridge will be broken and the war will break out between these countries. A friendship bridge can also be broken if some evil entities bring the strong devil's energy over to that country, this country, and some of their vulnerable people believe in that entity, follow it, and support it, adding more force to the evil entity to break bridges, thus cause war to happen between their countries. These entities have so much devil's empowerment that people mistaken it for positive power and are thus bewitched by it, losing their intelligence, giving them whatever they got, their children, their houses, etc. So there's no end to what the negative power uses to, you know, enslave the people on this planet.
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10: List of Drung Tham or Rumors, Real and Fake Names. 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John Saint, current legal name and used on his passport. Guruji Sagar Ruma Garmartha, the name he currently prefers. 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
11: etc.
2: It's a sore sight to see, sir, but it's not that easy to fix sometimes because people don't understand it. They might judge you, they might turn away from you, or they might even become outright vicious and cruel to the bridge builder or bridge repairer. In our world, we could never dream of having spiritual blessings like in your land. Maybe one day, maybe one day. In your country, your people don't even need any bridges like that because you don't have a division, like one country next to the others. And then because of division, the language will also be different for each country. And that's how sometimes they cannot understand each other. I mean, they could understand the language, but they could not understand each other's mentality, culture, or the many differences due to this division. So it's less of a job for you, sir. You created your own Buddha land, and so your people enjoy forever. It is not like you have to come into a very chaotic world and try to repair it, or that you have to go to hell, enduring the torture, punishment, and viciousness of hell beings just to rescue someone. Every plane is not the same, especially this plane is still too low in vibration, too negative in energy. So any master who came here suffer a lot. Many masters who have come here before mostly suffer too much, but still could rescue only a few compared to the population in the world. Not many masters have succeeded in rescuing or changing the minds of a lot of people on this planet. Well, thank you for coming to us even from your highly virtuous, civilized, blessed planet to come wading into our muddy world just to offer us some comforting words and wonderful gifts like that. May God forever bless you, shield you, love you, raise your land with all the abundance that you deserve. Amen, sir. I hope you might come back any other time to see me or not to see me, but with your blessing in abundance to help uplift the souls of the inhabitants of this world. Thank you, sir.
3: 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meeting with Supreme Master Qinghai, Vegan, Malpa's question to Master, etc. To view these and more related Between Master and Disciples messages, all free for download, please visit 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
11: European Union, or EU, supports disaster preparedness in Cambodia. The EU has allocated approximately €620,000 through its civil protection and humanitarian aid operations to support a disaster readiness project in Cambodia's Kampong Chunang and Kampong Cham provinces, thus strengthening climate hardiness among vulnerable communities. As part of a €4.5 million regional program in Cambodia, Thailand, Laos, and OLAC, or Vietnam, Save the Children Finland began the 24-month effort in July 2026 to empower communities, local authorities, and schools to act on early weather warnings and reduce climate-related impacts, benefiting nearly 280,000 people across the region, including women, students, and disabled people. The European Union has a total of 12 Shining World Leadership Awards to date for compassion, earth protection, humanitarianism, peace, true caring, and unconditional world care. 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
13: Supreme Master Qinghai, Vegan, is deeply grateful as a humble vessel to the beloved Almighty God for any help bestowed upon His precious children.
1: Global warming intensifies desert dust pollution in Europe. International scientists found that increasing aridity in the Sahara Desert in North Africa is linked to a rise in the amount of dust flowing into Europe. From 2012 to 2021, the mean concentration of desert dust in southern Europe was 5.3 micrograms per cubic meter of air, more than double the average 2.1 micrograms in central and northern Europe. The higher concentration of desert dust led to a 0.67% increase in daily mortality in southern Europe, which experienced approximately 46 dust outbreaks annually. Furthermore, the high dust episodes caused a 2.47% rise in daily respiratory hospitalizations among patients younger than 15 years old, who are more vulnerable to dust than older individuals. To address the health impacts of elevated dust levels, the study calls for comprehensive climate protection measures to stop the drying of desert regions. Many thanks all scientists involved for this important research. May humanity quickly switch to the climate-saving lifestyle to stabilize Earth's environment and thus save lives in the Almighty's brilliance.
11: Vegan, protester of the brutal oppression toward animal people.
1: Up next, United Kingdom approves two new non-invasive endometriosis tests. We are thankful to KOCT for airing Supreme Master TV programs in Escondido, Oceanside, and Vista, California, USA. 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
2: We humbly worship, praise, thank, obey, and love God Almighty, the Most High, the Greatest, for world vegan, world peace, and our soul liberation. We thank, love, praise the only Son of God, who is the ultimate Master, for our salvation. We follow the teaching of all the saints and sages. We thank, love, and praise them, who are the representatives of God, for our spiritual elevation.

0: 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I'm trying to awaken the energy contained in the air. These are the main sources of energy. What is considered as empty space is just a manifestation of matter that is not awakened.
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1: Hi, nature-loving friends. How have you been? I'm Yusuf, a vegan bodybuilder from the Yellow Oreo Kingdom. Where do I get my protein? From plants, of course, and so can you. Here is a tip on how to prevent gym-related back injuries. Using proper technique and preparing your body before exercise are two of the best ways to reduce the risk of back injuries during workouts. It is recommended you select manageable weights you can lift with good form, strengthen your core muscles, and take the time to warm up before each training session. Choosing weights that are too heavy can cause poor posture and place excessive stress on the spine, increasing the likelihood of injury. Instead, focus on controlled, deliberate movements that maintain proper alignment throughout each exercise. Before performing exercises such as squats, deadlifts, and overhead presses, complete a few light warm-up sets to activate your muscles, improve joint mobility, and reinforce proper lifting mechanics. Combined with consistent core strengthening and good technique, these simple habits can help protect your back and keep you training safely. Love you for being veg and going green to save the planet, thus save the world. Thank you for your attention. And here's the weather around our beautiful globe.

0: United Kingdom authorizes new tests to diagnose endometriosis. The government of the UK recently approved two new methods for detecting if a woman has endometriosis, a painful condition affecting the uterus. In the first system, called EndoTest, patients send a saliva sample to a lab, which monitors for specific microRNA. And the second option, called EndoSure, determines if the condition is present by monitoring electrical signals in the gut with sensor pads. Ordinarily, women need invasive surgery under general anesthetic to get a diagnosis, which can take 9 to 11 years. The new systems cut this lengthy waiting time to a few days. The United Kingdom has a total of 6 Shining World Leadership Awards to date for animal protection, caring, kindness, wise leadership, and wise governance. Kudos, United Kingdom, on improving endometriosis diagnosis in your country. In the elevating grace of the Providence, may this advancement help countless women avoid unnecessary discomfort and bring healing.
1: Chinese tech firm receives international accolades for recycling technology. Guangdong Bromp Recycling Technology Company Limited in China has invented a way to recycle 96.5% to 99% of metals such as lithium, nickel, cobalt, and manganese used in batteries, thus making the metals reusable in new batteries. The method, called Directional Recycling Technologies, recently won 2 honors at the 2026 European Inventor Award. This approach could reduce the need for chemicals to break down battery components by as much as 40% compared to conventional methods. It can also keep valuable battery materials in a closed-loop cycle instead of reducing them to basic chemical elements. It also reduces acid and alkali consumption by 73% and cuts the carbon footprint of conventional recycled cathodes by 61%. Congratulations, Bromp Recycling Technology Company, on this meaningful achievement. May your innovative recycling efforts inspire others and contribute to a more sustainable world in celestial governance.
0: Australian landholders join Wildlife Conservation Network. Humane World for Animals Australia's Wildlife Land Trust program recently welcomed its 1,000th member property, expanding its network of protected wildlife habitats around the country to over 96,000 hectares. Established in 2007, the initiative unites farmers, conservationists, ecotourism operators, and landholders from every Australian state who voluntarily commit their land to conserving, restoring, and enhancing critical environment for native species. By creating a connected patchwork of sanctuaries in diverse ecosystems, from coastal forests to deserts, members help safeguard wildlife against urban development and climate pressures. Humane World for Animals, formerly known as the Humane Society of the United States and Humane Society International, is a Shining World Benevolence Award and Shining World Compassion Award recipient and a Shining World Protection Award laureate. Supreme Master Qinghai Vegan has previously donated $152,000 to support the charity. Our gratitude, Humane World for Animals Australia, and all participants for your unwavering efforts to preserve Indigenous flora and fauna. May all wild inhabitants flourish in these safe heavens, in the most highest compassion.
2: Supreme Master Qinghai Vegan is deeply grateful as a humble vessel to the beloved Almighty God for any help bestowed upon His precious children.
0: Master presented Humane Society International, now known as Humane World for Animals, the Shining World Compassion Award, plus $52,000 in 2018, and the Shining World Protection Award, plus $50,000 in 2020. The Humane Society of the United States, now known as Humane World for Animals, received the Shining World Benevolence Award and $50,000 from Master in 2019.
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1: 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An enlightened master will give those souls wanting to take the path home the tools to elevate themselves and will gently guide their lives. 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
2: We sincerely thank all the reporters, journalists, photographers, camera persons, individuals, groups, companies, everywhere in the world for all your involved contributions of news that inform and bring hope to the people from both human and animal kingdoms, as well as countless other beings, thus uplifting the atmosphere of our planet. May heaven bless your noble endeavors and protect you always, especially while on challenging duty.

0: Daily News Stream, September 4th, 2026.
1: The United Arab Emirates, or UAE, said it intercepted an Iranian drone over its waters on August 31st, a day after U.S. and Iranian forces exchanged fire. The UAE said no damage was reported and condemned the incident as a violation of its sovereignty and a threat to public safety.
0: Two supertankers carrying about 2 million barrels of Saudi crude each were struck by unknown projectiles within minutes of one another near the Strait of Hormuz on August 31st. No casualties or environmental damage were reported.
1: Yemen's internationally recognized government said its forces intercepted and destroyed a remotely controlled Houthi explosive boat in the Red Sea on August 31st before it could reach its intended targets. Fighting has intensified in recent weeks, with government forces using drones and artillery against Houthi positions, while the Houthis have launched missile and drone attacks on government-held areas and vessels linked to Saudi Arabia.
0: Iranian President Masoud Pezeshkian said on September 1st that Iran would immediately reciprocate if the U.S. returned to its commitments under the June U.S.-Iran Memorandum of Understanding, an interim agreement aimed at ending the war. President Pezeshkian also said Iran remains open to a negotiated solution.
1: Russian President Vladimir Putin told Iranian President Masoud Pezeshkian on September 1st that Russia stands in solidarity with the Iranian people and supports their pursuit of national interests. Meeting on the sidelines of the Shanghai Cooperation Organization, or SCO, summit in Bishkek, Kyrgyzstan. The two leaders also discussed strengthening bilateral ties. President Putin said Russia and Iran would continue their economic and trade relationship despite the current military and political situation.
0: Ukraine, or Urane, has reached its target of 14.6 billion cubic meters of natural gas reserves for the 2026-2027 winter season, about a month ahead of schedule. The government says the reserves provide baseline coverage for winter while work continues to protect and decentralize energy infrastructure ahead of possible Russian attacks. Nearly 100,000 residential buildings, 12,400 boiler houses, and 11,700 kilometers of heating networks have also been prepared for the heating season.
1: Researchers in Chile have developed therapeutic suits containing copper and zinc to help injured penguin folk recover after surgery, especially from wounds caused by fishing net entanglement. The fabric helps protect stitches, while the metals inhibit bacteria, fungi, and mites, and zinc may also promote faster tissue healing.
0: Eye specialists are warning that people who looked directly at the August 12th solar eclipse without certified solar viewing glasses or filters could develop solar retinopathy, a form of damage to the retina caused by looking directly at intense sunlight. Symptoms can appear hours or even days later and include blurred or distorted vision, dark spots, changes in color vision, light sensitivity, or reduced vision. Anyone who develops these symptoms should seek prompt advice from an eye doctor, as prolonged exposure can sometimes cause permanent vision damage.
1: A study of 41,000 adults finds that sleeping longer on weekends is associated with a lower risk of high blood pressure. About 1 hour and 27 minutes of extra weekend sleep is linked to up to a 9% lower hypertension risk, while more than 4 additional hours may increase the risk of high blood pressure.
0: A large observational study of 17,710 people finds that higher blood levels of xylitol, a low-calorie sugar alternative found in chewing gum, toothpaste, and various foods, are associated with increased cardiovascular risk. The highest levels are linked to 57% greater risk of death, heart attack, or stroke over 6 years, and an 18% higher risk over 30 years.
1: Lesotho trains a growing number of male midwives to address shortages in maternal health care and help reduce its high maternal mortality rate. The emerging workforce challenges traditional views that midwifery is women's work, while WHO, or World Health Organization, and UNICEF, or United Nations Children's Fund, support expanding the midwifery workforce across Africa.
0: Flash floods kill 2 people at Grand Canyon National Park, U.S., after heavy rain on August 29. The National Park Service says nearly all Bright Angel Creek footbridges are destroyed and the Trans Canyon water line, which supplies water to the park, is 40% lost. Officials evacuate 82 people. One remains missing.
1: Extreme summer heat costs Spain 17 to 24 billion euros, or 1 to 1.4% of GDP, or gross domestic product, Alliance Research estimates. High temperatures cut labor productivity, damage crops, and hit tourism. CaixaBank Research finds tourists who endured the worst heat waves are about 15% less likely to say they will return.
0: Coral reefs no longer have time to recover between bleaching events, the Global Coral Reef Monitoring Network says. Its report finds global mass bleaching bleaching now reoccurs every 5 or 6 years, with high ocean heat due to climate change to blame.
1: A new study suggests agrivoltaic farming, growing crops among solar panels, could make better use of land while helping reduce heat stress for plants and farm workers. In simulations of a tomato farm, crops under solar panels were up to 7.6 degrees Celsius cooler during peak afternoon heat and lost about 22% less water, while perceived temperatures for farm workers fell by about 4.5 degrees Celsius. The panels also stayed cooler, helping recover some of the efficiency normally lost in hot conditions.
2: Seeing the health benefits of being vegan and greatly reducing the chances of dying of the top three killers in North America, it just made sense.
0: 50-year young Canadian endurance athlete Sean Stratton, vegan, credits vegan living with fueling his ultramarathon achievements, debunking protein myths while promoting long-term health, animal people welfare, and simple vegan meal planning.
3: People ask me, what do I eat?
1: Indian actor Rahul Roy, vegan, attributes his stroke recovery and acting return to lifestyle changes, adopting a strict vegan Jane-style diet alongside daily medication while preparing for new projects.
4: What's it feel like to be a champion?
0: Dove Men Plus Care partners with U.S. National Basketball Association star Karl Anthony Towns of the New York Knicks to promote its vegan, paraben-free Dove Men Plus Care plant-powered body wash collection, highlighting natural moisturizers and essential oils for everyday men's grooming.
1: Free mobile dental clinic to serve vulnerable people in Britain. The My Dentist Foundation is investing £1 million to expand dental care for homeless individuals and disadvantaged communities. Developed with DentAid, the dental charity, the mobile unit will provide essential treatments and screenings, with more than 850 people expected to receive care in its first year.
0: 8 people, including children, escape safely after rising tides trap them in a coastal cove called Cala dels Testos, Spain. Civil protection, police, and firefighters conduct an overnight evacuation across steep, slippery terrain, bringing everyone to safety around 12:20 a.m. on August 28th. No injuries are reported. Authorities urge caution at remote coastal coves.
1: In California, U.S., volunteers rescued climber Rob Martin near Mammoth Lakes after a more than 15-hour technical operation in a precarious gully. A 4-person Mono County Sheriff search and rescue team reaches Mr. Martin, who is stranded on a narrow ledge above thousands of feet of vertical exposure.
0: Enlightening quote of the day. As long as we regard ourselves superior to others or look down upon the world, we cannot make any real progress. Guru Domo Geshe Rinpoche Nguyen Khalsang, vegetarian, venerated enlightened master of Tibetan Buddhism.
1: In this multi-part series on Ian McCormick's near-death experience, Christian minister Reverend Ian McCormick shares how he died after being stung by 5 box jellyfish people, descended into hell, and then encountered Lord Jesus Christ, vegetarian, in heaven. In 1982, Ian was 26 and had spent 2 years surfing around the world. He was living on the island of Mauritius in the Indian Ocean, where he had learned to night dive with local Creole divers. One night, he joined them for another dive. A storm at sea had swept thousands of box jellyfish people onto the outer reef. During the dive, Ian's short sleeve vest left his arms exposed, and 5 different box jellyfish stung him 5 separate times. Box jellyfish venom is reportedly 100 times more lethal than a cobra person's.
5: It felt like someone had put molten metal on my arm. It was like thousands of volts of electricity.
1: When the Creole divers saw Ian's blistered arm, they warned him that a single sting could kill him and that he needed to reach a hospital. They dragged him into their wooden boat and pulled it across the reef into the lagoon, where a young boy took him toward shore. As Ian struggled to breathe, he removed his wetsuit and tried to slow the venom spread with a makeshift tourniquet. By the time they reached the beach, his right leg was paralyzed, and the boy had to drag him onto the road. Although Ian pleaded with him to find an ambulance or telephone, the panicked boy began pulling the boat back out to search for the other divers. Left alone in the isolated area, Ian grew increasingly weak and lay down as his eyes began to close.
5: And I hear an audible voice next to me said, "Son, if you close your eyes, you will never awake again." I'm going, "What? Who on earth was that?" So I turned to my right to where the voice had come from, but there's no one there. I thought, well, only crazy people hear invisible voices. Well, I had no faith and belief in God. I mean, I was a complete atheist. But I found out later, of course, that my sheep hear my voice. Well, I was one of the rebellious, you know, sheep that was lost.
1: The warning jolted Ian back to full alertness. Supporting himself on his left leg and using his paralyzed right leg like a crutch, he hobbled toward a small gas station where three taxi drivers initially assumed he was drunk. After Ian showed them his blistered arm and begged to be taken to the hospital, they demanded payment up front. Because he had no money with him, they walked away and ignored his pleas.
5: I hear a voice directly behind me, and it was the same man's voice as I'd heard a minute ago. He said, "Son, are you willing to beg for your life?" I said, "Beg for your life? That's a brilliant idea. I hadn't thought of it." So I literally turned around to see where the man was, and I'm the invisible man. So I fell to my knees, lifted my paralyzed hand, and literally bowed my head and begged for my life. And as I'm pleading for my life, I can see underneath my hands two men's feet walk away. No interest whatsoever. The third one, his feet, I could see the indecision of what his two other taxi friends had done and what I was doing. And I said, "Look, I am deadly serious. I will die in front of you if you don't help me." And to my amazement, I saw his feet walk towards me.
1: The third taxi driver finally helped Ian into his car and began racing toward the hospital. Partway there, he asked for Ian's hotel room number so he could collect his fare. When Ian explained that he was not a tourist staying at a hotel, but lived in a bungalow with local Creole friends, the driver became increasingly angry and refused to continue to the hospital. Instead, he drove Ian to a small hotel. By the time they arrived, the venom had paralyzed Ian's left leg as well, leaving him unable to walk. In part two, Ian's desperate journey toward the hospital comes to a brutal end. With both legs paralyzed and unable to get out of the taxi by himself, he begs the driver for help, but the man responds by leaving him completely helpless in the hotel parking lot.
5: He leans over, looks me in the eyes, picks my ankles up and chucks them out of the car, slams the door, throws it into gear and drives off into the night. I went, unbelievable.
1: Join us tomorrow for part two of this multi-part series on Ian McCormick's near-death experience.
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6: Sing hallelujah to the three reunited at most powerful, God, Tim Kotu, and the Son of God. Sing hallelujah to the reunited Almighty. Sing hallelujah to the reunited Most High, the Greatest.
7: Hey, buddy!
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12: Standing beside a river in Nicaragua's beautiful North Caribbean Coast Autonomous Region, you hear Laya. 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
7: Zara loves the limelight, and I think so does Joe. 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She has fun. She sings with her. 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

0: 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Dr. Michael W. Fox, Vegan, is a renowned British-American veterinarian, ethologist, bioethicist, and author whose pioneering work has helped shape our understanding of animal-people behavior, welfare, and holistic care. In his book, One Health, Veterinary, Ethical, and Environmental Perspectives, he makes a compelling case for the interconnected well-being of humans, the animal people kingdom, and the planet. Today, we continue our conversation with Dr. Fox, who believes humanity is facing an existential crisis.
1: Climate change is the most serious issue today. The North and South Poles are melting, oceans are rising, oceans are warming, and the carbon dioxide in the air comes down in the rain and it acidifies the ocean, which is destroying ocean life, especially the plankton, the crustaceans. The warming oceans, they feed wild, extreme current events, tornadoes, and extreme weather events are going to affect the economy and food production. When the jet stream dips down, it brings cold North America. We've actually had snow in Florida, which is unheard of. Other areas of the world, especially Africa, prolonged droughts, the impact on human, domestic animal and wildlife communities is absolutely tragic. It's all anthropogenic, from the burning of fossil fuels and methane gas leaking from oil wells, and especially from ruminant animals, cattle, sheep, goats, and all of these are so-called greenhouse gases. I was part of a caucus in the U.S. Congress back in the early 1990s, warning about the dangers of climate change. The Earth is at a tipping point, and we need to respond. The bottom line is evolve or perish.
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0: Dr. Fox details the suffering of animal citizens in food production systems.
1: I visited the slaughterhouses for pigs and poultry and cattle. In Africa, India, United States, Canada, and these are terrible places to work. The processing facilities for the pigs, they will process in the average slaughterhouse now 10,000 pigs a day. The regulations slowing the line speed down to make it safe for the workers. For profit reasons, the line speeds have been increased even more in the US. Most of the pigs are gassed with carbon dioxide. They're sent from the factory farms in trucks. Sometimes they die on the way from extreme cold or from overheating, hypothermia. They arrive at the slaughter processing facility. And they go into a huge chamber of carbon dioxide where they scream. And they suffocate to death. Their carbon dioxide burns their eyes, their throats, their noses. Terrible. A terrible way to kill them. In other slaughterhouses, they're electrocuted. And then they're strung up and cut. I'm just researching American beef feedlot cattle. About 20% of them develop liver abscesses because they're fed this highly concentrated diet of corn and soybeans, and it causes ulceration in their stomachs, and that leads to infection and abscesses in the livers. Colorectal cancer is on the way up, which is very profitable for the medical industry. I see this dark connection between Department of Agriculture and the drug industry, that when people get sick from what they're eating, the drug industry, governed by the FDA, Food and Drug Administration, people need more medication, need cancer and obesity and other health issues that could be prevented by a plant-based diet.
4: Vegan, the best lifelong medication.
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0: Welcome back to One Health, Veterinary, Ethical and Environmental Perspectives by Dr. Michael W. Fox, Vegan, Part 2 of 2. Dr. Fox warns that industrial animal people raising heightens the risk of global pandemics.
1: The COVID-19 pandemic was a wake-up call, and I've mentioned the H5N1 avian influenza. That's another wake-up call. The next one could be another variant of influenza virus that could affect pig production worldwide. It's almost like nature's retribution, that if we don't treat animals with compassion, we're going to create more of these, I call them anthropogenic diseases, zoonoses, that are going to affect more and more people and impact the economy. And all of this has to change systemically around the world. In poorer parts of the world, we have the problem of free-range livestock, whether it's overgrazing and loss of habitat and killing of lions and other predators. And this is a major factor in the loss of biodiversity. When you lose biodiversity, you lose the controls on diseases and pests and pestilence. So we need to pull back and engage in planetary CPR, conservation, preservation and restoration of biodiversity. And this will help counter the terrible impact of climate change. We have to take care of our inner space and our Earth space and not become a pestilence in outer space. I still think the human potential has yet to blossom. There are two terms, interoception, which is awareness of your own body and processes, and exteroception. And interoception and exteroception must blossom synchronously. That is all part of child education, rearing and getting them out in nature so that they're more interoceptive and exteroceptive.
0: Dr. Fox believes we must shift toward compassionate stewardship.
1: In the Christian tradition, God gave man dominion over the rest of creation. Some former Catholic popes have said that God created animals for man's use. But that view, fortunately, is changing now. There is greater emphasis on responsible and compassionate stewardship or custodianship. Other religious traditions, Hindu, Jain, and so forth, believe in reincarnation. When you embrace that thought, you treat animals with respect and compassion because they might be one of your ancestors. Biologically, ecologically, we are related to all the other animals. We are the most recent animal to evolve on the planet. So we need to consider our place in nature, not as the dominant species, but as a compassionate steward. My friend, the late Father Thomas Berry, called this the Ecozoic era, where we transition from the Anthropocene era, human-centered state of evolution, to a more ecological state of relating to the rest of creation. I call this the Ethicozoic age, where we become more ethically engaged at every level in all our relationships. Chief Seattle, Native American Indian, said, "We are part of the web of life. What we do to the web, we do to ourselves."
0: For Dr. Fox, compassionate stewardship stems from early personal experience.
1: One of the Native American Indian traditions for the youth was the vision quest, to go out alone into the wilderness and to discover who you are. And you might have a vision. I was very lucky as a child. I had visionary experience. I do fear that young people are losing their mind in social media. Get out in nature. Stimulate all your senses. No, we are magical animals when we wake up and get connected. Feel the breeze in the trees. Talk to the animals. One Native American said, "We used to talk to the animals, but when we were unable to talk to them anymore, we became afraid, and what we fear, we do not know. But what we know, we do not fear. And then we speak with the animals and they speak with us. In other words, a deeper communion. Get the children out there. And little kids playing in the dirt, that's good. It'll enrich their gut microbiome.
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3: We humbly worship, praise, thank, obey, and love God Almighty, the Most High, the Greatest, for world vegan, world peace, and our soul liberation. We thank, love, praise the only Son of God, who is the ultimate Master, for our salvation. We follow the teaching of all the saints and sages. We thank, love, and praise them who are the representatives of God for our spiritual elevation.

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1: I think this is an important aspect of our humanity making music. When we listen to animals, my friend Roger Payne recorded the songs of the humpback whale back in the 1970s. And they are creating music. They repeat their songs, and they have variations on a theme that goes on and on and on. So there are Beethovens in the ocean in the form of whales. And some countries are still harpooning them. It's tragic. And we think of birdsong and so many animals.
0: Our heartfelt thanks go to Dr. Michael W. Fox for sharing his wisdom, courage, and dedication to the well-being of animal people and the earth. We wish him strength, peace, and continued success. 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
9: His Majesty's name is King Nai, N-I, and his exceptionally glorious spiritual plane is Li, L-E. 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Please shed light on the name of your Buddha land. 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And you could come here just like that. Was it difficult to arrive here, sir? Wow, it's wonderful for our people here to hear of such a thing, such an invention like that. 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
10: O glorious, the three reunited utmost powerful, God, Tim Kuo Tu and the Son of God, may every seeking heart now find its way and walk forever in your radiant light.
11: Pookie, hide and seek. Pookie, where are you? Are you here? Oh, where is Pookie? Oh my goodness, I cannot find Pookie. Oh my goodness, Pookie, are you here? Oh no, I cannot find Pookie. Where is he? Where did he go? Oh no, Pookie, pick up.
12: It is not fair for us to take the flesh of another creature without the permission of that creature. Because a cow is the owner of her flesh, a lamb is the owner of its flesh, a fish is the owner of its flesh. So in Buddhism, we are not allowed to take anything which is not given to us. The Venerable Yu Lokanatha, vegetarian.

0: with profound, humble gratitude and love to all venerated enlightened masters, we bow to the Almighty in soulful gratefulness for gifting us with their holy blessed presence. May all beings be awakened by their divine grace. Etc.
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3: We now invite you to watch the next part of this optimistic lecture titled Living Life on the Middle Path, Part 8 of 10, on Between Master and Disciples, given in English and Chinese, with subtitles in many languages, on March 4, 1993, in Surabaya, Indonesia.
4: For decades, Supreme Master Ching Hai, vegan, has illuminated our world with her divine teachings. A fully enlightened master, she imparts the Kuan Yin method of meditation to those desiring to immediately discover the God nature within to achieve in one lifetime eternal liberation from the cycle of transmigration. The Kuan Yin method has been practiced by all enlightened masters, such as the worshipped world-honored one Shakyamuni Buddha, vegan, the worshipped Son of God Jesus Christ, vegetarian, the venerated master and philosopher Confucius, vegetarian, the venerated Lord Krishna, vegetarian, the venerated master and philosopher Lao Tzu, vegan, the venerated Lord Mahavira, vegan, the beloved prophet Muhammad, vegetarian, peace be upon him, Sri Guru Nanak Dev Ji, vegetarian, and many more. Supreme Master Ching Hai, vegan, emphasizes that if we always remember God, render selfless service to others, and follow the laws of the universe, we will reach our highest potential as humans and truly understand our purpose on Earth. An extraordinary living example of compassion, she lovingly and regularly sends material and financial assistance to refugees, the homeless, natural disaster victims, and others needing relief.

Supreme Master Ching Hai, vegan, receives love and recognition from various organizations, media, governments, individuals, and many awards, such as the 2006 Gucci Peace Prize, considered the Nobel Peace Prize of the East, the World Spiritual Leadership Award in 1994, the Mahavir Award in 2008, February 22nd and October 25th, both proclaimed as the Supreme Master Ching Hai Day, an honorary citizen of the United States, etc., and has been honored throughout the years with numerous other awards and accolades for her outstanding philanthropic and humanitarian deeds.

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0: 谢谢师父。
1: 不客气，还有问题吗？这边，嗯。
3: Thank you. My wife is over there, the black one. She asked you about the initiation, and
1: yes.
3: then you tell us that.It'll have the relative and everything to be in a better life.
1: Yeah.
3: I don't know, but I read some books about karma law.
1: Yeah.
3: Would that be a little bit in conflict with this karma law? Because karma law is said,
1: each
3: what
1: one,
3: you do,
1: yeah. You reap what you sow.
3: Yeah. You'll get whatever you
1: yes,
3: the
1: right,
3: result.
1: Right.
3: Not much. Nobody else can help it.
1: Right. That's correct. That is correct. As far as the material world is concerned.
3: I see.
1: But when you go above the material world, you can do anything that doesn't concern the material laws. For example, when I'm in Indonesia,
3: yeah.
1: I have to abide by the law of your nation.
3: Right.
1: They could cancel my talk anytime they want. But when I'm in Taiwan, I need not be concerned about your law here. I talk anytime,
3: you mean,
1: any place.
3: You mean karma law only applies in our world?
1: What?
3: You mean the law of karma?
1: The law of karma only applies in your world, not in my world.
3: I see.
1: So I can take you up and not care about this.
3: I see. So if the karma law doesn't apply outside our world, why should we worry?
1: What?
3: Why should we worry, you know?
1: Why not worry?
3: Well, if I do a lot of bad things, then one day somebody help me to...You know, when I pass away and somebody helped me to lift me up.
1: If somebody helps you.
3: Well, at least, if I say, let's see, my son helped me, then I can go.
1: How would your son help you? Only if he truly has practiced and he earns a lot of merit. Just like you, maybe you owe him $100,000, okay?
3: That's right.
1: But then you know somebody, a good friend, or somebody who loves you, maybe your wife is rich. Mm.And she gives you $100,000, no problem. She has millions, billions of dollars. And she gives you $100,000, no problem. Sure, it's you who owe him, but you don't have to pay, you see? Because your wife loves you and pays for you. In the same way, the master loves the disciple and pays the debt.

0: for the disciple. So you're free. But you have to repent and not do it again.
1: I know. So, but you see, as far as I understand, what I did in my past life, what I got in this life,
0: right?
1: That means, my fixed. Understanding is a karma.
0: Yeah, but that is fixed. I won't change that. I will burn away all the rest and stop the future one. So you don't have to come back again. Understand? And what is fixed already written in this life, you have to bear. Uh-huh. For example, you're short, you're tall, you're fat, you have this wife or not that wife. Everything's already written. And that doesn't need to change. Uh-huh. But you have plenty of karma left over in the store. Uh-huh. And that needs to be burned away, so you don't have to come back and reap that in the future. Also, I will teach you meditation to clear up some of the present heavy burdens so your life is more comfortable. And also help you when you cannot carry it. Understand? During this life, but we don't change much. Cannot change too much, but we can help. Understand?
1: I see.
0: Yeah. In the future life, you don't have to come back because the Master will take you up.
1: So what you're saying is that whatever I did bad, somebody else can, share the burden if that person tried to help me.
0: Yeah. Spiritually. Only when that person is strong in spiritual practice. Not everybody can help you. The Master can.
1: I see.
0: Or your relative can. If he practices well and he's high level, he can pull you up also. Okay?
1: Oh, I see.
0: Yeah. Yes. It's very logical. Nothing.
1: Yeah, in my mind, it's a little bit doubtful because as I understand but what karma was.
0: Yeah,
1: But so what you did is what you got.
0: But it's okay. You understand? You accept it or not? Or you don't understand yet?
1: Yeah, well, still doubtful. Sorry.
0: Okay. Okay. I told you already, like somebody has a lot of money in this world. And if you owe someone $5,000, maybe you cannot pay, but that person gives you the money to pay. And you're free. Okay? Now, in spiritual matter also, if he's very high level, has a lot of merit, he can give you some share.
1: That logic I can understand.
0: Yeah.
1: But the way I understand karma law is, you did something, somebody else cannot pay for you. You have to pay yourself.
0: You pay in this life already. That's enough.
1: Is it?
0: And you don't have to pay again next life.
1: I see.
0: You pay what you pay in this life is only a portion of your karma. There's much more left over waiting for you next life. If you don't have a master to help you to burn that up, to erase it, to throw it away, to do something about it, you have to come back again to reap that karma and including this life's new karma, added together.
1: Yeah, I understand. But this means I have to pay for myself.
0: Yeah, but cannot pay all yourself. Therefore, the Master must help you.
1: I see. Yeah, the Master helped me to
0: overcome all this. Yes. Burn all this up. And let you bear all your little what is already written in this life. Otherwise, you can never pay.
1: The thing that I don't understand, how come somebody else can pay for me?
0: No,
1: personally?
0: Burn it up.
1: Oh.
0: Burn it up. You see, I tell you again. Now we are transmigrating, up and down all the time, being human and all that, many lives, okay? And we create many connections. Many debts or many misunderstandings, many mistakes, much karma, so-called karma, huh?
1: Yeah.
0: Now, when you are born in this life again, a portion of this karma is assigned to you in this life, 80 years or something. So you have to leave it out, okay? And there is 80% left over, the rest in the storeroom.
1: Yes.
0: And by the way, when you leave this life, you create new karma. Okay?
1: That's right.
0: It is that you added more to the storeroom. So now, if you don't run out of all these things, you can never be liberated. You have to come back again, all the time. So now the Master helps you to burn all this 80% away and leave only this portion of karma for this life, which is already allotted, we cannot change. But the Master will ease it up, make it more comfortable for you. Yes, in this life even.
1: Maybe you can help me just to
0: lighten the burden.
1: The burden of the karma.
0: Yes.
1: But it doesn't mean you can burn the past.
0: I burn all the past. Why not?
1: Is that possible?
0: Possible. You erase all the computer information the way I do with the karma. Only I know how. But if I cannot do that, I'm not worthy to be a master. Why be a master if I cannot help you with anything? You have to bear your karma, you have to do everything, then why am I here? What for?
1: Maybe the as far as I understand, you know, maybe you can, in this life, you help me to be a better person so I can do less bad things. So we'll be...
0: Next time, come back again. Who can be sure that you will come back next time and you will remember all these good things? And when you come back next time, you do even worse things. And you never get out.
1: Never get out.
0: Never.
1: Yeah.
0: So someone has to be of help, huh? A poor person who doesn't even have enough to eat has a debt of $10,000. How can he help and then make more money again? He'll get worse and worse. Someone come and help him, then immediately clean, go.
1: Okay. Hmm?
0: Yeah.
1: Thank you.
0: It is not difficult, but it is for the worldly thinking. Understand?
1: Yes,
0: I'm not operating within the material law, which is very tight and mean.
1: Yeah.
0: I'm operating from the universal loving law, from the Father, who will forgive all things for anyone who comes to Him for forgiveness. And that's no law, only love. And love erases everything, burns everything, forgets everything. You love your child, you forgive him everything that he's done.
1: Of course.
0: Yeah, but if he does to the neighbor will beat him. Sometimes if he does bad things to the neighbor will beat him and scold him and then never want to talk to him again. But if your son does some bad thing to you, you forgive him.
1: Of course.
0: Yeah.
1: But this life, I understand this life from my experience. But I get the information outside our world, maybe from the Bible, from those things, you know. That I never experienced. Well, it's
0: Get experience. Get initiation and see it.
1: Okay.
0: Otherwise, how do you know I cannot drink vegan milk for you if you don't want to come and take vegan milk?
1: Right.
0: I invite you to drink only. And if you don't drink it, of course you never know.

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3: 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We thank, love, praise the only Son of God, who is the ultimate Master, for our salvation. We follow the teaching of all the saints and sages. We thank, love, and praise them who are the representatives of God for our spiritual elevation.

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6: 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Filter out the dregs. For 2 persons, double ingredients. This tea is particularly effective for treating a common cold, influenza, and for clearing up a runny nose. Best when it starts from day 1.
7: As for my case, it could help very quick. For the beginning of the infection. If it's long-term already, it might also help, but probably less noticeable. You can try, it won't hurt. It won't hurt at all. So take that and on those vitamin and garlic before you go.
8: And during the long haul in the crowd, and after that, you can continue a couple of days if feel the need. The vitamins you should take daily for strengthening your immunity. If you feel the need for it, go as a supplement, especially when you are a little older.
7: The garlic might smell bad, but you can eat some mint leaves or something afterward. Drink some vegan milk with mint, peppermint, or tea with peppermint to dilute the smell.
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7: You can also take pure lemon juice, 1 teaspoon, twice a day. All that might help you more than just nothing. It won't harm you in any way. There's no side effect. But don't take more than advised. Like vitamins, you take according to the dosage or according to what the doctor tells you. And garlic and all that, also take it moderately.
8: There are symptoms to start. If a symptom persists after 2 days, you should consult your doctor. All this is for prevention and extra boost for recovery, not to replace your doctor's prescription for infection. Always consult your doctor if symptoms don't ease. If you see any symptom and you are suspicious, you must go see a doctor. You have to go test. You cannot just say, oh, because it's raining or because it's a cold day. No. You must go test before it's too late. If you know it earlier, it's easier to cure. If you know it earlier, even the garlic or the flu concoction would even cure you with isolation. 3 weeks, of course, minimum 2 weeks. But if it's already been long and you don't even know it, or you think it's just a normal common flu and you let it be too long, then it's very difficult to get well, to heal, you know, because your lungs may be damaged, or your heart, or even your brain. It might damage one of your inner systems, inner organs. And then it will be difficult to cure, or it might damage many organs together. Depends on how bad it is. Depends on the numbers of virus that you got from others, okay?
9: The COVID-19 virus, they have souls in them. That's why they're so smart, so versatile, and so difficult to catch and to cure. These are the souls of the massacred, abused, and tortured animals that the humans have been consuming.
7: But there are many factors involved. Mostly vegan people, if they're pure and humble also and repentant, they will be more protected. But vegan alone is not 100% protection, okay? It is a big protection, bigger than people who eat animal blood and flesh. But still, our attitude, our sincerity, our purity also has a big influence, because the karma we carry around, we attract different kind of karma and mix together with them in the public, where there are so many different energies and mix matching, low, high and middle. You never know who's who. That will also bring you infection. You just be cautious. Cautious is always healthy, because if you get it, you might transmit it to other people, family members and all that. It's not cool, because maybe you get it, but you are kind of an asymptomatic person. Even with the mask and face shield and all that, if you stay too long in a room with many people, especially if someone is sick in there, you get it. Maybe you got it, but you don't think you got it because you are asymptomatic, okay? So make sure your level is high. Make sure you meditate well also, okay? Apart from all the precautions, you must always be humble, be grateful that you're healthy. Pray for your safety. Pray for protection, okay? You have the physical body in the physical dimension. You have to take care in the physical world, in the physical way. And God helps, of course. You must pray all the time. Remember the 5 holy names. And do not think that you are a good practitioner and all that, and you won't get COVID. No, you might not be as good as you think. If your karma is heavy and you don't practice well every day to protect yourself, then you still might get it. Not just COVID or Delta, maybe something else. Always be humble, grateful, and pray for protection.
10: Vegan, even just to protect yourself, it's worth it.
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8: We humbly worship, praise, thank, obey, and love God Almighty, the Most High, the Greatest, for world vegan, world peace, and our soul liberation. We thank, love, praise the only Son of God, who is the ultimate Master, for our salvation. We follow the teaching of all the saints and sages. We thank, love, and praise them who are the representatives of God for our spiritual elevation.

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1: We humbly worship, praise, thank, obey, and love God Almighty, the Most High, the Greatest, for world vegan, world peace, and our soul liberation. We thank, love, praise the only Son of God, who is the ultimate Master, for our salvation. We follow the teaching of all the saints and sages. We thank, love, and praise them who are the representatives of God for our spiritual elevation.

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We thank, love, praise the only Son of God, who is the ultimate Master, for our salvation. We follow the teaching of all the saints and sages. We thank, love, and praise them who are the representatives of God for our spiritual elevation.

we humbly worship, praise, thank, obey, and love God Almighty, the Most High, the Greatest, for world vegan, world peace, and our soul liberation. We thank, love, praise the only Son of God, who is the ultimate Master, for our salvation. We follow the teaching of all the saints and sages. We thank, love, and praise them, who are the representatives of God, for our spiritual elevation.

we humbly worship, praise, thank, obey, and love God Almighty, the Most High, the Greatest, for world vegan, world peace, and our soul liberation. We thank, love, praise the only Son of God, who is the ultimate Master, for our salvation. We follow the teaching of all the saints and sages. We thank, love, and praise them, who are the representatives of God, for our spiritual elevation.

we humbly worship, praise, thank, obey, and love God Almighty, the Most High, the Greatest, for world vegan, world peace, and our soul liberation. We thank, love, praise the only Son of God, who is the ultimate Master, for our salvation. We follow the teaching of all the saints and sages. We thank, love, and praise them who are the representatives of God for our spiritual elevation.

we humbly worship, praise, thank, obey, and love God Almighty, the Most High, the Greatest, for world vegan, world peace, and our soul liberation. We thank, love, praise the only Son of God, who is the ultimate Master, for our salvation. We follow the teaching of all the saints and sages. We thank, love, and praise them, who are the representatives of God, for our spiritual elevation.

we humbly worship, praise, thank, obey, and love God Almighty, the Most High, the Greatest, for world vegan, world peace, and our soul liberation. We thank, love, praise the only Son of God, who is the ultimate Master, for our salvation. We follow the teaching of all the saints and sages. We thank, love, and praise them who are the representatives of God for our spiritual elevation.

we humbly worship, praise, thank, obey, and love God Almighty, the Most High, the Greatest, for world vegan, world peace, and our soul liberation. We thank, love, praise the only Son of God, who is the ultimate Master, for our salvation. We follow the teaching of all the saints and sages. We thank, love, and praise them, who are the representatives of God, for our spiritual elevation.

We humbly worship, praise, thank, obey, and love God Almighty, the Most High, the Greatest, for world vegan, world peace, and our soul liberation. We thank, love, praise the only Son of God, who is the ultimate Master, for our salvation. We follow the teaching of all the saints and sages. We thank, love, and praise them who are the representatives of God for our spiritual elevation.

we humbly worship, praise, thank, obey, and love God Almighty, the Most High, the Greatest, for world vegan, world peace, and our soul liberation. We thank, love, praise the only Son of God, who is the ultimate Master, for our salvation. We follow the teaching of all the saints and sages. We thank, love, and praise them who are the representatives of God for our spiritual elevation.

we humbly worship, praise, thank, obey, and love God Almighty, the Most High, the Greatest, for world vegan, world peace, and our soul liberation. We thank, love, praise the only Son of God, who is the ultimate Master, for our salvation. We follow the teaching of all the saints and sages. We thank, love, and praise them, who are the representatives of God for our spiritual elevation.

we humbly worship, praise, thank, obey, and love God Almighty, the Most High, the Greatest, for world vegan, world peace, and our soul liberation. We thank, love, praise the only Son of God, who is the ultimate Master, for our salvation. We follow the teaching of all the saints and sages. We thank, love, and praise them who are the representatives of God for our spiritual elevation.

we humbly worship, praise, thank, obey, and love God Almighty, the Most High, the Greatest, for world vegan, world peace, and our soul liberation. We thank, love, praise the only Son of God, who is the ultimate Master, for our salvation. We follow the teaching of all the saints and sages. We thank, love, and praise them who are the representatives of God for our spiritual elevation.

we humbly worship, praise, thank, obey, and love God Almighty, the Most High, the Greatest, for world vegan, world peace, and our soul liberation. We thank, love, praise the only Son of God, who is the ultimate Master, for our salvation. We follow the teaching of all the saints and sages. We thank, love, and praise them, who are the representatives of God, for our spiritual elevation.

we humbly worship, praise, thank, obey, and love God Almighty, the Most High, the Greatest, for world vegan, world peace, and our soul liberation. We thank, love, praise the only Son of God, who is the ultimate Master, for our salvation. We follow the teaching of all the saints and sages. We thank, love, and praise them who are the representatives of God for our spiritual elevation.

we humbly worship, praise, thank, obey, and love God Almighty, the Most High, the Greatest, for world vegan, world peace, and our soul liberation. We thank, love, praise the only Son of God, who is the ultimate Master, for our salvation. We follow the teaching of all the saints and sages. We thank, love, and praise them, who are the representatives of God, for our spiritual elevation.

we humbly worship, praise, thank, obey, and love God Almighty, the Most High, the Greatest, for world vegan, world peace, and our soul liberation. We thank, love, praise the only Son of God, who is the ultimate Master, for our salvation. We follow the teaching of all the saints and sages. We thank, love, and praise them who are the representatives of God for our spiritual elevation.

we humbly worship, praise, thank, obey, and love God Almighty, the Most High, the Greatest, for world vegan, world peace, and our soul liberation. We thank, love, praise the only Son of God, who is the ultimate Master, for our salvation. We follow the teaching of all the saints and sages. We thank, love, and praise them, who are the representatives of God, for our spiritual elevation.

we humbly worship, praise, thank, obey, and love God Almighty, the Most High, the Greatest, for world vegan, world peace, and our soul liberation. We thank, love, praise the only Son of God, who is the ultimate Master for our salvation. We follow the teaching of all the saints and sages. We thank, love, and praise them who are the representatives of God for our spiritual elevation.

we humbly worship, praise, thank, obey, and love God Almighty, the Most High, the Greatest, for world vegan, world peace, and our soul liberation. We thank, love, praise the only Son of God, who is the ultimate Master, for our salvation. We follow the teaching of all the saints and sages. We thank, love, and praise them who are the representatives of God for our spiritual elevation.

we humbly worship, praise, thank, obey, and love God Almighty, the Most High, the Greatest, for world vegan, world peace, and our soul liberation. We thank, love, praise the only Son of God, who is the ultimate Master, for our salvation. We follow the teaching of all the saints and sages. We thank, love, and praise them who are the representatives of God for our spiritual elevation.

we humbly worship, praise, thank, obey, and love God Almighty, the Most High, the Greatest, for world vegan, world peace, and our soul liberation. We thank, love, praise the only Son of God, who is the ultimate Master, for our salvation. We follow the teaching of all the saints and sages. We thank, love, and praise them, who are the representatives of God, for our spiritual elevation.

we humbly worship, praise, thank, obey, and love God Almighty, the Most High, the Greatest, for world vegan, world peace, and our soul liberation. We thank, love, praise the only Son of God, who is the ultimate Master, for our salvation. We follow the teaching of all the saints and sages. We thank, love, and praise them who are the representatives of God for our spiritual elevation.

we humbly worship, praise, thank, obey, and love God Almighty, the Most High, the Greatest, for world vegan, world peace, and our soul liberation. We thank, love, praise the only Son of God, who is the ultimate Master, for our salvation. We follow the teaching of all the saints and sages. We thank, love, and praise them who are the representatives of God for our spiritual elevation.

our soul liberation. We thank, love, praise the only Son of God, who is the ultimate Master, for our salvation. We follow the teaching of all the saints and sages. We thank, love, and praise them, who are the representatives of God, for our spiritual elevation.

we humbly worship, praise, thank, obey, and love God Almighty, the Most High, the Greatest, for world vegan, world peace, and our soul liberation. We thank, love, praise the only Son of God, who is the ultimate Master, for our salvation. We follow the teaching of all the saints and sages. We thank, love, and praise them, who are the representatives of God, for our spiritual elevation.

we humbly worship, praise, thank, obey, and love God Almighty, the Most High, the Greatest, for world vegan, world peace, and our soul liberation. We thank, love, praise the only Son of God, who is the ultimate Master, for our salvation. We follow the teaching of all the saints and sages. We thank, love, and praise them who are the representatives of God for our spiritual elevation.

we humbly worship, praise, thank, obey, and love God Almighty, the Most High, the Greatest, for world vegan, world peace, and our soul liberation. We thank, love, praise the only Son of God, who is the ultimate Master, for our salvation. We follow the teaching of all the saints and sages. We thank, love, and praise them, who are the representatives of God, for our spiritual elevation.

we humbly worship, praise, thank, obey, and love God Almighty, the Most High, the Greatest, for world vegan, world peace, and our soul liberation. We thank, love, praise the only Son of God, who is the ultimate Master, for our salvation. We follow the teaching of all the saints and sages. We thank, love, and praise them who are the representatives of God for our spiritual elevation.

we humbly worship, praise, thank, obey, and love God Almighty, the Most High, the Greatest, for world vegan, world peace, and our soul liberation. We thank, love, praise the only Son of God, who is the ultimate Master, for our salvation. We follow the teaching of all the saints and sages. We thank, love, and praise them who are the representatives of God for our spiritual elevation.

we humbly worship, praise, thank, obey, and love God Almighty, the Most High, the Greatest, for world vegan, world peace, and our soul liberation. We thank, love, praise the only Son of God, who is the ultimate Master, for our salvation. We follow the teaching of all the saints and sages. We thank, love, and praise them who are the representatives of God for our spiritual elevation.

we humbly worship, praise, thank, obey, and love God Almighty, the Most High, the Greatest, for world vegan, world peace, and our soul liberation. We thank, love, praise the only Son of God, who is the ultimate Master, for our salvation. We follow the teaching of all the saints and sages. We thank, love, and praise them who are the representatives of God for our spiritual elevation.

we humbly worship, praise, thank, obey, and love God Almighty, the Most High, the Greatest, for world vegan, world peace, and our soul liberation. We thank, love, praise the only Son of God, who is the ultimate Master for our salvation. We follow the teaching of all the saints and sages. We thank, love, and praise them who are the representatives of God for our spiritual elevation.

we humbly worship, praise, thank, obey, and love God Almighty, the Most High, the Greatest, for world vegan, world peace, and our soul liberation. We thank, love, praise the only Son of God, who is the ultimate Master, for our salvation. We follow the teaching of all the saints and sages. We thank, love, and praise them who are the representatives of God for our spiritual elevation.

we humbly worship, praise, thank, obey, and love God Almighty, the Most High, the Greatest, for world vegan, world peace, and our soul liberation. We thank, love, praise the only Son of God, who is the ultimate Master, for our salvation. We follow the teaching of all the saints and sages. We thank, love, and praise them who are the representatives of God for our spiritual elevation.

we humbly worship, praise, thank, obey, and love God Almighty, the Most High, the Greatest, for world vegan, world peace, and our soul liberation. We thank, love, praise the only Son of God, who is the ultimate Master, for our salvation. We follow the teaching of all the saints and sages. We thank, love, and praise them who are the representatives of God for our spiritual elevation.

we humbly worship, praise, thank, obey, and love God Almighty, the Most High, the Greatest, for world vegan, world peace, and our soul liberation. We thank, love, praise the only Son of God, who is the ultimate Master, for our salvation. We follow the teaching of all the saints and sages. We thank, love, and praise them, who are the representatives of God, for our spiritual elevation.

we humbly worship, praise, thank, obey, and love God Almighty, the Most High, the Greatest, for world vegan, world peace, and our soul liberation. We thank, love, praise the only Son of God, who is the ultimate Master, for our salvation. We follow the teaching of all the saints and sages. We thank, love, and praise them who are the representatives of God for our spiritual elevation.

we humbly worship, praise, thank, obey, and love God Almighty, the Most High, the Greatest, for world vegan, world peace, and our soul liberation. We thank, love, praise the only Son of God, who is the ultimate Master, for our salvation. We follow the teaching of all the saints and sages. We thank, love, and praise them, who are the representatives of God, for our spiritual elevation.

we humbly worship, praise, thank, obey, and love God Almighty, the Most High, the Greatest, for world vegan, world peace, and our soul liberation. We thank, love, praise the only Son of God, who is the ultimate Master, for our salvation. We follow the teaching of all the saints and sages. We thank, love, and praise them who are the representatives of God for our spiritual elevation.

we humbly worship, praise, thank, obey, and love God Almighty, the Most High, the Greatest, for world vegan, world peace, and our soul liberation. We thank, love, praise the only Son of God, who is the ultimate Master, for our salvation. We follow the teaching of all the saints and sages. We thank, love, and praise them who are the representatives of God for our spiritual elevation.

we humbly worship, praise, thank, obey, and love God Almighty, the Most High, the Greatest, for world vegan, world peace, and our soul liberation. We thank, love, praise the only Son of God, who is the ultimate Master for our salvation. We follow the teaching of all the saints and sages. We thank, love, and praise them who are the representatives of God for our spiritual elevation.

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1: Worship, repent, obey the three reunited, utmost powerful God, Team Quatu, and the Son of God.

We sincerely thank all the reporters, journalists, photographers, camera persons, individuals, groups, companies everywhere in the world for all your involved contributions of news that inform and bring hope to the people from both human and animal kingdoms, as well as countless other beings, thus uplifting the atmosphere of our planet. 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

fortunate and blessed are we to be co-inhabitants with the amazing people from the animal kingdom that grace and colour our planet. In countless beneficial ways, they add beauty and joy to our lives. Their nobility through unconditional love, loyalty, and heroic life-saving actions is a constant source of wonder and inspiration. What would our world be like without our fun and intelligent animal friends? We simply could not imagine it.

Thanks be to the Providence for all the cherished Animal Kingdom people. May we always honour their God-given precious lives as we honour a part of ourselves.

Enjoying a quietly flowing waterway in the canal-laced city of Treviso in northern Italy, you smile at a passerby and say, Buongiorno! 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Vicenza, the UNESCO-inscribed City of Palladio, and states such as Villa La Rotonda established the classical symmetry that influenced global landmarks, including the U.S. White House. I'm Luigina, a delectable vegan zucchini in sour, prepared with zucchini, sweet sour onions, plump raisins, and toasted pine nuts is a delightful celebration of vibrant flavors. The good-hearted residents of Veneto welcome your exuberant invitation to enjoy such wholesome plant-based cuisine. May heaven forever bless humanity's vegan celebrations of life and compassion for all beings.

0: preparing for New Year festivities in colorful Ethiopia. Your daughter in an embroidered white dress practices singing Malcolm Addis Ahmed. That means Happy New Year in Amharic, one of the nation's widely spoken languages. Ethiopia's Mkutatash or New Year falls on September 11th, marking the first day of a 13-month calendar year. 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Am Kasa, as we practice compassion in every circumstance, we naturally grow in patience and understanding. The devout Ethiopians are inspired by your thoughtful care for those around you. May your steps be forever inspired toward the highest virtue in the tender love of the Supreme Divinity. Welcome to Noteworthy News, smoothing news for a healing world.
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3: Peace is happening around our world.
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3: There are many countries promoting peace and fostering amity among peoples and governments, etc.

September 2024, Pakistan wants only peaceful relations with all neighboring states, says its Prime Minister, His Excellency Shehbaz Sharif, who notes that peace and progress are intertwined.

0: By creating peace, we all can make a loving, serene, and prosperous world.
1: In today's news, European Union strengthens disaster preparedness through initiative in Cambodia. Climate change intensifying desert dust outbreaks in Europe. United Kingdom approves two new non-invasive endometriosis tests. Chinese tech company wins invention prize with revolutionary battery recycling technology. Australian landowners reach milestone in habitat preservation. Canadian firm obtains funding to build vegan protein processing facility. And emotional support from pet people essential for stigmatized groups. All this and more on Supreme Master Television, your constructive global TV channel.
2: Myself and my people from planet, we feel sorry for you guys, for your people on this planet, as we sometimes turn our eyes toward your world to see how your people are doing. And we just feel so sorry, so sympathetic, so compassionate in our hearts. Thus, we are coming here today trying to offer some of our merits, our blessings, to your world to lessen some of the pain of your people as a gift. And we also have a gift for you personally. Even if many people or the majority of people call on your name and be blessed by you, then even if they're not born into your realm, they will be worthy beings, and this world would become a worthy planet. Please let our people lead you to where it still remains a beautiful place, and it could offer you some good memories to bring back to your country's people. How long will you deem it fit to stay with us, sir?
3: Please continue watching to find out more about what Master is profoundly sorry that His Majesty must see on our world, what Master says would have happened to our planet had King Buddhas not come to our plane, how Master hopes King Po's gift affects beings here, etc. Our most sacred Supreme Master Ching Hai, vegan, graciously recorded a message for our world concerning her engaging conversation with His Majesty King Po on Thursday, August 13, 2026. In part two of this two-part fly-in news presentation of the message, we are honoured to hear about King Po's gifts to Master and our planet, bridges of neighbourly friendship and more.
2: The people on this planet could never compare to yours. In real comfort, real happiness, and real sufficient satisfaction in their hearts. And then it doesn't just stop there. They make war with each other to snatch what they want to have from the neighboring country, etc. There's no end to the suffering here, so... No end to suffering, no end to killing, no end to... No end to live in hell on earth, created by the humans themselves. We are all envying your world and the population of your planet. Due to your merit, they have everything that they need, every comfort of all comfortable ways to live their lives. To no end. Well, myself and my people from planet, we feel sorry for you guys, for your people on this planet, as we sometimes turn our eyes toward your world to see how your people are doing. And we just feel so sorry, so sympathetic, so compassionate in our hearts. Thus, we are coming here today trying to offer some of our merits, our blessings to your world to lessen some of the pain of your people as a gift. And we also have a gift for you personally. Oh, my dear, Your Majesty King Po, we are deeply sorry that you have to witness such unpleasant and painful events in our world. I myself, by the grace of God, am trying very hard to uplift this world into a better state of wellness, of enlightenment, of self-recovery and rediscovery. But you can see, it's not that easy. Oh yes, we are very sorry for you, sir. The King of Kings of Kings of Kings, you're supposed to have everything, more than all the universe put together. It's your immense merit. You never even have to lift a finger for anything you want. It will be just as you thought it will come to you. But then you never want anything. Instead, you choose to sacrifice, to share your merit so that others who believe in you, who call for your help, even war criminals, even the worst sinners on earth, you still come to help them at the price of your limitless sacrifice and suffering. It is the world that not many Buddhas would want to come down to or to linger in. But you willingly sacrifice all to help the inhabitants of this world. That's why we, all the Buddhas, the King Buddhas, Buddha Kings, admire you, worship you, and try to come and support you and help him to lighten your burden. Oh, yes, sir, Your Majesty King Po, I'm forever indebted to all the King Buddhas who have come here quietly or openly, visiting me or not visiting me, but trying to offer all your best and to help our world. Otherwise, I think this world would have disappeared long ago. Thank you so much, all of you, past, present, and visitors in the future, for all your kindness, compassion, and immense power. Even then, this world has not become much better. We have been really wasting your power. I apologize in the name of all the humans and any other ignorant beings in this world. And also to thank you immensely forever. Thank you. In the grace of God, may you and your people continue in splendor and glory, enjoying the fruit of your spiritual merit. And maybe one day this world will be able to catch up with all of this, your world in the universe, who are enjoying bliss, happiness, and grace forever. Amen. Oh yes, please accept the gift that we brought here for your world and for you personally. Oh, tell us, please. The gift we brought for your people, your inhabitants, including the animal, people, and any beings who are aware of the gift, is that anyone who calls on my name, who find peace in their mind, or call on all my people, then their status will be uplifted to a noble quality, and they could even come to us being born in this land and enjoy forever happiness, bliss, and liberation from all suffering. They never have to be reincarnated again. This is the planet, like this world planet. Oh, thank you, sir. Thank you, sir. We all need that. We will broadcast your offer of today to the whole world, hoping that your merit, your immense power, will affect their minds, uplift their spirits, so that they will be able to be born in your land due to your grace. In the name of God, we thank you. We wish that you and your people continue this kind of wonderful life in the grace of God. Amen. And we accept your gift with all humility and gratitude. We thank God for your visit and your generosity. Even if many people or the majority of people call on your name and be blessed by you, then even if they're not born into your realm, they will be worthy beings, and this world would become a worthy planet. We thank you deeply, Sire. May God forever bless you and your people more and more and more all the time. Amen. And now we are feeling very honored and happy to also offer you a gift, that wherever you go, you will always remain in the noble status that all the worlds, all the universe will respect the dirt at your feet, and you will have peace in your heart at all times. Thank you. Thank you forever, sir, for your kind generosity. Well, I do need that. Right on time. Thank you so much. At the moment, I do need that. Peace and nobility, we can always use more. No, anytime. So thank you ever so much. You are welcome. You are the King of Kings of Kings of Kings. You have never been in need of anything. It's just our sincere respect and love that we present to you this gift. Well, thank you. Thank you, Your Majesty King Ho. I accept it with all humility and gratefulness. You also never need anything. And this planet is such an unpleasant sight for you. You who came from a world where there's not even one alphabet of sorrow or dissatisfaction of any kind. So as long as you deem it fit to stay on our planet for a while, please overlook those places that are disaster-torn or war-torn, any unpleasant sights. It's not worthy for you to glance at for even one nanosecond. Please let our people lead you to where it still remains a beautiful place, and it could offer you some good memories to bring back to your country's people. How long will you deem it fit to stay with us, sir? About 17 more days. Wow, what a blessing to our planet and the people here. May you enjoy some beautiful places that are still intact or less damaged. Even here on Earth, many unpleasant things have happened. There are many unpleasant places that you can catch and have a glimpse of, but they are also beautiful countries, because on this planet there are many divisions, thus there are many countries. And God has created bridges between languages, between nations. But sometimes their behavior, their misunderstandings, their ignorance break the bridges. So they make war with each other after that. Since I am on this planet, I have been repairing many bridges. And sometimes it's not easy, because sometimes you use different methods which are unfamiliar on Earth, and due to the earthly people's misconceptions, negative thinking or prejudice that make my work difficult and sometimes impossible. Even when I repaired the bridge between the countries, they broke it again. And before we could repair it, the bridge had already broken completely and they were already at war with each other. Because things don't happen right away. if a bridge cracks somewhere and we are busy fixing other bridges, if we couldn't come quickly enough, then it would break very fast. It's faster to break a bridge of neighborly friendship than to build one. Since many neighboring countries normally usually have been very friendly with each other, but if some citizens of this or that country overdo it in committing sins, then the bridge will be broken and the war will break out between these countries. A friendship bridge can also be broken if some evil entities bring the strong devil's energy over to that country, this country, and some of their vulnerable people believe in that entity, follow it, and support it, adding more force to the evil entity to break bridges, thus cause war to happen between their countries. These entities have so much devil's empowerment that people mistaken it for positive power and are thus bewitched by it, losing their intelligence, giving them whatever they got, their children, their houses, etc. So there's no end to what the negative power uses to, you know, enslave the people on this planet.
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8: List of Trần Tâm or Rumors, Real and Fake Names. Tom Van Tran, birth name. John Saint, current legal name and used on his passport. 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Trần Tâm, Trần Văn Tâm, Trần Văn Úc Huỳnh Long, Trần Úc Huỳnh Long, Tâm Trần, Tom Trần, or Tom Tran, Master Tran Tam, Tran Yen Tom, Trần Yang Tom, Cậu Úc, Ruma, Master Ruma, Ruma John Saint, Master Ruma John Saint, Minshu Ruma, Minshu Trần Tâm, Guruji Ruma, Om Ruma, Sagar Ruma Garmartha,
9: etc.
2: It's a sore sight to see, sir, but it's not that easy to fix sometimes because people don't understand it. They might judge you, they might turn away from you, or they might even become outright vicious and cruel to the bridge builder or bridge repairer. In our world, we could never dream of having spiritual blessings like in your land. Maybe one day, maybe one day. In your country, your people don't even need any bridges like that because you don't have a division, like one country next to the others. And then because of division, the language will also be different for each country. And that's how sometimes they cannot understand each other. I mean, they could understand the language, but they could not understand each other's mentality, culture, or the many differences due to this division. So it's less of a job for you, sir. You created your own Buddha land, and so your people enjoy forever. It is not like you have to come into a very chaotic world and try to repair it, or that you have to go to hell, enduring the torture, punishment, and viciousness of hell beings just to rescue someone. Every plane is not the same, especially this plane is still too low in vibration, too negative in energy. So any master who came here suffered a lot. Many masters who had come here before mostly suffered too much, but still could

0: 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Thank you, sir.
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2: European Union, or EU, supports disaster preparedness in Cambodia. The EU has allocated approximately €620,000 through its civil protection and humanitarian aid operations to support a disaster readiness project in Cambodia's Kampong Chunang and Kampong Cham provinces, thus strengthening climate hardiness among vulnerable communities. As part of a €4.5 million regional program in Cambodia, Thailand, Laos, and OLAC, or Vietnam, Save the Children Finland began the 24-month effort in July 2026 to empower communities, local authorities, and schools to act on early weather warnings and reduce climate-related impacts, benefiting nearly 280,000 people across the region, including women, students, and disabled people. The European Union has a total of 12 Shining World Leadership Awards to date for compassion, earth protection, humanitarianism, peace, true caring, and unconditional world care. 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Thank you, European Union and Save the Children Finland, for your generous support. 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
3: Dates of Master's contributions to Save the Children: $150,000 in 2011, $50,000 in 2011, $200,000 in 2012, $20,000 in 2013, $17,000 in 2017, $2,400 in 2017, and $50,000 in 2018.
4: Supreme Master Ching Hai, Vegan, is deeply grateful as a humble vessel to the beloved Almighty God for any help bestowed upon His precious children.
5: Global warming intensifies desert dust pollution in Europe. International scientists found that increasing aridity in the Sahara Desert in North Africa is linked to a rise in the amount of dust flowing into Europe. From 2012 to 2021, the mean concentration of desert dust in southern Europe was 5.3 micrograms per cubic meter of air, more than double the average 2.1 micrograms in central and northern Europe. The higher concentration of desert dust led to a 0.67% increase in daily mortality in southern Europe, which experienced approximately 46 dust outbreaks annually. Furthermore, the high dust episodes caused a 2.47% rise in daily respiratory hospitalizations among patients younger than 15 years old, who are more vulnerable to dust than older individuals. To address the health impacts of elevated dust levels, the study calls for comprehensive climate protection measures to stop the drying of desert regions. Many thanks all scientists involved for this important research. May humanity quickly switch to the climate-saving lifestyle to stabilize Earth's environment and thus save lives in the Almighty's brilliance.

0: vegan, protester of the brutal oppression toward animal people.
1: Up next, United Kingdom approves two new non-invasive endometriosis tests. 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
4: 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We thank, love, praise the only Son of God, who is the ultimate Master, for our salvation. We follow the teaching of all the saints and sages. We thank, love, and praise them who are the representatives of God for our spiritual elevation.

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1: Hi, nature loving friends. How have you been? I'm Yusuf, a vegan bodybuilder from the Yellow Oreo Kingdom. Where do I get my protein? From plants, of course, and so can you. Here is a tip on how to prevent gym-related back injuries. Using proper technique and preparing your body before exercise are two of the best ways to reduce the risk of back injuries during workouts. It is recommended you select manageable weights you can lift with good form, strengthen your core muscles, and take the time to warm up before each training session. Choosing weights that are too heavy can cause poor posture and place excessive stress on the spine, increasing the likelihood of injury. Instead, focus on controlled, deliberate movements that maintain proper alignment throughout each exercise. Before performing exercises such as squats, deadlifts, and overhead presses, complete a few light warm-up sets to activate your muscles, improve joint mobility, and reinforce proper lifting mechanics. Combined with consistent core strengthening and good technique, these simple habits can help protect your back and keep you training safely. Love you for being veg and going green to save the planet, thus save the world. Thank you for your attention. And here's the weather around our beautiful globe.

0: United Kingdom authorizes new tests to diagnose endometriosis. The government of the UK recently approved two new methods for detecting if a woman has endometriosis, a painful condition affecting the uterus. In the first system, called EndoTest, patients send a saliva sample to a lab, which monitors for specific microRNA, and the second option, called EndoSure, determines if the condition is present by monitoring electrical signals in the gut with sensor pads. Ordinarily, women need invasive surgery under general anesthetic to get a diagnosis, which can take 9 to 11 years. The new systems cut this lengthy waiting time to a few days. The United Kingdom has a total of 6 Shining World Leadership Awards to date for animal protection, caring, kindness, wise leadership, and wise governance. Kudos, United Kingdom, on improving endometriosis diagnosis in your country. In the elevating grace of the Providence, may this advancement help countless women avoid unnecessary discomfort and bring healing.
1: Chinese tech firm receives international accolades for recycling technology. Guangdong Bramp Recycling Technology Company Limited in China has invented a way to recycle 96.5% to 99% of metals such as lithium, nickel, cobalt, and manganese used in batteries, thus making the metals reusable in new batteries. The method, called Directional Recycling Technologies, recently won 2 honors at the 2026 European Inventor Award. This approach could reduce the need for chemicals to break down battery components by as much as 40% compared to conventional methods. It can also keep valuable battery materials in a closed-loop cycle, instead of reducing them to basic chemical elements. It also reduces acid and alkali consumption by 73% and cuts the carbon footprint of conventional recycled cathodes by 61%. Congratulations, Bramp Recycling Technology Company, on this meaningful achievement. May your innovative recycling efforts inspire others and contribute to a more sustainable world in celestial governance.
0: Australian landholders join Wildlife Conservation Network. Humane World for Animals Australia's Wildlife Land Trust program recently welcomed its 1,000th member property, expanding its network of protected wildlife habitats around the country to over 96,000 hectares. Established in 2007, the initiative unites farmers, conservationists, ecotourism operators, and landholders from every Australian state who voluntarily commit their land to conserving, restoring, and enhancing critical environment for native species. By creating a connected patchwork of sanctuaries in diverse ecosystems, from coastal forests to deserts, members help safeguard wildlife against urban development and climate pressures. Humane World for Animals, formerly known as the Humane Society of the United States and Humane Society International, is a Shining World Benevolence Award and Shining World Compassion Award recipient and a Shining World Protection Award laureate. Supreme Master Qinghai Vegan has previously donated $152,000 to support the charity. Our gratitude, Humane World for Animals Australia, and all participants for your unwavering efforts to preserve Indigenous flora and fauna. May all wild inhabitants flourish in these safe heavens, in the Most High's compassion.
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2: Humanity is increasingly plagued by known and unknown diseases. The following are just a few reported cases in December 2025 and January 2026. USA, Florida confirmed 14 cases of Legionnaires' disease, a severe pneumonia caused by inhaling water droplets contaminated with Legionella bacteria, linked to gym exposure, prompting urgent water safety testing. Berkeley, California, declared a health emergency after a rat-borne leptospirosis outbreak at a West Berkeley homeless encampment. This prompted evacuation warnings for the affected area. Leptospirosis causes flu-like symptoms and can lead to serious illness, including kidney damage. Nigeria reported a spike in Lassa fever cases, accompanied by rising deaths and an 18% case fatality rate. Colombia confirmed its first imported H3N2 influenza case, linked to a patient who had taken a cruise which departed from Miami, US. Colombian health authorities urged routine hygiene, mask wearing, and brief isolation to prevent seasonal spread of respiratory viral infections during the peak holiday travel period. Scientists identified a new bat-borne virus infecting humans in Bangladesh. The Terapinothorio virus caused a severe Nipah-like illness and was linked to the consumption of raw date palm sap, which had been contaminated with the virus by bats. Australia experienced a fast-spreading super K flu, influenza AH3N2, known as subclade K, with more than 2,500 infections in early January, prompting concern from health authorities. The strain's severity remains unchanged compared to previous H3N2 strains. Winter respiratory infections rose across Turkey as doctors warned that the Boca virus could cause severe pneumonia in children under 2, requiring early medical care and strict hygiene measures. Health officials in West Bengal, India, worked to contain a Nipah virus outbreak involving hospital-based transmission in the Barasat area near Kolkata. 2 cases among healthcare workers were laboratory confirmed, with no fatalities reported among them. Etc. The retribution of killing innocent beings is upon the human collective. We can stop it.
3: Repent. Be vegan, be love, worship the United Three, utmost powerful. For more information on the connection between animal-people meat-eating and diseases and the benefits of the vegan diet, please visit suprememastertv.com/HL and crisistopeace.org.
4: Sing hallelujah to the three reunited, utmost powerful, God, Tinkotu, and the Son of God. Sing hallelujah to the reunited Almighty. Sing hallelujah to the reunited Most High, the Greatest.
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6: 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May all beings be awakened by their divine grace.

0: etc.
1: And the angel of the Lord appeared unto him in a flame of fire out of the midst of a bush. And he looked, and behold, the bush burned with fire, and the bush was not consumed. Please continue watching to find out more from the Hebrew Bible, the book of Exodus.
2: Vegan. Rather be harmed than harm others.

0: Peace is happening around our world.
1: Peace News number 129, of many and counting.
0: There are many countries promoting peace and fostering amity among peoples and governments. Etc.
2: September 2024. His Excellency Fumio Kishida, the Prime Minister of Japan, and His Excellency Dr. Tho Lam of Aulac, also known as Vietnam, the General Secretary of the Communist Party of Vietnam, meet by video conference and concur on further developing bilateral ties through increased economic links, cultural exchanges, and partnerships in workforce development in highly skilled areas. Both leaders agree that their nations should work together towards regional and international peace and security. By creating peace, we all can make a loving, serene, and prosperous world.

When meeting up with a close Argentinian friend, try saying, Hola, ¿todo bien? This is a casual Spanish greeting which translates to, Hello, is everything okay? And is used like, Hello, how are you? With close acquaintances. Welcome, blessed viewers. I am Jasmine. The vibrant Argentinians conserve and care for their rich wildlife, which ranges from whale and penguin to llama, capybara, tapir, and puma people. May we cherish our wild animal friends and all that they do for our world.

0: Welcome to the Early Life of Moses, Vegetarian, from Judaism's Holy Tanakh, Book of Exodus, Part 1 of 2, on Words of Wisdom. Judaism's history begins around 2000 BCE with the covenant between God, or Elohim, and Abraham, Vegetarian. Over 1,000 years later, as the Jewish faithful believe, God's, Elohim's laws and commandments were revealed to the prophet Moses, Vegetarian, on Mount Sinai, forming the Torah, which is the first part of the Hebrew Bible. The Hebrew Bible, or Tanakh, and the ancient writings of the Talmud embody the beliefs and practices of Judaism. Present in every aspect of the religion is a symbol of omniscient and compassionate God, or Elohim.
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3: Celebrating the birth of the venerated enlightened master, Moses, Vegetarian, with gratitude, love, and praise.
4: Let my people go!

We are pleased to present selections from chapters 2 and 3 from the book of Exodus, the second book of the Torah, which details Moses' birth, to his fleeing Egypt to Midian, and then meeting God in the form of a burning bush. The second book of Moses, called Exodus, chapter 2. Underwent a man of the house of Levi, and took to wife a daughter of Levi. And the woman conceived and bore a son. And when she saw him that he was a goodly child, she hid him 3 months. And when she could no longer hide him, she took for him an ark of bulrushes, and dabbed it with slime and with pitch. And she put the child therein, and laid it in the flax by the river's brink. And his sister stood afar off to know what would be done to him.

and the daughter of Pharaoh came down to bathe in the river, and her maidens walked alone by the riverside. And she saw the ark among the flags, and sent her handmaid to fetch it. And she opened it and saw it, even the child, and behold, a boy that wept, and she had compassion on him, and said, "This is one of the Hebrews' children." Then said his sister to Pharaoh's daughter, "Shall I go and call thee a nurse of the Hebrew women, that she may nurse the child for thee?" And Pharaoh's daughter said to her, "Go." And the maiden went and called the child's mother. And Pharaoh's daughter said unto her, "Take this child away, and nurse it for me, and I will give thee thy wages." And the woman took the child and nursed it. And the child grew, and she brought him unto Pharaoh's daughter, and he became her son. And she called his name Moses, and said, "Because I drew him out of the water." And it came to pass in those days, when Moses was grown up, that he went out unto his brethren, and looked on their burdens, and he saw an Egyptian striking a Hebrew, one of his brethren.

0: Moses fled from the face of Pharaoh and dwelt in the land of Midian, and he sat down by a well. Now the priest of Midian had 7 daughters, and they came and drew water, and the shepherds came and drove them away, but Moses stood up and helped them. And when they came to Reuel their father, he said, "How is it that ye are come so soon today?" And they said, "An Egyptian delivered us out of the hand of the shepherds, and moreover he drew water for us." And he said unto his daughters, "And where is he? Why is it that ye have left the man? Call him, that he may eat bread." And Moses was content to dwell with the man. And he gave Moses Zipporah, his daughter. And she bore a son, and he called his name Gershom. For he said, "I have been a stranger in a strange land." And it came to pass in the course of those many days that the king of Egypt died. And the children of Israel sighed by reason of the bondage, and they cried, and their cry came up unto God by reason of the bondage. And God heard their groaning, and God remembered his covenant with Abraham, with Isaac, and with Jacob. And God saw the children of Israel, and God took cognizance of them. Chapter 3. Now Moses came to the mountain of God unto Horeb, and the angel of the Lord appeared unto him in a flame of fire out of the midst of a bush. And he looked, and behold, and the bush burned with fire, and the bush was not consumed. For more information, please visit ebible.org.
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3: 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We thank, love, praise the only Son of God, who is the ultimate Master, for our salvation. We follow the teaching of all the saints and sages. We thank, love, and praise them who are the representatives of God for our spiritual elevation.

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7: His Majesty's name is King Nai, N-I, and his exceptionally glorious spiritual plane is Li, L-E. 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Please shed light on the name of your Buddha land. 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And you could come here just like that. Was it difficult to arrive here, sir? Wow, it's wonderful for our people here to hear of such a thing, such an invention like that. 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
0: O glorious, the three reunited utmost powerful, God, Tim Kuo-Tu and the Son of God, may every seeking heart now find its way and walk forever in your radiant light.
8: Pookie, hide and seek. Pookie, where are you? Are you here? Oh, where is Pookie? Oh my goodness, I cannot find Pookie. Oh my goodness, Pookie, are you here? Oh no, I cannot find Pookie. Where is he? Where did he go? Oh no, Pookie, pick up.
9: It is not fair for us to take the flesh of another creature without the permission of that creature. Because a cow is the owner of her flesh, a lamb is the owner of its flesh, a fish is the owner of its flesh. So in Buddhism, we are not allowed to take anything which is not given to us. The Venerable Yu Lokanatha, Vegetarian.

0: With profound, humble gratitude and love to all venerated enlightened masters, we bow to the Almighty in soulful gratefulness for gifting us with their holy blessed presence. May all beings be awakened by their divine grace. Etc.
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0: about this.
1: I see. So if the karma law doesn't apply outside our world, why should we worry?
0: What?
1: Why should we worry, you know?
0: Why not worry?
1: Well, if I do a lot of bad things, then one day somebody helped me to, you know, when I pass away and somebody helped me to lift me up. And
0: if somebody helps you?
1: Well, at least, if I say, let's see, my son helped me, and then I can do
0: How would your son help you? Only if he truly has practiced and he earns a lot of merit. Just like you, maybe you owe him $100,000, okay?
1: That's right.
0: But then you know somebody, a good friend, or somebody who loves you. Maybe your wife is rich, and she gives you $100,000, no problem. She has millions, billions of dollars, and she gives you $100,000, no problem. Sure, it's you who owe him, but you don't have to pay, you see? Because your wife loves you and pays for you. In the same way, the master loves the disciple and pays the debt for the disciple. So you're free. But you have to repent and not do it again.
1: I know.
0: So,
1: but you see, as far as I understand, what I did in my past life, what I got in this life,
0: right?
1: That means, my
0: fixed.
1: Understanding is a karma.
0: Yeah, but that's just fixed. I won't change that.
1: I
0: will burn away all the rest and stop the future one. So you don't have to come back again. Understand? And what is fixed already written in this life, you have to bear.
1: Uh-huh.
0: For example, you're short, you're tall, you're fat, you have this wife or not that wife. Everything's already written. And that doesn't need to change.
1: Uh-huh.
0: But you have plenty of karma left over in the store.
1: Uh-huh.
0: And that needs to be burned away. So you don't have to come back and reap that in the future. Also, I will teach you meditation to clear up some of the present heavy burdens so your life is more comfortable. And also help you when you cannot carry it. Understand? During this life, but we don't change much. Cannot change too much, but we can help. Understand?
1: I see.
0: Yeah. In the future life, you don't have to come back because the master will take you up.
1: So what you're saying is that whatever I did bad, somebody else can, share the burden if that person tried to help me.
0: Yeah. Spiritually.
1: Yes.
0: Only when that person is strong in spiritual practice. Not everybody can help you. The master can.
1: I see.
0: Or your relative can. If he practices well and he's high level, he can pull you up also. Okay?
1: Oh, I see.
0: Yeah.
1: Thank you.
0: Yes. It's very logical. Nothing.
1: Yeah, it's in my mind, it's a little bit doubtful because as I understand about what karma was.
0: Yeah,
1: you know. But so what you did is what you got.
0: But it's okay. You understand? You accept it or not? Or you don't understand yet?
1: Yeah, well, still doubtful. Sorry.
0: Okay. I told you already, like somebody has a lot of money in this world. And if you owe someone $5,000, maybe you cannot pay, but that person gives you the money to pay, and you're free. Okay? Now, in spiritual matter also, if he's very high level, has a lot of merit, it can give you some share.
1: That logic I can understand.
0: Yeah.
1: But the way I understand karma law is, you did something, somebody else cannot pay for you. You have to pay yourself.
0: You pay in this life already. That's enough.
1: Is it?
0: You don't have to pay again next life.
1: I see.
0: You pay what you pay in this life is only a portion of your karma. There's much more left over waiting for you next life. If you don't have a master to help you to burn that up, to erase it, to throw it away, to do something about it, you have to come back again to reap that karma and including this life's new karma added together.
1: Yeah, I understand. But this means I have to pay for myself.
0: Yeah, you cannot pay all yourself.
1: Okay,
0: therefore, the master must help you.
1: I see. Yeah, the master helped me to
0: overcome all this. Yes. Burn all this up and let you bear all your little what is already written in this life. Otherwise, you can never pay.
1: The thing that I don't understand, how come somebody else can pay for me?
0: No,
1: constantly?
0: Burn it up.
1: Oh.
0: Burn it up. You see, I tell you again. Now we are transmigrating, up and down all the time, being human and all that, many lives, okay? And we create many connections. Many debts or many misunderstandings, many mistakes, much karma, so-called karma,
1: Yeah.
0: Now, when you are born in this life again, A portion of this karma is assigned to you in this life, 80 years or something. So you have to leave it out. Mm-hmm. Okay? And there is 80% left over, the rest in the storeroom.
1: Yes.
0: And by the way, when you live this life, you create new karma. Okay?
1: That's right.
0: It is that you added more to the storeroom. So now, if you don't run out of all these things, you can never be liberated. You have to come back again, again, again, again, all the time. So now the master helps you to burn all this 80% away and leave only this portion of karma for this life, which is already allotted, we cannot change. Mm. But the master will ease it up, make it more comfortable for you. Yes, in this life even.
1: Maybe you can help me just to
0: lighten the burden.
1: The burden of the karma.
0: Yes.
1: But it doesn't mean you can burn the past.
0: All the past. Why not?
1: Is that possible?
0: Possible. You erase all the computer information the way I do with the karma. Only I know how. But if I cannot do that, I'm not worthy to be a master. Why be a master if I cannot help you with anything? You have to bear your karma, you have to do everything, then why am I here? What for?
1: Maybe as far as I understand, you know, maybe you can, in this life, you help me to be a better person so I can do less bad things.
0: Mm-hmm.
1: So we'll be...
0: Next time, come back again. Who can be sure that you will come back next time and you will remember all these good things? And when you come back next time, you do even worse things. And you never get out.
1: Never get out.
0: Never.
1: Yeah.
0: So someone has to be of help, huh? A poor person who doesn't even have enough to eat has a debt of $10,000. How can he help and then make more money again? He'll get worse and worse. Someone comes and helps him, then immediately clean, go.
1: Okay. Mm?
0: Yeah.
1: Thank you.
0: This is not difficult, but it is for the worldly thinking. Understand?
1: That's right.
0: I'm not operating within the material law, which is very tight and mean.
1: Yeah.
0: I'm operating from the universal loving law, from the Father, who will forgive all things for anyone who comes to Him for forgiveness. And that's no law, only love. And love erases everything, burns everything, forgets everything. You love your child, you forgive him everything that he's done.
1: Of course.
0: Yeah, but if he does to the neighbor will beat him. Sometimes if he does bad things to the neighbor will beat him and scold him and then never want to talk to him again. But if your son does some bad thing to you, you forgive him.
1: Of course.
0: Yeah.
1: But this life, I understand this life from my experience.
0: Mm.
1: But I get the information outside our world, maybe from the Bible, from those things, you know, that I never experienced. Well, it's
0: then get experience, get initiation and see it.
1: Okay.
0: Otherwise, how do you know I cannot drink vegan milk for you if you don't want to come and take vegan milk?
1: Right.
0: I invite you to drink only. And if you don't drink it, of course you never know.

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3: General Hygiene Notes from Master, Supreme Master Qinghai, Vegan. These notes have more details because of the COVID-19 pandemic. Originally, these were for us, but Master asked us to share them with the public. Observe these precautions and advice as much as you can, as per the situation permits, for your protection.
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6: Wipe all groceries or packages that are from outside with 100% pure vinegar or medical alcohol or disinfectant. Throw away the packaging or bags or wipe them if they are to be reused. Put shopping bags under sunshine for as long as can before reusing.
3: When buying new items from outside, first wipe using gloves with 100% vinegar, then wipe with hot water, then discard gloves, then can use in-house gloves.
6: Keep a distance from others when outside or shopping. Keep at least a 3-meter distance, if possible.
3: In time of personal sickness and or pandemic, meditate at home. Don't go to group meditation.
6: When a contagious disease is widespread, avoid eating raw, at least for example, tomatoes or lettuce. Rinse them with boiling water before eating.
3: In a normal situation, use natural fruit and vegetable wash to wash veggies or soak them in salt water for at least 5 minutes, then wash them under running water and final rinse with filtered water.
6: Do not reuse disposable gloves too many times. Throw them away when they're dirty. If not dirty, can wash them with soap under hot water before reusing.
3: When going out, must wear a mask. Wear a good mask, a thick mask. If can, better wear a hat to cover head and hair. When coming back home, have to throw the mask away. If have to reuse, wash them in hot water and detergent.
6: When going out, have to wear gloves. 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
3: When coming back, wash hands or sanitize hands outside of rooms before touching your own door, public doors, kitchen, etc. Put soap outside where outside water tap or basin is.
6: 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Keep extra gloves in pocket. 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
3: When coming back, have to take shower from hair to toe. 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
1: Worship, repent, obey the three reunited, utmost powerful God, Team Quatu and the Son of God.

We sincerely thank all the reporters, journalists, photographers, camera persons, individuals, groups, companies everywhere in the world for all your involved contributions of news that inform and bring hope to the people from both human and animal kingdoms, as well as countless other beings, thus uplifting the atmosphere of our planet. May heaven bless your noble endeavors and protect you always, especially while on challenging duty.

Fortunate and blessed are we to be co-inhabitants with the amazing people from the animal kingdom that grace and colour our planet. In countless beneficial ways, they add beauty and joy to our lives. Their nobility through unconditional love, loyalty, and heroic life-saving actions is a constant source of wonder and inspiration. What would our world be like without our fun and intelligent animal friends? We simply could not imagine it.

Thanks be to the Providence for all the cherished Animal Kingdom people. May we always honour their God-given precious lives as we honour a part of ourselves.

Enjoying a quietly flowing waterway in the canal-laced city of Treviso in northern Italy, you smile at a passerby and say, Buongiorno. That's good day in Italian, spoken across elegant Veneto. This region is the historic home of Renaissance architect Andrea Palladio and the birthplace of his designed style. Vicenza, the UNESCO-inscribed City of Palladio, and states such as Villa La Rotonda established the classical symmetry that influenced global landmarks, including the U.S. White House. I'm Luigina. A delectable vegan zucchini in sour, prepared with zucchini, sweet sour onions, plump raisins, and toasted pine nuts, is a delightful celebration of vibrant flavors. The good-hearted residents of Veneto welcome your exuberant invitation to enjoy such wholesome plant-based cuisine. May heaven forever bless humanity's vegan celebrations of life and compassion for all beings.

0: preparing for New Year festivities in colorful Ethiopia. Your daughter in an embroidered white dress practices singing Melkam Ades Amet. That means Happy New Year in Amharic, one of the nation's widely spoken languages. Ethiopia's Mkutatash or New Year falls on September 11th, marking the first day of a 13-month calendar year. When the rains give way to fields of golden daisies, the children go door to door with girls singing traditional New Year songs, while young boys create beautiful religious drawings to hand out to neighbors. Am Kasa. As we practice compassion in every circumstance, we naturally grow in patience and understanding. The devout Ethiopians are inspired by your thoughtful care for those around you. May your steps be forever inspired toward the highest virtue in the tender love of the Supreme Divinity. Welcome to Noteworthy News, smoothing news for a healing world.
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3: Peace is happening around our world.
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3: There are many countries promoting peace and fostering amity among peoples and governments, etc.

September 2024, Pakistan wants only peaceful relations with all neighboring states, says its Prime Minister, His Excellency Shehbaz Sharif, who notes that peace and progress are intertwined.

0: By creating peace, we all can make a loving, serene, and prosperous world.
1: In today's news, European Union strengthens disaster preparedness through initiative in Cambodia. Climate change intensifying desert dust outbreaks in Europe. United Kingdom approves two new non-invasive endometriosis tests. Chinese tech company wins invention prize with revolutionary battery recycling technology. Australian landowners reach milestone in habitat preservation. Canadian firm obtains funding to build vegan protein processing facility. 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
2: Myself and my people from planet, we feel sorry for you guys, for your people on this planet, as we sometimes turn our eyes toward your world to see how your people are doing. And we just feel so sorry, so sympathetic, so compassionate in our hearts. Thus, we are coming here today trying to offer some of our merits, our blessings, to your world to lessen some of the pain of your people as a gift. And we also have a gift for you personally. Even if many people or the majority of people call on your name and be blessed by you, then even if they're not born into your realm, they will be worthy beings, and this world would become a worthy planet. Please let our people lead you to where it still remains a beautiful place, and it could offer you some good memories to bring back to your country's people. How long will you deem it fit to stay with us, sir?
3: Please continue watching to find out more about what Master is profoundly sorry that His Majesty must see on our world, what Master says would have happened to our planet had King Buddha's not come to our plane, how Master hopes King Po's gift affects beings here, etc. Our most sacred Supreme Master Ching Hai, vegan, graciously recorded a message for our world concerning her engaging conversation with His Majesty King Po on Thursday, August 13, 2026. In part two of this two-part fly-in news presentation of the message, we are honoured to hear about King Po's gifts to Master and our planet, bridges of neighbourly friendship and more.
2: The people on this planet could never compare to yours. In real comfort, real happiness, and real sufficient satisfaction in their hearts. And then it doesn't just stop there. They make war with each other to snatch what they want to have from the neighboring country, etc. There's no end to the suffering here, so... No end to suffering, no end to killing, no end to... No end to live in hell on earth, created by the humans themselves. We are all envying your world and the population of your planet. Due to your merit, they have everything that they need, every comfort of all comfortable ways to live their lives. No end. Well, myself and my people from planet, we feel sorry for you guys, for your people on this planet, as we sometimes turn our eyes toward your world to see how your people are doing. And we just feel so sorry, so sympathetic, so compassionate in our hearts. Thus, we are coming here today trying to offer some of our merits, our blessings to your world to lessen some of the pain of your people as a gift. And we also have a gift for you personally. Oh, my dear, Your Majesty King Po, we are deeply sorry that you have to witness such unpleasant and painful events in our world. I myself, by the grace of God, am trying very hard to uplift this world into a better state of wellness, of enlightenment, of self-recovery and rediscovery. But you can see, it's not that easy. Oh yes, we are very sorry for you, sir. The King of Kings of Kings of Kings, you're supposed to have everything, more than all the universe put together. It's your immense merit. You never even have to lift a finger for anything you want. It will be just as you thought it will come to you. But then you never want anything. Instead, you choose to sacrifice, to share your merit so that others who believe in you, who call for your help, even war criminals, even the worst sinners on earth, you still come to help them at the price of your limitless sacrifice and suffering. It is the world that not many Buddhas would want to come down to or to linger in. But you willingly sacrifice all to help the inhabitants of this world. That's why we, all the Buddhas, the King Buddhas, Buddha Kings, admire you, worship you, and try to come and support you and help him to lighten your burden. Oh, yes, sir, Your Majesty King Po, I'm forever indebted to all the King Buddhas who have come here quietly or openly, visiting me or not visiting me, but trying to offer all your best and to help our world. Otherwise, I think this world would have disappeared long ago. Thank you so much, all of you, past, present, and visitors in the future, for all your kindness, compassion, and immense power. Even then, this world has not become much better. We have been really wasting your power. I apologize in the name of all the humans and any other ignorant beings in this world. And also to thank you immensely forever. Thank you. In the grace of God, may you and your people continue in splendor and glory, enjoying the fruit of your spiritual merit. And maybe one day this world will be able to catch up with all of this, your world in the universe, who are enjoying bliss, happiness, and grace forever. Amen. Oh yes, please accept the gift that we brought here for your world and for you personally. Oh, tell us, please. The gift we brought for your people, your inhabitants, including the animal, people, and any beings who are aware of the gift, is that anyone who calls on my name will find peace in their mind. Or call on all my people, then their status will be uplifted to a noble quality, and they could even come to us being born in this land and enjoy forever happiness, bliss, and liberation from all suffering. They never have to be reincarnated again. This is the planet, like this world planet. Oh, thank you, sir. Thank you, sir. We all need that. We will broadcast your offer of today to the whole world, hoping that your merit, your immense power will affect their minds, uplift their spirits, so that they will be able to be born in your land due to your grace. In the name of God, we thank you. We wish that you and your people continue this kind of wonderful life in the grace of God. Amen. And we accept your gift with all humility and gratitude. We thank God for your visit and your generosity. Even if many people or the majority of people call on your name and be blessed by you, then even if they're not born into your realm, they will be worthy beings, and this world would become a worthy planet. We thank you deeply, Sire. May God forever bless you and your people more and more and more all the time. Amen. And now we are feeling very honored and happy to also offer you a gift, that wherever you go, you will always remain in the noble status that all the worlds, all the universe will respect the dirt at your feet, and you will have peace in your heart at all times. Thank you. Thank you forever, sir, for your kind generosity. Well, I do need that. Right on time. Thank you so much. At the moment, I do need that. Peace and nobility, we can always use more. No, anytime. So thank you ever so much. You are welcome. You are the King of Kings of Kings of Kings. You have never been in need of anything. It's just our sincere respect and love that we present to you this gift. Well, thank you. Thank you, Your Majesty King Ho. I accept it with all humility and gratefulness. You also never need anything. And this planet is such an unpleasant sight for you. You who came from a world where there's not even one alphabet of sorrow or dissatisfaction of any kind. So as long as you deem it fit to stay on our planet for a while, please overlook those places that are disaster-torn or war-torn. Any unpleasant sight, it's not worthy for you to glance at for even one nanosecond. Please let our people lead you to where it still remains a beautiful place. And it could offer you some good memories to bring back to your country's people. How long will you deem it fit to stay with us, sir? About 17 more days. Wow, what a blessing to our planet and the people here. May you enjoy some beautiful places that are still intact or less damaged. Even here on Earth, many unpleasant things have happened. There are many unpleasant places that you can catch and have a glimpse of, but they are also beautiful countries, because on this planet, there are many divisions, thus there are many countries. And God has created bridges between languages, between nations. But sometimes their behavior, their misunderstandings, their ignorance break the bridges. So they make war with each other after that. Since I am on this planet, I have been repairing many bridges. And sometimes it's not easy, because sometimes you use different methods which are unfamiliar on Earth, and due to the earthly people's misconceptions, negative thinking or prejudice that make my work difficult and sometimes impossible. Even when I repaired the bridge between the countries, they broke it again. And before we could repair it, the bridge had already broken completely and they were already at war with each other. Because things don't happen right away if a bridge cracks somewhere and we are busy fixing other bridges, if we couldn't come quickly enough, then it would break very fast. It's faster to break a bridge of neighborly friendship than to build one. Since many neighboring countries normally usually have been very friendly with each other. But if some citizens of this or that country overdo it in committing sins, then the bridge will be broken and the war will break out between these countries. A friendship bridge can also be broken if some evil entities bring the strong devil's energy over to that country, this country, and some of their vulnerable people believe in that entity, follow it, and support it, adding more force to the evil entity to break bridges, thus cause war to happen between their countries. These entities have so much devil's empowerment that people mistaken it for positive power and are thus bewitched by it, losing their intelligence, giving them whatever they got, their children, their houses, etc. Sir, there's no end to what the negative power uses to, enslave the people on this planet.
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8: List of Trần Tâm or Rumors, Real and Fake Names. 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John Saint, current legal name and used on his passport. Guruji Sagar Ruma Garmartha, the name he currently prefers. 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
9: etc.
2: It's a sore sight to see, sir, but it's not that easy to fix sometimes because people don't understand it. They might judge you, they might turn away from you, or they might even become outright vicious and cruel to the bridge builder or bridge repairer. In our world, we could never dream of having spiritual blessings like in your land. Maybe one day, maybe one day. In your country, your people don't even need any bridges like that because you don't have a division, like one country next to the others. And then because of division, the language will also be different for each country. And that's how sometimes they cannot understand each other. I mean, they could understand the language, but they could not understand each other's mentality, culture, or the many differences due to this division. So it's less of a job for you, sir. You created your own Buddha land, and so your people enjoy forever. It is not like you have to come into a very chaotic world and try to repair it, or that you have to go to hell, enduring the torture, punishment, and viciousness of hell beings just to rescue someone. Every plane is not the same. Especially this plane is still too low in vibration, too negative in energy. So any master who came here suffer a lot. Many masters who have come here before mostly suffer too much, but still could rescue only a few. Compared to the population in the world, not many masters have succeeded in rescuing or changing the minds of a lot of people on this planet. Thank you for coming to us even from your highly virtuous, civilized, blessed planet to come wading into our muddy world just to offer us some comforting words and wonderful gifts like that. May God forever bless you, shield you, love you, raise your land with all the abundance that you deserve. Amen, sir. I hope you might come back any other time to see me or not to see me, but with your blessing in abundance to help uplift the souls of the inhabitants of this world. Thank you, sir.
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9: European Union, or EU, supports disaster preparedness in Cambodia. The EU has allocated approximately €620,000 through its civil protection and humanitarian aid operations to support a disaster readiness project in Cambodia's Kampong Chunang and Kampong Cham provinces, thus strengthening climate hardiness among vulnerable communities. As part of a €4.5 million regional program in Cambodia, Thailand, Laos, and OLAC, or Vietnam, Save the Children Finland began the 24-month effort in July 2026 to empower communities, local authorities, and schools to act on early weather warnings and reduce climate-related impacts, benefiting nearly 280,000 people across the region, including women, students, and disabled people. The European Union has a total of 12 Shining World Leadership Awards to

0: dollars in 2012, $20,000 in 2013, $17,000 in 2017, $2,400 in 2017, and $50,000 in 2018.
1: Supreme Master Qinghai, vegan, is deeply grateful as a humble vessel to the beloved Almighty God for any help bestowed upon His precious children.
2: Global warming intensifies desert dust pollution in Europe. International scientists found that increasing aridity in the Sahara Desert in North Africa is linked to a rise in the amount of dust flowing into Europe. From 2012 to 2021, the mean concentration of desert dust in southern Europe was 5.3 micrograms per cubic meter of air, more than double the average 2.1 micrograms in central and northern Europe. The higher concentration of desert dust led to a 0.67% increase in daily mortality in southern Europe, which experienced approximately 46 dust outbreaks annually. Furthermore, the high dust episodes caused a 2.47% rise in daily respiratory hospitalizations among patients younger than 15 years old, who are more vulnerable to dust than older individuals. To address the health impacts of elevated dust levels, the study calls for comprehensive climate protection measures to stop the drying of desert regions. Many thanks all scientists involved for this important research. May humanity quickly switch to the climate-saving lifestyle to stabilize Earth's environment and thus save lives in the Almighty's brilliance.
3: Vegan, protester of the brutal oppression toward animal people.
2: Up next, United Kingdom approves two new non-invasive endometriosis tests. We are thankful to KOCT for airing Supreme Master TV programs in Escondido, Oceanside, and Vista, California, USA. 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
6: 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We thank, love, praise the only Son of God, who is the ultimate Master, for our salvation. We follow the teaching of all the saints and sages. We thank, love, and praise them who are the representatives of God for our spiritual elevation.

0: 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I'm trying to awaken the energy contained in the air. These are the main sources of energy. What is considered as empty space is just a manifestation of matter that is not awakened.
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1: Hi, nature-loving friends. How have you been? I'm Yusuf, a vegan bodybuilder from the Yellow Oreo Kingdom. Where do I get my protein? From plants, of course, and so can you. Here is a tip on how to prevent gym-related back injuries. Using proper technique and preparing your body before exercise are two of the best ways to reduce the risk of back injuries during workouts. It is recommended you select manageable weights you can lift with good form, strengthen your core muscles, and take the time to warm up before each training session. Choosing weights that are too heavy can cause poor posture and place excessive stress on the spine, increasing the likelihood of injury. Instead, focus on controlled, deliberate movements that maintain proper alignment throughout each exercise. Before performing exercises such as squats, deadlifts, and overhead presses, complete a few light warm-up sets to activate your muscles, improve joint mobility, and reinforce proper lifting mechanics. Combined with consistent core strengthening and good technique, these simple habits can help protect your back and keep you training safely. Love you for being veg and going green to save the planet, thus save the world. Thank you for your attention. And here's the weather around our beautiful globe.

0: United Kingdom authorizes new tests to diagnose endometriosis. The government of the UK recently approved two new methods for detecting if a woman has endometriosis, a painful condition affecting the uterus. In the first system, called EndoTest, patients send a saliva sample to a lab, which monitors for specific microRNA. And the second option, called EndoSure, determines if the condition is present by monitoring electrical signals in the gut with sensor pads. Ordinarily, women need invasive surgery under general anesthetic to get a diagnosis, which can take 9 to 11 years. The new systems cut this lengthy waiting time to a few days. The United Kingdom has a total of 6 Shining World Leadership Awards to date for animal protection, caring, kindness, wise leadership, and wise governance. Kudos, United Kingdom, on improving endometriosis diagnosis in your country. In the elevating grace of the Providence, may this advancement help countless women avoid unnecessary discomfort and bring healing.
1: Chinese tech firm receives international accolades for recycling technology. Guangdong Brump Recycling Technology Company Limited in China has invented a way to recycle 96.5% to 99% of metals such as lithium, nickel, cobalt, and manganese used in batteries, thus making the metals reusable in new batteries. The method, called Directional Recycling Technologies, recently won 2 honors at the 2026 European Inventor Award. This approach could reduce the need for chemicals to break down battery components by as much as 40% compared to conventional methods. It can also keep valuable battery materials in a closed-loop cycle, instead of reducing them to basic chemical elements. It also reduces acid and alkali consumption by 73% and cuts the carbon footprint of conventional recycled cathodes by 61%. Congratulations, Brump Recycling Technology Company, on this meaningful achievement. May your innovative recycling efforts inspire others and contribute to a more sustainable world in celestial governance.
0: Australian landholders join Wildlife Conservation Network. Humane World for Animals Australia's Wildlife Land Trust program recently welcomed its 1,000th member property, expanding its network of protected wildlife habitats around the country to over 96,000 hectares. Established in 2007, the initiative unites farmers, conservationists, ecotourism operators, and landholders from every Australian state who voluntarily commit their land to conserving, restoring, and enhancing critical environment for native species. By creating a connected patchwork of sanctuaries in diverse ecosystems, from coastal forests to deserts, members help safeguard wildlife against urban development and climate pressures. Humane World for Animals, formerly known as the Humane Society of the United States and Humane Society International, is a Shining World Benevolence Award and Shining World Compassion Award recipient and a Shining World Protection Award laureate. Supreme Master Qinghai Vegan has previously donated $152,000 to support the charity. Our gratitude, Humane World for Animals Australia, and all participants for your unwavering efforts to preserve Indigenous flora and fauna. May all wild inhabitants flourish in these safe heavens, in the most highest compassion.
2: Supreme Master Qinghai Vegan is deeply grateful as a humble vessel to the beloved Almighty God for any help bestowed upon His precious children.
0: Master presented Humane Society International, now known as Humane World for Animals, the Shining World Compassion Award, plus $52,000 in 2018, and the Shining World Protection Award, plus $50,000 in 2020. The Humane Society of the United States, now known as Humane World for Animals, received the Shining World Benevolence Award and $50,000 from Master in 2019.
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3: 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I'm trying to awaken the energy contained in the air. These are the main sources of energy. What is considered as empty space is just a manifestation of matter that is not awakened.
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0: Walking beside Montenegro's sunny Adriatic Sea, you see blue water shining beside old stone towns and tall mountains rising in the distance. The beauty makes you softly utter "Divno" or "Amazing" in Montenegrin, the official language of this scenic country. My name is Pedrog. This beloved land is known locally as Crna Gora, meaning Black Mountain, a name that reflects its strength, dignity, and majestic spirit. The faithful people of Montenegro wish that heaven blesses our souls with peace and strength in God's everlasting care.
1: Creative and spontaneous performance.

0: insightful viewers. Welcome to our show, Nikola Tesla, Vegetarian and Ancient Wisdom, How We Create Our Reality. At the heart of the universe, nothing exists in isolation. From the smallest particle to the vast movement of the stars, all life appears to be connected by invisible patterns of energy, rhythm, and resonance. Nikola Tesla, Vegetarian, one of history's most extraordinary inventors, sensed this hidden order. Through science, he explored electricity, wireless energy, and the mysterious forces that traverse space. Tesla once said,
1: "If you want to find the secrets of the universe, think in terms of energy, frequency, and vibration."
0: Yet long before the modern age, ancient spiritual traditions had already described a living universe woven of light, sound, energy, and consciousness. Today, inspired by Tesla's quote, let's explore how these two streams of understanding intersect and how our inner vibration may shape reality.
1: The day science begins to study non-physical, spiritual phenomena, it will make more progress in one decade than in all previous centuries of its existence.
0: Nikola Tesla often referred to the luminiferous ether, a hypothetical invisible substance once believed to permeate all space. To him, it was not an empty void, but a subtle medium through which electromagnetic energy could be transmitted and propagated.
2: In Plato's Timaeus, speaking on the topic of air, Plato mentions that there is the most translucent kind, which is called by the name of ether. Ether is described as being a unique essence of life force energy that flows through the universe and most of existence, the source of quintessence, chi, aura, and mana. It is the mystical celestial element that is also known as the fifth element itself. Fire, water, air, earth, and ether. One claim is that ether is the pure essence that the mythological gods lived and breathed in the same way humans did with air. Another claim is that the ether is a force used by God himself to create the universe. According to the Kabbalion, there are at least three levels of both matter and energy, each with ether in the middle. Energy and spirit. Energy vibrates, known as the principle of vibration. All energy moves, vibrates, and spirals. The differences between different manifestations of matter, form, energy, mind, and spirit are the result of different degrees of vibration. Levels and layers. There are three basic planes of being: the great physical plane, earth; the great mental plane, air; fire, water, and earth; the great spiritual plane, ether. Spirits are believed to be ethereal beings that are basically made of ether. The first level consists of the common forms such as heat and light. The second level consists of nature's finer forces, higher forms of energy that is undiscovered by scientists.
3: Where does that light come from?
4: But it isn't light.
3: It's dust.
5: Dust.
2: The third level consists of energy that is unrecognizable by human beings and available only to beings of the spiritual plane. This form of energy can be considered as the divine power, with the users being considered gods.
0: He examined light as a form of energy and identified similarities between light and sound waves. Light can be nothing else than a sound wave in the ether, a view closely tied to his broader belief that the universe is a field of vibration. Interestingly, in Christianity, Lord Jesus Christ, Vegetarian, told his followers, "You are the light of the world." In Hinduism, the Upanishads proclaim, "The self is the light of all lights." In Sikhism, Guru Nanak, Vegetarian, spoke of the inner flame that burns within every soul. Sant Kripal Singh Ji Maharaj, Vegetarian, teaches, "God came into expression from the wordless state as light and sound." In Taoist thought, the Chuang Tzu, vegan, describes heavenly music as the mysterious sound of the Tao. It has no words, yet the heart rejoices. It fills heaven and earth and embraces the six directions. This wisdom is also reflected in the teachings of Lao Tzu, vegan. The greatest sound is barely heard. The greatest image has no form. This same idea is echoed in many other spiritual traditions as well.
4: The most powerful daily prayer for any time and before meditation, which is the order from God and Supreme Master Ching Hai, shares with us by His blessed grace.
5: We humbly worship, praise, thank, obey, and love God Almighty, the Most High, the Greatest, for world vegan, world peace, and our soul liberation. We thank, love, praise the only Son of God, who is the ultimate Master, for our salvation. We follow the teaching of all the saints and sages. We thank, love, and praise them, who are the representatives of God, for our spiritual elevation.

0: In 1896, Nikola Tesla, now known as the Man of Science, finally met Swami Vivekananda, Veg advocate, the Man of God. Swami Vivekananda introduced Tesla to Vedantic concepts, including Akasha and Prana, which Tesla later drew on to further explain his ideas in his book, Man's Greatest Achievement.
1: All perceptible matter comes from a primary substance of a tenuity beyond conception, and filling all space, the Akasha, a luminiferous ether, which is acted upon by the life-giving prana, or creative force, calling into existence in never-ending cycles all things and phenomena.
0: In particular, some spiritual traditions associate luminiferous ether with concepts such as God, the kingdom of God, Buddha nature, and true self. Today, it is also linked to energy and quantum theory. Nikola Tesla stated,
2: "I'm trying to awaken the energy contained in the air. These are the main sources of energy. What is considered as empty space is just a manifestation of matter that is not awakened."
0: Resonance played an essential role in Tesla's view of the ether. He believed that when electrical systems were properly tuned, they could interact with this subtle medium, enabling energy to be transmitted and received without wires. Tesla also found that mechanical oscillators could generate intense resonance, which led him to speculate that the Earth itself behaves like a vast electrical conductor and resonance system, vibrating with its own natural oscillations. Similarly, meditation helps us become still enough to resonate with the subtle energy behind all creation. As the Buddha taught, our body is illusionary. When we look within, we find emptiness, not a void, but the living source from which vibration, energy, and matter arise. By attuning to this source, we align with the Earth's rhythm and the universal energy of life, allowing them to awaken deeper peace, wisdom, and intelligence within us.
3: Vegan, because we dare not destroy God's creation.
0: Wise viewers, let's pause briefly to grab a healthy, brain-boosting vegan snack. Please stay tuned to Supreme Master Television.

0: celebrating the birth of His Divine Grace, A.C. Bhaktivedanta Swami Prabhupada Vegetarian, with gratitude, love, and praise.
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2: Buy more. 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

0: I have been a vegan now since 1990.
1: I will be 73 years old this coming December.
2: I was showing someone your Instagram, telling them I was interviewing you today, and she literally thought you were in your 30s or 40s. Oh.
3: Look at me. I'm 50 years old. You can see this is the real skin that I have after 6 years of being raw vegan. On the left-hand side, I was 44 years old here. I was overweight. I was struggling with gut health problems and inflammation, and my skin was like splotchy and lumpy. And now after 6 years raw vegan, my skin is absolutely amazing and radiant. My eyes have lightened up.
4: Best part definitely is my hair growing and like having new hair growth. That happened probably 6 months into my journey.
5: Okay, so I'm 60 years old. I'm in better health now than I have been in my entire life. There is nothing on me that is cut or sewn or injected or Botox. Sorry, guys, it's lifestyle and diet.
2: She teaches people how to go whole food, plant-based, and thrive. You see some of her videos, she's had a huge transformation with many things.
6: After, going all in with plants, I began to see a drastic difference in my health.

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1: Welcome back to Nikola Tesla, Vegetarian, and Ancient Wisdom, How We Create Our Reality. Many cultures understood sound and vibration as sacred. Mantras or sacred music were used to harmonize the mind and elevate the soul. Greek mathematician and philosopher Pythagoras, vegan, taught that the movement of the planets and stars produce a celestial music inaudible to human ears yet resonant in the soul. This harmony revealed the hidden order of the universe, and by aligning ourselves with it, we could maintain balance within ourselves and in the world around us. This understanding is beautifully reflected in the Buddhist scripture, the Dhammapada, which teaches that the world we experience begins within. Buddhist imagery also presents the vision of Indra's net, a vast cosmic web in which each jewel reflects all the others. When one jewel becomes clear, the whole net shines more brightly. Thus, transforming ourselves is also a way to illuminate the whole web of interdependent existence. Reflecting on Nikola Tesla's understanding of the true nature of our existence, we find a beautiful resonance with the Kuan Yin in our heavenly light and sound. Through Supreme Master Ching Hai's vegan, enlightening lectures reminds us that meditation and inner realization awaken us to our inner greatness and enable us to quietly bless the world.
2: How can you explain the sun? It just is, because it's ourselves. The light and the sound are our essence. You go back to yourself. What else can make you feel better than if you are yourself? What else can make the fish feel better than if he is in the water? Why does he feel better in the water? Because he is a fish. If you look for references, we can see them in the Bible, like St. John hearing the trumpet, and God coming with the voice of thunder. In the beginning was the Word, from the Word comes our being. That's the sound. So, if we are in our element, it must be the best. That's what it is. In the Buddhist Sutras, it says the same thing. In the Quran, it always mentions light and sound, that this is the essence of our being. And now you know that scientifically speaking, we are light and sound. We are energy. So what else can make us feel the best, if not ourselves? Going back into our element and realizing ourselves. That's the best, and that's all there is. It's not seeing your own light. You are the light. It's not hearing your own sound. You are the sound. You are the vibration that creates the whole universe. You are that. You are the commander-in-chief of this cosmos. The more you realize that you are that, the more power you have and the freer you become. Instead of realizing that you are this flesh, you are this fingernail, you are this and that, you realize, no, I am the creator. I am the light, I am the sound, I am that absolute thing. We are here to bless the world and to know our greatness. When we know our greatness, we are one with the whole universal cosmic power, and whoever comes in contact with us also has the blessing from this universal cosmic power. The earth will get more developed as more people like us practice and bless the world quietly with our spiritual merit and wisdom. That's our purpose.
1: 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We become a tuning fork for a better future. With heartfelt gratitude, we honor Supreme Master Ching Hai, vegan, along with the enlightened saints and sages, whose timeless wisdom continues to uplift humanity and elevate our collective vibration. We also respectfully acknowledge Nikola Tesla, vegetarian, whose visionary legacy continues to inspire humanity toward greater awareness and progress. May your own journey toward higher consciousness gently illuminate the path for others as well.
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15: We humbly worship, praise, thank, obey, and love God Almighty, the Most High, the Greatest, for world vegan, world peace, and our soul liberation. We thank, love, praise the only Son of God, who is the ultimate Master, for our salvation. We follow the teaching of all the saints and sages. We thank, love, and praise them who are the representatives of God for our spiritual elevation.

We now invite you to watch the next part of this uplifting lecture titled Living Life on the Middle Path, Part 9 of 10, on Between Master and Disciples, given in English and Chinese, with subtitles in many languages, on March 4th, 1993, in Surabaya, Indonesia.

0: I'm a businessman, yeah.
1: Yeah.
0: And the condition that you put there for initiate people.
1: The what?
0: The initiation condition.
1: Oh, what condition you cannot bear?
0: Let's say simple one, cannot take a meat.
1: You
0: right?
1: cannot eat meat, right? So that
0: and
1: you cannot
0: then,
1: bear?
0: How can we go to a restaurant without any tell people?
1: We have vegan restaurants.
0: Not too many in this town.
1: Well, you can find one.
0: Yeah, but...
1: Not many doesn't mean don't have any. Cook yeah. yourself. Or yeah. eat something and go home and eat more.
0: That's right. But in the restaurant, even some vegetable, they put maybe oil from the animal.
1: This is small thing.
0: I
1: look,
0: know.
1: Look, if you want, if you want God above all things, even if you die, you go for it.
0: That's right.
1: And if you still bargain for it, then forget it. You're not ready? And wait, next life.
0: I'm not bargaining, but I try to tell you that could happen even yeah. I try to avoid it.
1: Understand. Now, no, if you do it by mistake, it's okay.
0: Oh, is
1: God
0: it okay?
1: will not kill you.
0: I see, okay.
1: But don't purposely...
0: No. I mean,
1: exchange God for a piece of meat.
0: No.
1: Okay, that's it.
0: So if something
1: easy.
0: Cannot avoid it, how can I avoid it, you know?
1: If you know it, you avoid it.
0: Yes, of course.
1: If you don't know, it's all right. It's forgivable.
0: It's all right. Yeah. Okay.
1: Just that sometimes you don't know, it affects your meditation.
0: Yeah, it's make me feel guilty.
1: No. You don't even know it, so how can you feel guilty? Just that you meditate.
0: Afterwards, maybe I know it. After I eat it and then I taste it or something.
1: You might meditate, it doesn't feel good. Even if you don't know it, you will feel something not comfortable, but it will go away after you meditate more.
0: Yes.
1: Yeah? And nobody will come and tell you that you're bad or guilty or anything.
0: Okay.
1: Just that it might affect your meditation.
0: I see.
1: Yeah, that's okay. all. Okay?
0: Thank you.
1: You see, any conditions or rules that I let down for you for meditation, it is kind of a practice in secret. Practice in method, understand?
0: Yes.
1: Just like you play football or you do business. There are some secret codes to
0: yes.
1: do it successfully. If
0: yes.
1: you abide by it, you are more successful. If you don't, you are less successful.
0: That's right.
1: This is all. Not that I forbid you from anything, but be responsible for your spiritual low income.
0: That's right. And as a business world, you have to tell sometime.
1: Look here.
0: Sorry.
1: How many businessmen in this room stand up? 你们做生意的人员站起来给我看。站起来。 All the businessmen, 站起来。
0: Yeah.
1: No, only disciples. Non-disciples don't need to. Disciples. 那个你们跟师父做徒弟的,然后做生意的人站起来,全部站起来给我看,男女都一样。 Look here. All of these people are businessmen. You know the owner of this house
0: yes.
1: is the biggest businessman that you know.
0: How can I avoid it lying?
1: You ask him.
0: Because
1: sit down.
0: how can you avoid it lying to your client sometimes, you know?
1: I don't know how they avoid it. You try to do it if you want God enough. If you want to progress in the spiritual field, if you sacrifice your life, you do it. But even just a piece of meat, if you cannot do it, then don't bother.
0: That's right. That's right.
1: Think it over. No rush. You can enjoy life here many hundreds of more years. And come back again. Maybe you see me.
0: Okay.
1: Huh? No. 用 microphone 讲. Yeah. 你懂中文吗?
0: I can understand, but I cannot.
1: Okay. 那你讲中文, 讲英文都可以啊.
2: Okay. I'm businessman. Originally, I become vegan, and then when I have a meeting with someone else or have dinner or lunch with someone else. If I tell them I'm vegan, they respect me very much and then prepare special food for me and then ask me some question. I feel very good. In fact, high-level person, they will respect you.
1: Yeah.
2: Your personal hobby, they will respect you. No problem.
1: They even Never. Learn to eat vegan with you. You set an example of non-violence, of living love. For other people to follow. Why follow the world and not let the world follow you? So you have two choices. Be a great man and let people look up to you as an example, or follow every other man and be like the rest. Now, if we follow God, of course, we follow the difficult and narrow path. If we follow the world, it's easy and wide, but where will we go? Understand? In the Bible, it is say, difficult and narrow is a path which leads to life, and not many people will walk therein. But the wide and easy path is the path

0: This is coming from your honesty, but you must understand, as with any business, we have to put all our soul and mind in it to succeed. Yeah? Yeah. So in the Bible, it says, love your God with all your mind, your body, and your soul. It doesn't say love with your lips only or your intellect, right? Even body, mind, and soul, all put into it. Even in the old days, people followed Lord Jesus, and the persecutor or the opposition put them in the lion's cage and all that, and they willingly went for their faith, understand? Rather than go against their ideal and their belief. So if we just sacrifice somebody else's flesh and not our own even, like the cow's flesh, we don't eat it. We sacrifice a piece of meat. It's not even sacrificing our own flesh yet. And so we just, there's no difficulty in it. You don't need to worry so much. You see, all the big businessmen, oh, I don't know, some follow me from Taiwan even. 那个师兄你站起来, he's a big businessman in Taiwan. He follows me everywhere just to give you a sample booklet or stand around, be my God, or do whatever small things. And he's a vegan. His wife also there. Do you think they're foolish people?
1: But in business life, a lot of cheating is going on.
0: And you don't need to cheat to succeed.
1: Well, sometimes life...
0: Be out of it. Be out of it. Be an honest man and face your own conscience with a big smile. Be a great man.
2: All the businessmen say, oh, I don't make money, you know, you should put the price up or anything. Those things, it's, to me, is kind of a...
0: You do what your conscience says yes to. You will not die out of starvation.
2: Okay.
0: You will prosper more because you abide by God's love. Hmm. And God will take care of you. Understand?
2: Okay.
0: Yes. Seek you first the kingdom of God and all the things shall be added unto you. I came to Taiwan, I didn't have anything. And now I have everything just because I'm absolutely for God. Yeah?
2: Okay.
0: Yes. Otherwise, I wouldn't even have the chance to meet you today because I don't have money to pay for the air ticket. But I have everything, okay? And including your love and the love of the people of the world. Just because I love God, I seek my own wisdom before everything else in the world. And then I have everything in the world also. Not because I want to seek God for everything in the world, but it just comes by the way. Don't worry. Don't worry. God will never forsake an honest and God-loving man. Yeah? If you work for an ordinary boss in the world, he'll give you wages, take care of your security and sickness. How would God not give you things when you work for him? I mean, if you put all your trust in him, truly you have to put your trust in God and we relax. Okay? If God doesn't help you, even with all your cleverness, you never succeed in business. I assure you. So you know how many big businessmen fell down and are bankrupt? Yeah? And you know how many poor men believe in God and became successful? Okay? Yes.
3: 师父，我想请问啊，我们要跟着师父呀，修这个道，我们要吃斋是吗？
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0: Supreme Master Ching Hai, vegan, is a world-renowned spiritual teacher, humanitarian, and artist. 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
1: For we entrusted with duties of fraternity toward men who are our brothers in the universal family, we also have duties of goodness toward animals, who also are our brethren behind us in the way of evolution. We must then take care of those destined to our service, treat them with gentleness, and avoid making them suffer needlessly. History and Philosophy of Chaldaism, Cao Dai.

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0: September 2024. After Argentina and the United Kingdom engage in talks during the United Nations General Assembly in New York, United States, the two countries agree to restart flights between Argentina and the Falkland Islands, a positive sign for their improving bilateral relations. By creating peace, we all can make a loving, serene, and prosperous world.
1: Prostrate with all love, devotion, and gratitude to the reunited three utmost powerful for all your mercy here as well as in heavens.
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We sincerely thank all the reporters, journalists, photographers, camera persons, individuals, groups, companies everywhere in the world for all your involved contributions of news that inform and bring hope to the people from both human and animal kingdoms, as well as countless other beings, thus uplifting the atmosphere of our planet. May heaven bless your noble endeavors and protect you always, especially while on challenging duty.

0: thank heaven for our beautiful world. For the birds that soar in the immense sky, for the precious flora that adorns our earth in an exquisite array of colors. For the awe-inspiring and majestic sceneries, and for all the amazing people from the animal kingdom, our co-inhabitants that generously share their beauty and unconditional love. Blessed are we to be guests on this magnificent planet. In deep gratitude, may all creations thrive in peace and dignity under the merciful grace and protection of divine love.
1: We cannot separate ourselves from those whom we call the lower animals. They are lower in the scale of evolution, but they, like us, are members of the one family. We must not take away that which we cannot give. And as we cannot restore a dead creature to life, we have no right to take away its life. Dada Waswani, vegan,

In the Home Hill protected area on the otherworldly island of Socotra, as you gaze at an aquamarine natural pool set amidst unique Socotra dragon trees, you say in wonder, Subhanallah. That means, Glory be to God in Arabic, the official language of this UNESCO-inscribed island province of nature-graced Yemen. Plant and animal persons found nowhere else on Earth, the exotic Socotra desert rose and the distinctive Socotra starling person contribute to the island's dreamlike beauty. I'm Nader. An enlightened master is a messenger of God, sent to guide souls back to heaven. The open-hearted people of Yemen cherish your blessed fortune in discovering such a true guide. In the radiance of the Most High, may your soul soar ever joyfully towards the highest heavenly home.

0: Köszöntjük Önöket, tiszta szívű nézőink! In our Hungarian language, that means we welcome you, our pure-hearted viewers. My name is Esther, and my heart belongs to enchanting Hungary. Our historic capital, Budapest, offers a cozy cafe culture complemented by tranquil green spaces, such as Margaret Island, a peaceful respite with a classical music fountain. We are also proud of the work of Ödön Lechner, a pioneer of Hungarian Art Nouveau architecture, whose buildings, such as the Geological Institute, combine vibrant folk motifs with colorful Zsolnai ceramic roof tiles. 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Our gentle-natured Hungarians are inspired by your commitment to conveying a spirit of goodwill to everyone you meet. 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Welcome to Noteworthy News, uplifting news for a blessed world.
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0: In today's news, South Korea donates medical equipment to support Lebanon. Africa's shrinking dry season linked to reduced wildfire burn areas. United Kingdom ratifies landmark treaty to protect oceans. Mexico City turns to rooftop rainwater harvesting as water scarcity grows. US teenager hailed for helping senior with dementia during extreme heat. European court upholds vegan inmates' rights to appropriate meals. And the US youth volunteer completes 100 hours of reading to shelter animal people. All this and more on Supreme Master Television, your constructive global network.
1: His Majesty's name is King Nai, N-I, and his exceptionally glorious spiritual plane is Li, L-E. Greetings, Your Majesty, King Nai of Li. What an honor for us to receive you today. The people, the inhabitants on this planet, love to know anything new outside of their earth. Please shed light on the name of your Buddha land. From here to our land, it is about 3 gazillion plus light years, etc. Of course, we don't want to burden you with too many numbers. And you could come here just like that. Was it difficult to arrive here, sir? Wow, it's wonderful for our people here to hear of such a thing, such an invention like that. Whoever believes in my power and calls on my name with sincerity, purity of body, speech, and mind, they will be free from worry and fear wherever they go, whatever they do, whoever they are.
2: Please continue watching to find out more about His Majesty's selfless vow, what He is benevolently offering beings on Earth, how residents of King Nai's planet obtain things they want, etc. On Friday, August 14th, 2026, our most loving Supreme Master Ching Hai, vegan, met with His Majesty King Nai of Li and kindly recorded her insightful conversation with him for humankind. His Majesty graciously explained the purpose of his visit to our planet and expressed his tremendous appreciation and love for Master.
1: Today is the 14th of August, 2026. We have the honor to receive a new king who visits our world. Well, he is not new. He has been Buddha since all time, immemorial. What I mean by new is that we have not had the honor to see him in our conversations and meetings. So today, he's here to give us the honor of seeing him, talking to him. His Majesty's name is King Nai, N-I, and his exceptionally glorious country, I mean plane of spiritual existence, a spiritual plane, is Li, L-E. Greetings, Your Majesty, King Nai of Li. What an honor for us to receive you today. And we thank King Toh of Peace again for arranging all this. Otherwise, I probably never have the time, even though I would love to see all the kings who came from such a long, long, long far distance to be here to bless us and to give us a chance to even see them personally. Above all, we thank God Almighty for all this incredible honor. Thank you, Sire. We love you, Sire. We love you forever. Our Mapa, the best, the highest, the most benevolent, the most merciful, the most compassionate. You are everything to us. May you be well always, sir. Amen. Sir, we would like to learn what the meaning of your great name is, Nai. Could you please let us know? Oh, yes, oh, yes. Greetings, by the way. Greetings. You are Majesty King of Kings, of Kings, of Kings. It is our honor to come here and pay obeisance to you. Myself and my entourage, as well as my people in our spiritual plane, would like to express our gratitude, our respect, and our love for you and whatever you do for this planet and the universe. Oh, sir. This is quite too much for me to hear, actually. This is all God's grace, God's blessing, and God's love. Here in this physical world, I'm just a humble vehicle, and not as perfect a vehicle as I would like to be. But thank you, sir, for the honor bestowed on me. And in the name of all the co-inhabitants on this planet, that's including humans, animal people, smaller animal people, fish people, insects, trees, plants, flowers, the earth herself, I thank you. Thank you deeply for your visit. And thank you for any help that you have bestowed upon us. May God forever, forever bless you and your people. Amen, sir. We thank our God, the Almighty, the one and only parents who are so kind, so benevolent, so loving. May us be well forever as well, sir. Amen. Oh yes, I forgot. Your name, your great name Nai, means zero worry, translated into English. Thank you, sir. And what about your Buddha land with his name Li? Could you also enlighten us? The people, the inhabitants on this planet love to know anything new outside of their earth. Please shed light on the name of your Buddha land. Thank you. Oh, the name Li means free from fear. Our people in our Buddha land are never fearful of anything of any kind for any reason at all. And that was due to your vow before you established the Buddha land in your care, right? Oh, yes, yes. That was even before I had the fortune to become a Buddha. I vowed that whatever merit I had earned, whatever attainment I had in that lifetime and many lifetimes in the future would be bestowed upon whoever believes in me to have the ability to be free from worry and free from fear. Thus, my name is Nai and my Buddha land name is Li. Oh, thank you, sir. Thank you ever so much. Very eye-opening for us. Yes, and the reason we came here today, like many Buddhas who came to visit you before me and hereafter, is that we would like to offer our support more practically. So we came here as we wished to work through your power of acceptance to offer the beings on this planet no fear, zero fear, to be free from fear and free from worry. So whoever believes in my power and calls on my name with sincerity, purity of body, speech and mind, they will be free from worry and fear wherever they go, whatever they do, whoever they are. And Eventually, at the time of departure from this world, we will accept them into our spiritual plane, if that's what they wish. Otherwise, they could live anywhere else, free from worry and fear. Oh, wow. Oh, so wonderful, wonderful, wonderful. Thank you, Your Majesty Buddha King Nai. We are deeply, deeply grateful. In the name of all inhabitants here, we express our sincere thanks to you for your generosity in sharing your merit and power with the people, with the beings on this planet. May God bless you forevermore. Thank you, Sai. Of course, I myself would be honored and happy to receive your blessing and distribute it all over the world so that people may benefit from your great power and generosity. We thank you forever, sir. May God bestow on you even more so, more and more, as time goes by. Oh, you are welcome, King of Kings, of Kings, of Kings. We admire you, we worship you, we love you. No need to mention it. What we do is just a little humble contribution to your great work. It's nothing compared to anything, even a fraction of your blessing to this planet and the universe. We, myself and my people, also deeply thank you and are happy for whomever could be accepted in your protective power and blessing. Thank you, Your Majesty Buddha King Nai. My heart is open, and whatever fortune I have in spiritual attainments, I'm all willing to give to anyone who would like to receive it in faith. It's just that if they don't want to receive it, then I cannot give that much. Maybe some, but not completely. Just the people that came into my life and would like to have initiation and guidance for me, blessed be God's grace, I'm willing to do anything for them. I wish more of them would do that, so they can be away from suffering. But up to now, sir, it's still not easy due to the fact that humanity especially has been so contaminated by the negative force who has robbed them of this planet and poisoned them with all kinds of substances, visibly and invisibly, that they could hardly remember who they are and what they're doing here. Only a number of people who are blessed by a spiritual enlightened master could be free from the clutch of this negative force. I myself and heavenly force are trying our best and praying for them. And with such a supportive blessing like yours, we are hoping to deliver more and more souls out of the darkness pit, from all the traps set everywhere on this planet, and free the souls so that they can return to their own power, their own glory as the children of God. We thank you again and again for coming here to bless this planet and to support our work with your power and blessing, which is abundant, which is limitless. It's just the beings here on earth could not find themselves to receive it. It's a very sad thing, and it really burdens my heart day and night, as if somebody is so hungry and hasn't eaten for a long time, and the food was right in front of them, but they couldn't see it, they couldn't smell it, they could not feel it, they could not reach it. And even if it's already offered into their mouth, they could not even chew or swallow it. We are trying, sir, we are trying. whatever the blessing from you that I could assimilate today, I will find a way to distribute it all over this planet and in hell as well, if possible. May you be blessed forevermore, sir, and your people receive abundant bliss, happiness, and always be free from all the sorrow or fear like what we have in this world. And may you stay long on this planet so your blessing could be more abundant and more multiplied for all the suffering beings here, if possible, sir. Or we could stay maybe like 14 days more, and then we have to go home because my people also need more of my guidance and teachings, which they cannot receive from so far away. Oh, yes, sir, how far? How far from our planet to yours? Yes, from here to our land, it is about 3 gazillion plus light years, etc., of course, now. We don't want to burden you with too many numbers. Oh, no, sir, you will never burden us in any way. It's just that, you know, the people here will be so eager to know. My God, 3 gazillion plus, oh, we could never imagine it, the people here on the planet. It's just like, forever far from us. And you could come here just like that. Was it difficult to arrive here, sir? Oh, no, it's very easy. We in our land are full of facilities. As we think of anything, it will manifest to us. There's no burden at all, no laborious work or anything. And we come here to you as if we have not come. And then we will go back to our land as if we have never left our land. We have not come, we have not left. It's like that. Wow, it's wonderful for our people here to hear of such a thing, such an invention like that. Wow, I don't know how many more eons after the end of this cycle of life here on the physical plane that humanity could even dream of inventing such an instrument to travel around the universe. Wow. The humans here, thank you so much. Yes. For letting us have such eye-opening knowledge that we could only dream of. The beings on Earth can only dream about it, if they would even dare to dream. But who knows, you know, in the forever evolution cycle of life, of different levels of spiritual consciousness, maybe any being can evolve. We did evolve into Buddhahood, so they can also evolve. No matter how long it takes, it will come, right, sir? Yes, of course. You, the enlightened Maitreya Buddha, would know about that best. Oh, in this world, you know, people have a saying that you better have a dream, because if you don't have a dream, how would you have a dream come true? So, I hope all beings here, hearing your teaching, your advice, your enlightening story of your Buddha land, will also have a dream like that. We must dream big, all people. I myself and all our people wish your Earth citizens' dreams to come true, no matter how long it takes. Each individual will find their dream in their own time come true. Amen. We thank our God Almighty, loving Mapa, for all the wisdom, knowledge, and blessing brought to our Earth by different great enlightened Buddhas and the wishing of their people. We also wish the best for your Buddha land, the people on it, and for you to continue forever, guiding whoever comes under your wing. Thank you, Sire, King Nai, Majestic King of Li. We do hope to be able to see you again, and very, very sincerely apologize for the time that you had to wait. I would come to you in a nanosecond to meet you. It's just, you know well, sir. This planet is full of obstacles, and the negative power is gripping all beings on this planet so tightly that it creates like a great wall around them, around us, and it creates a lot of difficulty for myself and the heavenly workforce here on this planet. So please do forgive me. Forgive us. Oh, no, no, no, no. You, King of Kings of Kings of Kings, Maitreya Buddha, and Jesus Christ's reappearance on this planet. You have nothing to apologize for. All of us from our land, as well as many Buddha lands that I know, always respect, worship, and are forever grateful for what you do everywhere in the universe. Ah, sir, as I said before, and many times, and any time, forever, it's all God's grace and God's blessing and God's love, which is all greater than anything we can imagine. What would we do without God? We should forever sing praise to love and worship God Almighty. I forever remember that. That God is the only one that does everything. We only follow instructions, follow the right way that's laid down to us, and can only be forever grateful. We concluded our meeting with His Majesty King Nai of Li in such jubilance, happiness, blessing, bliss, and anything you cannot even imagine or have words to describe. His Majesty will stay in our world for another fortnight, and we do hope to see him again, either on this planet or any other world. We thank you, our greatest and only parents, Mapa, God Almighty, utmost powerful God, and His Trinity, for everything bestowed upon us. And for any king who has come to visit and bless this world. May you, Mapa, forever be happy seeing us growing up and doing your will. Amen. Bless you, Sire. Love you, Sire. Worship you, Sire. Praise you, Sire. Every other language that we could imagine to praise you in. In the last few days, it's good that I could see the kings and record it in the daylight, not in the dark. So it's much better. My voice is better and clearer. And it's less hot for me to sit outside in the cool shade than sit in a hot tent. Thank God for that.
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3: Sounds South Korea donates essential medicines to Lebanon's healthcare sector. The Embassy of South Korea in Lebanon and the Ministry of Public Health of Lebanon held an official handover ceremony on July 16th to mark the donation. The contribution came at the request of the Lebanese Ministry of Public Health, which recognizes the quality, safety, and reliability of South Korean pharmaceuticals. The medicines were secured through South Korean non-governmental organizations and pharmaceutical companies with support from the Korea International Cooperation Agency, or KOICA. The donation is not only a gesture of goodwill to support humanitarian efforts in Lebanon, but also helps strengthen bilateral cooperation in the healthcare sector. South Korea has a total of 9 Shining World Leadership Awards to date for compassion, peace, protection, and virtuous government. Many thanks, South Korea and all involved, for your generous aid. In the Most High's compassion, may the hardy Lebanese people continue to receive the support they need with hope, comfort, and brighter days ahead.
4: Africa's shrinking dry season quietly taming its wildfires. A new study published in the journal Geophysical Research Letters reveals that Africa's shortening dry season is significantly reducing the continent's wildfire burn area. Each year, Africa accounts for 70% of the world's surface burned by wildfires. Since 1990, the dry season's arrival has lagged by roughly 1.75 days per decade in the Northern Hemisphere and 0.4 days per decade in the Southern Hemisphere, with increased rainfall at the start of the dry season, keeping plants and soils wetter for longer. As a result, the area of land burned by wildfires is decreasing by millions of hectares each year across both hemispheres. A shorter window of dry conditions means fewer fires and less land burned. The experts say understanding how rainfall timing affects wildfires can help improve fire prediction and management. Thank you, all researchers involved, for this vital discovery. May more lands be saved, protected, and renewed for generations to come in heaven's radiance.
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1: 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We thank, love, and praise them, who are the representatives of God, for our spiritual elevation.

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1: Good day, Radiant viewers. I'm Leela, a vegan girl from the Elephant Kingdom. I accidentally knocked over the washer while playing today, and Daddy showed me how to fix the broken drying rack. I'd like to share that lesson with you. I learned that a broken rail doesn't have to mean the end of your drying rack. With just a zip tie and a pair of scissors, you can make a quick repair to get your rack back in use. First, wrap a small zip tie loosely around the broken end of the metal rail. Then, line up the broken piece with the main horizontal bar of the drying rack. Loop the zip tie around both the rail and the frame. Then, pull it tight until the connection feels secure and stable. Lastly, cut off the extra length of the zip tie with scissors or wire cutters for a clean finish. That's all there is to it. This simple, inexpensive repair can help you get more life out of your drying rack instead of replacing it. Thank you for tuning in, and love you for being veg and going green to save the planet, thus save the world. Now the weather around the globe.

0: United Kingdom assents to join International United Nations Ocean Protection Agreement. The UK has ratified the Biodiversity Beyond National Jurisdiction Agreement, also known as the High Seas Treaty, an international legal mechanism for creating marine protected areas beyond national jurisdiction to conserve vulnerable habitats and species. More than 90 countries have signed the treaty, and the agreement supports the international goal of protecting 30% of the world's land and ocean by 2030. The agreement will also include cooperating in marine scientific research and sharing of marine genetic resources, which have potential application in various fields. The United Kingdom has a total of 6 Shining World Leadership Awards to date for animal protection, caring, kindness, wise leadership, and wise governance. Our accolades, United Kingdom and United Nations Agency, for your efforts to protect the environment. May our gentle marine co-citizens be forever safeguarded and cared for in the love of the Providence.
1: Mexico's capital city improves water access through rainwater harvesting. Rooftop rainwater harvesting is gaining momentum in Mexico City, helping bring more water to households in water-stressed neighborhoods. The nonprofit Isla Urbana supplies families with water for much of the year by installing systems that store 2,500 liters for household use and 1,100 liters for gardening. In Mexico, nearly 17% of households are unable to obtain enough water for drinking and cooking, with an estimated 74 million people lacking access to safe water. Isla Urbana's systems, now used in several states, provide a crucial source of clean water access for communities facing chronic shortages. A water management expert says rainwater harvesting can help ease water scarcity and strengthen resilience, though regular monitoring remains essential to ensure water quality and safety. Kudos, Isla Urbana, for providing sustainable water strategies that change lives. May such innovative approaches continue to improve life throughout Mexico in the divine wisdom.
0: U.S. teenager hailed as hero for helping elderly woman with dementia. In June 2026, 14-year-old Royal Cothran was riding his bike in Gilbert, Arizona, USA, when he saw 75-year-young Teresa Morgan walking alone in nearly 40 degrees Celsius heat, appearing confused and distressed. Ms. Morgan, who was recently diagnosed with dementia, had become disoriented after leaving the grocery store. Video footage captured by Royal's camera-equipped smart glasses shows him offering help and accompanying Ms. Morgan. Royal eventually called Ms. Morgan's son, Jeff, and stayed with her until Jeff and paramedics arrived. For his compassionate act, Royal has received widespread praise from netizens and has been recognized by the Gilbert Fire and Rescue Department, the Air National Guard, and Arizona Congressman Andy Biggs. Kudos, Royal Cothran, for your caring response to the needs of a vulnerable senior. May Teresa Morgan remain safe and enjoy happy times with family in God's benevolence.
1: Vegan. Victory without a fight.
0: Coming up, European court upholds vegan inmates' rights to appropriate meals. Let us cherish the little rays of sunshine, remembering that even when the world grows dark on rainy days, light always prevails and brings us hope. Supreme Master Television will return in just a moment with more giving news.

0: The time to choose our future has arrived. We have the choice. If you, the nations of this earth, provoke another great war, the Hopi believe that humans will burn and be reduced to ashes.
1: Tune in for Prophecy Part 417, Awaken True Love with the Savior to Dissolve Calamity, airing Sunday, September 6th on Supreme Master Television.
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4: Welcome back to Noteworthy News, loving news for a reviving world. Swiss court case strengthens protections for vegans in detention across Europe. After a mid-July case concerning two people in Switzerland, a ruling by the European Court of Human Rights, or ECHR, found violations of their rights after they were not provided entirely vegan diets while in state care. The court ruled that the Swiss government must offer the citizens involved with a diet in line with their philosophical beliefs. It held that veganism, when sincerely and consistently practiced, deserves protection under the European Convention on Human Rights. The ruling may provide important legal guidance for England, Wales and Portugal, which are currently among the few jurisdictions with explicit provisions for vegan meals in prisons. Our sincere gratitude, European Court of Human Rights, for your thoughtful and compassionate ruling. In the Almighty's enlightening guidance, may it lead to all European member states adopting laws to protect vegans' rights. Supreme Master Ching Hai, vegan, respectfully presents the Shining World Leadership Award for True Justice to the European Court of Human Rights with high esteem, heartfelt praise and gratitude for its landmark ruling recognizing sincere ethical veganism as a protected non-religious belief under the Convention. May your honorable judges be always in God's boundless love and grace. Supreme Master Ching Hai, vegan, is deeply grateful as a humble vessel to the beloved Almighty God for any help bestowed upon His precious children.
5: Shelter Pet Persons benefit from Young Volunteers Reading Initiative in Florida, USA. 11-year-old Nehemiah Turner has completed more than 100 volunteer hours reading to dog and cat people at the Jacksonville Humane Society in Jacksonville, Florida. As part of the Positive Reading Program, he sits outside their living spaces and reads books aloud to the animal folk. Shelter staff report that this activity helps soothe and comfort the shelter animal residents, creating a more peaceful environment. The gentle human interaction and steady sound of Nehemiah's reading can help the animal people feel more at ease and comfortable around humans as they wait for adoption. Nehemiah hopes his reading helps the animal friends feel calmer and find their forever homes. Bravo, Nehemiah Turner, Jacksonville Humane Society, and all involved for making this meaningful activity happen. May all animal friends in shelters find comfort, loving care, and forever homes surrounded by kindness and compassion in the Supreme Divinity's immense blessings.
4: Let's take a moment now to relax in the laughter lounge with the joke of the day entitled Mother Knows Best.
6: For Mother's Day, a son gave his mom a World's Best Mom coffee mug.
7: This is for you, Mom. Happy Mother's Day.
8: Finally, written proof that you agree with me for once.
9: And now we have a heartline in Filipino with multiple language subtitles from disciples in the Philippines.
10: Tulong para sa mga pamilyang apektado ng lindol sa Katimugang Mindanao ng Pilipinas. 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

October 2024. China and India announce that they have reached a settlement regarding Himalayan border issues between the two countries. Chinese Foreign Ministry spokesman Lin Qian states, "In the next stage, we will work with India to properly implement that resolution."

0: By creating peace, we all can make a loving, serene, and prosperous world.
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2: We sincerely thank all the reporters, journalists, photographers, camera persons, individuals, groups, companies everywhere in the world for all your involved contributions of news that inform and bring hope to the people from both human and animal kingdoms, as well as countless other beings, thus uplifting the atmosphere of our planet. May heaven bless your noble endeavors and protect you always, especially while on challenging duty.
3: Daily News Stream, September 5th, 2026.
4: U.S. President Donald Trump said on September 1st that he is not trying to force Iran back to negotiations and claimed the U.S. now has almost total control of the Strait of Hormuz.
3: The U.S. military said it completed a new wave of strikes on Iran on September 1st, targeting Islamic Revolutionary Guard Corps air defense sites, radar systems, maritime assets, mine-laying capabilities, and communications facilities. Iran retaliated against U.S. assets in Jordan, Bahrain, and Iraq. A senior U.S. official said most of the Iranian weapons were intercepted. All American personnel were accounted for, and no major damage was reported at U.S. bases in the Middle East.
4: G20 finance ministers and central bank governors called for free, safe, and predictable navigation through the Strait of Hormuz, saying continued disruptions threaten energy trade and global economic growth. China was the only G20 member present that objected.
3: Ukrainian or Iranian President Volodymyr Zelensky says intelligence assessments and signals from Russia indicate that Russian President Vladimir Putin still wants the war to continue. He says most Russians are prepared to accept an end to the war along the current front line, but President Putin needs stronger incentives to stop fighting. President Zelensky believes September could bring significant diplomatic developments as a possible visit to Kyiv, Ukraine, or Ukraine by U.S. representatives is being discussed.
4: Russia launched a large-scale aerial attack on Odessa, Ukraine, or Ukraine, and the surrounding region late on August 31st using missiles, drones, and loitering munitions, and reportedly deploying a guided aerial bomb against Odessa for the first time. Ukrainian or Iranian officials said the strikes hit civilian infrastructure, including energy facilities.
5: We do not consider Leipzig.
3: Germany says its examination of the equipment and intelligence findings indicates that Russia was responsible for the attempted drone attack at Leipzig-Halle Airport, Germany, on August 4th. In response, Germany says it will require the Russian consulate in Bonn, Germany, to close, terminate the contract for a Russian state-funded cultural center in Berlin, tighten entry controls for Russian nationals, and increase pressure on Russia's sanctions-evading tanker fleet. Russia denies responsibility and promises reciprocal measures, while NATO, or North Atlantic Treaty Organization, welcomes Germany's actions, and the European Union expresses solidarity and prepares additional sanctions.
4: Police in Đắk Lắk province, Olak, or Vietnam, say they dismantled an online lottery scam that used spiritual claims to deceive thousands of people. The group allegedly live-streamed fortune-telling and spiritual content, claimed that supernatural beings revealed winning lottery numbers, and then charged followers for the supposed predictions. Police say the scheme had taken more than 50 billion Vietnamese dong, or over $1.9 million, from victims nationwide since June 2025, and two suspected ringleaders have been detained.
6: Receiving the World Peace Award here.
3: The World Peace Award 2026 brought religious leaders, peace advocates, and international delegates together from August 21st to 25th for events in Stockholm, Sweden, and a Baltic Sea voyage to Tallinn, Estonia. The gathering promoted peace through brief speeches, interfaith dialogue, shared prayer, and cultural performances. Venerable Bhikkhu Panyakara, leader of the Global Walk for Peace movement, received the World Peace Award 2026 for his commitment to mindfulness, humanitarian service, and intercultural dialogue. Buddhist chants followed by Christian blessings aboard the ship highlighted the event's message that people of different faiths can work together for peace.
4: Oil prices rose more than $4 a barrel on September 1st as renewed fighting between the U.S. and Iran raised fears of further disruptions to Middle East energy supplies. Brent crude settled at $94.65 a barrel, up 4.6%, while U.S. West Texas Intermediate crude rose 5.2% to $90.22, both reaching their highest closes in about 5 weeks.
3: A Cornell University study analyzing data from 86 adults found that participants who consumed more water during meals also tended to eat more food. For every additional 100 milliliters of water consumed, participants ate about 40 grams more food, equivalent to nearly 50 additional calories, possibly because water keeps food enjoyable and makes it easier to eat. However, people who drank their water more quickly tended to eat less, and researchers say further studies are needed to determine whether drinking behavior directly causes these differences.
4: Consistent physical activity may lower the risk of premature death by 30% to 40%, according to research from the University of Queensland, Australia. A review of 85 studies found that regularly exercising during adulthood was associated with lower mortality, particularly from cardiovascular disease. The findings suggest that maintaining physical activity consistently may provide substantial health benefits, even when started later in life.
3: A University of Birmingham, UK study shows air fryers significantly reduce indoor air pollution compared to traditional pan and deep frying methods, though researchers stress that proper ventilation remains key for healthy cooking.
4: A study from Fudan University, China, suggests that adequate vitamin B12 levels in both parents before conception may reduce the risk of birth defects. Researchers studied more than 3,000 couples and nearly 18,000 pregnant women, finding lower risks as maternal B12 levels increased. Adequate paternal B12 and sufficient folate during early pregnancy were also associated with lower risks.
3: Germany recorded an estimated 15,800 heat-related deaths from April 6th to August 16th, according to the Robert Koch Institute. People aged 85 and older account for about half. Germany also experienced its second warmest summer since 1881, with roughly 9,600 deaths attributed to extreme heat in late June.
4: Indonesia raises Mount Sinabung to a level 3 alert, the second highest of four, after the August 31st eruption sent ash 3,500 meters above the summit. The National Disaster Management Agency says 615 residents of Kutatanga have moved to an emergency shelter, while Payung villagers stay home on alert. Officials bar access within 3 kilometers of the summit and 6 kilometers to the southeast.
3: China's installed solar capacity overtook coal fire capacity for the first time, reaching 1.286 billion kilowatts at the end of July 2026, compared with 1.285 billion kilowatts of coal-fired capacity. Solar power generation rose 15.5% year-on-year in the first 7 months of 2026 to 802.4 billion kilowatts.
4: PETA, or People for the Ethical Treatment of Animals, is urging the U.S. National Institutes of Health to revoke the University of Massachusetts Chan Medical School's authorization to receive federal funding for animal-people experiments. The group says public records document repeated botched euthanasia incidents from 2018 to 2026 involving at least 121 mice people and hamster individuals, including animal folk found alive in trash cans and a carcass freezer. It is also calling on the school to replace animal person experiments with human relevant research methods. The Black Veg Society sponsors the free Be More Vegan Block Party on September 12th in Baltimore, Maryland, U.S., featuring vegan food vendors, live entertainment, and zero-waste initiatives to promote community wellness.
3: Canadian brand Earth's Own launches two high-protein vegan beverages, Oat Protein and Protein Barista, delivering 8 grams of protein per serving to meet surging consumer demand for protein-enriched options.
4: Vegan food producer Daring Foods launches 6 vegan frozen skillet meals at U.S. grocery chain Sprouts Farmers Markets, offering high-protein, gluten-free, 10-minute options combining vegan chicken with grains, pasta, and vegetables.
7: That is an angel.
3: A man gave $3,000 to help a Bronx, New York City, U.S. mother of three who lost everything when her apartment burned down. Scott Evans contacted Nina Chambers through a CBS News New York reporter and provided money for immediate expenses. 8 weeks later, Miss Chambers had secured a new apartment and begun rebuilding her life.
4: A deaf dog person named Sweetie survived Nepal's deadly August 26 flash floods after becoming trapped alone inside a flooded home. Rescuers found her and carried her to safety before reuniting her with her worried caregiver. Sweetie's joyful reunion offered a moment of hope amid a disaster that had killed over 1,000 and left thousands missing.
3: A Belgian Malinois puppy rescued by the Pensacola Police Department in Florida, U.S., has become a certified police canine. After being saved from an animal person neglect situation in 2025, Redden underwent a year of training. He now serves with the department, dual certified in detection and apprehension, alongside Officer Michael Potts. Thoughtful quote of the day. How it is that animals understand things, I do not know. But it is certain that they do understand. Perhaps there is a language which is not made of words, and everything in the world understands it. Perhaps there is a soul hidden in everything, and it can always speak, without even making a sound to another soul. Frances Eliza Hodgson Burnett, British-American novelist and playwright.
4: Previously, in this multi-part series on Ian McCormack's near-death experience, 26-year-old Ian was stung 5 times by 5 box jellyfish people while night diving off Mauritius. As the venom spread through his body, initially paralyzing his right leg, an unseen voice warned him not to close his eyes and later told him to beg 3 taxi drivers for his life. One of the drivers finally agreed to take Ian to the hospital, but when he learned that Ian was not staying at a hotel where he could collect his fare, he became increasingly angry, abandoned the journey, and drove him to a small hotel instead. By the time the driver ordered Ian out of the taxi, the venom had paralyzed both of his legs, leaving him unable to get out without help.
8: And so I'm going, sir, my legs are gone. I cannot walk. Please help me. His both hands hit me, literally, in the shoulder, and I could feel the impact as he thrust me in full weight out the taxi. He leans over, looks me in the eyes, picks my ankles up and chucks them out of the car, slams the door, throws it into gear, and drives off into the night. I went, unbelievable. He's literally left me for dead, paralyzed, on a car park, didn't even ask for help, didn't even go in. I thought, well, if that's how fellow man treats fellow man, do yourself a favor, Ian. I mean, die here. I thought, who'd want to live on this sick planet? As I'm lying there contemplating just giving up, memories of my grandfather, who had fought through 2 world wars and was a regimental sergeant major. I'm remembering him thinking, well, he went through 2 world wars and a couple of heart attacks before he died, and I'm giving up over 5 miserable jellyfish stings. So I'm thinking, well, I've got 1 good arm. At least I can die trying. So I grabbed the grass and tried to pull myself.
4: A Creole friend, Daniel, found Ian trying to drag himself across the car park and carried him into the hotel grounds. The 3 members of the Chinese family who owned the hotel initially assumed he was drunk, then mistook the marks on his blistered arm for evidence of heroin use. As Ian tried to explain what had happened, his body erupted into violent convulsions before becoming icy cold. 2 of the owners wrapped him in blankets, but when Ian begged the older man to drive him to the hospital, he refused. Ian later learned that the man feared Ian might die inside his car and bring bad luck upon the family. Furious, Ian tried to strike him with what little strength he had left.
8: And then I hear the voice for the 3rd time. It said, son, if you hit him, the neurotoxin is so close to your heart, the adrenal rush will kill you.
4: Ian controlled his anger and looked away. At that moment, an ambulance entered the car park. Daniel had managed to call the hospital. When the driver saw no one waiting outside and began pulling away, Daniel raced after the ambulance and cleared a 6 to 8 foot wall. Moments later, the ambulance began backing toward the hotel. A security guard placed Ian inside with his feet towards the front and his head in the back. As the ambulance climbed a ridge and his legs became elevated, Ian felt the venom rush into his upper body, striking his lungs, heart, and mind. His mind began shutting down, and he could barely hear his heart beating. On the edge of death, Ian watched his entire life play before his eyes. Still an atheist, he wondered whether anything existed after death and finally resigned himself to finding out. In part 3, as Ian awaits the answer, something extraordinary unfolds on the other side of the world. His mother, the only believer in their family, hears the audible voice of God warn her that Ian is nearly dead and tell her to pray for him.
8: I have an open vision of her in her bedroom praying. Suddenly it's like this realm opens up. What am I seeing? Mum's praying for me. I could hear her.
4: Join us tomorrow for part 3 of this multi-part series on Ian McCormack's near-death experience.
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15: And God said unto Moses, I am that I am. 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

get immense merits.

When your cherished Argentinian friend tells you that they are turning vegan for the animal people, you could say, ¡Qué buena onda!, which is so cool in Spanish, the official language of Argentina. Greetings, gentle viewers. I am Jasmine. 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One of the easiest ways to stop the suffering and killing of our animal friends on a daily basis is to go vegan.

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0: 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The most powerful daily prayer can be viewed similarly, with even more Max screens surrounding it. Combo. 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
2: Welcome to the early life of Moses, vegetarian, from Judaism's Holy Tanakh, Book of Exodus, Part 2 of 2, on Words of Wisdom. Judaism's history begins around 2000 BCE with the covenant between God, or Elohim, and Abraham, vegetarian. Over 1,000 years later, as the Jewish faithful believe, God's, Elohim's laws and commandments were revealed to the prophet Moses, vegetarian, on Mount Sinai, forming the Torah, which is the first part of the Hebrew Bible. The Hebrew Bible, or Tanakh, and the ancient writings of the Talmud embody the beliefs and practices of Judaism. Present in every aspect of the religion is a single omniscient and compassionate God, or Elohim.
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1: We humbly worship, praise, thank, obey, and love God Almighty, the Most High, the Greatest, for world vegan, world peace, and our soul liberation. We thank, love, praise the only Son of God, who is the ultimate Master for our salvation. we follow the teaching of all the saints and sages. We thank, love, and praise them who are the representatives of God for our spiritual elevation.

0: in celebration of the birthday of Moses, vegetarian, let us continue with chapter 3 from the book of Exodus, the second book of the Torah, which details Moses' encounter with God in the form of a burning bush. The second book of Moses, called Exodus, chapter 3. And the angel of the Lord appeared unto him in a flame of fire out of the midst of a bush. And he looked, and behold, the bush burnt with fire, and the bush was not consumed. And Moses said, I will turn aside now, and see this great sight, why the bush is not burnt. And when the Lord saw that he turned aside to see, God called unto him out of the midst of the bush, and said, Moses, Moses. And he said, Here am I. And he said, Draw not nigh hither. Put off thy shoes from off thy feet, for the place whereon thou stand is holy ground. Moreover, he said, I am the God of thy father, the God of Abraham, the God of Isaac, and the God of Jacob. And Moses hid his face, for he was afraid to look upon God. And the Lord said, I have surely seen the affliction of my people that are in Egypt, and have heard their cry by reason of their taskmasters. For I know their pains, and I am come down to deliver them out of the hand of the Egyptians, and to bring them up out of that land, and to a good land, and to the place of the Canaanite, and the Hittite, and the Amorite, and the Perizzite, and the Hivite, and the Jebusite. And now, behold, the cry of the children of Israel is come unto me. Moreover, I have seen the oppression wherewith the Egyptians oppress them. Come now, therefore, and I will send thee unto Pharaoh, that thou may bring forth my people, the children of Israel, out of Egypt. And Moses said unto God, Who am I, that I should go unto Pharaoh, and that I should bring forth the children of Israel out of Egypt? And he said, Certainly I will be with thee, and this shall be the token unto thee, that I have sent thee, when thou have brought forth the people out of Egypt. Ye shall serve God upon this mountain. And Moses said unto God, Behold, when I come unto the children of Israel, and shall say unto them, The God of your fathers has sent me unto you. And they shall say to me, What is his name? What shall I say unto them? And God said unto Moses, I am that I am. And he said, Thus shalt thou say unto the children of Israel, I am, has sent me unto you. And God said moreover unto Moses, Thus shalt thou say unto the children of Israel, The Lord, the God of your fathers, the God of Abraham, the God of Isaac, and the God of Jacob, has sent me unto you. This is my name forever, and this is my memorial unto all generations. Go, and gather the elders of Israel together, and say unto them, The Lord, the God of your fathers, the God of Abraham, of Isaac, and of Jacob, has appeared unto me, saying, I have surely remembered you, and seen that which is done to you in Egypt. And I have said, I will bring you up out of the affliction of Egypt, and to the land of the Canaanite, and the Hittite, and the Amorite, and the Perizzite, and the Hivite, and the Jebusite. And they shall hearken to thy voice. And thou shalt come, thou and the elders of Israel, unto the king of Egypt. And ye shall say unto him, The Lord, the God of the Hebrews, has met with us. And now let us go, we pray thee, 3 days' journey into the wilderness, that we may sacrifice to the Lord our God. And I know that the king of Egypt will not give you leave to go except by a mighty hand, and I will put forth my hand. And after that, he will let you go. And it shall come to pass that when ye go, ye shall not go empty, but every woman shall ask of her neighbor and of her that sojourn in her house jewels of silver, and jewels of gold, and raiment, and ye shall put them upon your sons and upon your daughters. For more information, please visit ebible.org.
1: 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Let's be the heroes that we always praise to rescue our planet.
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0: Honorable viewers, thank you for joining us today for Words of Wisdom. Coming up next is Living Life on the Middle Path, Part 9 of 10, on Between Master and Disciples, in English and Chinese, with subtitles in many languages. May the light of the sun and moon and the twinkling stars remind us of the divine light from God Almighty.
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4: Human beings treat animals even much more ruthlessly. They kill animals for food, for superstitious reasons, forgetting that animals also have souls, also have bodies, also wish to live like us humans. Thus, please let the animals live, care for them, especially the domestic animals such as buffaloes, cows, horses, dogs, cats, etc. Don't kill them because they have helped us in our daily work. Essential knowledge for practitioners of goodness.
5: Recite Buddha's names, keep the precepts, and the vegan diet. Being vegan in your heart is even better. Excerpt from the poem, Shedek, by Prophet Hun Fu Shao, vegan.
4: If you want to escape suffering, listen to me. Do charitable deeds, keep the precepts and the vegan diet. Study Buddhism, cultivate your heart. The enlightened boat will carry you through calamity. Excerpt from the poem, Who Will Understand Me? By Prophet Hun Fu Shao, vegan.
5: Such is a custom to make offerings to the ancestors by killing cows, pigs, all kinds of animals. Why is it that people feed the dead but mistreat the living? I am at a loss. Repay the ancestors' favor the Buddhist way by offering vegan food to your deceased parents. That is the pure and benevolent practice, and their souls will be light and liberated. Excerpt from a poem by Prophet Hun Fu Shao, vegan, in the poetry collection Filial Piety is a Duty.
4: Tibetan Buddhism. The offering to the deities of meat obtained by killing animate beings is like offering a mother the flesh of her own child, and this is a grievous sin, the supreme path of discipleship.
5: Zen Buddhism. Student. But when Shakyamuni was a bodhisattva, he consumed 3 bowls of milk and 6 ladles of gruel prior to attaining enlightenment. If he had to drink milk before he could taste the fruit of Buddhahood, how can merely beholding the mind result in liberation? Bodhidharma. What you say is true. That is how he attained enlightenment. He had to drink milk before he could become a Buddha. But there are 2 kinds of milk. That which Shakyamuni drank wasn't ordinary impure milk, but pure Dharma. The 3 bowls were the 3 sets of precepts, and the 6 ladles were the 6 paramitas. When Shakyamuni attained enlightenment, it was because he drank this pure Dharma milk that he tasted the fruit of Buddhahood. To say that the Tathagata drank the worldly concoction of impure, rank-smelling cow's milk is the height of slander. That which is truly so, the indestructible, passionless Dharma self, remains forever free of the world's afflictions. Why would it need impure milk to satisfy its hunger or thirst? Dharma means true teaching. Paramitas means perfect virtues. Bodhidharma's breakthrough sermon.
4: Those who observe the precepts don't injure any of the myriad life forms of heaven and earth. If you hurt something by mistake, you suffer for it. But those who intentionally break the precepts by injuring the living for the sake of future blessings suffer even more. How could they let would-be blessings turn into sorrows? Bodhidharma's breakthrough sermon.
5: Eating fruit and vegetables. suffering not, therefore, the bad karma or retribution of the mouth. Karma means retribution. Live in the world. Enjoy the Tao. Duklam Zen Buddhism.
4: Studying the Tao to repay the favor of the sages and our parents. Esteeming the Buddha.
6: Uphold a vegan diet.
4: Live in the world. Enjoy the Tao. Duklam Zen Buddhism.
5: You love all, including the animals, because you have seen their true identity. The animals are also our friends, our relatives in past lives. So how can we have the heart to kill them? Zen Master Lung Shihang, Vegan, Vovi Meditation, etc. These are just some examples. For more details, please log on to suprememastertv.com/scrolls.
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15: We humbly worship, praise, thank, obey, and love God Almighty, the Most High, the Greatest, for world vegan, world peace, and our soul liberation. We thank, love, praise the only Son of God, who is the ultimate Master, for our salvation. We follow the teaching of all the saints and sages. We thank, love, and praise them who are the representatives of God for our spiritual elevation.

We now invite you to watch the next part of this uplifting lecture titled Living Life on the Middle Path, Part 9 of 10, on Between Master and Disciples, given in English and Chinese, with subtitles in many languages, on March 4th, 1993, in Surabaya, Indonesia.

0: I'm a businessman, yeah.
1: Yeah.
0: And the condition that you put there for initiate people.
1: The what?
0: The initiation condition.
1: Oh, what condition you cannot bear?
0: Let's say simple one, cannot take a meat.
1: You
0: right?
1: cannot eat meat, right? So that
0: and
1: you cannot
0: then,
1: bear?
0: How can we go to a restaurant without any tell people?
1: We have vegan restaurants.
0: Not too many in this town.
1: Well, you can find one.
0: Yeah, but...
1: Not many doesn't mean don't have any. Cook
0: yeah.
1: yourself. Or
0: yeah.
1: eat something and go home and eat more.
0: That's right. But in the restaurant, even some vegetable, they put oil from the animal.
1: This is small thing.
0: I know.
1: Look, if you want God above all things, even if you die, you go for it.
0: That's right.
1: And if you still bargain for it, then forget it. You're not ready? And wait, next life.
0: I'm not bargaining, but I try to tell you that could happen, even
1: yeah.
0: I try to avoid it.
1: Understand. Now, no, if you do it by mistake, it's okay.
0: Oh, is
1: God
0: it okay?
1: will not kill you.
0: I see, okay.
1: But don't purposely...
0: No.
1: I mean, exchange God for a piece of meat.
0: No.
1: Okay, that's it.
0: So if something cannot avoid it, how can I avoid it, no?
1: If you know it, you avoid it.
0: Yes, of course.
1: If you don't know, it's all right. It's forgivable.
0: It's all right.
1: Yeah.
0: Okay.
1: Just that sometimes you don't know, it affects your meditation.
0: Yeah, it make me feel guilty.
1: No. You don't even know it, so how can you feel guilty? Just that you meditate.
0: Afterwards, maybe I know it. After I eat it and then I taste it or something.
1: You might meditate, it doesn't feel good. Even if you don't know it, you will feel something not comfortable, but it will go away after you meditate more.
0: Yes.
1: Yeah? And nobody will come and tell you that you're bad or guilty or anything.
0: Okay.
1: Just that it might affect your meditation.
0: I see.
1: Yeah, okay. That's all. Okay?
0: Thank you.
1: You see, any conditions or rules that I let down for you for meditation, it is kind of a practice in secret. Practice in method, understand?
0: Yes.
1: Just like you play football or you do business. There are some secret codes to
0: yes.
1: do it successfully. If
0: yes.
1: you abide by it, you are more successful. If you don't, you are less successful.
0: That's right.
1: This is all. Not that I forbid you from anything, but be responsible for your spiritual low income.
0: That's right. And as a business world, you have to tell sometime.
1: Look here.
0: Sorry.
1: How many businessmen in this room stand up? 你们做生意的人员站起来给我看. 站起来. All the businessmen, 站起来.
0: Yeah.
1: No, only disciples. Non-disciples don't need to. Disciples, 那个你们跟师父做徒弟的,然后做生意的人站起来,全部站起来给我看. 男女都一样. Look here. All of these people are businessmen. You know the owner of this house.
0: Yes.
1: He's the biggest businessman that you know.
0: How can I avoid it lying?
1: You ask him.
0: Because
1: sit down.
0: how can you avoid it lying to your client sometimes, you know?
1: I don't know how they avoid it. You try to do it. If you want God enough, if you want to progress in the spiritual field, if you sacrifice your life, you do it. But even just a piece of meat, if you cannot do it, then
0: well,
1: don't bother.
0: That's right. That's right.
1: Think okay. it over. No rush. You can enjoy life here many hundreds of more years. And come back again. Maybe you see me.
0: Okay.
1: Huh? Okay. No. You use microphone. Yeah. You understand Chinese?
0: I can understand, but I cannot.
1: Okay. Then you speak Chinese. You speak English
2: also. Okay. I'm a businessman. Originally, I become vegan. And then when I have a meeting with someone else or have a dinner or lunch with someone else, if I tell them I'm vegan, they respect me very much and then prepare special food for me and then ask me some question, I feel very good. In fact, a high-level person, they will respect you.
1: Yeah.
2: Your personal hobby, they will respect you. No problem.
1: They even learn to eat vegan with you. You set an example of non-violence, of living love for other people to follow. Why follow the world and not let the world follow you? So you have two choices. Be a great man and let people look up to you as an example, or follow every other man and be like the rest. Now, if we follow God, of course, we follow the difficult and narrow path. If we follow the world, it's easy and wide, but where will we go? Understand? In the Bible, it is say, difficult and narrow is a path which leads to life, and not many people will walk therein. But the wide and easy path is the path that leads to destruction, and many will follow. You see?
0: Yeah.
1: So anyhow, it's very difficult to be a man of heaven. And it's easy to be a man of the world.
0: Yeah.
1: Most people are a man of the world. If you want to be something different, then be. If you don't want to be different, it's all right. Okay? But do whatever you choose and stick to it. Yeah? Well, we just have to be honest with ourselves. Yeah? Nobody forces us to be in heaven or in hell. Hmm? Yes, madam. If I understand your question, is because you are honest. You don't want to do something, then you're not sure whether you can keep it or not. I understand. This is coming from your honesty. But you must understand, as with any business, we have to put all our soul and mind in it to succeed. Yeah? Yeah. So in the Bible it says, love your God with all your mind, your body and your soul. It doesn't say love with your lips only or your intellect, right? Even body, mind and soul, all put into it. Even in the old days, people followed Lord Jesus, and the persecutor or the opposition put them in the lion's cage and all that, and they willingly went for their faith, understand? Rather than go against their ideal and their belief. So if we just sacrifice somebody else's flesh and not our own even, and like the cow's flesh, we don't eat it. We sacrifice a piece of meat. It's not even sacrificing our own flesh yet. And so we just, there's no difficulty in it. You don't need to worry so much. You see, all the big businessmen, oh, I don't know, some follow me from Taiwan even. 那个师兄你站起来。 He's a big businessman in Taiwan. He follows me everywhere just to give you a sample booklet or stand around, be my God, or do whatever small things. And he's a vegan. His wife also there. Do you think they're foolish people?
3: But in business life, a lot of cheating is going on.
1: And you don't need to cheat to succeed.
3: Well, sometimes like...
1: Be out of it. Be out of it. Be an honest man. And face your own conscience with a big smile. Be a great man.
0: All the businessmen say, oh, I don't make money, you know, you should put the price up or anything. Those things, it's, to me, is kind of a,
1: You do what your conscience say yes to. You will not die out of starvation.
0: Okay.
1: You will prosper more because you abide by God's love. Hmm. And God will take care of you. Understand?
0: Okay.
1: Yes. Seek you first the kingdom of God, and all the things shall be added unto you. Mm. I came to Taiwan, I didn't have anything, and now I have everything, just because I'm absolutely for God. Yeah?
0: Okay.
1: Yes. Otherwise, I wouldn't even have the chance to meet you today, because I don't have money to pay for the air ticket. But I have everything, okay? And including your love, and the love of the people of the world, just because I love God. I seek my own wisdom before everything else in the world. And then I have everything in the world also. Not because I want to seek God for everything in the world, but it just comes by the way. Don't worry. Don't worry. God will never forsake an honest and God-loving man. Yeah? If you work for an ordinary boss in the world, he give you wages, take care of your security and sickness. How would God not give you things when you work for Him? I mean, if you put all your trust in Him, truly you have to put your trust in God and we relax. Okay? If God doesn't help you, even with all your cleverness, you never succeed in business. I assure you. So you know how many big businessmen fell down and are bankrupt? Yeah? And you know how many poor men believed in God and became successful?
4: Okay.
1: Yes.
4: 要吃素，对的。要立烟是吗？
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0: September 2024. After Argentina and the United Kingdom engage in talks during the United Nations General Assembly in New York, United States, the two countries agreed to restart flights between Argentina and the Falkland Islands, a positive sign for their improving bilateral relations. By creating peace, we all can make a loving, serene, and prosperous world.
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We sincerely thank all the reporters, journalists, photographers, camera persons, individuals, groups, companies everywhere in the world for all your involved contributions of news that inform and bring hope to the people from both human and animal kingdoms, as well as countless other beings, thus uplifting the atmosphere of our planet. May heaven bless your noble endeavors and protect you always, especially while on challenging duty.

thank heaven for our beautiful world. For the birds that soar in the immense sky, for the precious flora that adorns our earth in an exquisite array of colors. For the awe-inspiring and majestic sceneries, and for all the amazing people from the animal kingdom, our co-inhabitants that generously share their

0: beauty and unconditional love. Blessed are we to be guests on this magnificent planet. In deep gratitude, may all creations thrive in peace and dignity under the merciful grace and protection of divine love.
1: We cannot separate ourselves from those whom we call the lower animals. They are lower in the scale of evolution, but they, like us, are members of the one family. We must not take away that which we cannot give, and as we cannot restore a dead creature to life, we have no right to take away its life. Dada Waswani, vegan,

In the Home Hill protected area on the otherworldly island of Socotra, as you gaze at an aquamarine natural pool set amidst unique Socotra dragon trees, you say in wonder, Subhanallah. That means, Glory be to God in Arabic, the official language of this UNESCO-inscribed island province of nature-graced Yemen. Plant and animal persons found nowhere else on Earth, the exotic Socotra desert rose and the distinctive Socotra starling person contribute to the island's dreamlike beauty. I'm Nader. An enlightened master is a messenger of God sent to guide souls back to heaven. The open-hearted people of Yemen cherish your blessed fortune in discovering such a true guide. In the radiance of the Most High, may your soul soar ever joyfully towards the highest heavenly home.

0: Köszöntjük Önöket, tiszta szívű nézőink! In our Hungarian language, that means we welcome you, our pure-hearted viewers. My name is Esther, and my heart belongs to enchanting Hungary. Our historic capital, Budapest, offers a cozy cafe culture complemented by tranquil green spaces, such as Margaret Island, a peaceful respite with a classical music fountain. 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Welcome to Noteworthy News, uplifting news for a blessed world.
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0: In today's news, South Korea donates medical equipment to support Lebanon. Africa's shrinking dry season linked to reduced wildfire burn areas. United Kingdom ratifies landmark treaty to protect oceans. Mexico City turns to rooftop rainwater harvesting as water scarcity grows. US teenager hailed for helping senior with dementia during extreme heat. European court upholds vegan inmates' rights to appropriate meals. And US youth volunteer completes 100 hours of reading to shelter animal people. All this and more on Supreme Master Television, your constructive global network.
1: His Majesty's name is King Nai, N-I, and his exceptionally glorious spiritual plane is Li, L-E. Greetings, Your Majesty, King Nai of Li. What an honor for us to receive you today. The people, the inhabitants on this planet love to know anything new outside of their earth. Please shed light on the name of your Buddha land. From here to our land, it is about 3 gazillion plus light years, etc. Of course, we don't want to burden you with too many numbers. And you could come here just like that. Was it difficult to arrive here, sir? Wow, it's wonderful for our people here to hear of such a thing, such an invention like that. So whoever believes in my power and calls on my name with sincerity, purity of body, speech, and mind, they will be free from worry and fear, wherever they go, whatever they do, whoever they are.
2: Please continue watching to find out more about His Majesty's selfless vow, what He is benevolently offering beings on Earth, how residents of King Nai's planet obtain things they want, etc. On Friday, August 14th, 2026, our most loving Supreme Master Ching Hai, vegan, met with His Majesty King Nai of Li and kindly recorded her insightful conversation with him for humankind. His Majesty graciously explained the purpose of his visit to our planet and expressed his tremendous appreciation and love for Master.
1: Today is the 14th of August, 2026. We have the honor to receive a new king who visits our world. Well, he is not new. He has been Buddha since all time, immemorial. What I mean by new is that we have not had the honor to see him in our conversations and meetings. So today, he's here to give us the honor of seeing him, talking to him. His Majesty's name is King Nai, N-I, and his exceptionally glorious country, I mean plane of spiritual existence, a spiritual plane, is Li, L-E. Greetings, Your Majesty, King Nai of Li. What an honor for us to receive you today. And we thank King To of Peace again for arranging all this. Otherwise, I probably never have the time, even though I would love to see all the kings who came from such a long, long, long far distance to be here to bless us and to give us a chance to even see them personally. Above all, we thank God Almighty for all this incredible honor. Thank you, Sire. We love you, Sire. We love you forever. Our Mapa, the best, the highest, the most benevolent, the most merciful, the most compassionate. You are everything to us. May you be well always, sir. Amen. Sir, we would like to learn what the meaning of your great name is, Nai. Could you please let us know? Oh, yes, oh, yes. Greetings, by the way. Greetings. You are Majesty, King of Kings, of Kings, of Kings. It is our honor to come here and pay obeisance to you. Myself and my entourage, as well as my people in our spiritual plane, would like to express our gratitude, our respect, and our love for you and whatever you do for this planet and the universe. Oh, sir. This is quite too much for me to hear, actually. This is all God's grace, God's blessing, and God's love. Here in this physical world, I'm just a humble vehicle, and not as perfect a vehicle as I would like to be. But thank you, sir, for the honor bestowed on me. And in the name of all the co-inhabitants on this planet, that's including humans, animal people, smaller animal people, fish people, insects, trees, plants, flowers, the earth herself, I thank you. I thank you deeply for your visit. And thank you for any help that you have bestowed upon us. May God forever, forever bless you and your people. Amen, sir. We thank our God, the Almighty, the one and only parents who are so kind, so benevolent, so loving. May us be well forever as well, sir. Amen. Oh yes, I forgot. Your name, your great name Nai, means zero worry, translated into English. Thank you, sir. And what about your Buddha land with his name Li? Could you also enlighten us? The people, the inhabitants on this planet love to know anything new outside of their earth. Please shed light on the name of your Buddha land. Thank you. Oh, the name Li means free from fear. Our people in our Buddha land are never fearful of anything of any kind for any reason at all. And that was due to your vow before you established the Buddha land in your care, right? Oh, yes, yes. That was even before I had the fortune to become a Buddha. I vowed that whatever merit I had earned, whatever attainment I had in that lifetime and many lifetimes in the future would be bestowed upon whoever believes in me to have the ability to be free from worry and free from fear. Thus, my name is Nai and my Buddha land name is Li. Oh, thank you, sir. Thank you ever so much. Very eye-opening for us. Yes, and the reason we came here today, like many Buddhas who came to visit you before me and hereafter, is that we would like to offer our support more practically. So we came here as we wished to work through your power of acceptance to offer the beings on this planet no fear, zero fear, to be free from fear and free from worry. So whoever believes in my power and calls on my name with sincerity, purity of body, speech and mind, they will be free from worry and fear wherever they go, whatever they do, whoever they are. And Eventually, at the time of departure from this world, we will accept them into our spiritual plane, if that's what they wish. Otherwise, they could live anywhere else, free from worry and fear. Oh, wow. Oh, so wonderful, wonderful, wonderful. Thank you, Your Majesty Buddha King Nai. We are deeply, deeply grateful. In the name of all inhabitants here, we express our sincere thanks to you for your generosity in sharing your merit and power with the people, with the beings on this planet. May God bless you forevermore. Thank you, Sai. Of course, I myself would be honored and happy to receive your blessing and distribute it all over the world so that people may benefit from your great power and generosity. We thank you forever, sir. May God bestow on you even more so, more and more, as time goes by. Oh, you're welcome, King of Kings, of Kings of Kings. We admire you, we worship you, we love you. No need to mention it. What we do is just a little humble contribution to your great work. It's nothing compared to anything, even a fraction of your blessing to this planet and the universe. We, myself and my people, also deeply thank you and are happy for whomever could be accepted in your protective power and blessing. Thank you, Your Majesty Buddha King Nai. My heart is open, and whatever fortune I have in spiritual attainments, I'm all willing to give to anyone who would like to receive it in faith. It's just that if they don't want to receive it, then I cannot give that much. Maybe some, but not completely. Just the people that came into my life and would like to have initiation and guidance for me, blessed be God's grace, I'm willing to do anything for them. I wish more of them would do that, so they can be away from suffering. But up to now, sir, it's still not easy due to the fact that humanity especially has been so contaminated by the negative force who has robbed them of this planet and poisoned them with all kinds of substances, visibly and invisibly, that they could hardly remember who they are and what they're doing here. Only a number of people who are blessed by a spiritual enlightened master could be free from the clutch of this negative force. I myself and heavenly force are trying our best and praying for them. And with such a supportive blessing like yours, we are hoping to deliver more and more souls out of the darkness pit, from all the traps set everywhere on this planet, and free the souls so that they can return to their own power, their own glory as the children of God. We thank you again and again for coming here to bless this planet and to support our work with your power and blessing, which is abundant, which is limitless. It's just the beings here on earth could not find themselves to receive it. It's a very sad thing, and it really burdens my heart day and night, as if somebody is so hungry and hasn't eaten for a long time, and the food was right in front of them, but they couldn't see it, they couldn't smell it, they could not feel it, they could not reach it. And even if it's already offered into their mouth, they could not even chew or swallow it. We are trying, sir, we are trying. whatever the blessing from you that I could assimilate today, I will find a way to distribute it all over this planet and in hell as well, if possible. May you be blessed forevermore, sir, and your people receive abundant bliss, happiness, and always be free from all the sorrow or fear like what we have in this world. And may you stay long on this planet so your blessing could be more abundant and more multiplied for all the suffering beings here, if possible, sir. Or we could stay maybe like 14 days more, and then we have to go home because my people also need more of my guidance and teachings, which they cannot receive from so far away. Oh, yes, sir, how far? How far from our planet to yours? Yes, from here to our land, it is about 3 gazillion plus light years, etc., of course, now. We don't want to burden you with too many numbers. Oh, no, sir, you will never burden us in any way. It's just that, you know, the people here will be so eager to know. My God, 3 gazillion plus, oh, we could never imagine it, the people here on the planet. It's just like, forever far from us. And you could come here just like that. Was it difficult to arrive here, sir? Oh, no, it's very easy. We in our land are full of facilities. As we think of anything, it will manifest to us. There's no burden at all, no laborious work or anything. And we come here to you as if we have not come. And then we will go back to our land as if we have never left our land. We have not come, we have not left. It's like that. Wow, it's wonderful for our people here to hear of such a thing, such an invention like that. Wow, I don't know how many more eons after the end of this cycle of life here on the physical plane that humanity could even dream of inventing such an instrument to travel around the universe. Wow. The humans here, thank you so much. Yes. For letting us have such eye-opening knowledge that we could only dream of. The beings on Earth can only dream about it, if they would even dare to dream. But who knows, you know, in the forever evolution cycle of life, of different levels of spiritual consciousness, maybe any being can evolve. We did evolve into Buddhahood, so they can also evolve. No matter how long it takes, it will come, right, sir? Yes, of course. You, the enlightened Maitreya Buddha, would know about that best. Oh, in this world, you know, people have a saying that you better have a dream, because if you don't have a dream, how would you have a dream come true? So, I hope all beings here, hearing your teaching, your advice, your enlightening story of your Buddha land, will also have a dream like that. We must dream big, all people. I myself and all our people wish your Earth citizens' dreams to come true, no matter how long it takes. Each individual will find their dream in their own time come true. Amen. We thank our God Almighty, loving Mapa, for all the wisdom, knowledge, and blessing brought to our Earth by different great enlightened Buddha and the wishing of their people. We also wish the best for your Buddha land, the people on it, and for you to continue forever, guiding whoever comes under your wing. Thank you, Sire, King Nai, Majestic King of Li. We do hope to be able to see you again, and very, very sincerely apologize for the time that you had to wait. I would come to you in a nanosecond to meet you. It's just, you know well, sir. This planet is full of obstacles, and the negative power is gripping all beings on this planet so tightly that it creates like a great wall around them, around us, and it creates a lot of difficulty for myself and the heavenly workforce here on this planet. So please do forgive me. Forgive us. Oh, no, no, no, no. You, King of Kings of Kings of Kings, Maitreya Buddha, and Jesus Christ's reappearance on this planet. You have nothing to apologize for. All of us from our land, as well as many Buddha lands that I know, always respect, worship, and are forever grateful for what you do everywhere in the universe. Ah, sir, as I said before, and many times, and any time, forever, it's all God's grace and God's blessing and God's love, which is all greater than anything we can imagine. What would we do without God? We should forever sing praise to love and worship God Almighty. I forever remember that. That God is the only one that does everything. We only follow instructions, follow the right way that's laid down to us, and can only be forever grateful. We concluded our meeting with His Majesty King Nai of Li in such jubilance, happiness, blessing, bliss, and anything you cannot even imagine or have words to describe. His Majesty will stay in our world for another fortnight, and we do hope to see him again, either on this planet or any other world. We thank you, our greatest and only parents, Mapa, God Almighty, utmost powerful God, and His Trinity, for everything bestowed upon us. And for any king who has come to visit and bless this world. May you, Mapa, forever be happy seeing us growing up and doing your will. Amen. Bless you, Sire. Love you, Sire. Worship you, Sire. Praise you, Sire. Every other language that we could imagine to praise you in. In the last few days, it's good that I could see the kings and record it in the daylight, not in the dark. So it's much better. My voice is better and clearer. And it's less hot for me to sit outside in the cool shade than sit in a hot tent. Thank God for that.
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3: Psst. South Korea donates essential medicines to Lebanon's healthcare sector. The Embassy of South Korea in Lebanon and the Ministry of Public Health of Lebanon held an official handover ceremony on July 16th to mark the donation. The contribution came at the request of the Lebanese Ministry of Public Health, which recognizes the quality, safety, and reliability of South Korean pharmaceuticals. The medicines were secured through South Korean non-governmental organizations and pharmaceutical companies with support from the Korea International Cooperation Agency, or KOICA. The donation is not only a gesture of goodwill to support humanitarian efforts in Lebanon, but also helps strengthen bilateral cooperation in the healthcare sector. South Korea has a total of 9 Shining World Leadership Awards to date for compassion, peace, protection, and virtuous government. Many thanks, South Korea and all involved, for your generous aid. In the Most High's compassion, may the hardy Lebanese people continue to receive the support they need with hope, comfort, and brighter days ahead.
0: Africa's shrinking dry season quietly taming its wildfires. A new study published in the journal Geophysical Research Letters reveals that Africa's shortening dry season is significantly reducing the continent's wildfire burn area. Each year, Africa accounts for 70% of the world's surface burned by wildfires. Since 1990, the dry season's arrival has lagged by roughly 1.75 days per decade in the Northern Hemisphere and 0.4 days per decade in the Southern Hemisphere, with increased rainfall at the start of the dry season, keeping plants and soils wetter for longer. As a result, the area of land burned by wildfires is decreasing by millions of hectares each year across both hemispheres. A shorter window of dry conditions means fewer fires and less land burned. The experts say understanding how rainfall timing affects wildfires can help improve fire prediction and management. Thank you all researchers involved for this vital discovery. May more lands be saved, protected, and renewed for generations to come in heaven's radiance.
3: Vegan, because our love could encompass the entire creation.
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1: 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We follow the teaching of all the saints and sages. We thank, love, and praise them, who are the representatives of God, for our spiritual elevation.

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1: Good day, Radiant viewers. I'm Leela, a vegan girl from the Elephant Kingdom. I accidentally knocked over the washer while playing today, and Daddy showed me how to fix the broken drying rack. I'd like to share that lesson with you. I learned that a broken rail doesn't have to mean the end of your drying rack. With just a zip tie and a pair of scissors, you can make a quick repair to get your rack back in use. First, wrap a small zip tie loosely around the broken end of the metal rail. Then, line up the broken piece with the main horizontal bar of the drying rack. Loop the zip tie around both the rail and the frame. Then, pull it tight until the connection feels secure and stable. Lastly, cut off the extra length of the zip tie with scissors or wire cutters for a clean finish. That's all there is to it. This simple, inexpensive repair can help you get more life out of your drying rack instead of replacing it. Thank you for tuning in, and love you for being veg and going green to save the planet, thus save the world. Now the weather around the globe.

0: United Kingdom assents to join International United Nations Ocean Protection Agreement. The UK has ratified the Biodiversity Beyond National Jurisdiction Agreement, also known as the High Seas Treaty, an international legal mechanism for creating marine protected areas beyond national jurisdiction to conserve vulnerable habitats and species. More than 90 countries have signed the treaty, and the agreement supports the international goal of protecting 30% of the world's land and ocean by 2030. The agreement will also include cooperating in marine scientific research and sharing of marine genetic resources, which have potential application in various fields. The United Kingdom has a total of 6 Shining World Leadership Awards to date for animal protection, caring, kindness, wise leadership, and wise governance. Our accolades, United Kingdom and United Nations Agency, for your efforts to protect the environment. May our gentle marine co-citizens be forever safeguarded and cared for in the love of the Providence.
1: Mexico's capital city improves water access through rainwater harvesting. Rooftop rainwater harvesting is gaining momentum in Mexico City, helping bring more water to households in water-stressed neighborhoods. The nonprofit Isla Urbana supplies families with water for much of the year by installing systems that store 2,500 liters for household use and 1,100 liters for gardening. In Mexico, nearly 17% of households are unable to obtain enough water for drinking and cooking, with an estimated 74 million people lacking access to safe water. Isla Urbana's systems, now used in several states, provide a crucial source of clean water access for communities facing chronic shortages. A water management expert says rainwater harvesting can help ease water scarcity and strengthen resilience, though regular monitoring remains essential to ensure water quality and safety. Kudos, Isla Urbana, for providing sustainable water strategies that change lives. May such innovative approaches continue to improve life throughout Mexico in the divine wisdom.
0: U.S. teenager hailed as hero for helping elderly woman with dementia. In June 2026, 14-year-old Royal Cothran was riding his bike in Gilbert, Arizona, USA, when he saw 75-year-young Teresa Morgan walking alone in nearly 40 degrees Celsius heat, appearing confused and distressed. Ms. Morgan, who was recently diagnosed with dementia, had become disoriented after leaving the grocery store. Video footage captured by Royal's camera-equipped smart glasses shows him offering help and accompanying Ms. Morgan. Royal eventually called Ms. Morgan's son, Jeff, and stayed with her until Jeff and paramedics arrived. For his compassionate act, Royal has received widespread praise from netizens and has been recognized by the Gilbert Fire and Rescue Department, the Air National Guard, and Arizona Congressman Andy Biggs. Kudos, Royal Cothran, for your caring response to the needs of a vulnerable senior. May Teresa Morgan remain safe and enjoy happy times with family in God's benevolence.
1: Vegan. Victory without a fight.
0: Coming up, European Court upholds vegan inmates' rights to appropriate meals. Let us cherish the little rays of sunshine, remembering that even when the world grows dark on rainy days, light always prevails and brings us hope. Supreme Master Television will return in just a moment with more giving news.

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1: Greetings, Your Majesty, King, Ru of Pi. Yes, in English we spell it R-O-O, Your Majesty. We are so honored and privileged to receive you here today. Was it all well with your travel from such a faraway land? The name of my land is Pi, which means free from sadness. And it is so in our kingdom. There is not even a name for sadness in our language. Oh, King of Kings of Kings of Kings, it will be peaceful. People will be awakened, and this earthly kingdom will turn into God's kingdom, the kingdom that will belong to God, and no more suffering, no more negative influence. We wish it could be faster for your mission to be accomplished. But if all of us use all our strength, together with all your strength, then this planet will be destroyed immediately, and all the beings here will be annihilated. That's why we have to be patient, supporting you in a way that is not harmful to all beings and to this benevolent planet Earth as well.
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3: Welcome back to Noteworthy News, loving news for a reviving world. Swiss court case strengthens protections for vegans in detention across Europe. After a mid-July case concerning two people in Switzerland, a ruling by the European Court of Human Rights, or ECHR, found violations of their rights after they were not provided entirely vegan diets while in state care. The court ruled that the Swiss government must offer the citizens involved with a diet in line with their philosophical beliefs. It held that veganism, when sincerely and consistently practiced, deserves protection under the European Convention on Human Rights. The ruling may provide important legal guidance for England, Wales and Portugal, which are currently among the few jurisdictions with explicit provisions for vegan meals in prisons. Our sincere gratitude, European Court of Human Rights, for your thoughtful and compassionate ruling. In the Almighty's enlightening guidance, may it lead to all European member states adopting laws to protect vegans' rights. Supreme Master Qinghai, vegan, respectfully presents the Shining World Leadership Award for True Justice to the European Court of Human Rights with high esteem, heartfelt praise and gratitude for its landmark ruling recognizing sincere ethical veganism as a protected non-religious belief under the Convention. May your honorable judges be always in God's boundless love and grace. Supreme Master Qinghai, vegan, is deeply grateful as a humble vessel to the beloved Almighty God for any help bestowed upon His precious children.
4: Shelter Pet Persons benefit from Young Volunteers Reading Initiative in Florida, USA. 11-year-old Nehemiah Turner has completed more than 100 volunteer hours reading to dog and cat people at the Jacksonville Humane Society in Jacksonville, Florida. As part of the Positive Reading Program, he sits outside their living spaces and reads books aloud to the animal folk. Shelter staff report that this activity helps soothe and comfort the shelter animal residents, creating a more peaceful environment. The gentle human interaction and steady sound of Nehemiah's reading can help the animal people feel more at ease and comfortable around humans as they wait for adoption. Niyamaya hopes his reading helps the animal friends feel calmer and find their forever homes. Bravo, Niyamaya Turner, Jacksonville Humane Society, and all involved for making this meaningful activity happen. May all animal friends in shelters find comfort, loving care, and forever homes surrounded by kindness and compassion in the Supreme Divinity's immense blessings.
3: Let's take a moment now to relax in the laughter lounge with the joke of the day entitled Mother Knows Best.
5: For Mother's Day, a son gave his mom a World's Best Mom coffee mug.
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9: Tulong para sa mga pamilyang apektado ng lindol sa Katimugang Mindanao ng Pilipinas. 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
8: Considerate initiate brothers and sisters, we are happy to receive your report on the relief work you provided with the love of our most compassionate Master to those affected most by the devastating earthquake. May heaven's light continue to guide you and the sympathetic Filipino people to help all fellow sentient beings. In celestial beauty, Supreme Master TV Team.
11: P.S. Master has his loving reply for you. Kind-hearted God's disciples, thank you for aiding your fellow citizens. Sadly, unless we have a vegan planet, the killing karma will need to be repaid and disasters will continue. It is so simple. If only people would recognize that the harms we are inflicting on animal people, we are really inflicting on ourselves, then the suffering will come to an end by everyone just changing to a vegan diet. The whole of humanity never needs to eat the tortured, murdered animal folk meat to live. On the contrary, meat kills the world in different ways. We all know it. May you and the familial Philippines extend your love to embrace the innocent animal folk blessed by the Most High. Much love to you all.
12: Vegan side effect could be more creative with new ideas.

0: October 2024. China and India announce that they have reached a settlement regarding Himalayan border issues between the two countries. Chinese Foreign Ministry spokesman Lin Jian states, "In the next stage, we will work with India to properly implement that resolution." By creating peace, we all can make a loving, serene, and prosperous world.
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2: We sincerely thank all the reporters, journalists, photographers, camera persons, individuals, groups, companies everywhere in the world for all your involved contributions of news that inform and bring hope to the people from both human and animal kingdoms, as well as countless other beings, thus uplifting the atmosphere of our planet. May heaven bless your noble endeavors and protect you always, especially while on challenging duty.
3: Daily News Stream, September 5th, 2026.
4: U.S. President Donald Trump said on September 1st that he is not trying to force Iran back to negotiations and claimed the U.S. now has almost total control of the Strait of Hormuz.
3: The U.S. military said it completed a new wave of strikes on Iran on September 1st, targeting Islamic Revolutionary Guard Corps air defense sites, radar systems, maritime assets, mine-laying capabilities, and communications facilities. Iran retaliated against U.S. assets in Jordan, Bahrain, and Iraq. A senior U.S. official said most of the Iranian weapons were intercepted. All American personnel were accounted for, and no major damage was reported. Reported at U.S. bases in the Middle East.
4: G20 finance ministers and central bank governors called for free, safe, and predictable navigation through the Strait of Hormuz, saying continued disruptions threaten energy trade and global economic growth. China was the only G20 member present that objected.
3: Ukrainian or Iranian President Volodymyr Zelensky says intelligence assessments and signals from Russia indicate that Russian President Vladimir Putin still wants the war to continue. He says most Russians are prepared to accept an end to the war along the current front line, but President Putin needs stronger incentives to stop fighting. President Zelensky believes September could bring significant diplomatic developments as a possible visit to Kyiv, Ukraine, or Ukraine by U.S. representatives is being discussed.
4: Russia launched a large-scale aerial attack on Odessa, Ukraine, or Ukraine, and the surrounding region late on August 31st using missiles, drones, and loitering munitions, and reportedly deploying a guided aerial bomb against Odessa for the first time. Ukrainian or Iranian officials said the strikes hit civilian infrastructure, including energy facilities.
5: We do not consider Leipzig.
3: Germany says its examination of the equipment and intelligence findings indicates that Russia was responsible for the attempted drone attack at Leipzig-Halle Airport, Germany, on August 4th. In response, Germany says it will require the Russian consulate in Bonn, Germany, to close, terminate the contract for a Russian state-funded cultural center in Berlin, tighten entry controls for Russian nationals, and increase pressure on Russia's sanctions-evading tanker fleet. Russia denies responsibility and promises reciprocal measures, while NATO, or North Atlantic Treaty Organization, welcomes

0: Welcomes Germany's actions, and the European Union expresses solidarity and prepares additional sanctions.
1: Police in Đắk Lắk province, Olak, or Vietnam, say they dismantled an online lottery scam that used spiritual claims to deceive thousands of people. The group allegedly live-streamed fortune-telling and spiritual content, claimed that supernatural beings revealed winning lottery numbers, and then charged followers for the supposed predictions. Police say the scheme had taken more than 50 billion Vietnamese dong, or over $1.9 million, from victims nationwide since June 2025, and two suspected ringleaders have been detained.
2: Receiving the World Peace Award here.
0: The World Peace Award 2026 brought religious leaders, peace advocates, and international delegates together from August 21st to 25th for events in Stockholm, Sweden, and a Baltic Sea voyage to Tallinn, Estonia. The gathering promoted peace through brief speeches, interfaith dialogue, shared prayer and cultural performances. Venerable Bhikkhu Panyakara, leader of the Global Walk for Peace movement, received the World Peace Award 2026 for his commitment to mindfulness, humanitarian service, and intercultural dialogue. Buddhist chants followed by Christian blessings aboard the ship highlighted the event's message that people of different faiths can work together for peace.
1: Oil prices rose more than $4 a barrel on September 1st as renewed fighting between the U.S. and Iran raised fears of further disruptions to Middle East energy supplies. Brent crude settled at $94.65 a barrel, up 4.6%, while U.S. West Texas Intermediate crude rose 5.2% to $90.22, both reaching their highest closes in about 5 weeks.
0: A Cornell University study analyzing data from 86 adults found that participants who consumed more water during meals also tended to eat more food. For every additional 100 milliliters of water consumed, participants ate about 40 grams more food, equivalent to nearly 50 additional calories, possibly because water keeps food enjoyable and makes it easier to eat. However, people who drank their water more quickly tended to eat less, and researchers say further studies are needed to determine whether drinking behavior directly causes these differences.
1: Consistent physical activity may lower the risk of premature death by 30% to 40%, according to research from the University of Queensland, Australia. A review of 85 studies found that regularly exercising during adulthood was associated with lower mortality, particularly from cardiovascular disease. The findings suggest that maintaining physical activity consistently may provide substantial health benefits, even when started later in life.
0: A University of Birmingham, UK study shows air fryers significantly reduce indoor air pollution compared to traditional pan and deep frying methods, though researchers stress that proper ventilation remains key for healthy cooking.
1: A study from Fudan University, China, suggests that adequate vitamin B12 levels in both parents before conception may reduce the risk of birth defects. Researchers studied more than 3,000 couples and nearly 18,000 pregnant women, finding lower risks as maternal B12 levels increased. Adequate paternal B12 and sufficient folate during early pregnancy were also associated with lower risks.
0: Germany recorded an estimated 15,800 heat-related deaths from April 6 to August 16, according to the Robert Koch Institute. People aged 85 and older account for about half. Germany also experienced its second warmest summer since 1881, with roughly 9,600 deaths attributed to extreme heat in late June.
1: Indonesia raises Mount Sinabung to a level 3 alert, the second highest of four, after the August 31st eruption sent ash 3,500 meters above the summit. The National Disaster Management Agency says 615 residents of Kuta Tengah have moved to an emergency shelter, while Bayung villagers stay home on alert. Officials bar access within 3 kilometers of the summit and 6 kilometers to the southeast.
0: China's installed solar capacity overtook coal fire capacity for the first time, reaching 1.286 billion kilowatts at the end of July 2026, compared with 1.285 billion kilowatts of coal-fired capacity. Solar power generation rose 15.5% year-on-year in the first 7 months of 2026 to 802.4 billion kilowatts.
1: PETA, or People for the Ethical Treatment of Animals, is urging the U.S. National Institutes of Health to revoke the University of Massachusetts Chan Medical School's authorization to receive federal funding for animal-people experiments. The group says public records document repeated botched euthanasia incidents from 2018 to 2026 involving at least 121 mice people and hamster individuals, including animal folk found alive in trash cans and a carcass freezer. It is also calling on the school to replace animal person experiments with human-relevant research methods. The Black Veg Society sponsors the free Be More Vegan Block Party on September 12th in Baltimore, Maryland, U.S., featuring vegan food vendors, live entertainment, and zero-waste initiatives to promote community wellness.
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3: Scott is an angel.
0: A man gave $3,000 to help a Bronx, New York City, U.S. mother of 3 who lost everything when her apartment burned down. Scott Evans contacted Nina Chambers through a CBS News New York reporter and provided money for immediate expenses. 8 weeks later, Miss Chambers had secured a new apartment and begun rebuilding her life.
1: A deaf dog person named Sweetie survived Nepal's deadly August 26th flash floods after becoming trapped alone inside a flooded home. Rescuers found her and carried her to safety before reuniting her with her worried caregiver. Sweetie's joyful reunion offered a moment of hope amid a disaster that had killed over 1,000 and left thousands missing.
0: A Belgian Malinois puppy rescued by the Pensacola Police Department in Florida, U.S., has become a certified police canine. After being saved from an animal person neglect situation in 2025, Redden underwent a year of training. He now serves with the department, dual certified in detection and apprehension, alongside Officer Michael Potts. Thoughtful quote of the day. How it is that animals understand things, I do not know. But it is certain that they do understand. Perhaps there is a language which is not made of words, and everything in the world understands it. Perhaps there is a soul hidden in everything, and it can always speak, without even making a sound to another soul. Frances Eliza Hodgson Burnett, British-American novelist and playwright.
1: Previously, in this multi-part series on Ian McCormack's near-death experience, 26-year-old Ian was stung 5 times by 5 box jellyfish people while night diving off Mauritius. As the venom spread through his body, initially paralyzing his right leg, an unseen voice warned him not to close his eyes and later told him to beg 3 taxi drivers for his life. One of the drivers finally agreed to take Ian to the hospital, but when he learned that Ian was not staying at a hotel where he could collect his fare, he became increasingly angry, abandoned the journey, and drove him to a small hotel instead. By the time the driver ordered Ian out of the taxi, the venom had paralyzed both of his legs, leaving him unable to get out without help.
4: And so I'm going, sir, my legs are gone. I cannot walk. Please help me. His both hands hit me literally in the shoulder, and I could feel the impact as he thrust me in full weight out the taxi. He leans over, looks me in the eyes, picks my ankles up and chucks them out of the car, slams the door, throws it into gear and drives off into the night. I went, unbelievable. He's literally left me for dead, paralyzed on a car park, didn't even ask for help, didn't even go in. I thought, well, if that's how fellow man treats fellow man, do yourself a favor, Ian. I mean, die here. I thought, who'd want to live on this sick planet? As I'm lying there contemplating just giving up, memories of my grandfather, who had fought through 2 world wars and was a regimental sergeant major. I'm remembering him thinking, well, he went through 2 world wars and a couple of heart attacks before he died, and I'm giving up over 5 miserable jellyfish stings. So I'm thinking, well, I've got 1 good arm. At least I can die trying. So I grabbed the grass and tried to pull myself.
1: A Creole friend, Daniel, found Ian trying to drag himself across the car park and carried him into the hotel grounds. The three members of the Chinese family who owned the hotel initially assumed he was drunk, then mistook the marks on his blistered arm for evidence of heroin use. As Ian tried to explain what had happened, his body erupted into violent convulsions before becoming icy cold. Two of the owners wrapped him in blankets, but when Ian begged the older man to drive him to the hospital, he refused. Ian later learned that the man feared Ian might die inside his car and bring bad luck upon the family. Furious, Ian tried to strike him with what little strength he had left.
4: And then I hear the voice for the third time. It said, "Son, if you hit him, the neurotoxin is so close to your heart, the adrenal rush will kill you."
1: Ian controlled his anger and looked away. At that moment, an ambulance entered the car park. Daniel had managed to call the hospital. When the driver saw no one waiting outside and began pulling away, Daniel raced after the ambulance and cleared a 6 to 8 foot wall. Moments later, the ambulance began backing toward the hotel. A security guard placed Ian inside with his feet towards the front and his head in the back. As the ambulance climbed a ridge and his legs became elevated, Ian felt the venom rush into his upper body, striking his lungs, heart, and mind. His mind began shutting down, and he could barely hear his heart beating. On the edge of death, Ian watched his entire life play before his eyes. Still an atheist, he wondered whether anything existed after death and finally resigned himself to finding out. In part 3, as Ian awaits the answer, something extraordinary unfolds on the other side of the world. His mother, the only believer in their family, hears the audible voice of God warn her that Ian is nearly dead and tell her to pray for him.
4: I have an open vision of her in her bedroom praying. Suddenly it's like, this realm opens up. What am I seeing? Mum's praying for me. I could hear her.
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3: 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I'm trying to awaken the energy contained in the air. These are the main sources of energy. What is considered as empty space is just a manifestation of matter that is not awakened.
4: Nikola Tesla, vegetarian, and ancient wisdom, how we create our reality. 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

0: Walking beside Montenegro's sunny Adriatic Sea, you see blue water shining beside old stone towns and tall mountains rising in the distance. The beauty makes you softly utter "Divno" or "Amazing" in Montenegrin, the official language of this scenic country. My name is Pedrog. This beloved land is known locally as Crna Gora, meaning Black Mountain, a name that reflects its strength, dignity, and majestic spirit. The faithful people of Montenegro wish that heaven blesses our souls with peace and strength in God's everlasting care.
1: Creative and spontaneous performance.

0: Insightful viewers, welcome to our show, Nikola Tesla, Vegetarian and Ancient Wisdom, How We Create Our Reality. At the heart of the universe, nothing exists in isolation. From the smallest particle to the vast movement of the stars, all life appears to be connected by invisible patterns of energy, rhythm, and resonance. Nikola Tesla, Vegetarian, one of history's most extraordinary inventors, sensed this hidden order. Through science, he explored electricity, wireless energy, and the mysterious forces that traverse space. Tesla once said,
1: "If you want to find the secrets of the universe, think in terms of energy, frequency, and vibration."
0: Yet long before the modern age, ancient spiritual traditions had already described a living universe woven of light, sound, energy, and consciousness. Today, inspired by Tesla's quote, let's explore how these two streams of understanding intersect and how our inner vibration may shape reality.
1: The day science begins to study non-physical, spiritual phenomena, it will make more progress in one decade than in all previous centuries of its existence.
0: Nikola Tesla often referred to the luminiferous ether, a hypothetical invisible substance once believed to permeate all space. To him, it was not an empty void, but a subtle medium through which electromagnetic energy could be transmitted and propagated.
2: In Plato's Timaeus, speaking on the topic of air, Plato mentions that there is the most translucent kind, which is called by the name of ether. Ether is described as being a unique essence of life force energy that flows through the universe and most of existence, the source of quintessence, chi, aura, and mana. It is the mystical celestial element that is also known as the fifth element itself. Fire, water, air, earth, and ether. One claim is that ether is the pure essence that the mythological gods lived and breathed in the same way humans did with air. Another claim is that the ether is a force used by God himself to create the universe. According to the Kabbalion, there are at least three levels of both matter and energy, each with ether in the middle. Energy and spirit. Energy vibrates, known as the principle of vibration. All energy moves, vibrates, and spirals. The differences between different manifestations of matter, form, energy, mind, and spirit are the result of different degrees of vibration. Levels and layers. There are three basic planes of being: the great physical plane, earth; the great mental plane, air; fire, water, and earth; the great spiritual plane, ether. Spirits are believed to be ethereal beings that are basically made of ether. The first level consists of the common forms such as heat and light. The second level consists of nature's finer forces, higher forms of energy that is undiscovered by scientists.
3: Where does that light come from?
4: But it isn't light.
3: It's dust.
5: Dust.
2: The third level consists of energy that is unrecognizable by human beings and available only to beings of the spiritual plane. This form of energy can be considered as the divine power, with the users being considered gods.
0: He examined light as a form of energy and identified similarities between light and sound waves. Light can be nothing else than a sound wave in the ether, a view closely tied to his broader belief that the universe is a field of vibration. Interestingly, in Christianity, Lord Jesus Christ, Vegetarian, told his followers, "You are the light of the world." In Hinduism, the Upanishads proclaim, "The self is the light of all lights." In Sikhism, Guru Nanak, Vegetarian, spoke of the inner flame that burns within every soul. Sant Kripal Singh Ji Maharaj, Vegetarian, teaches, "God came into expression from the wordless state as light and sound." In Taoist thought, the Chuang Tzu, vegan, describes heavenly music as the mysterious sound of the Tao. It has no words, yet the heart rejoices. It fills heaven and earth and embraces the six directions. This wisdom is also reflected in the teachings of Lao Tzu, vegan. The greatest sound is barely heard. The greatest image has no form. This same idea is echoed in many other spiritual traditions as well.
4: The most powerful daily prayer for any time and before meditation, which is the order from God and Supreme Master Ching Hai, shares with us by His blessed grace.
5: We humbly worship, praise, thank, obey, and love God Almighty, the Most High, the Greatest, for world vegan, world peace, and our soul liberation. We thank, love, praise the only Son of God, who is the ultimate Master, for our salvation. We follow the teaching of all the saints and sages. We thank, love, and praise them, who are the representatives of God for our spiritual elevation.

0: 1896, Nikola Tesla, now known as the man of science, finally met Swami Vivekananda, Veg advocate, the man of God. Swami Vivekananda introduced Tesla to Vedantic concepts, including Akasha and Prana, which Tesla later drew on to further explain his ideas in his book, Man's Greatest Achievement.
1: All perceptible matter comes from a primary substance of a tenuity beyond conception and filling all space, the Akasha, a luminiferous ether, which is acted upon by the life-giving prana, or creative force, calling into existence in never-ending cycles all things and phenomena.
0: In particular, some spiritual traditions associate luminiferous ether with concepts such as God, the kingdom of God, Buddha nature, and true self. Today, it is also linked to energy and quantum theory. Nikola Tesla stated,
2: "I'm trying to awaken the energy contained in the air. These are the main sources of energy. What is considered as empty space is just a manifestation of matter that is not awakened."
0: Resonance played an essential role in Tesla's view of the ether. He believed that when electrical systems were properly tuned, they could interact with this subtle medium, enabling energy to be transmitted and received without wires. Tesla also found that mechanical oscillators could generate intense resonance, which led him to speculate that the Earth itself behaves like a vast electrical conductor and resonance system, vibrating with its own natural oscillations. Similarly, meditation helps us become still enough to resonate with the subtle energy behind all creation. As the Buddha taught, our body is illusionary. When we look within, we find emptiness, not a void, but the living source from which vibration, energy, and matter arise. By attuning to this source, we align with the Earth's rhythm and the universal energy of life, allowing them to awaken deeper peace, wisdom, and intelligence within us.
3: Vegan, because we dare not destroy God's creation.
0: Wise viewers, let's pause briefly to grab a healthy, brain-boosting vegan snack. Please stay tuned to Supreme Master Television.
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5: Greetings, Your Majesty, King, Ru of Pi. 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
6: 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Oh, King of Kings of Kings of Kings, it will be peaceful. 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We wish it could be faster for your mission to be accomplished. 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That's why we have to be patient, supporting you in a way that is not harmful to all beings and to this benevolent planet Earth as well.
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2: I was showing someone your Instagram, telling them I was interviewing you today, and she literally thought you were in your 30s or 40s. Oh.
3: Look at me. I'm 50 years old. You can see this is the real skin that I have after 6 years of being raw vegan. On the left-hand side, I was 44 years old here. I was overweight. I was struggling with gut health problems and inflammation, and my skin was like splotchy and lumpy. And now after 6 years raw vegan, my skin is absolutely amazing and radiant. My eyes have lightened up.
4: Best part definitely is my hair growing and like having new hair growth. That happened probably 6 months into my journey.
5: Okay, so I'm 60 years old. I'm in better health now than I have been in my entire life. There is nothing on me that is cut or sewn or injected or Botox. Sorry, guys, it's lifestyle and diet.
6: She teaches people how to go whole food, plant-based, and thrive. You see some of her videos, she's had a huge transformation with many things.
7: After, going all in with plants, I began to see a drastic difference in my health.

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1: Welcome back to Nikola Tesla, Vegetarian, and Ancient Wisdom, How We Create Our Reality. Many cultures understood sound and vibration as sacred. Mantras or sacred music were used to harmonize the mind and elevate the soul. Greek mathematician and philosopher Pythagoras, vegan, taught that the movement of the planets and stars produce a celestial music inaudible to human ears yet resonant in the soul. This harmony revealed the hidden order of the universe, and by aligning ourselves with it, we could maintain balance within ourselves and in the world around us. This understanding is beautifully reflected in the Buddhist scripture, the Dhammapada, which teaches that the world we experience begins within. Buddhist imagery also presents the vision of Indra's net, a vast cosmic web in which each jewel reflects all the others. When one jewel becomes clear, the whole net shines more brightly. Thus, transforming ourselves is also a way to illuminate the whole web of interdependent existence. Reflecting on Nikola Tesla's understanding of the true nature of our existence, we find a beautiful resonance with the Kuan Yin in our heavenly light and sound. Through Supreme Master Ching Hai's vegan, enlightening lectures reminds us that meditation and inner realization awaken us to our inner greatness and enable us to quietly bless the world.
2: How can you explain the sun? It just is, because it's ourselves. The light and the sound are our essence. You go back to yourself. What else can make you feel better than if you are yourself? What else can make the fish feel better than if he is in the water? Why does he feel better in the water? Because he is a fish. If you look for references, we can see them in the Bible, like St. John hearing the trumpet, and God coming with the voice of thunder. In the beginning was the Word. From the Word comes our being. That's the sound. So, if we are in our element, it must be the best. That's what it is. In the Buddhist sutras, it says the same thing. In the Quran, it always mentions light and sound, that this is the essence of our being. And now you know that scientifically speaking, we are light and sound. We are energy. So, what else can make us feel the best, if not ourselves? Going back into our element and realizing ourselves. That's the best, and that's all there is. It's not seeing your own light. You are the light. It's not hearing your own sound. You are the sound. You are the vibration that creates the whole universe. You are that. You are the commander-in-chief of this cosmos. The more you realize that you are that, the more power you have, and the freer you become. Instead of realizing that you are this flesh, you are this fingernail, you are this and that, you realize, no, I am the creator. I am the light, I am the sound, I am that absolute thing. We are here to bless the world and to know our greatness. When we know our greatness, we are one with the whole universal cosmic power. And whoever comes in contact with us also has the blessing from this universal cosmic power. The earth will get more developed as more people like us practice and bless the world quietly with our spiritual merit and wisdom. That's our purpose.
1: 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We become a tuning fork for a better future. With heartfelt gratitude, we honor Supreme Master Ching Hai, vegan, along with the enlightened saints and sages whose timeless wisdom continues to uplift humanity and elevate our collective vibration. We also respectfully acknowledge Nikola Tesla, vegetarian, whose visionary legacy continues to inspire humanity toward greater awareness and progress. May your own journey toward higher consciousness gently illuminate the path for others as well.
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15: We humbly worship, praise, thank, obey, and love God Almighty, the Most High, the Greatest, for world vegan, world peace, and our soul liberation. We thank, love, praise the only Son of God, who is the ultimate Master, for our salvation. We follow the teaching of all the saints and sages. We thank, love, and praise them who are the representatives of God for our spiritual elevation.

We now invite you to watch the next part of this uplifting lecture titled Living Life on the Middle Path, Part 9 of 10, on Between Master and Disciples, given in English and Chinese, with subtitles in many languages, on March 4th, 1993, in Surabaya, Indonesia.

0: I am a businessman, yeah.
1: Yeah.
0: And the condition that you put there for initiate people.
1: The what?
0: The initiation condition.
1: Oh, what condition you cannot bear?
0: Let's say simple one, cannot take a meat.
1: You right? cannot eat meat, right? So that and, you cannot and, bear?
0: How can we go to a restaurant without any tell people?
1: We have vegan restaurants.
0: Not too many in this town.
1: Well, you can find one.
0: Yeah, but...
1: Not many doesn't mean don't have any. Cook yeah. yourself. Or yeah. eat something and go home and eat more.
0: That's right. But in the restaurant, even some vegetable, they put oil from the animal.
1: This is small thing.
0: I know.
1: Look, if you want God above all things, even if you die, you go for it.
0: That's right.
1: And if you still bargain for it, then forget it. You're not ready? And wait, next life.
0: I'm not bargaining, but I try to tell you that could happen, even yeah. I try to avoid it.
1: Understand. Now, if you do it by mistake, it's okay.
0: Oh, is
1: God
0: okay?
1: will not kill you.
0: I see, okay.
1: But don't purposely...
0: No. I mean,
1: exchange God for a piece of meat.
0: No.
1: Okay, that's it.
0: So if something cannot avoid it, how can I avoid it, no?
1: If you know it, you avoid it.
0: Yes, of course.
1: If you don't know, it's all right. It's forgivable.
0: It's all right, yeah.
1: yeah.
0: Okay.
1: Just that sometimes you don't know, it affects your meditation.
0: Yeah, it's make me feel guilty.
1: No. You don't even know it, so how can you feel guilty? Just that you meditate.
0: Afterwards, maybe I know it. After I eat it and then I taste it or something.
1: You might meditate, it doesn't feel good. Even if you don't know it, you will feel something not comfortable, but it will go away after you meditate more.
0: Yes.
1: Yeah? And nobody will come and tell you that you're bad or guilty or anything.
0: Okay.
1: Just that it might affect your meditation.
0: I see.
1: Yeah, that's all. Okay?
0: Thank you.
1: You see, any conditions or rules that I let down for you for meditation, it is kind of a practice in secret. Practicing method, understand?
0: Yes.
1: Just like you play football or you do business. There are some secret codes to
0: yes.
1: do it successfully. If
0: yes.
1: you abide by it, you are more successful. If you don't, you are less successful.
0: That's right.
1: This is all. Not that I forbid you from anything, but be responsible for your spiritual low income.
0: That's right. And as a business world, you have to tell sometime.
1: Look here.
0: Sorry.
1: How many businessmen in this room stand up? 你们做生意的人员站起来给我看。站起来。 All the businessmen, 站起来。
0: Yeah.
1: No, only disciples. Non-disciples don't need to. Disciples. 那个你们跟师父做徒弟的,然后做生意的人站起来,全部站起来给我看,男女都一样。 Look here, all of these people are businessmen. You know the owner of this house,
0: yes.
1: the biggest businessman that you know.
0: How can I avoid it lying?
1: You ask him.
0: Because...
1: Sit down.
0: How can you avoid it lying to your client sometimes, you know?
1: I don't know how they avoid it. You try to do it if you want God enough. If you want to progress in the spiritual field,
0: if
1: you sacrifice your life, you do it. But even just a piece of meat, if you cannot do it, then don't bother.
0: That's right. That's right.
1: Think it over. No rush. You can enjoy life here many hundreds of more years. And come back again. Maybe you'll see me.
0: Okay.
1: Huh? Okay. No, 你用microphone讲. Yeah. 你懂中文吗?
0: I can understand, but I cannot
1: speak. Okay. 那你讲中文, 讲英文都可以啊.
2: Okay. I'm a businessman. Originally, I become vegan. And then when I have a meeting with someone else or have a dinner or lunch with someone else, if I tell them I'm vegan, they respect me very much and then prepare special food for me and then ask me some question, I feel very good. In fact, high-level person, they will respect you.
1: Yeah.
2: Your personal hobby, they will respect you. No problem.
1: They even learn to eat vegan with you. You set an example of non-violence, of living love for other people to follow. Why follow the world and not let the world follow you? So you have two choices. Be a great man and let people look up to you as an example, or follow every other man and be like the rest. Now, if we follow God, of course, we follow the difficult and narrow path. If we follow the world, it's easy and wide, but where will we go? Understand? In the Bible, it is say, difficult and narrow is a path which leads to life, and not many people will walk therein. But the wide and easy path is a path that leads to destruction, and many will follow. You see?
3: Yeah.
1: So anyhow, it's very difficult to be a man of heaven. And it's easy to be a man of the world.
3: Yeah.
1: Most people are a man of the world. If you want to be something different, then be. If you don't want to be different, it's all right. Okay? But do whatever you choose and stick to it. Yeah? We just have to be honest with ourselves. Yeah? Nobody forces us to be in heaven or in hell. Hmm? Yes, madam. If I understand your question is because you are honest. You don't want to do something, then you're not sure whether you can keep it or not. I understand. This is coming from your honesty. But you must understand, as with any business, we have to put all our soul and mind in it to succeed. Yeah? Yeah. So in the Bible it says, love your God with all your mind, your body and your soul. It doesn't say love with your lips only or your intellect, right? Even body, mind and soul, all put into it. Even in the old days, people followed Lord Jesus, and the persecutor or the opposition put them in the lion's cage and all that, and they willingly went for their faith, understand? Rather than go against their ideal and their belief. So if we just sacrifice somebody else's flesh and not our own even, like the cow's flesh, we don't eat it. We sacrifice a piece of meat. It's not even sacrificing our own flesh yet. And so we just, there's no difficulty in it. You don't need to worry so much. You see, all the big businessmen, some follow me from Taiwan even. He's a big businessman in Taiwan. He follows me everywhere just to give you a sample booklet or stand around, be my God, or do whatever small things. And he's a vegan. His wife also there. Do you think they're foolish people?
3: But in business life, a lot of cheating is going on.
1: And you don't need to cheat to succeed.
3: Well, sometimes life...
1: Be out of it. Be out of it. Be an honest man and face your own conscience with a big smile. Be a great man.
0: All the businessmen say, I don't make money, you should put the price up and everything. Those things, it's, to me, is kind of a...
1: You do what your conscience says yes to. You will not die out of starvation.
0: Okay.
1: You will prosper more because you abide by God's love. Hmm. And God will take care of you. Understand?
0: Okay.
1: Yes. Seek you first the kingdom of God and all the things shall be added unto you. I came to Taiwan, I didn't have anything. And now I have everything just because I'm absolutely for God. Yeah?
0: Okay.
1: Yes. Otherwise, I wouldn't even have the chance to meet you today because I don't have money to pay for the air ticket. But I have everything, okay? And including your love and the love of the people of the world. Just because I love God, I seek my own wisdom before everything else in the world. And then I have everything in the world also. Not because I want to seek God for everything in the world, but it just comes by the way. Don't worry. Don't worry. God will never forsake an honest and God-loving man. Yeah? If you work for an ordinary boss in the world, he'll give you wages, take care of your security and sickness. How would God not give you things when you work for him? I mean, if you put all your trust in him, truly you have to put your trust in God and we relax.

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1: For we entrusted with duties of fraternity toward men who are our brothers in the universal family. We also have duties of goodness toward animals, who also are our brethren behind us in the way of evolution. We must then take care of those destined to our service, treat them with gentleness, and avoid making them suffer needlessly. History and Philosophy of Chaldaism, Cao Dai.

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0: September 2024. After Argentina and the United Kingdom engage in talks during the United Nations General Assembly in New York, United States, the two countries agree to restart flights between Argentina and the Falkland Islands, a positive sign for their improving bilateral relations. By creating peace, we all can make a loving, serene, and prosperous world.
1: Prostrate with all love, devotion, and gratitude to the reunited three utmost powerful for all your mercy, here as well as in heavens.
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we sincerely thank all the reporters, journalists, photographers, camera persons, individuals, groups, companies everywhere in the world for all your involved contributions of news that inform and bring hope to the people from both human and animal kingdoms, as well as countless other beings, thus uplifting the atmosphere of our planet. May heaven bless your noble endeavors and protect you always, especially while on challenging duty.

0: thank heaven for our beautiful world. For the birds that soar in the immense sky, for the precious flora that adorns our earth in an exquisite array of colors, for the awe-inspiring and majestic sceneries, and for all the amazing people from the animal kingdom, our co-inhabitants that generously share their beauty and unconditional love. Blessed are we to be guests on this magnificent planet. In deep gratitude, may all creations thrive in peace and dignity under the merciful grace and protection of divine love.
1: We cannot separate ourselves from those whom we call the lower animals. They are lower in the scale of evolution, but they, like us, are members of the one family. We must not take away that which we cannot give. And as we cannot restore a dead creature to life, we have no right to take away its life. Dada Waswani, vegan,

In the Home Hill protected area on the otherworldly island of Socotra, as you gaze at an aquamarine natural pool set amidst unique Socotra dragon trees, you say in wonder, Subhanallah. That means, Glory be to God in Arabic, the official language of this UNESCO-inscribed island province of nature-graced Yemen. Plant and animal persons found nowhere else on Earth, the exotic Socotra desert rose and the distinctive Socotra starling person contribute to the island's dreamlike beauty. I'm Nader. An enlightened master is a messenger of God, sent to guide souls back to heaven. The open-hearted people of Yemen cherish your blessed fortune in discovering such a true guide. In the radiance of the Most High, may your soul soar ever joyfully towards the highest heavenly home.

0: Köszöntjük Önöket, tiszta szívű nézőink! In our Hungarian language, that means we welcome you, our pure-hearted viewers. My name is Esther, and my heart belongs to enchanting Hungary. Our historic capital, Budapest, offers a cozy cafe culture complemented by tranquil green spaces, such as Margaret Island, a peaceful respite with a classical music fountain. We are also proud of the work of Ödön Lechner, a pioneer of Hungarian Art Nouveau architecture, whose buildings, such as the Geological Institute, combine vibrant folk motifs with colorful Zsolnai ceramic roof tiles. 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Our gentle-natured Hungarians are inspired by your commitment to conveying a spirit of goodwill to everyone you meet. May you be forever uplifted in the supreme divinity's tender love. Welcome to Noteworthy News, uplifting news for a blessed world.
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0: In today's news, South Korea donates medical equipment to support Lebanon. Africa's shrinking dry season linked to reduced wildfire burn areas. United Kingdom ratifies landmark treaty to protect oceans. Mexico City turns to rooftop rainwater harvesting as water scarcity grows. US teenager hailed for helping senior with dementia during extreme heat. European court upholds vegan inmates' rights to appropriate meals. And US youth volunteer completes 100 hours of reading to shelter animal people. All this and more on Supreme Master Television, your constructive global network.
1: His Majesty's name is King Nai, N-I, and his exceptionally glorious spiritual plane is Li, L-E. Greetings, Your Majesty, King Nai of Li. What an honor for us to receive you today. The people, the inhabitants on this planet love to know anything new outside of their earth. Please shed light on the name of your Buddha land. From here to our land, it is about 3 gazillion plus light years, etc. Of course, we don't want to burden you with too many numbers. And you could come here just like that. Was it difficult to arrive here, sir? Wow, it's wonderful for our people here to hear of such a thing, such an invention like that. Whoever believes in my power and calls on my name with sincerity, purity of body, speech, and mind, they will be free from worry and fear, wherever they go, whatever they do, whoever they are.
2: Please continue watching to find out more about His Majesty's selfless vow, what He is benevolently offering beings on Earth, how residents of King Nai's planet obtain things they want, etc. On Friday, August 14th, 2026, our most loving Supreme Master Ching Hai, vegan, met with His Majesty King Nai of Li and kindly recorded her insightful conversation with him for humankind. His Majesty graciously explained the purpose of his visit to our planet and expressed his tremendous appreciation and love for Master.
1: Today is the 14th of August, 2026. We have the honor to receive a new king who visits our world. Well, he is not new. He has been Buddha since all time, immemorial. What I mean by new is that we have not had the honor to see him in our conversations and meetings. So today, he's here to give us the honor of seeing him, talking to him. His Majesty's name is King Nai, N-I, and his exceptionally glorious country, I mean plane of spiritual existence, a spiritual plane, is Li, L-E. Greetings, Your Majesty, King Nai of Li. What an honor for us to receive you today. And we thank King To of Peace again for arranging all this. Otherwise, I probably never have the time, even though I would love to see all the kings who came from such a long, long, long far distance to be here to bless us and to give us a chance to even see them personally. Above all, we thank God Almighty for all this incredible honor. Thank you, Sire. We love you, Sire. We love you forever. Our Mapa, the best, the highest, the most benevolent, the most merciful, the most compassionate. You are everything to us. May you be well always, sir. Amen. Sir, we would like to learn what the meaning of your great name, Miss Nye. Could you please let us know? Oh, yes. Oh, yes. Greetings, by the way. Greetings. You are Majesty, King of Kings, of Kings, of Kings. It is our honor to come here and pay obeisance to you. Myself and my entourage, as well as my people in our spiritual plane, would like to express our gratitude, our respect, and our love for you and whatever you do for this planet and the universe. Oh, sir. This is quite too much for me to hear, actually. This is all God's grace, God's blessing, and God's love. Here in this physical world, I'm just a humble vehicle, and not as perfect a vehicle as I would like to be. But thank you, sir, for the honor bestowed on me. And in the name of all the co-inhabitants on this planet, that's including humans, animal people, smaller animal people, fish people, insects, trees, plants, flowers, the earth herself, I thank you. I thank you deeply for your visit. And thank you for any help that you have bestowed upon us. May God forever, forever bless you and your people. Amen, sir. We thank our God, the Almighty, the one and only parents who are so kind, so benevolent, so loving. May us be well forever as well, sir. Amen. Oh, yes, I forgot. Your name, your great name, Nai, means zero worry, translated into English. Thank you, sir. And what about your Buddha land with his name Lee? Could you also enlighten us? The people, the inhabitants on this planet love to know anything new outside of their earth. Please shed light on the name of your Buddha land. Thank you. Oh, the name Lee means free from fear. Our people in our Buddha land are never fearful of anything of any kind for any reason at all. And that was due to your vow before you established the Buddha land in your care, right? Oh, yes, yes. That was even before I had the fortune to become a Buddha. I vowed that whatever merit I had earned, whatever attainment I had in that lifetime and many lifetimes in the future would be bestowed upon whoever believes in me to have the ability to be free from worry and free from fear. Thus, my name is Nai and my Buddha land name is Li. Oh, thank you, sir. Thank you ever so much. Very eye-opening for us. Yes, and the reason we came here today, like many Buddhas who came to visit you before me and hereafter, is that we would like to offer our support more practically. So we came here as we wished to work through your power of acceptance to offer the beings on this planet no fear, zero fear, to be free from fear and free from worry. So whoever believes in my power and calls on my name with sincerity, purity of body, speech and mind, they will be free from worry and fear wherever they go, whatever they do, whoever they are. And Eventually, at the time of departure from this world, we will accept them into our spiritual plane, if that's what they wish. Otherwise, they could live anywhere else, free from worry and fear. Oh, wow. Oh, so wonderful, wonderful, wonderful. Thank you, Your Majesty Buddha King Nai. We are deeply, deeply grateful. In the name of all inhabitants here, we express our sincere thanks to you for your generosity in sharing your merit and power with the people, with the beings on this planet. May God bless you forevermore. Thank you, Sai. Of course, I myself would be honored and happy to receive your blessing and distribute it all over the world so that people may benefit from your great power and generosity. We thank you forever, sir. May God bestow on you even more so, more and more, as time goes by. Oh, you're welcome, King of Kings, of Kings, of Kings. We admire you, we worship you, we love you. No need to mention it. What we do is just a little humble contribution to your great work. It's nothing compared to anything, even a fraction of your blessing to this planet and the universe. We, myself and my people, also deeply thank you and are happy for whomever could be accepted in your protective power and blessing. Thank you, Your Majesty Buddha King Nai. My heart is open, and whatever fortune I have in spiritual attainments, I'm all willing to give to anyone who would like to receive it in faith. It's just that if they don't want to receive it, then I cannot give that much. Maybe some, but not completely. Just the people that came into my life and would like to have initiation and guidance for me, blessed be God's grace, I'm willing to do anything for them. I wish more of them would do that, so they can be away from suffering. But up to now, sir, it's still not easy, due to the fact that humanity especially has been so contaminated by the negative force who has robbed them of this planet and poisoned them with all kinds of substances, visibly and invisibly, that they could hardly remember who they are and what they're doing here. Only a number of people who are blessed by a spiritual enlightened master could be free from the clutch of this negative force. I myself and heavenly force are trying our best and praying for them. And with such a supportive blessing like yours, we are hoping to deliver more and more souls out of the darkness pit, from all the traps set everywhere on this planet, and free the souls, so that they can return to their own power, their own glory as the children of God. We thank you again and again for coming here to bless this planet and to support our work with your power and blessing, which is abundant, which is limitless. It's just the beings here on Earth could not find themselves to receive it. It's a very sad thing. And it really burdens my heart day and night, as if somebody is so hungry and hasn't eaten for a long time, and the food was right in front of them, but they couldn't see it, they couldn't smell it, they could not feel it, they could not reach it. And even if it's already offered into their mouth, they could not even chew or swallow it. We are trying, sir, we are trying. whatever the blessing from you that I could assimilate today, I will find a way to distribute it all over this planet and in hell as well, if possible. May you be blessed forevermore, sir, and your people receive abundant bliss, happiness, and always be free from all the sorrow of fear like what we have in this world. And may you stay long on this planet so your blessing could be more abundant and more multiplied for all the suffering beings here, if possible, sir. Or we could stay maybe like 14 days more, and then we have to go home because my people also need more of my guidance and teachings, which they cannot receive from so far away. Oh, yes, sir, how far? How far from our planet to yours? Yes, from here to our land, it is about 3 gazillion plus light years, etc., of course, now. We don't want to burden you with too many numbers. Oh, no, sir, you will never burden us in any way. It's just that, you know, the people here will be so eager to know. My God, 3 gazillion plus, oh, we could never imagine it, the people here on the planet. It's just like, forever far from us. And you could come here just like that. Was it difficult to arrive here, sir? Oh, no, it's very easy. We in our land are full of facilities. As we think of anything, it will manifest to us. There's no burden at all, no laborious work or anything. And we come here to you as if we have not come. And then we will go back to our land as if we have never left our land. We have not come, we have not left. It's like that. Wow, it's wonderful for our people here to hear of such a thing, such an invention like that. Wow, I don't know how many more eons after the end of this cycle of life here on the physical plane that humanity could even dream of inventing such an instrument to travel around the universe. Wow. The humans here, thank you so much. Yes. For letting us have such eye-opening knowledge that we could only dream of. The beings on Earth can only dream about it, if they would even dare to dream. But who knows, you know, in the forever evolution cycle of life, of different levels of spiritual consciousness, maybe any being can evolve. We did evolve into Buddhahood, so they can also evolve. No matter how long it takes, it will come, right, sir? Yes, of course. You, the enlightened Maitreya Buddha, would know about that best. Oh, in this world, you know, people have a saying that you better have a dream, because if you don't have a dream, how would you have a dream come true? So, I hope all beings here, hearing your teaching, your advice, your enlightening story of your Buddha land, will also have a dream like that. We must dream big, all people. I myself and all our people wish your Earth citizens' dreams to come true, no matter how long it takes. Each individual will find their dream in their own time come true. Amen. We thank our God Almighty, loving Mapa, for all the wisdom, knowledge, and blessing brought to our Earth by different great enlightened Buddha and the wishing of their people. We also wish the best for your Buddha land, the people on it, and for you to continue forever, guiding whoever comes under your wing. Thank you, Sire, King Nai, Majesty King of Li. We do hope to be able to see you again. And very, very sincerely apologize for the time that you had to wait. I would come to you in a nanosecond to meet you. It's just, you know well, sir. This planet is full of obstacles, and the negative power is gripping all beings on this planet so tightly that it creates like a great wall around them, around us, and it creates a lot of difficulty for myself and the heavenly workforce here on this planet. So please do forgive me. Forgive us. Oh, no, no, no, no. You, King of Kings of Kings of Kings, Maitreya Buddha, and Jesus Christ's reappearance on this planet. You have nothing to apologize for. All of us from our land, as well as many Buddha lands that I know, always respect, worship, and are forever grateful for what you do everywhere in the universe. Sir, as I said before, and many times, and any time, forever, it's all God's grace and God's blessing and God's love, which is all greater than anything we can imagine. What would we do without God? We should forever sing praise to love and worship God Almighty. I forever remember that. That God is the only one that does everything. We only follow instructions, follow the right way that's laid down to us, and can only be forever grateful. We concluded our meeting with His Majesty King Nai of Li in such jubilance, happiness, blessing, bliss, and anything you cannot even imagine or have words to describe. His Majesty will stay in our world for another fortnight, and we do hope to see him again, either on this planet or any other world. We thank you, our greatest and only parents, Mapa, God Almighty, utmost powerful God, and His Trinity, for everything bestowed upon us, and for any king who has come to visit and bless this world. May you, Mapa, forever be happy seeing us growing up and doing your will. Amen. Bless you, Sire. Love you, Sire. Worship you, Sire. Praise you, Sire. Every other language that we could imagine to praise you in. In the last few days, it's good that I could see the kings and record it in the daylight, not in the dark. So it's much better. My voice is better and clearer. And it's less hot for me to sit outside in the cool shade than sit in a hot tent. Thank God for that.
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3: Sounds South Korea donates essential medicines to Lebanon's healthcare sector. The Embassy of South Korea in Lebanon and the Ministry of Public Health of Lebanon held an official handover ceremony on July 16th to mark the donation. The contribution came at the request of the Lebanese Ministry of Public Health, which recognizes the quality, safety, and reliability of South Korean pharmaceuticals. The medicines were secured through South Korean non-governmental organizations and pharmaceutical companies with support from the Korea International Cooperation Agency, or KOICA. The donation is not only a gesture of goodwill to support humanitarian efforts in Lebanon, but also helps strengthen bilateral cooperation in the healthcare sector. South Korea has a total of 9 Shining World Leadership Awards to date for compassion, peace, protection, and virtuous government. Many thanks, South Korea and all involved, for your generous aid. In the Most High's compassion, may the hardy Lebanese people continue to receive the support they need with hope, comfort, and brighter days ahead.
0: Africa's shrinking dry season quietly taming its wildfires. A new study published in the journal Geophysical Research Letters reveals that Africa's shortening dry season is significantly reducing the continent's wildfire burn area. Each year, Africa accounts for 70% of the world's surface burned by wildfires. Since 1990, the dry season's arrival has lagged by roughly 1.75 days per decade in the Northern Hemisphere and 0.4 days per decade in the Southern Hemisphere, with increased rainfall at the start of the dry season, keeping plants and soils wetter for longer. As a result, the area of land burned by wildfires is decreasing by millions of hectares each year across both hemispheres. A shorter window of dry conditions means fewer fires and less land burned. The experts say understanding how rainfall timing affects wildfires can help improve fire prediction and management. Thank you all researchers involved for this vital discovery. May more lands be saved, protected, and renewed for generations to come in heaven's radiance.
3: Vegan, because our love could encompass the entire creation.
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0: celebrating the birth of His Divine Grace, A.C. Bhaktivedanta Swami Prabhupada Vegetarian, with gratitude, love, and praise.
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2: 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We thank, love, and praise them who are the representatives of God for our spiritual elevation.

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1: Good day, radiant viewers. I'm Leela, a vegan girl from the Elephant Kingdom. I accidentally knocked over the washer while playing today, and Daddy showed me how to fix the broken drying rack. I'd like to share that lesson with you. I learned that a broken rail doesn't have to mean the end of your drying rack. With just a zip tie and a pair of scissors, you can make a quick repair to get your rack back in use. First, wrap a small zip tie loosely around the broken end of the metal rail. Then, line up the broken piece with the main horizontal bar of the drying rack. Loop the zip tie around both the rail and the frame. Then, pull it tight until the connection feels secure and stable. Lastly, cut off the extra length of the zip tie with scissors or wire cutters for a clean finish. That's all there is to it. This simple, inexpensive repair can help you get more life out of your drying rack instead of replacing it. Thank you for tuning in, and love you for being veg and going green to save the planet, thus save the world. Now the weather around the globe.

0: United Kingdom assents to join International United Nations Ocean Protection Agreement. The UK has ratified the Biodiversity Beyond National Jurisdiction Agreement, also known as the High Seas Treaty, an international legal mechanism for creating marine protected areas beyond national jurisdiction to conserve vulnerable habitats and species. More than 90 countries have signed the treaty, and the agreement supports the international goal of protecting 30% of the world's land and ocean by 2030. The agreement will also include cooperating in marine scientific research and sharing of marine genetic resources, which have potential application in various fields. The United Kingdom has a total of 6 Shining World Leadership Awards to date for animal protection, caring, kindness, wise leadership, and wise governance. Our accolades, United Kingdom and United Nations Agency, for your efforts to protect the environment. May our gentle marine co-citizens be forever safeguarded and cared for in the love of the Providence.
1: Mexico's capital city improves water access through rainwater harvesting. Rooftop rainwater harvesting is gaining momentum in Mexico City, helping bring more water to households in water-stressed neighborhoods. The nonprofit Isla Urbana supplies families with water for much of the year by installing systems that store 2,500 liters for household use and 1,100 liters for gardening. In Mexico, nearly 17% of households are unable to obtain enough water for drinking and cooking, with an estimated 74 million people lacking access to safe water. Isla Urbana's systems, now used in several states, provide a crucial source of clean water access for communities facing chronic shortages. A water management expert says rainwater harvesting can help ease water scarcity and strengthen resilience, though regular monitoring remains essential to ensure water quality and safety. Kudos, Isla Urbana, for providing sustainable water strategies that change lives. May such innovative approaches continue to improve life throughout Mexico in the divine wisdom.
0: U.S. teenager hailed as hero for helping elderly woman with dementia. In June 2026, 14-year-old Royal Cothran was riding his bike in Gilbert, Arizona, USA, when he saw 75-year-young Teresa Morgan walking alone in nearly 40 degrees Celsius heat, appearing confused and distressed. Ms. Morgan, who was recently diagnosed with dementia, had become disoriented after leaving the grocery store. Video footage captured by Royal's camera-equipped smart glasses shows him offering help and accompanying Ms. Morgan. Royal eventually called Ms. Morgan's son, Jeff, and stayed with her until Jeff and paramedics arrived. For his compassionate act, Royal has received widespread praise from netizens and has been recognized by the Gilbert Fire and Rescue Department, the Air National Guard, and Arizona Congressman Andy Biggs. Kudos, Royal Cothran, for your caring response to the needs of a vulnerable senior. May Teresa Morgan remain safe and enjoy happy times with family in God's benevolence.
1: Vegan. Victory without a fight.
0: Coming up, European Court upholds vegan inmates' rights to appropriate meals. Let us cherish the little rays of sunshine, remembering that even when the world grows dark on rainy days, light always prevails and brings us hope. Supreme Master Television will return in just a moment with more giving news.

0: The time to choose our future has arrived. We have the choice. If you, the nations of this earth, provoke another great war, the Hopi believe that humans will burn and be reduced to ashes.
1: Tune in for Prophecy Part 417, Awaken True Love with the Savior to Dissolve Calamity, airing Sunday, September 6th on Supreme Master Television.
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4: Welcome back to Noteworthy News, loving news for a reviving world. Swiss court case strengthens protections for vegans in detention across Europe. After a mid-July case concerning two people in Switzerland, a ruling by the European Court of Human Rights, or ECHR, found violations of their rights after they were not provided entirely vegan diets while in state care. The court ruled that the Swiss government must offer the citizens involved with a diet in line with their philosophical beliefs. It held that veganism, when sincerely and consistently practiced, deserves protection under the European Convention on Human Rights. The ruling may provide important legal guidance for England, Wales and Portugal, which are currently among the few jurisdictions with explicit provisions for vegan meals in prisons. Our sincere gratitude, European Court of Human Rights, for your thoughtful and compassionate ruling. In the Almighty's enlightening guidance, may it lead to all European member states adopting laws to protect vegans' rights. Supreme Master Ching Hai, vegan, respectfully presents the Shining World Leadership Award for True Justice to the European Court of Human Rights with high esteem, heartfelt praise and gratitude for its landmark ruling recognizing sincere ethical veganism as a protected non-religious belief under the Convention. May your honorable judges be always in God's boundless love and grace. Supreme Master Ching Hai, vegan, is deeply grateful as a humble vessel to the beloved Almighty God for any help bestowed upon His precious children.
5: Shelter Pet Persons benefit from Young Volunteers Reading Initiative in Florida, USA. 11-year-old Nehemiah Turner has completed more than 100 volunteer hours reading to dog and cat people at the Jacksonville Humane Society in Jacksonville, Florida. As part of the Positive Reading Program, he sits outside their living spaces and reads books aloud to the animal folk. Shelter staff report that this activity helps soothe and comfort the shelter animal residents, creating a more peaceful environment. The gentle human interaction and steady sound of Nehemiah's reading can help the animal people feel more at ease and comfortable around humans as they wait for adoption. Nehemiah hopes his reading helps the animal friends feel calmer and find their forever homes. Bravo, Nehemiah Turner, Jacksonville Humane Society, and all involved, for making this meaningful activity happen. May all animal friends in shelters find comfort, loving care, and forever homes surrounded by kindness and compassion in the Supreme Divinity's immense blessings.
4: Let's take a moment now to relax in the laughter lounge with the joke of the day entitled Mother Knows Best.
6: For Mother's Day, a son gave his mom a World's Best Mom coffee mug.
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4: Peace is happening around our world.
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0: October 2024. China and India announce that they have reached a settlement regarding Himalayan border issues between the two countries. Chinese Foreign Ministry spokesman Lin Jian states, "In the next stage, we will work with India to properly implement that resolution." By creating peace, we all can make a loving, serene, and prosperous world.
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2: We sincerely thank all the reporters, journalists, photographers, camera persons, individuals, groups, companies everywhere in the world for all your involved contributions of news that inform and bring hope to the people from both human and animal kingdoms, as well as countless other beings, thus uplifting the atmosphere of our planet. May heaven bless your noble endeavors and protect you always, especially while on challenging duty.
3: Daily News Stream, September 5th, 2026.
4: U.S. President Donald Trump said on September 1st that he is not trying to force Iran back to negotiations and claimed the U.S. now has almost total control of the Strait of Hormuz.
3: The U.S. military said it completed a new wave of strikes on Iran on September 1st, targeting Islamic Revolutionary Guard Corps air defense sites, radar systems, maritime assets, mine-laying capabilities, and communications facilities. Iran retaliated against U.S. assets in Jordan, Bahrain, and Iraq. A senior U.S. official said most of the Iranian weapons were intercepted. All American personnel were accounted for, and no major damage was reported at U.S. bases in the Middle East.
4: G20 finance ministers and central bank governors called for free, safe, and predictable navigation through the Strait of Hormuz, saying continued disruptions threaten energy trade and global economic growth. China was the only G20 member present that objected.
3: Ukrainian or Iranian President Volodymyr Zelensky says intelligence assessments and signals from Russia indicate that Russian President Vladimir Putin still wants the war to continue. He says most Russians are prepared to accept an end to the war along the current front line, but President Putin needs stronger incentives to stop fighting. President Zelensky believes September could bring significant diplomatic developments as a possible visit to Kyiv, Ukraine.

0: or Ukraine by U.S. representatives is being discussed.
1: Russia launched a large-scale aerial attack on Odessa, Ukraine or Ukraine, and the surrounding region late on August 31st using missiles, drones, and loitering munitions and reportedly deploying a guided aerial bomb against Odessa for the first time. Ukrainian or Ukrainian officials said the strikes hit civilian infrastructure, including energy facilities.
2: We do not consider Leipzig.
0: Germany says its examination of the equipment and intelligence findings indicates that Russia was responsible for the attempted drone attack at Leipzig-Halle Airport, Germany, on August 4th. In response, Germany says it will require the Russian consulate in Bonn, Germany, to close, terminate the contract for a Russian state-funded cultural center in Berlin, tighten entry controls for Russian nationals, and increase pressure on Russia's sanctions-evading tanker fleet. Russia denies responsibility and promises reciprocal measures, while NATO, or North Atlantic Treaty Organization, welcomes Germany's actions and the European Union expresses solidarity and prepares additional sanctions.
1: Police in Đắk Lắk province, Olak, or Vietnam, say they dismantled an online lottery scam that used spiritual claims to deceive thousands of people. The group allegedly live-streamed fortune-telling and spiritual content, claimed that supernatural beings revealed winning lottery numbers, and then charged followers for the supposed predictions. Police say the scheme had taken more than 50 billion Vietnamese dong, or over $1.9 million, from victims nationwide since June 2025, and two suspected ringleaders have been detained.
3: Receiving the World Peace Award here.
0: The World Peace Award 2026 brought religious leaders, peace advocates, and international delegates together from August 21st to 25th for events in Stockholm, Sweden, and a Baltic Sea voyage to Tallinn, Estonia. The gathering promoted peace through brief speeches, interfaith dialogue, shared prayer, and cultural performances. Venerable Bhikkhu Panyakara, leader of the Global Walk for Peace movement, received the World Peace Award 2026 for his commitment to mindfulness, humanitarian service, and intercultural dialogue. Buddhist chants followed by Christian blessings aboard the ship highlighted the event's message that people of different faiths can work together for peace.
1: Oil prices rose more than $4 a barrel on September 1st as renewed fighting between the U.S. and Iran raised fears of further disruptions to Middle East energy supplies. Brent crude settled at $94.65 a barrel, up 4.6%, while U.S. West Texas Intermediate crude rose 5.2% to $90.22, both reaching their highest closes in about 5 weeks.
0: A Cornell University study analyzing data from 86 adults found that participants who consumed more water during meals also tended to eat more food. For every additional 100 milliliters of water consumed, participants ate about 40 grams more food, equivalent to nearly 50 additional calories, possibly because water keeps food enjoyable and makes it easier to eat. However, people who drank their water more quickly tended to eat less, and researchers say further studies are needed to determine whether drinking behavior directly causes these differences.
1: Consistent physical activity may lower the risk of premature death by 30% to 40%, according to research from the University of Queensland, Australia. A review of 85 studies found that regularly exercising during adulthood was associated with lower mortality, particularly from cardiovascular disease. The findings suggest that maintaining physical activity consistently may provide substantial health benefits, even when started later in life.
0: A University of Birmingham, UK study shows air fryers significantly reduce indoor air pollution compared to traditional pan and deep frying methods, though researchers stress that proper ventilation remains key for healthy cooking.
1: A study from Fudan University, China, suggests that adequate vitamin B12 levels in both parents before conception may reduce the risk of birth defects. Researchers studied more than 3,000 couples and nearly 18,000 pregnant women, finding lower risks as maternal B12 levels increased. Adequate paternal B12 and sufficient folate during early pregnancy were also associated with lower risks.
0: Germany recorded an estimated 15,800 heat-related deaths from April 6 to August 16, according to the Robert Koch Institute. People aged 85 and older account for about half. Germany also experienced its second warmest summer since 1881, with roughly 9,600 deaths attributed to extreme heat in late June.
1: Indonesia raises Mount Sinabung to a level 3 alert, the second highest of four, after the August 31st eruption sent ash 3,500 meters above the summit. The National Disaster Management Agency says 615 residents of Kutatanga have moved to an emergency shelter, while Bayung villagers stay home on alert. Officials bar access within 3 kilometers of the summit and 6 kilometers to the southeast.
0: China's installed solar capacity overtook coal-fired capacity for the first time, reaching 1.286 billion kilowatts at the end of July 2026, compared with 1.285 billion kilowatts of coal-fired capacity. Solar power generation rose 15.5% year-on-year in the first 7 months of 2026 to 802.4 billion kilowatts.
1: PETA, or People for the Ethical Treatment of Animals, is urging the U.S. National Institutes of Health to revoke the University of Massachusetts Chan Medical School's authorization to receive federal funding for animal-people experiments. The group says public records document repeated botched euthanasia incidents from 2018 to 2026 involving at least 121 mice people and hamster individuals, including animal folk found alive in trash cans and a carcass freezer. It is also calling on the school to replace animal-person experiments with human-relevant research methods. The Black Veg Society sponsors the free Be More Vegan Block Party on September 12th in Baltimore, Maryland, U.S., featuring vegan food vendors, live entertainment, and zero-waste initiatives to promote community wellness.
0: Canadian brand Earth's Own launches two high-protein vegan beverages, Oat Protein and Protein Barista, delivering 8 grams of protein per serving to meet surging consumer demand for protein-enriched options.
1: Vegan food producer Daring Foods launches 6 vegan frozen skillet meals at U.S. grocery chain Sprouts Farmers Markets, offering high-protein, gluten-free, 10-minute options combining vegan chicken with grains, pasta, and vegetables.
4: That is an angel.
0: A man gave $3,000 to help a Bronx, New York City, U.S. mother of 3 who lost everything when her apartment burned down. Scott Evans contacted Nina Chambers through a CBS News New York reporter and provided money for immediate expenses. 8 weeks later, Miss Chambers had secured a new apartment and begun rebuilding her life.
1: A deaf dog person named Sweetie survived Nepal's deadly August 26th flash floods after becoming trapped alone inside a flooded home. Rescuers found her and carried her to safety before reuniting her with her worried caregiver. Sweetie's joyful reunion offered a moment of hope amid a disaster that had killed over 1,000 and left thousands missing.
0: A Belgian Malinois puppy rescued by the Pensacola Police Department in Florida, U.S., has become a certified police canine. After being saved from an animal-person neglect situation in 2025, Redden underwent a year of training. He now serves with the department, dual-certified in detection and apprehension, alongside Officer Michael Potts. Thoughtful quote of the day. How it is that animals understand things, I do not know. But it is certain that they do understand. Perhaps there is a language which is not made of words, and everything in the world understands it. Perhaps there is a soul hidden in everything, and it can always speak, without even making a sound to another soul. Frances Eliza Hodgson Burnett, British-American novelist and playwright.
1: Previously, in this multi-part series on Ian McCormack's near-death experience, 26-year-old Ian was stung 5 times by 5 box jellyfish people while night diving off Mauritius. As the venom spread through his body, initially paralyzing his right leg, an unseen voice warned him not to close his eyes and later told him to beg 3 taxi drivers for his life. One of the drivers finally agreed to take Ian to the hospital, but when he learned that Ian was not staying at a hotel where he could collect his fare, he became increasingly angry, abandoned the journey, and drove him to a small hotel instead. By the time the driver ordered Ian out of the taxi, the venom had paralyzed both of his legs, leaving him unable to get out without help.
5: And so I'm going, sir, my legs are gone. I cannot walk. Please help me. His both hands hit me, literally, in the shoulder, and I could feel the impact as he thrust me in full weight out the taxi. He leans over, looks me in the eyes, picks my ankles up and chucks them out of the car, slams the door, throws it into gear, and drives off into the night. I went, unbelievable. he's literally left me for dead, paralyzed, on a car park, didn't even ask for help, didn't even go in. I thought, well, if that's how fellow man treats fellow man, do yourself a favor, Ian. I mean, die here. I thought, who'd want to live on this sick planet? As I'm lying there contemplating just giving up, memories of my grandfather, who had fought through two world wars and was a regimental sergeant major. I'm remembering him thinking, well, he went through two world wars and a couple of heart attacks before he died, and I'm giving up over five miserable jellyfish stings. So I'm thinking, well, I've got one good arm. At least I can die trying. So I grabbed the grass and tried to pull myself.
1: A Creole friend, Daniel, found Ian trying to drag himself across the car park and carried him into the hotel grounds. The three members of the Chinese family who owned the hotel initially assumed he was drunk, then mistook the marks on his blistered arm for evidence of heroin use. As Ian tried to explain what had happened, his body erupted into violent convulsions before becoming icy cold. Two of the owners wrapped him in blankets, but when Ian begged the older man to drive him to the hospital, he refused. Ian later learned that the man feared Ian might die inside his car and bring bad luck upon the family. Furious, Ian tried to strike him with what little strength he had left.
5: And then I hear the voice for the third time. It said, son, if you hit him, the neurotoxin is so close to your heart, the adrenal rush will kill you.
1: Ian controlled his anger and looked away. At that moment, an ambulance entered the car park. Daniel had managed to call the hospital. When the driver saw no one waiting outside and began pulling away, Daniel raced after the ambulance and cleared a 6 to 8 foot wall. Moments later, the ambulance began backing toward the hotel. A security guard placed Ian inside with his feet toward the front and his head in the back. As the ambulance climbed a ridge and his legs became elevated, Ian felt the venom rush into his upper body, striking his lungs, heart, and mind. His mind began shutting down, and he could barely hear his heart beating. On the edge of death, Ian watched his entire life play before his eyes. Still an atheist, he wondered whether anything existed after death and finally resigned himself to finding out. In part 3, as Ian awaits the answer, something extraordinary unfolds on the other side of the world. His mother, the only believer in their family, hears the audible voice of God warn her that Ian is nearly dead and tell her to pray for him.
5: I have an open vision of her in her bedroom praying. Suddenly it's like this realm opens up. What am I seeing? Mom's, what? Mom's praying for me. I could hear her.
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When your cherished Argentinian friend tells you that they are turning vegan for the animal people, you could say, ¡Qué buena onda!, which is so cool in Spanish, the official language of Argentina. Greetings, gentle viewers. I am Jasmine. The sincere Argentinians appreciate all your kind efforts to make this world a better place for all. One of the easiest ways to stop the suffering and killing of our animal friends on a daily basis is to go vegan.

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0: 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The most powerful daily prayer can be viewed similarly, with even more Max screens surrounding it. Combo. 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
2: Welcome to the early life of Moses, vegetarian, from Judaism's Holy Tanakh, Book of Exodus, Part 2 of 2, on Words of Wisdom. Judaism's history begins around 2000 BCE with the covenant between God, or Elohim, and Abraham, vegetarian. Over 1,000 years later, as the Jewish faithful believe, God's, Elohim's laws and commandments were revealed to the prophet Moses, vegetarian, on Mount Sinai, forming the Torah, which is the first part of the Hebrew Bible. The Hebrew Bible, or Tanakh, and the ancient writings of the Talmud embody the beliefs and practices of Judaism. Present in every aspect of the religion is a symbol of omniscient and compassionate God, or Elohim.
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1: We humbly worship, praise, thank, obey, and love God Almighty, the Most High, the Greatest, for world vegan, world peace, and our soul liberation. We thank, love, praise the only Son of God, who is the ultimate Master for our salvation. we follow the teaching of all the saints and sages. We thank, love, and praise them who are the representatives of God for our spiritual elevation.

In celebration of the birthday of Moses, vegetarian, let us continue with chapter 3 from the book of Exodus, the second book of the Torah, which details Moses' encounter with God in the form of a burning bush. The second book of Moses, called Exodus, chapter 3. And the angel of the Lord appeared unto him in a flame of fire out of the midst of a bush. And he looked, and behold, the bush burned with fire, and the bush was not consumed. And Moses said, I will turn aside now, and see this great sight, why the bush is not burnt. And when the Lord saw that he turned aside to see, God called unto him out of the midst of the bush, and said, Moses, Moses. And he said, Here am I. And he said, Draw not nigh hither. Put off thy shoes from off thy feet, for the place whereon thou stand is holy ground. Moreover, he said, I am the God of thy father, the God of Abraham, the God of Isaac, and the God of Jacob. And Moses hid his face, for he was afraid to look upon God. And the Lord said, I have surely seen the affliction of my people that are in Egypt, and have heard their cry by reason of their taskmasters. For I know their pains, and I am come down to deliver them out of the hand of the Egyptians, and to bring them up out of that land, and to a good land, and to the place of the Canaanite, and the Hittite, and the Amorite, and the Perizzite, and the Hivite, and the Jebusite. And now, behold, the cry of the children of Israel is come unto me. Moreover, I have seen the oppression wherewith the Egyptians oppress them. Come now, therefore, and I will send thee unto Pharaoh, that thou may bring forth my people, the children of Israel, out of Egypt. And Moses said unto God, Who am I, that I should go unto Pharaoh, and that I should bring forth the children of Israel out of Egypt? And he said, Certainly I will be with thee, and this shall be the token unto thee, that I have sent thee, when thou have brought forth the people out of Egypt. Ye shall serve God upon this mountain. And Moses said unto God, Behold, when I come unto the children of Israel, and shall say unto them, The God of your fathers has sent me unto you. And they shall say to me, What is his name? What shall I say unto them? And God said unto Moses, I am that I am. And he said, Thus shalt thou say unto the children of Israel, I am, has sent me unto you. And God said moreover unto Moses, Thus shalt thou say unto the children of Israel, The Lord, the God of your fathers, the God of Abraham, the God of Isaac, and the God of Jacob, has sent me unto you. This is my name forever, and this is my memorial unto all generations. Go, and gather the elders of Israel together, and say unto them, The Lord, the God of your fathers, the God of Abraham, of Isaac, and of Jacob, has appeared unto me, saying, I have surely remembered you, and seen that which is done to you in Egypt. And I have said, I will bring you up out of the affliction of Egypt, and to the land of the Canaanite, and the Hittite, and the Amorite, and the Perizzite, and the Hivite, and the Jebusite. And they shall hearken to thy voice. And thou shalt come, thou and the elders of Israel, unto the king of Egypt. And ye shall say unto him, The Lord, the God of the Hebrews, has met with us. And now let us go, we pray thee, 3 days' journey into the wilderness, that we may sacrifice to the Lord our God. And I know that the king of Egypt will not give you leave to go, except by a mighty hand, and I will put forth my hand

0: and after that he will let you go. And it shall come to pass that when you go, ye shall not go empty, but every woman shall ask of her neighbor and of her that sojourn in her house jewels of silver, and jewels of gold, and raiment, and ye shall put them upon your sons and upon your daughters. For more information, please visit ebible.org.
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0: Honorable viewers, thank you for joining us today for Words of Wisdom. Coming up next is Living Life on the Middle Path, Part 9 of 10, on Between Master and Disciples, in English and Chinese, with subtitles in many languages. May the light of the sun and moon and the twinkling stars remind us of the divine light from God Almighty.
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4: Human beings treat animals even much more ruthlessly. 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Thus, please let the animals live, care for them, especially the domestic animals such as buffaloes, cows, horses, dogs, cats, etc. Don't kill them because they have helped us in our daily work. Essential knowledge for practitioners of goodness.
5: 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Excerpt from the poem, Shedek, by Prophet Hun Fu Shao, vegan.
4: If you want to escape suffering, listen to me. 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By Prophet Hun Fu Shao, vegan.
5: Such is a custom to make offerings to the ancestors by killing cows, pigs, all kinds of animals. Why is it that people feed the dead but mistreat the living? I am at a loss. Repay the ancestors' favor the Buddhist way by offering vegan food to your deceased parents. That is the pure and benevolent practice, and their souls will be light and liberated. Excerpt from a poem by Prophet Hun Fu Shao, vegan, in the poetry collection Filial Piety is a Duty.
4: Tibetan Buddhism. The offering to the deities of meat obtained by killing animate beings is like offering a mother the flesh of her own child, and this is a grievous sin, the supreme path of discipleship.
5: Zen Buddhism. Student. But when Shakyamuni was a bodhisattva, he consumed 3 bowls of milk and 6 ladles of gruel prior to attaining enlightenment. If he had to drink milk before he could taste the fruit of Buddhahood, how can merely beholding the mind result in liberation? Bodhidharma. What you say is true. That is how he attained enlightenment. He had to drink milk before he could become a Buddha. But there are 2 kinds of milk. That which Shakyamuni drank wasn't ordinary impure milk, but pure Dharma. The 3 bowls were the 3 sets of precepts, and the 6 ladles were the 6 paramitas. When Shakyamuni attained enlightenment, it was because he drank this pure Dharma milk that he tasted the fruit of Buddhahood. To say that the Tathagata drank the worldly concoction of impure, rank-smelling cow's milk is the height of slander. That which is truly so, the indestructible, passionless Dharma self, remains forever free of the world's afflictions. Why would it need impure milk to satisfy its hunger or thirst? Dharma means true teaching. Paramitas means perfect virtues. Bodhidharma's breakthrough sermon.
4: Those who observe the precepts don't injure any of the myriad life forms of heaven and earth. If you hurt something by mistake, you suffer for it. But those who intentionally break the precepts by injuring the living for the sake of future blessings suffer even more. How could they let would-be blessings turn into sorrows? Bodhidharma's Breakthrough Sermon.
5: Eating fruit and vegetables, suffering not, therefore, the bad karma or retribution of the mouth. Karma means retribution. 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
4: Studying the Tao to repay the favor of the sages and our parents, esteeming the Buddha,
6: uphold a vegan diet.
4: Live in the world, enjoy the Tao, Duklam Zen Buddhism.
5: You love all, including the animals, because you have seen their true identity. 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So how can we have the heart to kill them? Zen Master Lung Shihang, Vegan, Volvi Meditation. Etc. These are just some examples. For more details, please log on to suprememastertv.com/scrolls.
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15: We humbly worship, praise, thank, obey, and love God Almighty, the Most High, the Greatest, for world vegan, world peace, and our soul liberation. We thank, love, praise the only Son of God, who is the ultimate Master, for our salvation. We follow the teaching of all the saints and sages. We thank, love, and praise them who are the representatives of God for our spiritual elevation.

We now invite you to watch the next part of this uplifting lecture titled Living Life on the Middle Path, Part 9 of 10, on Between Master and Disciples, given in English and Chinese, with subtitles in many languages, on March 4th, 1993, in Surabaya, Indonesia.

0: I am a businessman, yeah.
1: Yeah.
0: And the condition that you put there for initiate people.
1: The what?
0: The initiation condition.
1: Oh, what condition you cannot bear?
0: Let's say simple one, cannot take a meat.
1: You right? cannot eat meat, right? So that and, you cannot and, bear?
0: How can we go to a restaurant without any tell people?
1: We have vegan restaurants.
0: Not too many in this town.
1: Well, you can find one.
0: Yeah, but...
1: Not many doesn't mean don't have any. Cook yeah. yourself. Or yeah. eat something and go home and eat more.
0: That's right. But in the restaurant, even some vegetable, they put oil from the animal.
1: This is small things.
0: I know.
1: Look, if you want God above all things, even if you die, you go for it.
0: That's right.
1: And if you still bargain for it, then forget it. You're not ready? And wait, next life.
0: I'm not bargaining, but I try to tell you that could happen, even yeah. I try to avoid it.
1: Understand. Now, if you do it by mistake, it's okay.
0: Oh, is
1: God
0: okay?
1: will not kill you.
0: I see, okay.
1: But don't purposely...
0: No. I mean,
1: exchange God for a piece of meat.
0: No.
1: Okay, that's it.
0: So if something cannot avoid it, how can I avoid it,
1: If you know it, you avoid it.
0: Yes, of course.
1: If you don't know, it's all right. It's forgivable.
0: It's all right, eh?
1: Yeah.
0: Okay.
1: Just that sometimes you don't know, it affects your meditation.
0: Yeah, it make me feel guilty.
1: No. You don't even know it, so how can you feel guilty? Just that you meditate.
0: Afterwards, maybe I know it. After I eat it and then I taste it or something.
1: You might meditate, it doesn't feel good. Even if you don't know it, you will feel something not comfortable, but it will go away after you meditate more.
0: Yes.
1: Yeah? And nobody will come and tell you that you're bad or guilty or anything.
0: Okay.
1: Just that it might affect your meditation.
0: I see.
1: Yeah, that's okay. All. Okay?
0: Thank you.
1: You see, any conditions or rules that I let down for you for meditation, it is kind of a practice in secret. Practicing method, understand?
0: Yes.
1: Just like you play football or you do business. There are some secret codes to
0: yes.
1: do it successfully. If
0: yes.
1: you abide by it, you are more successful. If you don't, you are less successful.
0: That's right.
1: This is all. Not that I forbid you from anything, but be responsible for your spiritual low income.
0: That's right. And as a business well, you have to tell sometime.
1: Look here.
0: Sorry.
1: How many businessmen in this room stand up? 你们做生意的人员站起来给我看. 站起来. All the businessmen, 站起来.
0: Yeah.
1: No, only disciples. Non-disciples don't need to. Disciples. 那个你们跟师父做徒弟的,然后做生意的人站起来,全部站起来给我看. 男女都一样. Look here. All of these people are businessmen. You know the owner of this house.
0: Yes.
1: He's the biggest businessman that you know.
0: How can I avoid it lying?
1: You ask him.
0: Because...
1: Sit down.
0: how can you avoid it lying to your client sometimes, you know?
1: I don't know how they avoid it. You try to do it if you want God enough. If you want to progress in the spiritual field,
0: if
1: you sacrifice your life, you do it. But even just a piece of meat, if you cannot do it, then don't bother.
0: That's right. That's right.
1: Think it over. No rush. You can enjoy life here many hundreds of more years. And come back again. Maybe you'll see me.
0: Okay.
1: Huh? Okay. No, 用 microphone 讲. Yeah. 你懂中文吗?
0: I can understand, but I cannot
1: speak. Okay. 那你讲中文, 讲英文都可以啊.
2: Okay. I'm a businessman. Originally, I become vegan. And then when I have a meeting with someone else or have a dinner or lunch with someone else, if I tell them I'm vegan, they respect me very much and then prepare special food for me and then ask me some question, I feel very good. In fact, a high-level person, they will respect you.
1: Yeah.
2: Your personal hobby, they will respect you. No problem.
1: They even learn to eat vegan with you. You set an example of non-violence, of living love for other people to follow. Why follow the world and not let the world follow you? So you have two choices. Be a great man and let people look up to you as an example, or follow every other man and be like the rest. Now, if we follow God, of course, we follow the difficult and narrow path. If we follow the world, it's easy and wide, but where will we go? Understand? In the Bible, it is say, difficult and narrow is a path which leads to life, and not many people will walk therein. But the wide and easy path is the path that leads to destruction, and many will follow. You see?
0: Yeah.
1: So anyhow, it's very difficult to be a man of heaven. And it's easy to be a man of the world.
0: Yeah.
1: Most people are a man of the world. If you want to be something different, then be. If you don't want to be different, it's all right. Okay? But do whatever you choose and stick to it. Yeah? We just have to be honest with ourselves. Yeah? Nobody forces us to be in heaven or in hell. Hmm? Yes, madam. If I understand your question is because you are honest. You don't want to do something, then you're not sure whether you can keep it or not. I understand. This is coming from your honesty. But you must understand, as with any business, we have to put all our soul and mind in it to succeed. Yeah? Yeah. So in the Bible it says, love your God with all your mind, your body and your soul. It doesn't say love with your lips only or your intellect, right? Even body, mind and soul, all put into it. Even in the old days, people followed Lord Jesus, and the persecutor or the opposition put them in the lion's cage and all that, and they willingly went for their faith, understand? Rather than go against their ideal and their belief. So if we just sacrifice somebody else's flesh and not our own even, and like the cow's flesh, we don't eat it. We sacrifice a piece of meat. It's not even sacrificing our own flesh yet. And so we just, there's no difficulty in it. You don't need to worry so much. You see, all the big businessmen, some follow me from Taiwan even. 那个师兄你站起来。 He's a big businessman in Taiwan. He follows me everywhere just to give you a sample booklet or stand around, be my God, or do whatever small things. And he's a vegan. His wife also there. Do you think they're foolish people?
0: But in business life, a lot of cheating is going on.
1: And you don't need to cheat to succeed.
0: Well, sometimes life.
1: Be out of it. Be out of it. Be an honest man. And face your own conscience with a big smile. Be a great man.
0: All the businessmen say, I don't make money, you should put the price up and everything. Those things, it's, to me, is kind of a,
1: You do what your conscience says yes to. You will not die out of starvation.
0: Okay.
1: You will prosper more because you abide by God's love. Hmm. And God will take care of you. Understand?
0: Okay.
1: Yes. Seek you first the kingdom of God, and all the things shall be added unto you. Mm. I came to Taiwan, I didn't have anything. And now I have everything, just because I'm absolutely for God. Yeah?
0: Okay.
1: Yes. Otherwise, I wouldn't even have the chance to meet you today, because I don't have money to pay for the air ticket. But I have everything, okay? And including your love, and the love of the people of the world. Just because I love God, I seek my own wisdom before everything else in the world. And then I have everything in the world also. Not because I want to seek God for everything in the world, but it just comes by the way. Don't worry. Don't worry. God will never forsake an honest and God-loving man. Yeah? If you work for an ordinary boss in the world, he'll give you wages, take care of your security and sickness. How would God not give you things when you work for Him? I mean, if you put all your trust in Him, truly you have to put your trust in God and we relax. Okay? If God doesn't help you, even with all your cleverness, you never succeed in business. I assure you. So you know how many big businessmen fell down and are bankrupt? Yeah? And you know how many poor men believed in God and became successful? Okay. Yes.
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0: Supreme Master Ching Hai, vegan, is a world-renowned spiritual teacher, humanitarian, and artist. 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
1: For we entrusted with duties of fraternity toward men who are our brothers in the universal family, we also have duties of goodness toward animals, who also are our brethren behind us in the way of evolution. We must then take care of those destined to our service, treat them with gentleness, and avoid making them suffer needlessly. History and Philosophy of Cao Daoism, Cao Dai.

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0: There are many countries promoting peace and fostering amity among peoples and governments, etc.

0: September 2024, after Argentina and the United Kingdom engage in talks during the United Nations General Assembly in New York, United States, the two countries agree to restart flights between Argentina and the Falkland Islands, a positive sign for their improving bilateral relations. By creating peace, we all can make a loving, serene, and prosperous world.
1: Prostrate with all love, devotion, and gratitude to the reunited three utmost powerful for all your mercy, here as well as in heavens.
2: 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Up next, we have Nikola Tesla, Vegetarian and Ancient Wisdom, How We Create Our Reality, with subtitles in many languages, right after noteworthy news. 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

we sincerely thank all the reporters, journalists, photographers, camera persons, individuals, groups, companies everywhere in the world for all your involved contributions of news that inform and bring hope to the people from both human and animal kingdoms, as well as countless other beings, thus uplifting the atmosphere of our planet. May heaven bless your noble endeavors and protect you always, especially while on challenging duty.

0: thank heaven for our beautiful world. For the birds that soar in the immense sky, for the precious flora that adorns our earth in an exquisite array of colors, for the awe-inspiring and majestic sceneries, and for all the amazing people from the animal kingdom, our co-inhabitants that generously share their beauty and unconditional love. Blessed are we to be guests on this magnificent planet. In deep gratitude, may all creations thrive in peace and dignity under the merciful grace and protection of divine love.
1: We cannot separate ourselves from those whom we call the lower animals. They are lower in the scale of evolution, but they, like us, are members of the one family. We must not take away that which we cannot give. And as we cannot restore a dead creature to life, we have no right to take away its life. Dada Waswani, vegan,

In the Home Hill protected area on the otherworldly island of Socotra, as you gaze at an aquamarine natural pool set amidst unique Socotra dragon trees, you say in wonder, Subhanallah. That means, Glory be to God in Arabic, the official language of this UNESCO-inscribed island province of nature-graced Yemen. Plant and animal persons found nowhere else on Earth, the exotic Socotra desert rose and the distinctive Socotra starling person contribute to the island's dreamlike beauty. I'm Nader. An enlightened master is a messenger of God, sent to guide souls back to heaven. The open-hearted people of Yemen cherish your blessed fortune in discovering such a true guide. In the radiance of the Most High, may your soul soar ever joyfully towards the highest heavenly home.

Köszöntjük Önöket, tiszta szívű nézőink! In our Hungarian language, that means we welcome you, our pure-hearted viewers. My name is Esther, and my heart belongs to enchanting Hungary. Our historic capital, Budapest, offers a cozy cafe culture complemented by tranquil green spaces.

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0: In today's news, South Korea donates medical equipment to support Lebanon. Africa's shrinking dry season linked to reduced wildfire burn areas. United Kingdom ratifies landmark treaty to protect oceans. Mexico City turns to rooftop rainwater harvesting as water scarcity grows. US teenager hailed for helping senior with dementia during extreme heat. European court upholds vegan inmates' rights to appropriate meals. And US youth volunteer completes 100 hours of reading to shelter animal people. All this and more on Supreme Master Television, your constructive global network.
1: His Majesty's name is King Nai, N-I, and his exceptionally glorious spiritual plane is Li, L-E. Greetings, Your Majesty, King Nai of Li. What an honor for us to receive you today. The people, the inhabitants on this planet, love to know anything new outside of their earth. Please shed light on the name of your Buddha land. From here to our land, it is about 3 gazillion plus light years, etc., of course. We don't want to burden you with too many numbers. And you could come here just like that. Was it difficult to arrive here, sir? Wow, it's wonderful for our people here to hear of such a thing, such an invention like that. Whoever believes in my power and calls on my name with sincerity, purity of body, speech, and mind, they will be free from worry and fear wherever they go, whatever they do, whoever they are.
2: Please continue watching to find out more about His Majesty's selfless vow, what He is benevolently offering beings on Earth, how residents of King Nai's planet obtain things they want, etc. On Friday, August 14th, 2026, our most loving Supreme Master Ching Hai, vegan, met with His Majesty King Nai of Li and kindly recorded her insightful conversation with him for humankind. His Majesty graciously explained the purpose of his visit to our planet and expressed his tremendous appreciation and love for Master.
1: Today is the 14th of August, 2026. We have the honor to receive a new king who visits our world. Well, he is not new. He has been Buddha since all time, immemorial. What I mean by new is that we have not had the honor to see him in our conversations and meetings. So today, he's here to give us the honor of seeing him, talking to him. His Majesty's name is King Nai, N-I, and his exceptionally glorious country, I mean plane of spiritual existence, a spiritual plane, is Li, L-E. Greetings, Your Majesty, King Nai of Li. What an honor for us to receive you today. And we thank King Toh of Peace again for arranging all this. Otherwise, I probably never have the time, even though I would love to see all the kings who came from such a long, long, long far distance to be here to bless us and to give us a chance to even see them personally. Above all, we thank God Almighty for all this incredible honor. Thank you, Sire. We love you, Sire. We love you forever. Our Mapa, the best, the highest, the most benevolent, the most merciful, the most compassionate. You are everything to us. May you be well always, sir. Amen. Sir, we would like to learn what the meaning of your great name, Miss Nye. Could you please let us know? Oh, yes. Oh, yes. Greetings, by the way. Greetings. You are Majesty, King of Kings, of Kings, of Kings. It is our honor to come here and pay obeisance to you. Myself and my entourage, as well as my people in our spiritual plane, would like to express our gratitude, our respect, and our love for you and whatever you do for this planet and the universe. Oh, sir. This is quite too much for me to hear, actually. This is all God's grace, God's blessing, and God's love. Here in this physical world, I'm just a humble vehicle, and not as perfect a vehicle as I would like to be. But thank you, sir, for the honor bestowed on me. And in the name of all the co-inhabitants on this planet, that's including humans, animal people, smaller animal people, fish people, insects, trees, plants, flowers, the earth herself, I thank you. I thank you deeply for your visit. And thank you for any help that you have bestowed upon us. May God forever, forever bless you and your people. Amen, sir. We thank our God, the Almighty, the one and only parents who are so kind, so benevolent, so loving. May us be well forever as well, sir. Amen. Oh, yes, I forgot. Your name, your great name, Nai, means zero worry, translated into English. Thank you, sir. And what about your Buddha land with his name Lee? Could you also enlighten us? The people, the inhabitants on this planet love to know anything new outside of their earth. Please shed light on the name of your Buddha land. Thank you. Oh, the name Lee means free from fear. Our people in our Buddha land are never fearful of anything of any kind for any reason at all. And that was due to your vow before you established the Buddha land in your care, right? Oh, yes, yes. That was even before I had the fortune to become a Buddha. I vowed that whatever merit I had earned, whatever attainment I had in that lifetime and many lifetimes in the future would be bestowed upon whoever believes in me to have the ability to be free from worry and free from fear. Thus, my name is Nai and my Buddha land name is Li. Oh, thank you, sir. Thank you ever so much. Very eye-opening for us. Yes, and the reason we came here today, like many Buddhas who came to visit you before me and hereafter, is that we would like to offer our support more practically. So we came here as we wished to work through your power of acceptance to offer the beings on this planet no fear, zero fear, to be free from fear and free from worry. So whoever believes in my power and calls on my name with sincerity, purity of body, speech and mind, they will be free from worry and fear wherever they go, whatever they do, whoever they are. And Eventually, at the time of departure from this world, we will accept them into our spiritual plane, if that's what they wish. Otherwise, they could live anywhere else, free from worry and fear. Oh, wow. Oh, so wonderful, wonderful, wonderful. Thank you, Your Majesty Buddha King Nai. We are deeply, deeply grateful. In the name of all inhabitants here, we express our sincere thanks to you for your generosity in sharing your merit and power with the people, with the beings on this planet. May God bless you forevermore. Thank you, Sai. Of course, I myself would be honored and happy to receive your blessing and distribute it all over the world so that people may benefit from your great power and generosity. We thank you forever, sir. May God bestow on you even more so, more and more, as time goes by. Oh, you're welcome, King of Kings, of Kings, of Kings. We admire you, we worship you, we love you. No need to mention it. What we do is just a little humble contribution to your great work. It's nothing compared to anything, even a fraction of your blessing to this planet and the universe. We, myself and my people, also deeply thank you and are happy for whomever could be accepted in your protective power and blessing. Thank you, Your Majesty Buddha King Nai. My heart is open, and whatever fortune I have in spiritual